until 8 p.m. Mountain Standard Time Thursday. 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Actions should be taken to lessen the impact of the extreme heat. 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The current time is 5:04 p.m. Mountain Standard Time. Here is the latest forecast. For the following area, in Arizona, Central Phoenix, issued at 4 p.m. Mountain Standard Time. Extreme heat warning in effect until 8 p.m. Mountain Standard Time Thursday. Tonight, clear. Lows 81 to 90. West wind 5 to 15 miles per hour. Wednesday, sunny and hot. Highs 110 to 114. West wind 5 to 15 miles per hour. Wednesday night, clear. Lows 82 to 91. Southwest wind 5 to 15 miles per hour. Thursday, sunny and hot. Highs 109 to 114. South wind 5 to 10 miles per hour in the morning, becoming southwest 5 to 15 miles per hour in the afternoon. Thursday night, clear. Lows 80 to 89. Southwest wind 10 to 20 miles per hour. Friday, sunny and hot. Highs 107 to 113. Friday night, clear. Lows 79 to 87. Saturday, mostly sunny and hot. Highs 106 to 112. Saturday night, partly cloudy with a 10% chance of thunderstorms. Lows 80 to 87. Sunday, partly cloudy. Highs 104 to 110. Sunday night, partly cloudy with a 20% chance of thunderstorms. Lows 79 to 87. Monday, partly sunny. A 10% chance of thunderstorms in the afternoon. Highs 104 to 110. Monday night, partly cloudy with a 20% chance of thunderstorms. Lows 80 to 88. Tuesday, partly sunny. A 10% chance of thunderstorms in the afternoon. Highs 104 to 110. Here is the synopsis for Southeast California, Southwest, and South Central Arizona. Hot temperatures continue this week, resulting in areas of major heat risk and extreme heat warnings through Thursday across lower desert locations. Isolated thunderstorms over higher terrain areas of eastern Arizona will send gusty outflow winds towards lower elevations of south central Arizona the next couple days. The weather pattern will become very favorable for moisture import and more widespread thunderstorm activity next week. Extreme heat warning remains in effect until 8 p.m. Mountain Standard Time, or 8 p.m. Pacific Daylight Time Thursday. What? Dangerously hot conditions. Afternoon temperatures 110 to 118 degrees. Major heat risk. Where? Portions of southwest Arizona and southeast California.
when, until 8 p.m. Mountain Standard Time, or 8 p.m. Pacific Daylight Time Thursday. Impacts: heat-related illnesses increase significantly during extreme heat events. Overexposure can cause heat cramps and heat exhaustion to develop and, without intervention, can lead to heat stroke. An extreme heat warning means that a period of very hot temperatures, even by local standards, will occur. Actions should be taken to lessen the impact of the extreme heat. Take extra precautions if you work or spend time outside. When possible, reschedule strenuous activities to early morning or evening. Know the signs and symptoms of heat exhaustion and heat stroke. Wear lightweight and loose-fitting clothing when possible and drink plenty of water. To reduce risk during outdoor work, the Occupational Safety and Health Administration recommends scheduling frequent rest breaks in shaded or air-conditioned environments. Anyone overcome by heat should be moved to a cool and shaded location. Heat stroke is an emergency. 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Consult county officials for more details. Extreme heat warning remains in effect until 8 p.m. Mountain Standard Time Thursday. What? Dangerously hot conditions. Afternoon temperatures 109 to 115 degrees. Major heat risk. Where? Portions of South Central Arizona. When? Until 8 p.m. Mountain Standard Time Thursday. Impacts: heat-related illnesses increase significantly during extreme heat events. Overexposure can cause heat cramps and heat exhaustion to develop and, without intervention, can lead to heat stroke. 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Heat: an extreme heat warning means that a period of very hot temperatures, even by local standards, will occur. Actions should be taken to lessen the impact of the extreme heat. Take extra precautions if you work or spend time outside. 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To reduce risk during outdoor work, the Occupational Safety and Health Administration recommends scheduling frequent rest breaks in shaded or air-conditioned environments. Anyone overcome by heat should be moved to a cool and shaded location. 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Extreme heat warning remains in effect until 8 p.m. Mountain Standard Time Thursday. What? Dangerously hot conditions. Afternoon temperatures 110 to 116 degrees. Major heat risk. Where? The Phoenix metropolitan area. When? Until 8 p.m. Mountain Standard Time Thursday. Impacts: heat-related illnesses increase significantly during extreme heat events. Overexposure can cause heat cramps and heat exhaustion to develop and, without intervention, can lead to heat stroke. 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
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The current time is 5:12 p.m. Mountain Standard Time. Here is the 5 p.m. Mountain Standard Time observation for Phoenix on Tuesday, July 7th. At Sky Harbor, it was mostly sunny. Visibility 10 miles. Temperature was 113 degrees, dew point 49, relative humidity 12%. Wind was west, at 12 miles an hour. And the pressure was 29.75 inches, and falling. Other observations for South Central Arizona, including the greater Phoenix area, it was sunny, with a temperature of 111 at Buckeye, 109 at Glendale, 109 at Deer Valley, and 109 at Scottsdale Airport. Under sunny skies, Falcon Field reported 110, Chandler reported 111, and Casa Grande reported 110. At Mesa Gateway, it was mostly sunny, with a temperature of 111. Observations for northern Arizona, it was sunny, with a temperature of 100 at Kingman, and 96 at Prescott. It was mostly sunny, with a temperature of 85 at Flagstaff, 90 at the Grand Canyon, 97 at Payson, and 96 at Winslow. It was partly sunny, with a temperature of 98 at Page, and 79 at Shiloh. At Bullhead City, wind was south gusting to 28 miles an hour. At Kingman, wind was southwest gusting to 36 miles an hour. At the Grand Canyon, wind was west gusting to 26 miles an hour. At Window Rock, wind was southwest gusting to 30 miles an hour. Observations for southern Arizona, at Tucson, it was mostly sunny, with a temperature of 106. It was cloudy, with a temperature of 81 at Nogales, and 82 at Sierra Vista. At Sierra Vista, wind was southwest gusting to 28 miles an hour. Observations for Southern California, at Los Angeles Airport, it was sunny, with a temperature of 74. At San Diego, it was mostly sunny, with a temperature of 71. At Blythe, it was partly sunny, with a temperature of 112. Regional observations, skies ranged from mostly sunny to partly sunny. It was 106 at Las Vegas, 94 at Salt Lake City, 94 at Albuquerque, and 97 at El Paso. At Las Vegas, wind was southwest gusting to 26 miles an hour. Once again, at 5 p.m. in Phoenix, under mostly sunny skies. The Sky Harbor temperature was 113 degrees. Here is the latest forecast. For the following area, in Arizona, Central Phoenix, issued at 4 p.m. Mountain Standard Time. Extreme heat warning in effect until 8 p.m. Mountain Standard Time Thursday. Tonight, clear. Lows 81 to 90. West wind 5 to 15 miles per hour. Wednesday, sunny and hot. Highs 110 to 114. West wind 5 to 15 miles per hour. Wednesday night, clear. Lows 82 to 91. Southwest wind 5 to 15 miles per hour. Thursday, sunny and hot. Highs 109 to 114. South wind 5 to 10 miles per hour in the morning, becoming southwest 5 to 15 miles per hour in the afternoon. Thursday night, clear. Lows 80 to 89. Southwest wind 10 to 20 miles per hour. Friday, sunny and hot. Highs 107 to 113. Friday night, clear. Lows 79 to 87. Saturday, mostly sunny and hot. Highs 106 to 112. Saturday night, partly cloudy with a 10% chance of thunderstorms. Lows 80 to 87. Sunday, partly cloudy. Highs 104 to 110. Sunday night, partly cloudy with a 20% chance of thunderstorms. Lows 79 to 87. Monday, partly sunny. A 10% chance of thunderstorms in the afternoon. Highs 104 to 110.
Monday night, partly cloudy with a 20% chance of thunderstorms. Lows 80 to 88. Tuesday, partly sunny. A 10% chance of thunderstorms in the afternoon. Highs 104 to 110. Here is the synopsis for Southeast California, Southwest, and South Central Arizona. Hot temperatures continue this week, resulting in areas of major heat risk and extreme heat warnings through Thursday across lower desert locations. Isolated thunderstorms over higher terrain areas of eastern Arizona will send gusty outflow winds towards lower elevations of south central Arizona the next couple days. The weather pattern will become very favorable for moisture import and more widespread thunderstorm activity next week. Extreme heat warning remains in effect until 8 p.m. Mountain Standard Time, or 8 p.m. Pacific Daylight Time Thursday. What? Dangerously hot conditions. Afternoon temperatures 110 to 118 degrees. Major heat risk. Where? Portions of southwest Arizona and southeast California. When? Until 8 p.m. Mountain Standard Time, or 8 p.m. Pacific Daylight Time Thursday. Impacts, heat-related illnesses increase significantly during extreme heat events. Overexposure can cause heat cramps and heat exhaustion to develop and, without intervention, can lead to heat stroke. An extreme heat warning means that a period of very hot temperatures, even by local standards, will occur. Actions should be taken to lessen the impact of the extreme heat. Take extra precautions if you work or spend time outside. When possible, reschedule strenuous activities to early morning or evening. Know the signs and symptoms of heat exhaustion and heat stroke. Wear lightweight and loose-fitting clothing when possible and drink plenty of water. To reduce risk during outdoor work, the Occupational Safety and Health Administration recommends scheduling frequent rest breaks in shaded or air-conditioned environments. Anyone overcome by heat should be moved to a cool and shaded location. Heat stroke is an emergency. 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Extreme heat warning remains in effect until 8 p.m. Mountain Standard Time Thursday. What? Dangerously hot conditions. Afternoon temperatures 109 to 115 degrees. Major heat risk. Where? Portions of south central Arizona. When? Until 8 p.m. Mountain Standard Time Thursday. Impacts, heat-related illnesses increase significantly during extreme heat events. Overexposure can cause heat cramps and heat exhaustion to develop and, without intervention, can lead to heat stroke. 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Actions should be taken to lessen the impact of the extreme heat. 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Extreme heat warning remains in effect until 8 p.m. Mountain Standard Time Thursday. What? Dangerously hot conditions. Afternoon temperatures 110 to 116 degrees. Major heat risk. Where? The Phoenix metropolitan area. When? Until 8 p.m. Mountain Standard Time Thursday. Impacts, heat-related illnesses increase significantly during extreme heat events.
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Actions should be taken to lessen the impact of the extreme heat. 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The current time is 5:24 p.m. Mountain Standard Time. Here is the 5 p.m. Mountain Standard Time observation for Phoenix, on Tuesday, July 7th. At Sky Harbor, it was mostly sunny. Visibility 10 miles. Temperature was 113 degrees, dew point 49, relative humidity 12%. Wind was west, at 12 miles an hour. And the pressure was 29.75 inches, and falling. Other observations for South Central Arizona including the Greater Phoenix area, it was sunny, with a temperature of 111 at Buckeye, 109 at Glendale, 109 at Deer Valley, and 109 at Scottsdale Airport. Under sunny skies, Falcon Field reported 110, Chandler reported 111, and Casa Grande reported 110. At Mesa Gateway, it was mostly sunny, with a temperature of 111. Observations for northern Arizona, it was sunny, with a temperature of 100 at Kingman, and 96 at Prescott. It was mostly sunny, with a temperature of 85 at Flagstaff, 90 at the Grand Canyon, 97 at Payson, and 96 at Winslow. It was partly sunny, with a temperature of 98 at Page, and 79 at Chulo. At Bullhead City, wind was south gusting to 28 miles an hour. At Kingman, wind was southwest gusting to 36 miles an hour. At the Grand Canyon, wind was west gusting to 26 miles an hour. At Windle Rock, wind was southwest gusting to 30 miles an hour. Observations for southern Arizona, at Tucson, it was mostly sunny, with a temperature of 106. It was cloudy, with a temperature of 81 at Nogales, and 82 at Sierra Vista. At Sierra Vista, wind was southwest gusting to 28 miles an hour. Observations for Southern California, at Los Angeles Airport, it was sunny, with a temperature of 74. At San Diego, it was mostly sunny, with a temperature of 71. At Blythe, it was partly sunny, with a temperature of 112. Regional observations, skies ranged from mostly sunny to partly sunny. It was 106 at Las Vegas, 94 at Salt Lake City, 94 at Albuquerque, and 97 at El Paso. At Las Vegas, wind was southwest gusting to 26 miles an hour. Once again, at 5 p.m. in Phoenix, under mostly sunny skies. The Sky Harbor temperature was 113 degrees. Here is the latest forecast. For the following area, in Arizona, Central Phoenix, issued at 4 p.m. Mountain Standard Time. Extreme heat warning in effect until 8 p.m. Mountain Standard Time Thursday. Tonight, clear. Lows 81 to 90. West wind 5 to 15 miles per hour. Wednesday, sunny and hot. Highs 110 to 114. West wind 5 to 15 miles per hour.
Wednesday night, clear. Lows 82 to 91. Southwest wind 5 to 15 miles per hour. Thursday, sunny and hot. Highs 109 to 114. South wind 5 to 10 miles per hour in the morning, becoming southwest 5 to 15 miles per hour in the afternoon. Thursday night, clear. Lows 80 to 89. Southwest wind 10 to 20 miles per hour. Friday, sunny and hot. Highs 107 to 113. Friday night, clear. Lows 79 to 87. Saturday, mostly sunny and hot. Highs 106 to 112. Saturday night, partly cloudy with a 10% chance of thunderstorms. Lows 80 to 87. Sunday, partly cloudy. Highs 104 to 110. Sunday night, partly cloudy with a 20% chance of thunderstorms. Lows 79 to 87. Monday, partly sunny. A 10% chance of thunderstorms in the afternoon. Highs 104 to 110. Monday night, partly cloudy with a 20% chance of thunderstorms. Lows 80 to 88. Tuesday, partly sunny. A 10% chance of thunderstorms in the afternoon. Highs 104 to 110. The Phoenix, Arizona climate summary for this evening, as of 5 p.m., July 7, 2026. Today's high temperature was 113 degrees. The normal high is 107. The record high is 118 degrees, which was set in 2017. Today's low temperature was 90 degrees. The normal low is 84. The record low is 66 degrees, which was set in 1915. No precipitation fell today, which leaves the monthly total at 0.00 inches. The total precipitation for the year still stands at 0.32 inches. The normal high temperature for tomorrow is 107 degrees, and the normal low is 84. Sunset tonight is at 7:41 p.m. Sunrise tomorrow is at 5:25 a.m. Here is the synopsis for Southeast California, Southwest, and South Central Arizona. Hot temperatures continue this week, resulting in areas of major heat risk and extreme heat warnings through Thursday across lower desert locations. Isolated thunderstorms over higher terrain areas of eastern Arizona will send gusty outflow winds towards lower elevations of south central Arizona the next couple days. The weather pattern will become very favorable for moisture import and more widespread thunderstorm activity next week. Extreme heat warning remains in effect until 8 p.m. Mountain Standard Time, or 8 p.m. Pacific Daylight Time Thursday. What? Dangerously hot conditions. Afternoon temperatures 110 to 118 degrees. Major heat risk. Where? Portions of southwest Arizona and southeast California. When? Until 8 p.m. Mountain Standard Time, or 8 p.m. Pacific Daylight Time Thursday. Impacts, heat-related illnesses increase significantly during extreme heat events. Overexposure can cause heat cramps and heat exhaustion to develop and, without intervention, can lead to heat stroke. An extreme heat warning means that a period of very hot temperatures, even by local standards, will occur. Actions should be taken to lessen the impact of the extreme heat. Take extra precautions if you work or spend time outside. When possible, reschedule strenuous activities to early morning or evening. Know the signs and symptoms of heat exhaustion and heat stroke. Wear lightweight and loose-fitting clothing when possible and drink plenty of water. To reduce risk during outdoor work, the Occupational Safety and Health Administration recommends scheduling frequent rest breaks in shaded or air-conditioned environments. Anyone overcome by heat should be moved to a cool and shaded location. Heat stroke is an emergency. 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Consult county officials for more details. Extreme heat warning remains in effect until 8 p.m. Mountain Standard Time Thursday. What?
dangerously hot conditions. Afternoon temperatures 109 to 115 degrees. Major heat risk. Where? Portions of south central Arizona. When? Until 8 p.m. Mountain Standard Time Thursday. Impacts. Heat-related illnesses increase significantly during extreme heat events. Overexposure can cause heat cramps and heat exhaustion to develop and, without intervention, can lead to heat stroke. 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Actions should be taken to lessen the impact of the extreme heat. 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Extreme heat warning remains in effect until 8 p.m. Mountain Standard Time Thursday. What? Dangerously hot conditions. Afternoon temperatures 110 to 116 degrees. Major heat risk. Where? The Phoenix metropolitan area. When? Until 8 p.m. Mountain Standard Time Thursday. Impacts. 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Actions should be taken to lessen the impact of the extreme heat. 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The current time is 5:36 p.m. Mountain Standard Time. Here is the 5 p.m. Mountain Standard Time observation for Phoenix, on Tuesday, July 7th. At Sky Harbor, it was mostly sunny. Visibility 10 miles. Temperature was 113 degrees, dew point 49, relative humidity 12%. Wind was west, at 12 miles an hour. And the pressure was 29.75 inches, and falling. Other observations for South Central Arizona including the Greater Phoenix area, it was sunny, with a temperature of 111 at Buckeye, 109 at Glendale, 109 at Deer Valley, and 109 at Scottsdale Airport. Under sunny skies, Falcon Field reported 110, Chandler reported 111, and Casa Grande reported 110. At Mesa Gateway, it was mostly sunny, with a temperature of 111. Observations for northern Arizona, it was sunny, with a temperature of 100 at Kingman, and 96 at Prescott. It was mostly sunny,
with a temperature of 85 at Flagstaff, 90 at the Grand Canyon, 97 at Payson, and 96 at Winslow. It was partly sunny, with a temperature of 98 at Page.

and 82 at Sierra Vista. At Sierra Vista, wind was southwest gusting to 28 miles an hour. Observations for Southern California, at Los Angeles Airport, it was sunny, with a temperature of 74. At San Diego, it was mostly sunny, with a temperature of 71. At Blythe, it was partly sunny, with a temperature of 112. Regional observations, skies ranged from mostly sunny to partly sunny. It was 106 at Las Vegas, 94 at Salt Lake City, 94 at Albuquerque, and 97 at El Paso. At Las Vegas, wind was southwest gusting to 26 miles an hour. Once again, at 5 p.m. in Phoenix, under mostly sunny skies. The Sky Harbor temperature was 113 degrees. Here is the latest forecast. For the following area, in Arizona, Central Phoenix, issued at 4 p.m. Mountain Standard Time. Extreme heat warning in effect until 8 p.m. Mountain Standard Time Thursday. Tonight, clear. Lows 81 to 90. West wind 5 to 15 miles per hour. Wednesday, sunny and hot. Highs 110 to 114. West wind 5 to 15 miles per hour. Wednesday night, clear. Lows 82 to 91. Southwest wind 5 to 15 miles per hour. Thursday, sunny and hot. Highs 109 to 114. South wind 5 to 10 miles per hour in the morning, becoming southwest 5 to 15 miles per hour in the afternoon. Thursday night, clear. Lows 80 to 89. Southwest wind 10 to 20 miles per hour. Friday, sunny and hot. Highs 107 to 113. Friday night, clear. Lows 79 to 87. Saturday, mostly sunny and hot. Highs 106 to 112. Saturday night, partly cloudy with a 10% chance of thunderstorms. Lows 80 to 87. Sunday, partly cloudy. Highs 104 to 110. Sunday night, partly cloudy with a 20% chance of thunderstorms. Lows 79 to 87. Monday, partly sunny. A 10% chance of thunderstorms in the afternoon. Highs 104 to 110. Monday night, partly cloudy with a 20% chance of thunderstorms. Lows 80 to 88. Tuesday, partly sunny. A 10% chance of thunderstorms in the afternoon. Highs 104 to 110. The Phoenix, Arizona climate summary for this evening, as of 5 p.m., July 7, 2026. Today's high temperature was 113 degrees. The normal high is 107. The record high is 118 degrees, which was set in 2017. Today's low temperature was 90 degrees. The normal low is 84. The record low is 66 degrees, which was set in 1915. No precipitation fell today, which leaves the monthly total at 0.00 inches. The total precipitation for the year still stands at 0.32 inches. The normal high temperature for tomorrow is 107 degrees, and the normal low is 84. Sunset tonight is at 7:41 p.m. Sunrise tomorrow is at 5:25 a.m. Here is the synopsis for Southeast California, Southwest, and South Central Arizona. Hot temperatures continue this week, resulting in areas of major heat risk and extreme heat warnings through Thursday across lower desert locations. Isolated thunderstorms over higher terrain areas of eastern Arizona will send gusty outflow winds towards lower elevations of south central Arizona the next couple days. The weather pattern will become very favorable for moisture import and more widespread thunderstorm activity next week. Extreme heat warning remains in effect until 8 p.m. Mountain Standard Time, or 8 p.m. Pacific Daylight Time Thursday. What? Dangerously hot conditions. Afternoon temperatures 110 to 118 degrees. Major heat risk.

portions of southwest Arizona and southeast California. When, until 8 p.m. Mountain Standard Time, or 8 p.m. Pacific Daylight Time Thursday. Impacts, heat-related illnesses increase significantly during extreme heat events. Overexposure can cause heat cramps and heat exhaustion to develop and, without intervention, can lead to heat stroke. An extreme heat warning means that a period of very hot temperatures, even by local standards, will occur. Actions should be taken to lessen the impact of the extreme heat. Take extra precautions if you work or spend time outside. 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Know the signs and symptoms of heat exhaustion and heat stroke. Wear lightweight and loose-fitting clothing when possible and drink plenty of water. To reduce risk during outdoor work, the Occupational Safety and Health Administration recommends scheduling frequent rest breaks in shaded or air-conditioned environments. 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Extreme heat warning remains in effect until 8 p.m. Mountain Standard Time Thursday. What? Dangerously hot conditions. Afternoon temperatures 109 to 115 degrees. Major heat risk. Where? Portions of south central Arizona. When? Until 8 p.m. Mountain Standard Time Thursday. Impacts, heat-related illnesses increase significantly during extreme heat events. Overexposure can cause heat cramps and heat exhaustion to develop and, without intervention, can lead to heat stroke. 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Actions should be taken to lessen the impact of the extreme heat. 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Extreme heat warning remains in effect until 8 p.m. Mountain Standard Time Thursday. What? Dangerously hot conditions. Afternoon temperatures 110 to 116 degrees. Major heat risk. Where? The Phoenix metropolitan area. When? Until 8 p.m. Mountain Standard Time Thursday. Impacts, heat-related illnesses increase significantly during extreme heat events. Overexposure can cause heat cramps and heat exhaustion to develop and, without intervention, can lead to heat stroke. 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Actions should be taken to lessen the impact of the extreme heat. 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
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The current time is 5:48 p.m. Mountain Standard Time. Here is the 5 p.m. Mountain Standard Time observation for Phoenix, on Tuesday, July 7th. At Sky Harbor, it was mostly sunny. Visibility 10 miles. Temperature was 113 degrees, dew point 49, relative humidity 12%. Wind was west, at 12 miles an hour. And the pressure was 29.75 inches, and falling. Other observations for South Central Arizona, including the greater Phoenix area, it was sunny, with a temperature of 111 at Buckeye, 109 at Glendale, 109 at Deer Valley, and 109 at Scottsdale Airport. Under sunny skies, Falcon Field reported 110, Chandler reported 111, and Casa Grande reported 110. At Mesa Gateway, it was mostly sunny, with a temperature of 111. Observations for northern Arizona, it was sunny, with a temperature of 100 at Kingman, and 96 at Prescott. It was mostly sunny, with a temperature of 85 at Flagstaff, 90 at the Grand Canyon, 97 at Payson, and 96 at Winslow. It was partly sunny, with a temperature of 98 at Page, and 79 at Cholo. At Bullhead City, wind was south gusting to 28 miles an hour. At Kingman, wind was southwest gusting to 36 miles an hour. At the Grand Canyon, wind was west gusting to 26 miles an hour. At Window Rock, wind was southwest gusting to 30 miles an hour. Observations for southern Arizona, at Tucson, it was mostly sunny, with a temperature of 106. It was cloudy, with a temperature of 81 at Nogales, and 82 at Sierra Vista. At Sierra Vista, wind was southwest gusting to 28 miles an hour. Observations for Southern California, at Los Angeles Airport, it was sunny, with a temperature of 74. At San Diego, it was mostly sunny, with a temperature of 71. At Blythe, it was partly sunny, with a temperature of 112. Regional observations, skies ranged from mostly sunny to partly sunny. It was 106 at Las Vegas, 94 at Salt Lake City, 94 at Albuquerque, and 97 at El Paso. At Las Vegas, wind was southwest gusting to 26 miles an hour. Once again, at 5 p.m. in Phoenix, under mostly sunny skies. The Sky Harbor temperature was 113 degrees. Here is the latest forecast. For the following area, in Arizona, Central Phoenix, issued at 4 p.m. Mountain Standard Time. Extreme heat warning in effect until 8 p.m. Mountain Standard Time Thursday. Tonight, clear. Lows 81 to 90. West wind 5 to 15 miles per hour. Wednesday, sunny and hot. Highs 110 to 114. West wind 5 to 15 miles per hour. Wednesday night, clear. Lows 82 to 91. Southwest wind 5 to 15 miles per hour. Thursday, sunny and hot. Highs 109 to 114. South wind 5 to 10 miles per hour in the morning, becoming southwest 5 to 15 miles per hour in the afternoon. Thursday night, clear. Lows 80 to 89. Southwest wind 10 to 20 miles per hour. Friday, sunny and hot. Highs 107 to 113. Friday night, clear. Lows 79 to 87. Saturday, mostly sunny and hot. Highs 106 to 112. Saturday night, partly cloudy with a 10% chance of thunderstorms. Lows 80 to 87. Sunday, partly cloudy. Highs 104 to 110. Sunday night, partly cloudy with a 20% chance of thunderstorms. Lows 79 to 87. Monday, partly sunny. A 10% chance of thunderstorms in the afternoon.
highs 104 to 110. Monday night, partly cloudy with a 20% chance of thunderstorms. Lows 80 to 88. Tuesday, partly sunny. A 10% chance of thunderstorms in the afternoon. Highs 104 to 110. The Phoenix, Arizona climate summary for this evening, as of 5 p.m., July 7, 2026. Today's high temperature was 113 degrees. The normal high is 107. The record high is 118 degrees, which was set in 2017. Today's low temperature was 90 degrees. The normal low is 84. The record low is 66 degrees, which was set in 1915. No precipitation fell today, which leaves the monthly total at 0.00 inches. The total precipitation for the year still stands at 0.32 inches. The normal high temperature for tomorrow is 107 degrees, and the normal low is 84. Sunset tonight is at 7:41 p.m. Sunrise tomorrow is at 5:25 a.m. Here is the synopsis for Southeast California, Southwest, and South Central Arizona. Hot temperatures continue this week, resulting in areas of major heat risk and extreme heat warnings through Thursday across lower desert locations. Isolated thunderstorms over higher terrain areas of eastern Arizona will send gusty outflow winds towards lower elevations of south central Arizona the next couple days. The weather pattern will become very favorable for moisture import and more widespread thunderstorm activity next week. Extreme heat warning remains in effect until 8 p.m. Mountain Standard Time, or 8 p.m. Pacific Daylight Time Thursday. What? Dangerously hot conditions. Afternoon temperatures 110 to 118 degrees. Major heat risk. Where? Portions of southwest Arizona and southeast California. When? Until 8 p.m. Mountain Standard Time, or 8 p.m. Pacific Daylight Time Thursday. Impacts, heat-related illnesses increase significantly during extreme heat events. Overexposure can cause heat cramps and heat exhaustion to develop and, without intervention, can lead to heat stroke. An extreme heat warning means that a period of very hot temperatures, even by local standards, will occur. Actions should be taken to lessen the impact of the extreme heat. Take extra precautions if you work or spend time outside. When possible, reschedule strenuous activities to early morning or evening. Know the signs and symptoms of heat exhaustion and heat stroke. Wear lightweight and loose-fitting clothing when possible and drink plenty of water. To reduce risk during outdoor work, the Occupational Safety and Health Administration recommends scheduling frequent rest breaks in shaded or air-conditioned environments. Anyone overcome by heat should be moved to a cool and shaded location. Heat stroke is an emergency. 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Consult county officials for more details. Extreme heat warning remains in effect until 8 p.m. Mountain Standard Time Thursday. What? Dangerously hot conditions. Afternoon temperatures 109 to 115 degrees. Major heat risk. Where? Portions of south central Arizona. When? Until 8 p.m. Mountain Standard Time Thursday. Impacts, heat-related illnesses increase significantly during extreme heat events. Overexposure can cause heat cramps and heat exhaustion to develop and, without intervention, can lead to heat stroke. 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Actions should be taken to lessen the impact of the extreme heat. 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
to reduce risk during outdoor work. 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Extreme heat warning remains in effect until 8 p.m. Mountain Standard Time Thursday. What? Dangerously hot conditions. Afternoon temperatures 110 to 116 degrees. Major heat risk. Where? The Phoenix metropolitan area. When? Until 8 p.m. Mountain Standard Time Thursday. Impacts. Heat-related illnesses increase significantly during extreme heat events. 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Actions should be taken to lessen the impact of the extreme heat. 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The current time is 6 p.m. Mountain Standard Time. Here is the latest forecast. For the following area, in Arizona, Central Phoenix, issued at 4 p.m. Mountain Standard Time. Extreme heat warning in effect until 8 p.m. Mountain Standard Time Thursday. Tonight, clear. Lows 81 to 90. West wind 5 to 15 miles per hour. Wednesday, sunny and hot. Highs 110 to 114. West wind 5 to 15 miles per hour. Wednesday night, clear. Lows 82 to 91. Southwest wind 5 to 15 miles per hour. Thursday, sunny and hot. Highs 109 to 114. South wind 5 to 10 miles per hour in the morning, becoming southwest 5 to 15 miles per hour in the afternoon. Thursday night, clear. Lows 80 to 89. Southwest wind 10 to 20 miles per hour. Friday, sunny and hot. Highs 107 to 113. Friday night, clear. Lows 79 to 87. Saturday, mostly sunny and hot. Highs 106 to 112. Saturday night, partly cloudy with a 10% chance of thunderstorms. Lows 80 to 87. Sunday, partly cloudy. Highs 104 to 110. Sunday night, partly cloudy with a 20% chance of thunderstorms. Lows 79 to 87. Monday, partly sunny. A 10% chance of thunderstorms in the afternoon. Highs 104 to 110. Monday night, partly cloudy with a 20% chance of thunderstorms. Lows 80 to 88. Tuesday, partly sunny. A 10% chance of thunderstorms in the afternoon. Highs 104 to 110. The Phoenix, Arizona climate summary for this evening, as of 5 p.m., July 7, 2026. Today's high temperature was 113 degrees. The normal high is 107.
The record high is 118 degrees, which was set in 2017. Today's low temperature was 90 degrees. The normal low is 84. The record low is 66 degrees, which was set in 1915. No precipitation fell today, which leaves the monthly total at 0.00 inches. The total precipitation for the year still stands at 0.32 inches. The normal high temperature for tomorrow is 107 degrees, and the normal low is 84. Sunset tonight is at 7:41 p.m. Sunrise tomorrow is at 5:25 a.m. Here is the synopsis for Southeast California, Southwest, and South Central Arizona. Hot temperatures continue this week, resulting in areas of major heat risk and extreme heat warnings through Thursday across lower desert locations. Isolated thunderstorms over higher terrain areas of eastern Arizona will send gusty outflow winds towards lower elevations of south central Arizona the next couple days. The weather pattern will become very favorable for moisture import and more widespread thunderstorm activity next week. Extreme heat warning remains in effect until 8 p.m. Mountain Standard Time, or 8 p.m. Pacific Daylight Time Thursday. What? Dangerously hot conditions. Afternoon temperatures 110 to 118 degrees. Major heat risk. Where? Portions of southwest Arizona and southeast California. When? Until 8 p.m. Mountain Standard Time, or 8 p.m. Pacific Daylight Time Thursday. Impacts, heat-related illnesses increase significantly during extreme heat events. Overexposure can cause heat cramps and heat exhaustion to develop and, without intervention, can lead to heat stroke. An extreme heat warning means that a period of very hot temperatures, even by local standards, will occur. Actions should be taken to lessen the impact of the extreme heat. Take extra precautions if you work or spend time outside. When possible, reschedule strenuous activities to early morning or evening. Know the signs and symptoms of heat exhaustion and heat stroke. Wear lightweight and loose-fitting clothing when possible and drink plenty of water. To reduce risk during outdoor work, the Occupational Safety and Health Administration recommends scheduling frequent rest breaks in shaded or air-conditioned environments. Anyone overcome by heat should be moved to a cool and shaded location. 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Extreme heat warning remains in effect until 8 p.m. Mountain Standard Time Thursday. What? Dangerously hot conditions. Afternoon temperatures 109 to 115 degrees. Major heat risk. Where? Portions of south central Arizona. When? Until 8 p.m. Mountain Standard Time Thursday. Impacts, heat-related illnesses increase significantly during extreme heat events. Overexposure can cause heat cramps and heat exhaustion to develop and, without intervention, can lead to heat stroke. 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An extreme heat warning means that a period of very hot temperatures, even by local standards, will occur. Actions should be taken to lessen the impact of the extreme heat. Take extra precautions if you work or spend time outside. 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Extreme heat warning remains in effect until 8 p.m. Mountain Standard Time Thursday. What? Dangerously hot conditions.
Afternoon temperatures 110 to 116 degrees. Major heat risk. Where? The Phoenix metropolitan area. When? Until 8 p.m. Mountain Standard Time Thursday. Impacts. Heat-related illnesses increase significantly during extreme heat events. Overexposure can cause heat cramps and heat exhaustion to develop and, without intervention, can lead to heat stroke. 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Actions should be taken to lessen the impact of the extreme heat. 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The current time is 6:10 p.m. Mountain Standard Time. Here is the 6 p.m. Mountain Standard Time observation for Phoenix on Tuesday, July 7th. At Sky Harbor, it was mostly sunny. Visibility 10 miles. Temperature was 110 degrees, dew point 49, relative humidity 13%. Wind was west, at 12 miles an hour. And the pressure was 29.74 inches, and falling. Other observations for South Central Arizona including the Greater Phoenix area, it was sunny, with a temperature of 108 at Buckeye, 109 at Glendale, 108 at Deer Valley, and 109 at Scottsdale Airport. Under sunny skies, Falcon Field reported 109, Chandler reported 111, and Casa Grande reported 110. At Mesa Gateway, it was mostly sunny, with a temperature of 109. Observations for northern Arizona, it was sunny, with a temperature of 99 at Kingman, and 94 at Prescott. It was mostly sunny, with a temperature of 89 at the Grand Canyon, 91 at Payson, and 91 at Winslow. It was partly sunny, with a temperature of 84 at Flagstaff, 90 at Page, and 77 at Shiloh. At Kingman, wind was southwest gusting to 26 miles an hour. At the Grand Canyon, wind was southwest gusting to 26 miles an hour. At Payson, wind was east gusting to 26 miles an hour. At Winslow, wind was south gusting to 37 miles an hour. Observations for southern Arizona, at Yuma, it was sunny, with a temperature of 108. It was partly sunny, with a temperature of 105 at Tucson, and 84 at Sierra Vista. At Nogales, it was cloudy, with a temperature of 84. At Safford, wind was east gusting to 43 miles an hour. Observations for Southern California, at Los Angeles Airport, it was sunny, with a temperature of 72. At San Diego, it was mostly sunny, with a temperature of 71. At Blythe, it was partly sunny, with a temperature of 111. Regional observations, at Las Vegas, it was sunny, with a temperature of 105. It was mostly sunny, with a temperature of 93 at Salt Lake City, and 96 at El Paso. At Albuquerque, it was partly sunny, with a temperature of 94. At Las Vegas, wind was southwest gusting to 29 miles an hour. Once again, at 6 p.m. in Phoenix, under mostly sunny skies. The Sky Harbor temperature was 110 degrees. Here is the latest forecast. For the following area, in Arizona, Central Phoenix,
issued at 4 p.m. Mountain Standard Time. Extreme heat warning in effect until 8 p.m. Mountain Standard Time Thursday. Tonight, clear. Lows 81 to 90. West wind 5 to 15 miles per hour. Wednesday, sunny and hot. Highs 110 to 114. West wind 5 to 15 miles per hour. Wednesday night, clear. Lows 82 to 91. Southwest wind 5 to 15 miles per hour. Thursday, sunny and hot. Highs 109 to 114. South wind 5 to 10 miles per hour in the morning, becoming southwest 5 to 15 miles per hour in the afternoon. Thursday night, clear. Lows 80 to 89. Southwest wind 10 to 20 miles per hour. Friday, sunny and hot. Highs 107 to 113. Friday night, clear. Lows 79 to 87. Saturday, mostly sunny and hot. Highs 106 to 112. Saturday night, partly cloudy with a 10% chance of thunderstorms. Lows 80 to 87. Sunday, partly cloudy. Highs 104 to 110. Sunday night, partly cloudy with a 20% chance of thunderstorms. Lows 79 to 87. Monday, partly sunny. A 10% chance of thunderstorms in the afternoon. Highs 104 to 110. Monday night, partly cloudy with a 20% chance of thunderstorms. Lows 80 to 88. Tuesday, partly sunny. A 10% chance of thunderstorms in the afternoon. Highs 104 to 110. The Phoenix, Arizona climate summary for this evening, as of 5 p.m., July 7, 2026. Today's high temperature was 113 degrees. The normal high is 107. The record high is 118 degrees, which was set in 2017. Today's low temperature was 90 degrees. The normal low is 84. The record low is 66 degrees, which was set in 1915. No precipitation fell today, which leaves the monthly total at 0.00 inches. The total precipitation for the year still stands at 0.32 inches. The normal high temperature for tomorrow is 107 degrees, and the normal low is 84. Sunset tonight is at 7:41 p.m. Sunrise tomorrow is at 5:25 a.m. Here is the synopsis for Southeast California, Southwest, and South Central Arizona. Hot temperatures continue this week, resulting in areas of major heat risk and extreme heat warnings through Thursday across lower desert locations. Isolated thunderstorms over higher terrain areas of eastern Arizona will send gusty outflow winds towards lower elevations of south central Arizona the next couple days. The weather pattern will become very favorable for moisture import and more widespread thunderstorm activity next week. Extreme heat warning remains in effect until 8 p.m. Mountain Standard Time, or 8 p.m. Pacific Daylight Time Thursday. What? Dangerously hot conditions. Afternoon temperatures 110 to 118 degrees. Major heat risk. Where? Portions of southwest Arizona and southeast California. When? Until 8 p.m. Mountain Standard Time, or 8 p.m. Pacific Daylight Time Thursday. Impacts. Heat-related illnesses increase significantly during extreme heat events. Overexposure can cause heat cramps and heat exhaustion to develop and, without intervention, can lead to heat stroke. An extreme heat warning means that a period of very hot temperatures, even by local standards, will occur. Actions should be taken to lessen the impact of the extreme heat. Take extra precautions if you work or spend time outside. 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Know the signs and symptoms of heat exhaustion and heat stroke. Wear lightweight and loose-fitting clothing when possible and drink plenty of water. To reduce risk during outdoor work,
The Occupational Safety and Health Administration recommends scheduling frequent rest breaks in shaded or air-conditioned environments. 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Extreme heat warning remains in effect until 8 p.m. Mountain Standard Time Thursday. What? Dangerously hot conditions. Afternoon temperatures 109 to 115 degrees. Major heat risk. Where? Portions of South Central Arizona. When? Until 8 p.m. Mountain Standard Time Thursday. Impacts. Heat-related illnesses increase significantly during extreme heat events. Overexposure can cause heat cramps and heat exhaustion to develop and, without intervention, can lead to heat stroke. 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Actions should be taken to lessen the impact of the extreme heat. 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Extreme heat warning remains in effect until 8 p.m. Mountain Standard Time Thursday. What? Dangerously hot conditions. Afternoon temperatures 110 to 116 degrees. Major heat risk. Where? The Phoenix metropolitan area. When? Until 8 p.m. Mountain Standard Time Thursday. Impacts. 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Actions should be taken to lessen the impact of the extreme heat. 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The current time is 6:22 p.m. Mountain Standard Time. Here is the 6 p.m. Mountain Standard Time observation for Phoenix, on Tuesday, July 7th. At Sky Harbor, it was mostly sunny. Visibility 10 miles. Temperature was 110 degrees, dew point 49, relative humidity 13%. Wind was west, at 12 miles an hour. And the pressure was 29.74 inches, and falling.
Other observations for South Central Arizona, including the greater Phoenix area, it was sunny, with a temperature of 108 at Buckeye, 109 at Glendale, 108 at Deer Valley, and 109 at Scottsdale Airport. Under sunny skies, Falcon Field reported 109, Chandler reported 111, and Casa Grande reported 110. At Mesa Gateway, it was mostly sunny, with a temperature of 109. Observations for northern Arizona, it was sunny, with a temperature of 99 at Kingman, and 94 at Prescott. It was mostly sunny, with a temperature of 89 at the Grand Canyon, 91 at Payson, and 91 at Winslow. It was partly sunny, with a temperature of 84 at Flagstaff, 90 at Page, and 77 at Shiloh. At Kingman, wind was southwest gusting to 26 miles an hour. At the Grand Canyon, wind was southwest gusting to 26 miles an hour. At Payson, wind was east gusting to 26 miles an hour. At Winslow, wind was south gusting to 37 miles an hour. Observations for southern Arizona, at Yuma, it was sunny, with a temperature of 108. It was partly sunny, with a temperature of 105 at Tucson, and 84 at Sierra Vista. At Nogales, it was cloudy, with a temperature of 84. At Safford, wind was east gusting to 43 miles an hour. Observations for Southern California, at Los Angeles Airport, it was sunny, with a temperature of 72. At San Diego, it was mostly sunny, with a temperature of 71. At Blythe, it was partly sunny, with a temperature of 111. Regional observations, at Las Vegas, it was sunny, with a temperature of 105. It was mostly sunny, with a temperature of 93 at Salt Lake City, and 96 at El Paso. At Albuquerque, it was partly sunny, with a temperature of 94. At Las Vegas, wind was southwest gusting to 29 miles an hour. Once again, at 6 p.m. in Phoenix, under mostly sunny skies, the Sky Harbor temperature was 110 degrees. Here is the latest forecast. For the following area, in Arizona, Central Phoenix, issued at 4 p.m. Mountain Standard Time. Extreme heat warning in effect until 8 p.m. Mountain Standard Time Thursday. Tonight, clear. Lows 81 to 90. West wind 5 to 15 miles per hour. Wednesday, sunny and hot. Highs 110 to 114. West wind 5 to 15 miles per hour. Wednesday night, clear. Lows 82 to 91. Southwest wind 5 to 15 miles per hour. Thursday, sunny and hot. Highs 109 to 114. South wind 5 to 10 miles per hour in the morning, becoming southwest 5 to 15 miles per hour in the afternoon. Thursday night, clear. Lows 80 to 89. Southwest wind 10 to 20 miles per hour. Friday, sunny and hot. Highs 107 to 113. Friday night, clear. Lows 79 to 87. Saturday, mostly sunny and hot. Highs 106 to 112. Saturday night, partly cloudy with a 10% chance of thunderstorms. Lows 80 to 87. Sunday, partly cloudy. Highs 104 to 110. Sunday night, partly cloudy with a 20% chance of thunderstorms.

is 66 degrees, which was set in 1915. No precipitation fell today, which leaves the monthly total at 0.00 inches. The total precipitation for the year still stands at 0.32 inches. The normal high temperature for tomorrow is 107 degrees, and the normal low is 84. Sunset tonight is at 7:41 p.m. Sunrise tomorrow is at 5:25 a.m. Here is the synopsis for Southeast California, Southwest, and South Central Arizona. Hot temperatures continue this week, resulting in areas of major heat risk and extreme heat warnings through Thursday across lower desert locations. Isolated thunderstorms over higher terrain areas of eastern Arizona will send gusty outflow winds towards lower elevations of south central Arizona the next couple days. The weather pattern will become very favorable for moisture import and more widespread thunderstorm activity next week. Extreme heat warning remains in effect until 8 p.m. Mountain Standard Time, or 8 p.m. Pacific Daylight Time Thursday. What? Dangerously hot conditions. Afternoon temperatures 110 to 118 degrees. Major heat risk. Where? Portions of southwest Arizona and southeast California. When? Until 8 p.m. Mountain Standard Time, or 8 p.m. Pacific Daylight Time Thursday. Impacts, heat-related illnesses increase significantly during extreme heat events. Overexposure can cause heat cramps and heat exhaustion to develop and, without intervention, can lead to heat stroke. An extreme heat warning means that a period of very hot temperatures, even by local standards, will occur. Actions should be taken to lessen the impact of the extreme heat. Take extra precautions if you work or spend time outside. 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Know the signs and symptoms of heat exhaustion and heat stroke. Wear lightweight and loose-fitting clothing when possible and drink plenty of water. To reduce risk during outdoor work, the Occupational Safety and Health Administration recommends scheduling frequent rest breaks in shaded or air-conditioned environments. Anyone overcome by heat should be moved to a cool and shaded location. 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Consult county officials for more details. Extreme heat warning remains in effect until 8 p.m. Mountain Standard Time Thursday. What? Dangerously hot conditions. Afternoon temperatures 109 to 115 degrees. Major heat risk. Where? Portions of south central Arizona. When? Until 8 p.m. Mountain Standard Time Thursday. Impacts, heat-related illnesses increase significantly during extreme heat events. Overexposure can cause heat cramps and heat exhaustion to develop and, without intervention, can lead to heat stroke. 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An extreme heat warning means that a period of very hot temperatures, even by local standards, will occur. Actions should be taken to lessen the impact of the extreme heat. Take extra precautions if you work or spend time outside. 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Know the signs and symptoms of heat exhaustion and heat stroke. Wear lightweight and loose-fitting clothing when possible and drink plenty of water. To reduce risk during outdoor work, the Occupational Safety and Health Administration recommends scheduling frequent rest breaks in shaded or air-conditioned environments. Anyone overcome by heat should be moved to a cool and shaded location. 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Public cooling shelters are available in some areas. Consult county officials for more details. Extreme heat warning remains in effect until 8 p.m. Mountain Standard Time Thursday. What? Dangerously hot conditions. Afternoon temperatures 110 to 116 degrees. Major heat risk. Where? The Phoenix metropolitan area. When? Until 8 p.m. Mountain Standard.

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Actions should be taken to lessen the impact of the extreme heat. 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The current time is 6:34 p.m. Mountain Standard Time. Here is the 6 p.m. Mountain Standard Time observation for Phoenix on Tuesday, July 7th. At Sky Harbor, it was mostly sunny. Visibility 10 miles. Temperature was 110 degrees, dew point 49, relative humidity 13%. Wind was west, at 12 miles an hour. And the pressure was 29.74 inches, and falling. Other observations for South Central Arizona, including the Greater Phoenix area: it was sunny, with a temperature of 108 at Buckeye, 109 at Glendale, 108 at Deer Valley, and 109 at Scottsdale Airport. Under sunny skies, Falcon Field reported 109, Chandler reported 111, and Casa Grande reported 110. At Mesa Gateway, it was mostly sunny, with a temperature of 109. Observations for northern Arizona: it was sunny, with a temperature of 99 at Kingman and 94 at Prescott. It was mostly sunny, with a temperature of 89 at the Grand Canyon, 91 at Payson, and 91 at Winslow. It was partly sunny, with a temperature of 84 at Flagstaff, 90 at Page, and 77 at Shiloh. At Kingman, wind was southwest gusting to 26 miles an hour. At the Grand Canyon, wind was southwest gusting to 26 miles an hour. At Payson, wind was east gusting to 26 miles an hour. At Winslow, wind was south gusting to 37 miles an hour. Observations for southern Arizona: at Yuma, it was sunny, with a temperature of 108. It was partly sunny, with a temperature of 105 at Tucson, and 84 at Sierra Vista. At Nogales, it was cloudy, with a temperature of 84. At Safford, wind was east gusting to 43 miles an hour. Observations for Southern California: at Los Angeles Airport, it was sunny, with a temperature of 72. At San Diego, it was mostly sunny, with a temperature of 71. At Blythe, it was partly sunny, with a temperature of 111. Regional observations: at Las Vegas, it was sunny, with a temperature of 105. It was mostly sunny, with a temperature of 93 at Salt Lake City, and 96 at El Paso. At Albuquerque, it was partly sunny, with a temperature of 94. At Las Vegas, wind was southwest gusting to 29 miles an hour. Once again, at 6 p.m. in Phoenix, under mostly sunny skies. The Sky Harbor temperature was 110 degrees. Here is the latest forecast. For the following area, in Arizona, Central Phoenix, issued at 4 p.m. Mountain Standard Time. Extreme heat warning in effect until 8 p.m. Mountain Standard Time Thursday. Tonight, clear. Lows 81 to 90.
West wind 5 to 15 miles per hour. Wednesday, sunny and hot. Highs 110 to 114. West wind 5 to

Highs 107 to 113. Friday night, clear. Lows 79 to 87. Saturday, mostly sunny and hot. Highs 106 to 112. Saturday night, partly cloudy with a 10% chance of thunderstorms. Lows 80 to 87. Sunday, partly cloudy. Highs 104 to 110. Sunday night, partly cloudy with a 20% chance of thunderstorms. Lows 79 to 87. Monday, partly sunny. A 10% chance of thunderstorms in the afternoon. Highs 104 to 110. Monday night, partly cloudy with a 20% chance of thunderstorms. Lows 80 to 88. Tuesday, partly sunny. A 10% chance of thunderstorms in the afternoon. Highs 104 to 110. The Phoenix, Arizona climate summary for this evening, as of 5 p.m., July 7, 2026. Today's high temperature was 113 degrees. The normal high is 107. The record high is 118 degrees, which was set in 2017. Today's low temperature was 90 degrees. The normal low is 84. The record low is 66 degrees, which was set in 1915. No precipitation fell today, which leaves the monthly total at 0.00 inches. The total precipitation for the year still stands at 0.32 inches. The normal high temperature for tomorrow is 107 degrees, and the normal low is 84. Sunset tonight is at 7:41 p.m. Sunrise tomorrow is at 5:25 a.m. Here is the synopsis for Southeast California, Southwest, and South Central Arizona. Hot temperatures continue this week, resulting in areas of major heat risk and extreme heat warnings through Thursday across lower desert locations. Isolated thunderstorms over higher terrain areas of eastern Arizona will send gusty outflow winds towards lower elevations of south central Arizona the next couple days. The weather pattern will become very favorable for moisture import and more widespread thunderstorm activity next week. Extreme heat warning remains in effect until 8 p.m. Mountain Standard Time, or 8 p.m. Pacific Daylight Time Thursday. What? Dangerously hot conditions. Afternoon temperatures 110 to 118 degrees. Major heat risk. Where? Portions of southwest Arizona and southeast California. When? Until 8 p.m. Mountain Standard Time, or 8 p.m. Pacific Daylight Time Thursday. Impacts, heat-related illnesses increase significantly during extreme heat events. Overexposure can cause heat cramps and heat exhaustion to develop and, without intervention, can lead to heat stroke. An extreme heat warning means that a period of very hot temperatures, even by local standards, will occur. Actions should be taken to lessen the impact of the extreme heat. Take extra precautions if you work or spend time outside. When possible, reschedule strenuous activities to early morning or evening. Know the signs and symptoms of heat exhaustion and heat stroke. Wear lightweight and loose-fitting clothing when possible and drink plenty of water. To reduce risk during outdoor work, the Occupational Safety and Health Administration recommends scheduling frequent rest breaks in shaded or air-conditioned environments. Anyone overcome by heat should be moved to a cool and shaded location. Heat stroke is an emergency. 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Consult county officials for more details. Extreme heat warning remains in effect until 8 p.m. Mountain Standard Time Thursday. What? Dangerously hot conditions. Afternoon temperatures 109 to 115 degrees. Major heat risk. Where? Portions of south central Arizona. When? Until 8 p.m. Mountain Standard Time Thursday. Impacts, heat-related illnesses increase significantly during extreme heat events. Overexposure can cause heat cramps and heat exhaustion to develop and, without intervention, can lead to heat stroke. 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

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Actions should be taken to lessen the impact of the extreme heat. Take extra precautions if you work or spend time outside. 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Anyone overcome by heat should be moved to a cool and shaded location. 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Extreme heat warning remains in effect until 8 p.m. Mountain Standard Time Thursday. What? Dangerously hot conditions. Afternoon temperatures 110 to 116 degrees. Major heat risk. Where? The Phoenix metropolitan area. When? Until 8 p.m. Mountain Standard Time Thursday. Impacts: heat-related illnesses increase significantly during extreme heat events. Overexposure can cause heat cramps and heat exhaustion to develop and, without intervention, can lead to heat stroke. 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Actions should be taken to lessen the impact of the extreme heat. 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Heat stroke is an emergency. 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The current time is 6:47 p.m. Mountain Standard Time. Here is the 6 p.m. Mountain Standard Time observation for Phoenix, on Tuesday, July 7th. At Sky Harbor, it was mostly sunny. Visibility 10 miles. Temperature was 110 degrees, dew point 49, relative humidity 13%. Wind was west, at 12 miles an hour. And the pressure was 29.74 inches, and falling. Other observations for South Central Arizona, including the greater Phoenix area: it was sunny, with a temperature of 108 at Buckeye, 109 at Glendale, 108 at Deer Valley, and 109 at Scottsdale Airport. Under sunny skies, Falcon Field reported 109, Chandler reported 111, and Casa Grande reported 110. At Mesa Gateway, it was mostly sunny, with a temperature of 109. Observations for northern Arizona: it was sunny, with a temperature of 99 at Kingman, and 94 at Prescott. It was mostly sunny, with a temperature of 89 at the Grand Canyon, 91 at Payson, and 91 at Winslow. It was partly sunny, with a temperature of 84 at Flagstaff, 90 at Page, and 77 at Shiloh. At Kingman, wind was southwest gusting to 26 miles an hour. At the Grand Canyon, wind was southwest gusting to 26 miles an hour. At Payson, wind was east gusting to 26 miles an hour. At Winslow, wind was south gusting to 37 miles an hour.
Observations for southern Arizona. At Yuma, it was sunny, with a temperature of 108. It was partly sunny, with a temperature of 105 at Tucson, and 84 at Sierra Vista. At Nogales, it was cloudy, with a temperature of 84. At Safford, wind was east gusting to 43 miles an hour. Observations for Southern California. At Los Angeles Airport, it was sunny, with a temperature of 72. At San Diego, it was mostly sunny, with a temperature of 71. At Blythe, it was partly sunny, with a temperature of 111. Regional observations. At Las Vegas, it was sunny, with a temperature of 105. It was mostly sunny, with a temperature of 93 at Salt Lake City, and 96 at El Paso. At Albuquerque, it was partly sunny, with a temperature of 94. At Las Vegas, wind was southwest gusting to 29 miles an hour. Once again, at 6 p.m. in Phoenix, under mostly sunny skies. The Sky Harbor temperature was 110 degrees. Here is the latest forecast. For the following area, in Arizona, Central Phoenix, issued at 4 p.m. Mountain Standard Time. Extreme heat warning in effect until 8 p.m. Mountain Standard Time Thursday. Tonight, clear. Lows 81 to 90. West wind 5 to 15 miles per hour. Wednesday, sunny and hot. Highs 110 to 114. West wind 5 to 15 miles per hour. Wednesday night, clear. Lows 82 to 91. Southwest wind 5 to 15 miles per hour. Thursday, sunny and hot. Highs 109 to 114. South wind 5 to 10 miles per hour in the morning, becoming southwest 5 to 15 miles per hour in the afternoon. Thursday night, clear. Lows 80 to 89. Southwest wind 10 to 20 miles per hour. Friday, sunny and hot. Highs 107 to 113. Friday night, clear. Lows 79 to 87. Saturday, mostly sunny and hot. Highs 106 to 112. Saturday night, partly cloudy with a 10% chance of thunderstorms. Lows 80 to 87. Sunday, partly cloudy. Highs 104 to 110. Sunday night, partly cloudy with a 20% chance of thunderstorms. Lows 79 to 87. Monday, partly sunny. A 10% chance of thunderstorms in the afternoon. Highs 104 to 110. Monday night, partly cloudy with a 20% chance of thunderstorms. Lows 80 to 88. Tuesday, partly sunny. A 10% chance of thunderstorms in the afternoon. Highs 104 to 110. The Phoenix, Arizona climate summary for this evening, as of 5 p.m., July 7, 2026. Today's high temperature was 113 degrees. The normal high is 107. The record high is 118 degrees, which was set in 2017. Today's low temperature was 90 degrees. The normal low is 84. The record low is 66 degrees, which was set in 1915. No precipitation fell today, which leaves the monthly total at 0.00 inches. The total precipitation for the year still stands at 0.32 inches. The normal high temperature for tomorrow is 107 degrees, and the normal low is 84. Sunset tonight is at 7:41 p.m. Sunrise tomorrow is at 5:25 a.m. Here is the synopsis for Southeast California, Southwest, and South Central Arizona. Hot temperatures continue this week, resulting in areas of major heat risk and extreme heat warnings through Thursday across lower desert locations. Isolated thunderstorms over higher terrain areas of eastern Arizona will send gusty outflow winds towards lower elevations of south central Arizona the next couple days. The weather pattern will become very favorable for moisture import and more widespread thunderstorm activity next week.
Extreme heat warning remains in effect until 8 p.m. Mountain Standard Time, or 8 p.m. Pacific Daylight Time Thursday. What? Dangerously hot conditions. Afternoon temperatures 110 to 118 degrees. Major heat risk. Where? Portions of southwest Arizona and southeast California. When? Until 8 p.m. Mountain Standard Time, or 8 p.m. Pacific Daylight Time Thursday. Impacts. Heat-related illnesses increase significantly during extreme heat events. Overexposure can cause heat cramps and heat exhaustion to develop and, without intervention, can lead to heat stroke. An extreme heat warning means that a period of very hot temperature

Broke is an emergency. 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Public cooling shelters are available in some areas. Consult county officials for more details. Extreme heat warning remains in effect until 8 p.m. Mountain Standard Time Thursday. What? Dangerously hot conditions. Afternoon temperatures 109 to 115 degrees. Major heat risk. Where? Portions of South Central Arizona. When? Until 8 p.m. Mountain Standard Time Thursday. Impacts. Heat-related illnesses increase significantly during extreme heat events. Overexposure can cause heat cramps and heat exhaustion to develop and, without intervention, can lead to heat stroke. 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Actions should be taken to lessen the impact of the extreme heat. 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Extreme heat warning remains in effect until 8 p.m. Mountain Standard Time Thursday. What? Dangerously hot conditions. Afternoon temperatures 110 to 116 degrees. Major heat risk. Where? The Phoenix metropolitan area. When? Until 8 p.m. Mountain Standard Time Thursday. Impacts. Heat-related illnesses increase significantly during extreme heat events. Overexposure can cause heat cramps and heat exhaustion to develop and, without intervention, can lead to heat stroke. 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Actions should be taken to lessen the impact of the extreme heat. 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The current time is 6:59 p.m. Mountain Standard Time. Here is the 6 p.m. Mountain Standard Time observation for Phoenix, on Tuesday, July 7th. At Sky Harbor, it was mostly sunny. Visibility 10 miles. Temperature was 110 degrees, dew point 49, relative humidity 13%. Wind was west, at 12 miles an hour. And the pressure was 29.74 inches, and falling. Other observations for South Central Arizona including the Greater Phoenix area, it was sunny, with a temperature of 108 at Buckeye, 109 at Glendale, 108 at Deer Valley, and 109 at Scottsdale Airport. Under sunny skies, Falcon Field reported 109, Chandler reported 111,
and Casa Grande reported 100.

110. At Mesa Gateway, it was mostly sunny, with a temperature of 109. Observations for northern Arizona, it was sunny, with a temperature of 99 at Kingman, and 94 at Prescott. It was mostly sunny, with a temperature of 89 at the Grand Canyon, 91 at Basin, and 91 at Winslow. It was partly sunny, with a temperature of 84 at Flagstaff, 90 at Page, and 77 at Shiloh. At Kingman, wind was southwest gusting to 26 miles an hour. At the Grand Canyon, wind was southwest gusting to 26 miles an hour. At Payson, wind was east gusting to 26 miles an hour. At Winslow, wind was south gusting to 37 miles an hour. Observations for southern Arizona. At Yuma, it was sunny, with a temperature of 108. It was partly sunny, with a temperature of 105 at Tucson, and 84 at Sierra Vista. At Nogales, it was cloudy, with a temperature of 84. At Safford, wind was east gusting to 43 miles an hour. Observations for Southern California. At Los Angeles Airport, it was sunny, with a temperature of 72. At San Diego, it was mostly sunny, with a temperature of 71. At Blythe, it was partly sunny, with a temperature of 111. Regional observations. At Las Vegas, it was sunny, with a temperature of 105. It was mostly sunny, with a temperature of 93 at Salt Lake City, and 96 at El Paso. At Albuquerque, it was partly sunny, with a temperature of 94. At Las Vegas, wind was southwest gusting to 29 miles an hour. Once again, at 6 p.m. in Phoenix, under mostly sunny skies. The Sky Harbor temperature was 110 degrees. Here is the latest forecast. For the following area, in Arizona, Central Phoenix, issued at 4 p.m. Mountain Standard Time. Extreme heat warning in effect until 8 p.m. Mountain Standard Time Thursday. Tonight, clear. Lows 81 to 90.

low is 80 to 89. Southwest wind 10 to 20 miles per hour. Friday, sunny and hot. Highs 107 to 113. Friday night, clear. Lows 79 to 87. Saturday, mostly sunny and hot. Highs 106 to 112. Saturday night, partly cloudy with a 10% chance of thunderstorms. Lows 80 to 87. Sunday, partly cloudy. Highs 104 to 110. Sunday night, partly cloudy with a 20% chance of thunderstorms. Lows 79 to 87. Monday, partly sunny. A 10% chance of thunderstorms in the afternoon. Highs 104 to 110. Monday night, partly cloudy with a 20% chance of thunderstorms. Lows 80 to 88. Tuesday, partly sunny. A 10% chance of thunderstorms in the afternoon. Highs 104 to 110. The Phoenix, Arizona climate summary for this evening, as of 5 p.m., July 7, 2026. Today's high temperature was 113 degrees. The normal high is 107. The record high is 118 degrees, which was set in 2017. Today's low temperature was 90 degrees. The normal low is 84. The record low is 66 degrees, which was set in 1915. No precipitation fell today, which leaves the monthly total at 0.00 inches. The total precipitation for the year still stands at 0.32 inches. The normal high temperature for tomorrow is 107 degrees, and the normal low is 84. Sunset tonight is at 7:41 p.m. Sunrise tomorrow is at 5:25 a.m. Here is the synopsis for Southeast California, Southwest, and South Central Arizona. Hot temperatures continue this week, resulting in areas of major heat risk and extreme heat warnings through Thursday across lower desert locations. Isolated thunderstorms over higher terrain areas of eastern Arizona will send gusty outflow winds towards lower elevations of south central Arizona the next couple days. The weather pattern will become very favorable for moisture import and more widespread thunderstorm activity next week. Extreme heat warning remains in effect until 8 p.m. Mountain Standard Time, or 8 p.m. Pacific Daylight Time Thursday. What? Dangerously hot conditions. Afternoon temperatures 110 to 118 degrees. Major heat risk. Where? Portions of southwest Arizona and southeast California. When? Until 8 p.m. Mountain Standard Time, or 8 p.m. Pacific Daylight Time Thursday. Impacts, heat-related illnesses increase significantly during extreme heat events. Overexposure can cause heat cramps and heat exhaustion to develop and, without intervention, can lead to heat stroke. An extreme heat warning means that a period of very hot temperatures, even by local standards, will occur. Actions should be taken to lessen the impact of the extreme heat. Take extra precautions if you work or spend time outside. When possible, reschedule strenuous activities to early morning or evening. Know the signs and symptoms of heat exhaustion and heat stroke. Wear lightweight and loose-fitting clothing when possible and drink plenty of water. To reduce risk during outdoor work, the Occupational Safety and Health Administration recommends scheduling frequent rest breaks in shaded or air-conditioned environments. Anyone overcome by heat should be moved to a cool and shaded location. 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Consult county officials for more details. Extreme heat warning remains in effect until 8 p.m. Mountain Standard Time Thursday. What? Dangerously hot conditions. Afternoon temperatures 109 to 115 degrees. Major heat risk. Where? Portions of south central Arizona. When? Until 8 p.m. Mountain Standard Time Thursday. Impacts, heat-related illnesses increase significantly during extreme heat events. Overexposure can cause heat cramps and heat exhaustion.

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Actions should be taken to lessen the impact of the extreme heat. 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Anyone overcome by heat should be moved to a cool and shaded location. 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Extreme heat warning remains in effect until 8 p.m. Mountain Standard Time Thursday. What? Dangerously hot conditions. Afternoon temperatures 110 to 116 degrees. Major heat risk. Where? The Phoenix metropolitan area. When? Until 8 p.m. Mountain Standard Time Thursday. Impacts, heat-related illnesses increase significantly during extreme heat events. Overexposure can cause heat cramps and heat exhaustion to develop and, without intervention, can lead to heat stroke. 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Actions should be taken to lessen the impact of the extreme heat. 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The current time is 7:11 p.m. Mountain Standard Time. Here is a 7 p.m. Mountain Standard Time observation for Phoenix, on Tuesday, July 7th. At Sky Harbor, it was partly cloudy. Visibility 10 miles. Temperature was 109 degrees, dew point 49, relative humidity 13%. Wind was northwest, at 14 miles an hour. And the pressure was 29.75 inches, and rising. Other observations for South Central Arizona including the Greater Phoenix area, it was clear, with a temperature of 106 at Buckeye, 109 at Glendale, 107 at Deer Valley, and 108 at Scottsdale Airport. Under clear skies, Falcon Field reported 108, Chandler reported 109, and Casa Grande reported 108. At Mesa Gateway, it was partly cloudy, with a temperature of 109. Observations for Northern Arizona, it was clear, with a temperature of 97 at Kingman, 92 at Prescott, and 86 at Payson. It was partly cloudy, with a temperature of 82 at Flagstaff, 86 at the Grand Canyon, 95 at Page, and 87 at Winslow. At Sholo, it was mostly cloudy, with a temperature of 79. At Kingman, wind was southwest gusting to 30 miles an hour. Observations for Southern Arizona, at Tucson, rain was falling, with a temperature of 88.
It was cloudy, with a temperature of 82 at Nogales, and 82 at Sierra Vista. At Tucson, wind was south gusting to 33 miles an hour. At Nogales, wind was northeast gusting to 25 miles an hour. At Safford, wind was east gusting to 32 miles an hour. Observations for Southern California, at Los Angeles Airport, it was clear, with a temperature of 70. At San Diego, it was partly cloudy, with a temperature of 70. At Blythe, it was mostly cloudy, with a temperature of 109. Regional observations, at Las Vegas, it was clear, with a temperature of 104. It was partly cloudy, with a temperature of 92 at Salt Lake City, and 93 at El Paso. At Albuquerque, it was mostly cloudy, with a temperature of 92. Once again, at 7 p.m. in Phoenix, under partly cloudy skies. The Sky Harbor temperature was 109 degrees. Here is the latest forecast. For the following area, in Arizona, Central Phoenix, issued at 4 p.m. Mountain Standard Time. Extreme heat warning in effect until 8 p.m. Mountain Standard Time Thursday. Tonight, clear. Lows 81 to 90. West wind 5 to 15 miles per hour. Wednesday, sunny and hot. Highs 110 to 114. West wind 5 to 15 miles per hour. Wednesday night, clear. Lows 82 to 91. Southwest wind 5 to 15 miles per hour. Thursday, sunny and hot. Highs 109 to 114. South wind 5 to 10 miles per hour in the morning, becoming southwest 5 to 15 miles per hour in the afternoon. Thursday night, clear. Lows 80 to 89. Southwest wind 10 to 20 miles per hour. Friday, sunny and hot. Highs 107 to 113. Friday night, clear. Lows 79 to 87. Saturday, mostly sunny and hot. Highs 106 to 112. Saturday night, partly cloudy with a 10% chance of thunderstorms. Lows 80 to 87. Sunday, partly cloudy. Highs 104 to 110. Sunday night, partly cloudy with a 20% chance of thunderstorms. Lows 79 to 87. Monday, partly sunny. A 10% chance of thunderstorms in the afternoon. Highs 104 to 110. Monday night, partly cloudy with a 20% chance of thunderstorms. Lows 80 to 88. Tuesday, partly sunny. A 10% chance of thunderstorms in the afternoon. Highs 104 to 110. The Phoenix, Arizona climate summary for this evening, as of 5 p.m., July 7, 2026. Today's high temperature was 113 degrees. The normal high is 107. The record high is 118 degrees, which was set in 2017. Today's low temperature was 90 degrees. The normal low is 84. The record low is 66 degrees, which was set in 1915. No precipitation fell today, which leaves the monthly total at 0.00 inches. The total precipitation for the year still stands at 0.32 inches. The normal high temperature for tomorrow is 107 degrees, and the normal low is 84. Sunset tonight is at 7:41 p.m. Sunrise tomorrow is at 5:25 a.m. Here is the synopsis for Southeast California, Southwest, and South Central Arizona. Hot temperatures continue this week, resulting in areas of major heat risk and extreme heat warnings through Thursday across lower desert locations. Isolated thunderstorms over higher terrain areas of eastern Arizona will send gusty outflow winds towards lower elevations of south central Arizona the next couple days. The weather pattern will become very favorable for moisture import and more widespread thunderstorm activity next week. Extreme heat warning remains in effect until 8 p.m. Mountain Standard Time, or 8 p.m. Pacific Daylight Time Thursday.
What? Dangerously hot conditions. Afternoon temperatures 110 to 118 degrees. Major heat risk. Where? Portions of southwest Arizona and southeast California. When? Until 8 p.m. Mountain Standard Time, or 8 p.m. Pacific Daylight Time Thursday. Impacts. Heat-related illnesses increase significantly during extreme heat events. Overexposure can cause heat cramps and heat exhaustion to develop and, without intervention, can lead to heat stroke. An extreme heat warning means that a period of very hot temperatures, even by local standards, will occur. Actions should be taken to lessen the impact of the extreme heat. Take extra precautions if you work or spend time outside. When possible, reschedule strenuous activities to early morning or evening. Know the signs and symptoms of heat exhaustion and heat stroke. Wear lightweight and loose-fitting clothing when possible and drink plenty of water. To reduce risk during outdoor work, the Occupational Safety and Health Administration recommends scheduling frequent rest breaks in shaded or air-conditioned environments. Anyone overcome by heat should be moved to a cool and shaded location. Heat stroke is an emergency. 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Consult county officials for more details. Extreme heat warning remains in effect until 8 p.m. Mountain Standard Time Thursday. What? Dangerously hot conditions. Afternoon temperatures 109 to 115 degrees. Major heat risk. Where? Portions of south central Arizona. When? Until 8 p.m. Mountain Standard Time Thursday. Impacts. Heat-related illnesses increase significantly during extreme heat events. Overexposure can cause heat cramps and heat exhaustion to develop and, without intervention, can lead to heat stroke. 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Actions should be taken to lessen the impact of the extreme heat. Take extra precautions if you work or spend time outside. 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Anyone overcome by heat should be moved to a cool and shaded location. 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Extreme heat warning remains in effect until 8 p.m. Mountain Standard Time Thursday. What? Dangerously hot conditions. Afternoon temperatures 110 to 116 degrees. Major heat risk. Where? The Phoenix metropolitan area. When? Until 8 p.m. Mountain Standard Time Thursday. Impacts. Heat-related illnesses increase significantly during extreme heat events. Overexposure can cause heat cramps and heat exhaustion to develop and, without intervention, can lead to heat stroke. 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
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The current time is 7:23 p.m. Mountain Standard Time. Here is a 7 p.m. Mountain Standard Time observation for Phoenix, on Tuesday, July 7th. At Sky Harbor, it was partly cloudy. Visibility 10 miles. Temperature was 109 degrees, dew point 49, relative humidity 13%. Wind was northwest, at 14 miles an hour. And the pressure was 29.75 inches, and rising. Other observations for South Central Arizona, including the greater Phoenix area, it was clear, with a temperature of 106 at Buckeye, 109 at Glendale, 107 at Deer Valley, and 108 at Scottsdale Airport. Under clear skies, Falcon Field reported 108, Chandler reported 109, and Casa Grande reported 108. At Mesa Gateway, it was partly cloudy, with a temperature of 109. Observations for Northern Arizona, it was clear, with a temperature of 97 at Kingman, 92 at Prescott, and 86 at Payson. It was partly cloudy, with a temperature of 82 at Flagstaff, 86 at the Grand Canyon, 95 at Page, and 87 at Winslow. At Cholo, it was mostly cloudy, with a temperature of 79. At Kingman, wind was southwest gusting to 30 miles an hour. Observations for Southern Arizona, at Tucson, rain was falling, with a temperature of 88. It was cloudy, with a temperature of 82 at Nogales, and 82 at Sierra Vista. At Tucson, wind was south gusting to 33 miles an hour. At Nogales, wind was northeast gusting to 25 miles an hour. At Safford, wind was east gusting to 32 miles an hour. Observations for Southern California, at Los Angeles Airport, it was clear, with a temperature of 70. At San Diego, it was partly cloudy, with a temperature of 70. At Blythe, it was mostly cloudy, with a temperature of 109. Regional observations, at Las Vegas, it was clear, with a temperature of 104. It was partly cloudy, with a temperature of 92 at Salt Lake City, and 93 at El Paso. At Albuquerque, it was mostly cloudy, with a temperature of 92. Once again, at 7 p.m. in Phoenix, under partly cloudy skies. The Sky Harbor temperature was 109 degrees. Here is the latest forecast. For the following area, in Arizona, Central Phoenix, issued at 4 p.m. Mountain Standard Time. Extreme heat warning in effect until 8 p.m. Mountain Standard Time Thursday. Tonight, clear. Lows 81 to 90. West wind 5 to 15 miles per hour. Wednesday, sunny and hot. Highs 110 to 114. West wind 5 to 15 miles per hour. Wednesday night, clear. Lows 82 to 91. Southwest wind 5 to 15 miles per hour. Thursday, sunny and hot. Highs 109 to 114. South wind 5 to 10 miles per hour in the morning, becoming southwest 5 to 15 miles per hour in the afternoon. Thursday night, clear. Lows 80 to 89. Southwest wind 10 to 20 miles per hour. Friday, sunny and hot. Highs 107 to 113. Friday night, clear. Lows 79 to 87. Saturday, mostly sunny and hot. Highs 106 to 112. Saturday night, partly cloudy with a 10% chance of thunderstorms. Lows 80 to 87. Sunday, partly cloudy. Highs 104 to 110. Sunday night, partly cloudy with a 20% chance of thunderstorms.
lows 79 to 87. Monday, partly sunny. A 10% chance of thunderstorms in the afternoon. Highs 104 to 110. Monday night, partly cloudy with a 20% chance of thunderstorms. Lows 80 to 88. Tuesday, partly sunny. A 10% chance of thunderstorms in the afternoon. Highs 104 to 110. The Phoenix, Arizona climate summary for this evening, as of 5 p.m., July 7, 2026. Today's high temperature was 113 degrees. The normal high is 107. The record high is 118 degrees, which was set in 2017. Today's low temperature was 90 degrees. The normal low is 84. The record low is 66 degrees, which was set in 1915. No precipitation fell today, which leaves the monthly total at 0.00 inches. The total precipitation for the year still stands at 0.32 inches. The normal high temperature for tomorrow is 107 degrees, and the normal low is 84. Sunset tonight is at 7:41 p.m. Sunrise tomorrow is at 5:25 a.m. Here is the synopsis for Southeast California, Southwest, and South Central Arizona. Hot temperatures continue this week, resulting in areas of major heat risk and extreme heat warnings through Thursday across lower desert locations. Isolated thunderstorms over higher terrain areas of eastern Arizona will send gusty outflow winds towards lower elevations of south central Arizona the next couple days. The weather pattern will become very favorable for moisture import and more widespread thunderstorm activity next week. Extreme heat warning remains in effect until 8 p.m. Mountain Standard Time, or 8 p.m. Pacific Daylight Time Thursday. What? Dangerously hot conditions. Afternoon temperatures 110 to 118 degrees. Major heat risk. Where? Portions of southwest Arizona and southeast California. When? Until 8 p.m. Mountain Standard Time, or 8 p.m. Pacific Daylight Time Thursday. Impacts, heat-related illnesses increase significantly during extreme heat events. Overexposure can cause heat cramps and heat exhaustion to develop and, without intervention, can lead to heat stroke. An extreme heat warning means that a period of very hot temperatures, even by local standards, will occur. Actions should be taken to lessen the impact of the extreme heat. Take extra precautions if you work or spend time outside. When possible, reschedule strenuous activities to early morning or evening. Know the signs and symptoms of heat exhaustion and heat stroke. Wear lightweight and loose-fitting clothing when possible and drink plenty of water. To reduce risk during outdoor work, the Occupational Safety and Health Administration recommends scheduling frequent rest breaks in shaded or air-conditioned environments. Anyone overcome by heat should be moved to a cool and shaded location. 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Consult county officials for more details. Extreme heat warning remains in effect until 8 p.m. Mountain Standard Time Thursday. What? Dangerously hot conditions. Afternoon temperatures 109 to 115 degrees. Major heat risk. Where? Portions of south central Arizona. When? Until 8 p.m. Mountain Standard Time Thursday. Impacts, heat-related illnesses increase significantly during extreme heat events. Overexposure can cause heat cramps and heat exhaustion to develop and, without intervention, can lead to heat stroke. 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Actions should be taken to lessen the impact of the extreme heat. 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

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Extreme heat warning remains in effect until 8 p.m. Mountain Standard Time Thursday. What? Dangerously hot conditions. Afternoon temperatures 110 to 116 degrees. Major heat risk. Where? The Phoenix metropolitan area. When? Until 8 p.m. Mountain Standard Time Thursday. Impacts. Heat-related illnesses increase significantly during extreme heat events. 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Actions should be taken to lessen the impact of the extreme heat. 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The current time is 7:36 p.m. Mountain Standard Time. Here is a 7 p.m. Mountain Standard Time observation for Phoenix, on Tuesday, July 7th. At Sky Harbor, it was partly cloudy. Visibility 10 miles. Temperature was 109 degrees, dew point 49, relative humidity 13%. Wind was northwest, at 14 miles an hour. And the pressure was 29.75 inches, and rising. Other observations for South Central Arizona including the Greater Phoenix area, it was clear, with a temperature of 106 at Buckeye, 109 at Glendale, 107 at Deer Valley, and 108 at Scottsdale Airport. Under clear skies, Falcon Field reported 108, Chandler reported 109, and Casa Grande reported 108. At Mesa Gateway, it was partly cloudy, with a temperature of 109. Observations for Northern Arizona, it was clear, with a temperature of 97 at Kingman, 92 at Prescott, and 86 at Payson. It was partly cloudy, with a temperature of 82 at Flagstaff, 86 at the Grand Canyon, 95 at Page, and 87 at Winslow. At Cholo, it was mostly cloudy, with a temperature of 79. At Kingman, wind was southwest gusting to 30 miles an hour. Observations for Southern Arizona, at Tucson, rain was falling, with a temperature of 88. It was cloudy, with a temperature of 82 at Nogales, and 82 at Sierra Vista. At Tucson, wind was south gusting to 33 miles an hour. At Nogales, wind was northeast gusting to 25 miles an hour. At Safford, wind was east gusting to 32 miles an hour. Observations for Southern California, at Los Angeles Airport, it was clear, with a temperature of 70. At San Diego, it was partly cloudy, with a temperature of 70. At Blythe, it was mostly cloudy, with a temperature of 109. Regional observations, at Las Vegas, it was clear, with a temperature of 104. It was partly cloudy, with a temperature of 92 at Salt Lake City, and 93 at El Paso.
At Albuquerque, it was mostly cloudy, with a temperature of 92. Once again, at 7 p.m. in Phoenix, under partly cloudy skies. The Sky Harbor temperature was 109 degrees. Here is the latest forecast. For the following area, in Arizona, Central Phoenix, issued at 4 p.m. Mountain Standard Time. Extreme heat warning in effect until 8 p.m. Mountain Standard Time.

109 to 114. South wind 5 to 10 miles per hour in the morning, becoming southwest 5 to 15 miles per hour in the afternoon. Thursday night, clear. Lows 80 to 89. Southwest wind 10 to 20 miles per hour. Friday, sunny and hot. Highs 107 to 113. Friday night, clear. Lows 79 to 87. Saturday, mostly sunny and hot. Highs 106 to 112. Saturday night, partly cloudy with a 10% chance of thunderstorms. Lows 80 to 87. Sunday, partly cloudy. Highs 104 to 110. Sunday night, partly cloudy with a 20% chance of thunderstorms. Lows 79 to 87. Monday, partly sunny. A 10% chance of thunderstorms in the afternoon. Highs 104 to 110. Monday night, partly cloudy with a 20% chance of thunderstorms. Lows 80 to 88. Tuesday, partly sunny. A 10% chance of thunderstorms in the afternoon. Highs 104 to 110. The Phoenix, Arizona climate summary for this evening, as of 5 p.m., July 7, 2026. Today's high temperature was 113 degrees. The normal high is 107. The record high is 118 degrees, which was set in 2017. Today's low temperature was 90 degrees. The normal low is 84. The record low is 66 degrees, which was set in 1915. No precipitation fell today, which leaves the monthly total at 0.00 inches. The total precipitation for the year still stands at 0.32 inches. The normal high temperature for tomorrow is 107 degrees, and the normal low is 84. Sunset tonight is at 7:41 p.m. Sunrise tomorrow is at 5:25 a.m. Here is the synopsis for Southeast California, Southwest, and South Central Arizona. Hot temperatures continue this week, resulting in areas of major heat risk and extreme heat warnings through Thursday across lower desert locations. Isolated thunderstorms over higher terrain areas of eastern Arizona will send gusty outflow winds towards lower elevations of south central Arizona the next couple days. The weather pattern will become very favorable for moisture import and more widespread thunderstorm activity next week. Extreme heat warning remains in effect until 8 p.m. Mountain Standard Time, or 8 p.m. Pacific Daylight Time Thursday. What? Dangerously hot conditions. Afternoon temperatures 110 to 118 degrees. Major heat risk. Where? Portions of southwest Arizona and southeast California. When? Until 8 p.m. Mountain Standard Time, or 8 p.m. Pacific Daylight Time Thursday. Impacts, heat-related illnesses increase significantly during extreme heat events. Overexposure can cause heat cramps and heat exhaustion to develop and, without intervention, can lead to heat stroke. An extreme heat warning means that a period of very hot temperatures, even by local standards, will occur. Actions should be taken to lessen the impact of the extreme heat. Take extra precautions if you work or spend time outside. 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Know the signs and symptoms of heat exhaustion and heat stroke. Wear lightweight and loose-fitting clothing when possible and drink plenty of water. To reduce risk during outdoor work, the Occupational Safety and Health Administration recommends scheduling frequent rest breaks in shaded or air-conditioned environments. Anyone overcome by heat should be moved to a cool and shaded location. 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Extreme heat warning remains in effect until 8 p.m. Mountain Standard Time Thursday. What? Dangerously hot conditions. Afternoon temperatures 109 to 115 degrees. Major heat risk. Where? Portions of south central Arizona.

until 8 p.m. Mountain Standard Time Thursday. 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Overexposure can cause heat cramps and heat exhaustion to develop and, without intervention, can lead to heat stroke. 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Actions should be taken to lessen the impact of the extreme heat. 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Extreme heat warning remains in effect until 8 p.m. Mountain Standard Time Thursday. What? Dangerously hot conditions. Afternoon temperatures 110 to 116 degrees. Major heat risk. Where? The Phoenix metropolitan area. When? Until 8 p.m. Mountain Standard Time Thursday. Impacts: heat-related illnesses increase significantly during extreme heat events. 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Actions should be taken to lessen the impact of the extreme heat. 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The current time is 7:48 p.m. Mountain Standard Time. Here is the 7 p.m. Mountain Standard Time observation for Phoenix on Tuesday, July 7th. At Sky Harbor, it was partly cloudy. Visibility 10 miles. Temperature was 109 degrees, dew point 49, relative humidity 13%. Wind was northwest, at 14 miles an hour. And the pressure was 29.75 inches, and rising. Other observations for South Central Arizona, including the greater Phoenix area: it was clear, with a temperature of 106 at Buckeye, 109 at Glendale, 107 at Deer Valley, and 108 at Scottsdale Airport. Under clear skies, Falcon Field reported 108, Chandler reported 109, and Casa Grande reported 108. At Mesa Gateway, it was partly cloudy, with a temperature of 109. Observations for Northern Arizona: it was clear, with a temperature of 97 at Kingman, 92 at Prescott, and 86 at Payson. It was partly cloudy, with a temperature of 82 at Flagstaff, 86 at the Grand Canyon, 95 at Page, and 87 at Winslow.
At Sholo, it was mostly cloudy, with a temperature of 79. At Kingman, wind was southwest gusting to 30 miles an hour. Observations for southern Arizona. At Tucson, rain was falling, with a temperature of 88. It was cloudy, with a temperature of 82 at Nogales, and 82 at Sierra Vista. At Tucson, wind was south gusting to 33 miles an hour. At Nogales, wind was northeast gusting to 25 miles an hour. At Safford, wind was east gusting to 32 miles an hour. Observations for Southern California. At Los Angeles Airport, it was clear, with a temperature of 70. At San Diego, it was partly cloudy, with a temperature of 70. At Blythe, it was mostly cloudy, with a temperature of 109. Regional observations. At Las Vegas, it was clear, with a temperature of 104. It was partly cloudy, with a temperature of 92 at Salt Lake City, and 93 at El Paso. At Albuquerque, it was mostly cloudy, with a temperature of 92. Once again, at 7 p.m. in Phoenix, under partly cloudy skies. The Sky Harbor temperature was 109 degrees. Here is the latest forecast. For the following area, in Arizona, Central Phoenix, issued at 4 p.m. Mountain Standard Time. Extreme heat warning in effect until 8 p.m. Mountain Standard Time Thursday. Tonight, clear. Lows 81 to 90. West wind 5 to 15 miles per hour. Wednesday, sunny and hot. Highs 110 to 114. West wind 5 to 15 miles per hour. Wednesday night, clear. Lows 82 to 91. Southwest wind 5 to 15 miles per hour. Thursday, sunny and hot. Highs 109 to 114. South wind 5 to 10 miles per hour in the morning, becoming southwest 5 to 15 miles per hour in the afternoon. Thursday night, clear. Lows 80 to 89. Southwest wind 10 to 20 miles per hour. Friday, sunny and hot. Highs 107 to 113. Friday night, clear. Lows 79 to 87. Saturday, mostly sunny and hot. Highs 106 to 112. Saturday night, partly cloudy with a 10% chance of thunderstorms. Lows 80 to 87. Sunday, partly cloudy. Highs 104 to 110. Sunday night, partly cloudy with a 20% chance of thunderstorms. Lows 79 to 87. Monday, partly sunny. A 10% chance of thunderstorms in the afternoon. Highs 104 to 110. Monday night, partly cloudy with a 20% chance of thunderstorms. Lows 80 to 88. Tuesday, partly sunny. A 10% chance of thunderstorms in the afternoon. Highs 104 to 110. The Phoenix, Arizona climate summary for this evening, as of 5 p.m., July 7, 2026. Today's high temperature was 113 degrees. The normal high is 107. The record high is 118 degrees, which was set in 2017. Today's low temperature was 90 degrees. The normal low is 84. The record low is 66 degrees, which was set in 1915. No precipitation fell today, which leaves the monthly total at 0.00 inches. The total precipitation for the year still stands at 0.32 inches. The normal high temperature for tomorrow is 107 degrees, and the normal low is 84. Sunset tonight is at 7:41 p.m. Sunrise tomorrow is at 5:25 a.m. Here is the synopsis for Southeast California, Southwest, and South Central Arizona. Hot temperatures continue this week, resulting in areas of major heat risk and extreme heat warnings through Thursday across lower desert locations.
isolated thunderstorms over higher terrain areas of eastern Arizona will send gusty outflow winds towards lower elevations of south-central Arizona the next couple days. The weather pattern will become very favorable for moisture import and more widespread thunderstorm activity next week. Extreme heat warning remains in effect until 8 p.m. Mountain Standard Time, or 8 p.m. Pacific Daylight Time Thursday. What? Dangerously hot conditions. Afternoon temperatures 110 to 118 degrees. Major heat risk. Where? Portions of southwest Arizona and southeast California. When? Until 8 p.m. Mountain Standard Time, or 8 p.m. Pacific Daylight Time Thursday. Impacts, heat-related illnesses increase significantly during extreme heat events. Overexposure can cause heat cramps and heat exhaustion to develop and, without intervention, can lead to heat stroke. An extreme heat warning means that a period of very hot temperatures, even by local standards, will occur. Actions should be taken to lessen the impact of the extreme heat. Take extra precautions if you work or spend time outside. 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Know the signs and symptoms of heat exhaustion and heat stroke. Wear lightweight and loose-fitting clothing when possible and drink plenty of water. To reduce risk during outdoor work, the Occupational Safety and Health Administration recommends scheduling frequent rest breaks in shaded or air-conditioned environments. Anyone overcome by heat should be moved to a cool and shaded location. 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Extreme heat warning remains in effect until 8 p.m. Mountain Standard Time Thursday. What? Dangerously hot conditions. Afternoon temperatures 109 to 115 degrees. Major heat risk. Where? Portions of south-central Arizona. When? Until 8 p.m. Mountain Standard Time Thursday. Impacts, heat-related illnesses increase significantly during extreme heat events. Overexposure can cause heat cramps and heat exhaustion to develop and, without intervention, can lead to heat stroke. 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Actions should be taken to lessen the impact of the extreme heat. Take extra precautions if you work or spend time outside. 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Know the signs and symptoms of heat exhaustion and heat stroke. 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Anyone overcome by heat should be moved to a cool and shaded location. 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Extreme heat warning remains in effect until 8 p.m. Mountain Standard Time Thursday. What? Dangerously hot conditions. Afternoon temperatures 110 to 116 degrees. Major heat risk. Where? The Phoenix metropolitan area. When? Until 8 p.m. Mountain Standard Time Thursday. Impacts, heat-related illnesses increase significantly during extreme heat events. Overexposure can cause heat cramps and heat exhaustion to develop and, without intervention, can lead to heat stroke. 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Actions should be taken to lessen the impact of the extreme heat.
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The current time is 8 p.m. Mountain Standard Time. Here is the latest forecast. For the following area, in Arizona, Central Phoenix, issued at 4 p.m. Mountain Standard Time. Extreme heat warning in effect until 8 p.m. Mountain Standard Time Thursday. Tonight, clear. Lows 81 to 90. West wind 5 to 15 miles per hour. Wednesday, sunny and hot. Highs 110 to 114. West wind 5 to 15 miles per hour. Wednesday night, clear. Lows 82 to 91. Southwest wind 5 to 15 miles per hour. Thursday, sunny and hot. Highs 109 to 114. South wind 5 to 10 miles per hour in the morning, becoming southwest 5 to 15 miles per hour in the afternoon. Thursday night, clear. Lows 80 to 89. Southwest wind 10 to 20 miles per hour. Friday, sunny and hot. Highs 107 to 113. Friday night, clear. Lows 79 to 87. Saturday, mostly sunny and hot. Highs 106 to 112. Saturday night, partly cloudy with a 10% chance of thunderstorms. Lows 80 to 87. Sunday, partly cloudy. Highs 104 to 110. Sunday night, partly cloudy with a 20% chance of thunderstorms. Lows 79 to 87. Monday, partly sunny. A 10% chance of thunderstorms in the afternoon. Highs 104 to 110. Monday night, partly cloudy with a 20% chance of thunderstorms. Lows 80 to 88. Tuesday, partly sunny. A 10% chance of thunderstorms in the afternoon. Highs 104 to 110. The Phoenix, Arizona climate summary for this evening, as of 5 p.m., July 7, 2026. Today's high temperature was 113 degrees. The normal high is 107. The record high is 118 degrees, which was set in 2017. Today's low temperature was 90 degrees. The normal low is 84. The record low is 66 degrees, which was set in 1915. No precipitation fell today, which leaves the monthly total at 0.00 inches. The total precipitation for the year still stands at 0.32 inches. The normal high temperature for tomorrow is 107 degrees, and the normal low is 84. Sunset tonight is at 7:41 p.m. Sunrise tomorrow is at 5:25 a.m. Here is the synopsis for Southeast California, Southwest, and South Central Arizona. Hot temperatures continue this week, resulting in areas of major heat risk and extreme heat warnings through Thursday across lower desert locations. Isolated thunderstorms over higher terrain areas of eastern Arizona will send gusty outflow winds towards lower elevations of south central Arizona the next couple days. The weather pattern will become very favorable for moisture import and more widespread thunderstorm activity next week. Extreme heat warning remains in effect until 8 p.m. Mountain Standard Time, or 8 p.m. Pacific Daylight Time Thursday. What? Dangerously hot conditions.
Afternoon temperatures 110 to 118 degrees. Major heat risk. Where? Portions of southwest Arizona and southeast California. When? Until 8 p.m. Mountain Standard Time, or 8 p.m. Pacific Daylight Time Thursday. Impacts. Heat-related illnesses increase significantly during extreme heat events. Overexposure can cause heat cramps and heat exhaustion to develop and, without intervention, can lead to heat stroke. An extreme heat warning means that a period of very hot temperatures, even by local standards, will occur. Actions should be taken to lessen the impact of the extreme heat. Take extra precautions if you work or spend time outside. When possible, reschedule strenuous activities to early morning or evening. Know the signs and symptoms of heat exhaustion and heat stroke. Wear lightweight and loose-fitting clothing when possible and drink plenty of water. To reduce risk during outdoor work, the Occupational Safety and Health Administration recommends scheduling frequent rest breaks in shaded or air-conditioned environments. Anyone overcome by heat should be moved to a cool and shaded location. Heat stroke is an emergency. 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Public cooling shelters are available in some areas. Consult county officials for more details. Extreme heat warning remains in effect until 8 p.m. Mountain Standard Time Thursday. What? Dangerously hot conditions. Afternoon temperatures 109 to 115 degrees. Major heat risk. Where? Portions of south central Arizona. When? Until 8 p.m. Mountain Standard Time Thursday. Impacts. Heat-related illnesses increase significantly during extreme heat events. Overexposure can cause heat cramps and heat exhaustion to develop and, without intervention, can lead to heat stroke. 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Actions should be taken to lessen the impact of the extreme heat. Take extra precautions if you work or spend time outside. 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Know the signs and symptoms of heat exhaustion and heat stroke. Wear lightweight and loose-fitting clothing when possible and drink plenty of water. To reduce risk during outdoor work, the Occupational Safety and Health Administration recommends scheduling frequent rest breaks in shaded or air-conditioned environments. Anyone overcome by heat should be moved to a cool and shaded location. 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Consult county officials for more details. Extreme heat warning remains in effect until 8 p.m. Mountain Standard Time Thursday. What? Dangerously hot conditions. Afternoon temperatures 110 to 116 degrees. Major heat risk. Where? The Phoenix metropolitan area. When? Until 8 p.m. Mountain Standard Time Thursday. Impacts. Heat-related illnesses increase significantly during extreme heat events. Overexposure can cause heat cramps and heat exhaustion to develop and, without intervention, can lead to heat stroke. Additional details. 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Actions should be taken to lessen the impact of the extreme heat. 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
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The current time is 8:09 p.m. Mountain Standard Time. Here is the latest forecast. For the following area, in Arizona, Central Phoenix, issued at 4 p.m. Mountain Standard Time. Extreme heat warning in effect until 8 p.m. Mountain Standard Time Thursday. Tonight, clear. Lows 81 to 90. West wind 5 to 15 miles per hour. Wednesday, sunny and hot. Highs 110 to 114. West wind 5 to 15 miles per hour. Wednesday night, clear. Lows 82 to 91. Southwest wind 5 to 15 miles per hour. Thursday, sunny and hot. Highs 109 to 114. South wind 5 to 10 miles per hour in the morning, becoming southwest 5 to 15 miles per hour in the afternoon. Thursday night, clear. Lows 80 to 89. Southwest wind 10 to 20 miles per hour. Friday, sunny and hot. Highs 107 to 113. Friday night, clear. Lows 79 to 87. Saturday, mostly sunny and hot. Highs 106 to 112. Saturday night, partly cloudy with a 10% chance of thunderstorms. Lows 80 to 87. Sunday, partly cloudy. Highs 104 to 110. Sunday night, partly cloudy with a 20% chance of thunderstorms. Lows 79 to 87. Monday, partly sunny. A 10% chance of thunderstorms in the afternoon. Highs 104 to 110. Monday night, partly cloudy with a 20% chance of thunderstorms. Lows 80 to 88. Tuesday, partly sunny. A 10% chance of thunderstorms in the afternoon. Highs 104 to 110. The Phoenix, Arizona climate summary for this evening, as of 5 p.m., July 7, 2026. Today's high temperature was 113 degrees. The normal high is 107. The record high is 118 degrees, which was set in 2017. Today's low temperature was 90 degrees. The normal low is 84. The record low is 66 degrees, which was set in 1915.

Extreme heat warning remains in effect until 8 p.m. Mountain Standard Time, or 8 p.m. Pacific Daylight Time Thursday. What? Dangerously hot conditions. Afternoon temperatures 110 to 118 degrees. Major heat risk. Where? Portions of southwest Arizona and southeast California. When? Until 8 p.m. Mountain Standard Time, or 8 p.m. Pacific Daylight Time Thursday. Impacts. Heat-related illnesses increase significantly during extreme heat events. Overexposure can cause heat cramps and heat exhaustion to develop and, without intervention, can lead to heat stroke. An extreme heat warning means that a period of very hot temperatures, even by local standards, will occur. Actions should be taken to lessen the impact of the extreme heat. Take extra precautions if you work or spend time outside. When possible, reschedule strenuous activities to early morning or evening. Know the signs and symptoms of heat exhaustion and heat stroke. Wear lightweight and loose-fitting clothing when possible and drink plenty of water. To reduce risk during outdoor work, the Occupational Safety and Health Administration recommends scheduling frequent rest breaks in shaded or air-conditioned environments. Anyone overcome by heat should be moved to a cool and shaded location. Heat stroke is an emergency. 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Public cooling shelters are available in some areas. Consult county officials for more details. Extreme heat warning remains in effect until 8 p.m. Mountain Standard Time Thursday. What? Dangerously hot conditions. Afternoon temperatures 109 to 115 degrees. Major heat risk. Where? Portions of south central Arizona. When? Until 8 p.m. Mountain Standard Time Thursday. Impacts. Heat-related illnesses increase significantly during extreme heat events. Overexposure can cause heat cramps and heat exhaustion to develop and, without intervention, can lead to heat stroke. 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Actions should be taken to lessen the impact of the extreme heat. Take extra precautions if you work or spend time outside. 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Anyone overcome by heat should be moved to a cool and shaded location. 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Extreme heat warning remains in effect until 8 p.m. Mountain Standard Time Thursday. What? Dangerously hot conditions. Afternoon temperatures 110 to 116 degrees. Major heat risk. Where? The Phoenix metropolitan area. When? Until 8 p.m. Mountain Standard Time Thursday. Impacts. Heat-related illnesses increase significantly during extreme heat events. Overexposure can cause heat cramps and heat exhaustion to develop and, without intervention, can lead to heat stroke. 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

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The current time is 8:19 p.m. Mountain Standard Time. Here is the 8 p.m. Mountain Standard Time observation for Phoenix on Tuesday, July 7th. At Sky Harbor, it was partly cloudy. Visibility 10 miles. Temperature was 108 degrees, dew point 50, relative humidity 14%. Wind was west, at 10 miles an hour. And the pressure was 29.76 inches, and rising. Other observations for South Central Arizona, including the Greater Phoenix area, it was clear, with a temperature of 102 at Buckeye, 108 at Glendale, 105 at Deer Valley, and 105 at Scottsdale Airport. Under clear skies, Falcon Field reported 105, Chandler reported 106, and Casa Grande reported 105. At Mesa Gateway, it was partly cloudy, with a temperature of 106. Observations for northern Arizona, it was clear, with a temperature of 94 at Kingman, 82 at the Grand Canyon, 89 at Prescott, and 84 at Payson. It was partly cloudy, with a temperature of 77 at Flagstaff, 90 at Page, and 88 at Winslow. At Cholo, it was mostly cloudy, with a temperature of 77. At Page, wind was south gusting to 35 miles an hour. At Winslow, wind was southwest gusting to 25 miles an hour. Observations for southern Arizona. At Tucson, it was mostly cloudy, with a temperature of 91. It was cloudy, with a temperature of 83 at Nogales, and 83 at Sierra Vista. At Douglas, wind was northwest gusting to 33 miles an hour. Observations for Southern California, at Los Angeles Airport, it was clear, with a temperature of 68. At San Diego, it was partly cloudy, with a temperature of 68. At Blythe, it was mostly cloudy, with a temperature of 107. Regional observations, at Las Vegas, it was clear, with a temperature of 101. It was partly cloudy, with a temperature of 84 at Salt Lake City, and 91 at El Paso. At Albuquerque, it was mostly cloudy, with a temperature of 83. At Albuquerque, wind was east gusting to 29 miles an hour. Once again, at 8 p.m. in Phoenix, under partly cloudy skies. The Sky Harbor temperature was 108 degrees. Here is the latest forecast. For the following area, in Arizona, Central Phoenix, issued at 4 p.m. Mountain Standard Time. Extreme heat warning in effect until 8 p.m. Mountain Standard Time Thursday. Tonight, clear. Lows 81 to 90. West wind 5 to 15 miles per hour. Wednesday, sunny and hot. Highs 110 to 114. West wind 5 to 15 miles per hour. Wednesday night, clear. Lows 82 to 91. Southwest wind 5 to 15 miles per hour. Thursday, sunny and hot. Highs 109 to 114. South wind 5 to 10 miles per hour in the morning, becoming southwest 5 to 15 miles per hour in the afternoon. Thursday night, clear. Lows 80 to 89. Southwest wind 10 to 20 miles per hour. Friday, sunny and hot. Highs 107 to 113. Friday night, clear. Lows 79 to 87. Saturday, mostly sunny and hot. Highs 106 to 112. Saturday night, partly cloudy with a 10% chance of thunderstorms. Lows 80 to 87. Sunday, partly cloudy. Highs 104 to 110.
Sunday night, partly cloudy with a 20% chance of thunderstorms. Lows 79 to 87. Monday, partly sunny. A 10% chance of thunderstorms in the afternoon. Highs 104 to 110. Monday night, partly cloudy with a 20% chance of thunderstorms. Lows 80 to 88. Tuesday, partly sunny. A 10% chance of thunderstorms in the afternoon. Highs 104 to 110. The Phoenix, Arizona climate summary for this evening, as of 5 p.m., July 7, 2026. Today's high temperature was 113 degrees. The normal high is 107. The record high is 118 degrees, which was set in 2017. Today's low temperature was 90 degrees. The normal low is 84. The record low is 66 degrees, which was set in 1915. No precipitation fell today, which leaves the monthly total at 0.00 inches. The total precipitation for the year still stands at 0.32 inches. The normal high temperature for tomorrow is 107 degrees, and the normal low is 84. Sunset tonight is at 7:41 p.m. Sunrise tomorrow is at 5:25 a.m. Here is the synopsis for Southeast California, Southwest, and South Central Arizona. Hot temperatures continue this week, resulting in areas of major heat risk and extreme heat warnings through Thursday across lower desert locations. Isolated thunderstorms over higher terrain areas of eastern Arizona will send gusty outflow winds towards lower elevations of south central Arizona the next couple days. The weather pattern will become very favorable for moisture import and more widespread thunderstorm activity next week. Extreme heat warning remains in effect until 8 p.m. Mountain Standard Time, or 8 p.m. Pacific Daylight Time Thursday. What? Dangerously hot conditions. Afternoon temperatures 110 to 118 degrees. Major heat risk. Where? Portions of southwest Arizona and southeast California. When? Until 8 p.m. Mountain Standard Time, or 8 p.m. Pacific Daylight Time Thursday. Impacts. Heat-related illnesses increase significantly during extreme heat events. Overexposure can cause heat cramps and heat exhaustion to develop and, without intervention, can lead to heat stroke. An extreme heat warning means that a period of very hot temperatures, even by local standards, will occur. Actions should be taken to lessen the impact of the extreme heat. Take extra precautions if you work or spend time outside. 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Know the signs and symptoms of heat exhaustion and heat stroke. Wear lightweight and loose-fitting clothing when possible and drink plenty of water. To reduce risk during outdoor work, the Occupational Safety and Health Administration recommends scheduling frequent rest breaks in shaded or air-conditioned environments. Anyone overcome by heat should be moved to a cool and shaded location. 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Consult county officials for more details. Extreme heat warning remains in effect until 8 p.m. Mountain Standard Time Thursday. What? Dangerously hot conditions. Afternoon temperatures 109 to 115 degrees. Major heat risk. Where? Portions of south central Arizona. When? Until 8 p.m. Mountain Standard Time Thursday. Impacts. Heat-related illnesses increase significantly during extreme heat events. Overexposure can cause heat cramps and heat exhaustion to develop and, without intervention, can lead to heat stroke. 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Actions should be taken to lessen the impact of the extreme heat. Take extra precautions if you work or spend time outside. 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
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Extreme heat warning remains in effect until 8 p.m. Mountain Standard Time Thursday. What? Dangerously hot conditions. Afternoon temperatures 110 to 116 degrees. Major heat risk. Where? The Phoenix metropolitan area. When? Until 8 p.m. Mountain Standard Time Thursday. Impacts. Heat-related illnesses increase significantly during extreme heat events. Overexposure can cause heat cramps and heat exhaustion to develop and, without intervention, can lead to heat stroke. 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Actions should be taken to lessen the impact of the extreme heat. 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The current time is 8:31 p.m. Mountain Standard Time. Here is the 8 p.m. Mountain Standard Time observation for Phoenix, on Tuesday, July 7th. At Sky Harbor, it was partly cloudy. Visibility 10 miles. Temperature was 108 degrees, dew point 50, relative humidity 14%. Wind was west, at 10 miles an hour. And the pressure was 29.76 inches, and rising. Other observations for South Central Arizona including the Greater Phoenix area, it was clear, with a temperature of 102 at Buckeye, 108 at Glendale, 105 at Deer Valley, and 105 at Scottsdale Airport. Under clear skies, Falcon Field reported 105, Chandler reported 106, and Casa Grande reported 105. At Mesa Gateway, it was partly cloudy, with a temperature of 106. Observations for Northern Arizona, it was clear, with a temperature of 94 at Kingman, 82 at the Grand Canyon, 89 at Prescott, and 84 at Payson. It was partly cloudy, with a temperature of 77 at Flagstaff, 90 at Page, and 88 at Winslow. At Sholo, it was mostly cloudy, with a temperature of 77. At Page, wind was south gusting to 35 miles an hour. At Winslow, wind was southwest gusting to 25 miles an hour. Observations for Southern Arizona, at Tucson, it was mostly cloudy, with a temperature of 91. It was cloudy, with a temperature of 83 at Nogales, and 83 at Sierra Vista. At Douglas, wind was northwest gusting to 33 miles an hour. Observations for Southern California, at Los Angeles Airport, it was clear, with a temperature of 68. At San Diego, it was

was east, gusting to 29 miles an hour. Once again, at 8 p.m. in Phoenix, under partly cloudy skies, the Sky Harbor temperature was 108 degrees. Here is the latest forecast for the following area in Arizona, Central Phoenix, issued at 4 p.m. Mountain Standard Time. Extreme heat warning in effect until 8 p.m. Mountain Standard Time Thursday. Tonight, clear. Lows 81 to 90. West wind 5 to 15 miles per hour. Wednesday, sunny and hot. Highs 110 to 114. West wind 5 to 15 miles per hour. Wednesday night, clear. Lows 82 to 91. Southwest wind 5 to 15 miles per hour. Thursday, sunny and hot. Highs 109 to 114. South wind 5 to 10 miles per hour in the morning, becoming southwest 5 to 15 miles per hour in the afternoon. Thursday night, clear. Lows 80 to 89. Southwest wind 10 to 20 miles per hour. Friday, sunny and hot. Highs 107 to 113. Friday night, clear. Lows 79 to 87. Saturday, mostly sunny and hot. Highs 106 to 112. Saturday night, partly cloudy with a 10% chance of thunderstorms. Lows 80 to 87. Sunday, partly cloudy. Highs 104 to 110. Sunday night, partly cloudy with a 20% chance of thunderstorms. Lows 79 to 87. Monday, partly sunny. A 10% chance of thunderstorms in the afternoon. Highs 104 to 110. Monday night, partly cloudy with a 20% chance of thunderstorms. Lows 80 to 88. Tuesday, partly sunny. A 10% chance of thunderstorms in the afternoon. Highs 104 to 110. The Phoenix, Arizona climate summary for this evening, as of 5 p.m., July 7, 2026. Today's high temperature was 113 degrees. The normal high is 107. The record high is 118 degrees, which was set in 2017. Today's low temperature was 90 degrees. The normal low is 84. The record low is 66 degrees, which was set in 1915. No precipitation fell today, which leaves the monthly total at 0.00 inches. The total precipitation for the year still stands at 0.32 inches. The normal high temperature for tomorrow is 107 degrees, and the normal low is 84. Sunset tonight is at 7:41 p.m. Sunrise tomorrow is at 5:25 a.m. Here is the synopsis for Southeast California, Southwest, and South Central Arizona. Hot temperatures continue this week, resulting in areas of major heat risk and extreme heat warnings through Thursday across lower desert locations. Isolated thunderstorms over higher terrain areas of eastern Arizona will send gusty outflow winds towards lower elevations of south central Arizona the next couple days. The weather pattern will become very favorable for moisture import and more widespread thunderstorm activity next week. Extreme heat warning remains in effect until 8 p.m. Mountain Standard Time, or 8 p.m. Pacific Daylight Time Thursday. What? Dangerously hot conditions. Afternoon temperatures 110 to 118 degrees. Major heat risk. Where? Portions of southwest Arizona and southeast California. When? Until 8 p.m. Mountain Standard Time, or 8 p.m. Pacific Daylight Time Thursday. Impacts. Heat-related illnesses increase significantly during extreme heat events. Overexposure can cause heat cramps and heat exhaustion to develop and, without intervention, can lead to heat stroke. An extreme heat warning means that a period of very hot temperatures, even by local standards, will occur. Actions should be taken to lessen the impact of the extreme heat. Take extra precautions if you work or spend time outside. 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

strenuous activities to early morning or evening. 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Wear lightweight and loose-fitting clothing when possible and drink plenty of water. To reduce risk during outdoor work, the Occupational Safety and Health Administration recommends scheduling frequent rest breaks in shaded or air-conditioned environments. Anyone overcome by heat should be moved to a cool and shaded location. 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Consult county officials for more details. Extreme heat warning remains in effect until 8 p.m. Mountain Standard Time Thursday. What? Dangerously hot conditions. Afternoon temperatures 109 to 115 degrees. Major heat risk.

Heat and extreme heat warning means that a period of very hot temperatures, even by local standards, will occur. Actions should be taken to lessen the impact of the extreme heat. Time schedule strenuous activity

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Extreme heat warning remains in effect until 8 p.m. Mountain Standard Time Thursday. What? Dangerously hot conditions. Afternoon temperatures 110 to 116 degrees. Major heat risk. Where? The Phoenix metropolitan area. When? Until 8 p.m. Mountain Standard Time Thursday. Impacts. Heat-related illnesses increase significantly during extreme heat events. 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Actions should be taken to lessen the impact of the extreme heat. 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The current time is 8:43 p.m. Mountain Standard Time. Here is the 8 p.m. Mountain Standard Time observation for Phoenix, on Tuesday, July 7th. At Sky Harbor, it was partly cloudy. Visibility 10 miles. Temperature was 108 degrees, dew point 50, relative humidity 14%. Wind was west, at 10 miles an hour. And the pressure was 29.76 inches, and rising. Other observations for South Central Arizona including the Greater Phoenix area, it was clear, with a temperature of 102 at Buckeye, 108 at Glendale, 105 at Deer Valley, and 105 at Scottsdale Airport. Under clear skies, Falcon Field reported 105, Chandler reported 106, and Casa Grande reported 105. At Mesa Gateway, it was partly cloudy, with a temperature of 106. Observations for northern Arizona, it was clear, with a temperature of 94 at Kingman, 82 at the Grand Canyon, 89 at Prescott, and 84 at Payson. It was partly cloudy, with a temperature of 77 at Flagstaff, 90 at Page, and 88 at Winslow. At Sholo, it was mostly cloudy, with a temperature of 77. At Page, wind was south gusting to 35 miles an hour. At Winslow, wind was southwest gusting to 25 miles an hour. Observations for southern Arizona, at Tucson, it was mostly cloudy, with a temperature of 91. It was cloudy, with a temperature of 83 at Nogales, and 83 at Sierra Vista. At Douglas, wind was northwest gusting to 33 miles an hour. Observations for Southern California, at Los Angeles Airport, it was clear, with a temperature of 68. At San Diego, it was partly cloudy, with a temperature of 68. At Blythe, it was mostly cloudy, with a temperature of 107. Regional observations, at Las Vegas, it was clear, with a temperature of 101. It was partly cloudy, with a temperature of 84 at Salt Lake City, and 91 at El Paso.

At Albuquerque, it was mostly cloudy, with a temperature of 83. At Albuquerque, wind was east gusting to 29 miles an hour. Once again, at 8 p.m. in Phoenix, under partly cloudy skies. The Sky Harbor temperature was 108 degrees. Here is the latest forecast. For the following area, in Arizona, central Phoenix, issued at 4 p.m. Mountain Standard Time. Extreme heat warning in effect until 8 p.m. Mountain Standard Time Thursday. Tonight, clear. Lows 81 to 90. West wind 5 to 15 miles per hour. Wednesday, sunny and hot. Highs 110 to 114. West wind 5 to 15 miles per hour. Wednesday night, clear. Lows 82 to 91. Southwest wind 5 to 15 miles per hour. Thursday, sunny and hot. Highs 109 to 114. South wind 5 to 10 miles per hour in the morning, becoming southwest 5 to 15 miles per hour in the afternoon. Thursday night, clear. Lows 80 to 89. Southwest wind 10 to 20 miles per hour. Friday, sunny and hot. Highs 107 to 113. Friday night, clear. Lows 79 to 87. Saturday, mostly sunny and hot. Highs 106 to 112. Saturday night, partly cloudy with a 10% chance of thunderstorms. Lows 80 to 87. Sunday, partly cloudy. Highs 104 to 110. Sunday night, partly cloudy with a 20% chance of thunderstorms. Lows 79 to 87. Monday, partly sunny. A 10% chance of thunderstorms in the afternoon. Highs 104 to 110. Monday night, partly cloudy with a 20% chance of thunderstorms. Lows 80 to 88. Tuesday, partly sunny. A 10% chance of thunderstorms in the afternoon. Highs 104 to 110. The Phoenix, Arizona climate summary for this evening, as of 5 p.m., July 7, 2026. Today's high temperature was 113 degrees. The normal high is 107. The record high is 118 degrees, which was set in 2017. Today's low temperature was 90 degrees. The normal low is 84. The record low is 66 degrees, which was set in 1915. No precipitation fell today, which leaves the monthly total at 0.00 inches. The total precipitation for the year still stands at 0.32 inches. The normal high temperature for tomorrow is 107 degrees, and the normal low is 84. Sunset tonight is at 7:41 p.m. Sunrise tomorrow is at 5:25 a.m. Here is the synopsis for Southeast California, Southwest, and South Central Arizona. Hot temperatures continue this week, resulting in areas of major heat risk and extreme heat warnings through Thursday across lower desert locations. Isolated thunderstorms over higher terrain areas of eastern Arizona will send gusty outflow winds towards lower elevations of south central Arizona the next couple days. The weather pattern will become very favorable for moisture import and more widespread thunderstorm activity next week. Extreme heat warning remains in effect until 8 p.m. Mountain Standard Time, or 8 p.m. Pacific Daylight Time Thursday. What? Dangerously hot conditions. Afternoon temperatures 110 to 118 degrees. Major heat risk. Where? Portions of southwest Arizona and southeast California. When? Until 8 p.m. Mountain Standard Time, or 8 p.m. Pacific Daylight Time Thursday. Impacts, heat-related illnesses increase significantly during extreme heat events. Overexposure can cause heat cramps and heat exhaustion to develop and, without intervention, can lead to heat stroke. An extreme heat warning means that a period of very hot temperatures, even by local standards, will occur. Actions should be taken to lessen the impact of the extreme heat.
Take extra precautions if you work or spend time outside. 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Know the signs and symptoms of heat exhaustion and heat stroke. Wear lightweight and loose-fitting clothing when possible and drink plenty of water. To reduce risk during outdoor work, the Occupational Safety and Health Administration recommends scheduling frequent rest breaks in shaded or air-conditioned environments. Anyone overcome by heat should be moved to a cool and shaded location. Heat stroke is an emergency. 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Consult county officials for more details. Extreme heat warning remains in effect until 8 p.m. Mountain Standard Time Thursday. What? Dangerously hot conditions. Afternoon temperatures 109 to 115 degrees. Major heat risk. Where? Portions of South Central Arizona. When? Until 8 p.m. Mountain Standard Time Thursday. Impacts. Heat-related illnesses increase significantly during extreme heat events. Overexposure can cause heat cramps and heat exhaustion to develop and, without intervention, can lead to heat stroke. 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Actions should be taken to lessen the impact of the extreme heat. 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Anyone overcome by heat should be moved to a cool and shaded location. 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Extreme heat warning remains in effect until 8 p.m. Mountain Standard Time Thursday. What? Dangerously hot conditions. Afternoon temperatures 110 to 116 degrees. Major heat risk. Where? The Phoenix metropolitan area. When? Till 8 p.m. Mountain Standard Time Thursday. Impacts. 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Overexposure can cause heat cramps and heat exhaustion to develop and, without intervention, can lead to heat stroke. 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Actions should be taken to lessen the impact of the extreme heat. 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Heat stroke is an emergency. 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The current time is 8:55 p.m. Mountain Standard Time. Here is the 8 p.m. Mountain Standard Time observation for Phoenix, on Tuesday, July 7th. At Sky Harbor, it was partly cloudy. Visibility 10 miles. Temperature was 108 degrees, dew point 50.
Relative humidity 14%. Wind was west, at 10 miles an hour. And the pressure was 29.76 inches, and rising. Other observations for south-central Arizona, including the greater Phoenix area, it was clear, with a temperature of 102 at Buckeye, 108 at Glendale, 105 at Deer Valley, and 105 at Scottsdale Airport. Under clear skies, Falcon Field reported 105, Chandler reported 106, and Casa Grande reported 105. At Mesa Gateway, it was partly cloudy, with a temperature of 106. Observations for northern Arizona, it was clear, with a temperature of 94 at Kingman, 82 at the Grand Canyon, 89 at Prescott, and 84 at Payson. It was partly cloudy, with a temperature of 77 at Flagstaff, 90 at Page, and 88 at Winslow. At Cholo, it was mostly cloudy, with a temperature of 77. At Page, wind was south gusting to 35 miles an hour. At Winslow, wind was southwest gusting to 25 miles an hour. Observations for southern Arizona, at Tucson, it was mostly cloudy, with a temperature of 91. It was cloudy, with a temperature of 83 at Nogales, and 83 at Sierra Vista. At Douglas, wind was northwest gusting to 33 miles an hour. Observations for Southern California, at Los Angeles Airport, it was clear, with a temperature of 68. At San Diego, it was partly cloudy, with a temperature of 68. At Blythe, it was mostly cloudy, with a temperature of 107. Regional observations, at Las Vegas, it was clear, with a temperature of 101. It was partly cloudy, with a temperature of 84 at Salt Lake City, and 91 at El Paso. At Albuquerque, it was mostly cloudy, with a temperature of 83. At Albuquerque, wind was east gusting to 29 miles an hour. Once again, at 8 p.m. in Phoenix, under partly cloudy skies. The Sky Harbor temperature was 108 degrees. Here is the latest forecast. For the following area, in Arizona, Central Phoenix, issued at 4 p.m. Mountain Standard Time. Extreme heat warning in effect until 8 p.m. Mountain Standard Time Thursday. Tonight, clear. Lows 81 to 90. West wind 5 to 15 miles per hour. Wednesday, sunny and hot. Highs 110 to 114. West wind 5 to 15 miles per hour. Wednesday night, clear. Lows 82 to 91. Southwest wind 5 to 15 miles per hour. Thursday, sunny and hot. Highs 109 to 114. South wind 5 to 10 miles per hour in the morning, becoming southwest 5 to 15 miles per hour in the afternoon. Thursday night, clear. Lows 80 to 89. Southwest wind 10 to 20 miles per hour. Friday, sunny and hot. Highs 107 to 113. Friday night, clear. Lows 79 to 87. Saturday, mostly sunny and hot. Highs 106 to 112. Saturday night, partly cloudy with a 10% chance of thunderstorms. Lows 80 to 87. Sunday, partly cloudy. Highs 104 to 110. Sunday night, partly cloudy with a 20% chance of thunderstorms. Lows 79 to 87. Monday, partly sunny. A 10% chance of thunderstorms in the afternoon. Highs 104 to 110. Monday night, partly cloudy with a 20% chance of thunderstorms. Lows 80 to 88. Tuesday, partly sunny. A 10% chance of thunderstorms in the afternoon. Highs 104 to 110. The Phoenix, Arizona climate summary for this evening, as of 5 p.m., July 7, 2026. Today's high temperature was 113 degrees. The normal high is 107. The record high is 118 degrees, which was set in 2017.
Today's low temperature was 19 degrees. The normal low is 84. The record low is 66 degrees, which was set in 1915. No precipitation fell today, which leaves the monthly total at 0.00 inches. The total precipitation for the year still stands at 0.32 inches. The normal high temperature for tomorrow is 107 degrees, and the normal low is 84. Sunset tonight is at 7:41 p.m. Sunrise tomorrow is at 5:25 a.m. Here is the synopsis for Southeast California, Southwest, and South Central Arizona. Hot temperatures continue this week, resulting in areas of major heat risk and extreme heat warnings through Thursday across lower desert locations. Isolated thunderstorms over higher terrain areas of eastern Arizona will send gusty outflow winds towards lower elevations of south central Arizona the next couple days. The weather pattern will become very favorable for moisture import and more widespread thunderstorm activity next week. Extreme heat warning remains in effect until 8 p.m. Mountain Standard Time, or 8 p.m. Pacific Daylight Time Thursday. What? Dangerously hot conditions. Afternoon temperatures 110 to 118 degrees. Major heat risk. Where? Portions of southwest Arizona and southeast California. When? Until 8 p.m. Mountain Standard Time, or 8 p.m. Pacific Daylight Time Thursday. Impacts, heat-related illnesses increase significantly during extreme heat events. Overexposure can cause heat cramps and heat exhaustion to develop and, without intervention, can lead to heat stroke. An extreme heat warning means that a period of very hot temperatures, even by local standards, will occur. Actions should be taken to lessen the impact of the extreme heat. Take extra precautions if you work or spend time outside. When possible, reschedule strenuous activities to early morning or evening. Know the signs and symptoms of heat exhaustion and heat stroke. Wear lightweight and loose-fitting clothing when possible and drink plenty of water. To reduce risk during outdoor work, the Occupational Safety and Health Administration recommends scheduling frequent rest breaks in shaded or air-conditioned environments. Anyone overcome by heat should be moved to a cool and shaded location. Heat stroke is an emergency. 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Consult county officials for more details. Extreme heat warning remains in effect until 8 p.m. Mountain Standard Time Thursday. What? Dangerously hot conditions. Afternoon temperatures 109 to 115 degrees. Major heat risk. Where? Portions of south central Arizona. When? Until 8 p.m. Mountain Standard Time Thursday. Impacts, heat-related illnesses increase significantly during extreme heat events. Overexposure can cause heat cramps and heat exhaustion to develop and, without intervention, can lead to heat stroke. 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An extreme heat warning means that a period of very hot temperatures, even by local standards, will occur. Actions should be taken to lessen the impact of the extreme heat. Take extra precautions if you work or spend time outside. 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Anyone overcome by heat should be moved to a cool and shaded location. 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Extreme heat warning remains in effect until 8 p.m. Mountain Standard Time Thursday. What? Dangerously hot conditions. Afternoon temperatures 110 to 116 degrees.
major heat risk. Where? The Phoenix metropolitan area. When? Until 8 p.m. Mountain Standard Time Thursday. Impacts: heat-related illnesses increase significantly during extreme heat events. 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Actions should be taken to lessen the impact of the extreme heat. 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The current time is 9:07 p.m. Mountain Standard Time. Here is the latest forecast. For the following area, in Arizona, Central Phoenix, issued at 4 p.m. Mountain Standard Time. Extreme heat warning in effect until 8 p.m. Mountain Standard Time Thursday. Tonight, clear. Lows 81 to 90. West wind 5 to 15 miles per hour. Wednesday, sunny and hot. Highs 110 to 114. West wind 5 to 15 miles per hour. Wednesday night, clear. Lows 82 to 91. Southwest wind 5 to 15 miles per hour. Thursday, sunny and hot. Highs 109 to 114. South wind 5 to 10 miles per hour in the morning, becoming southwest 5 to 15 miles per hour in the afternoon. Thursday night, clear. Lows 80 to 89. Southwest wind 10 to 20 miles per hour. Friday, sunny and hot. Highs 107 to 113. Friday night, clear. Lows 79 to 87. Saturday, mostly sunny and hot. Highs 106 to 112. Saturday night, partly cloudy with a 10% chance of thunderstorms. Lows 80 to 87. Sunday, partly cloudy. Highs 104 to 110. Sunday night, partly cloudy with a 20% chance of thunderstorms. Lows 79 to 87. Monday, partly sunny. A 10% chance of thunderstorms in the afternoon. Highs 104 to 110. Monday night, partly cloudy with a 20% chance of thunderstorms. Lows 80 to 88. Tuesday, partly sunny. A 10% chance of thunderstorms in the afternoon. Highs 104 to 110. The Phoenix, Arizona climate summary for this evening, as of 5 p.m., July 7, 2026. Today's high temperature was 113 degrees. The normal high is 107. The record high is 118 degrees, which was set in 2017. Today's low temperature was 90 degrees. The normal low is 84. The record low is 66 degrees, which was set in 1915. No precipitation fell today, which leaves the monthly total at 0.00 inches. The total precipitation for the year still stands at 0.32 inches. The normal high temperature for tomorrow is 107 degrees, and the normal low is 84. Sunset tonight is at 7:41 p.m.
Sunrise tomorrow is at 5:25 a.m. Here is the synopsis for Southeast California, Southwest, and South Central Arizona. Hot temperatures continue this week, resulting in areas of major heat risk and extreme heat warnings through Thursday across lower desert locations. Isolated thunderstorms over higher terrain areas of eastern Arizona will send gusty outflow winds towards lower elevations of south central Arizona the next couple days. The weather pattern will become very favorable for moisture import and more widespread thunderstorm activity next week. Extreme heat warning remains in effect until 8 p.m. Mountain Standard Time, or 8 p.m. Pacific Daylight Time Thursday. What? Dangerously hot conditions. Afternoon temperatures 110 to 118 degrees. Major heat risk. Where? Portions of southwest Arizona and southeast California. When? Until 8 p.m. Mountain Standard Time, or 8 p.m. Pacific Daylight Time Thursday. Impacts, heat-related illnesses increase significantly during extreme heat events. Overexposure can cause heat cramps and heat exhaustion to develop and, without intervention, can lead to heat stroke. An extreme heat warning means that a period of very hot temperatures, even by local standards, will occur. Actions should be taken to lessen the impact of the extreme heat. Take extra precautions if you work or spend time outside. When possible, reschedule strenuous activities to early morning or evening. Know the signs and symptoms of heat exhaustion and heat stroke. Wear lightweight and loose-fitting clothing when possible and drink plenty of water. To reduce risk during outdoor work, the Occupational Safety and Health Administration recommends scheduling frequent rest breaks in shaded or air-conditioned environments. Anyone overcome by heat should be moved to a cool and shaded location. 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Extreme heat warning remains in effect until 8 p.m. Mountain Standard Time Thursday. What? Dangerously hot conditions. Afternoon temperatures 109 to 115 degrees. Major heat risk. Where? Portions of south central Arizona. When? Until 8 p.m. Mountain Standard Time Thursday. Impacts, heat-related illnesses increase significantly during extreme heat events. Overexposure can cause heat cramps and heat exhaustion to develop and, without intervention, can lead to heat stroke. 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Actions should be taken to lessen the impact of the extreme heat. 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Extreme heat warning remains in effect until 8 p.m. Mountain Standard Time Thursday. What? Dangerously hot conditions. Afternoon temperatures 110 to 116 degrees. Major heat risk. Where? The Phoenix metropolitan area. When? Until 8 p.m. Mountain Standard Time Thursday. Impacts, heat-related illnesses increase significantly during extreme heat events. 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
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Actions should be taken to lessen the impact of the extreme heat. 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The current time is 9:16 p.m. Mountain Standard Time. Here is the 9 p.m. Mountain Standard Time observation for Phoenix, on Tuesday, July 7th. At Sky Harbor, it was clear. Visibility 10 miles. Temperature was 108 degrees, dew point 51, relative humidity 15%. Wind was west, at 10 miles an hour. And the pressure was 29.78 inches, and rising. Other observations for South Central Arizona, including the Greater Phoenix area, it was clear, with a temperature of 99 at Buckeye, 103 at Deer Valley, 104 at Scottsdale Airport, and 103 at Falcon Field. Under clear skies, Mesa Gateway reported 102, Chandler reported 105, and Casa Grande reported 102. Observations for northern Arizona, it was clear, with a temperature of 90 at Kingman, 75 at the Grand Canyon, and 85 at Prescott. It was partly cloudy, with a temperature of 71 at Flagstaff, 82 at Payson, 88 at Page, and 75 at Shiloh. At winds low, it was mostly cloudy, with a temperature of 86. At Page, wind was south gusting to 37 miles an hour. Observations for southern Arizona, at Yuma, it was clear, with a temperature of 98. It was mostly cloudy, with a temperature of 89 at Tucson, and 84 at Nogales. At Douglas, wind was north gusting to 33 miles an hour. Observations for Southern California, at Los Angeles Airport, it was clear, with a temperature of 68. At San Diego, it was partly cloudy, with a temperature of 68. At Blythe, it was mostly cloudy, with a temperature of 102. Regional observations, at Las Vegas, it was clear, with a temperature of 99. At El Paso, it was partly cloudy, with a temperature of 89. It was mostly cloudy, with a temperature of 85 at Salt Lake City, and 83 at Albuquerque. Once again, at 9 p.m. in Phoenix, under clear skies. The Sky Harbor temperature was 108 degrees. Here is the latest forecast. For the following area, in Arizona, Central Phoenix, issued at 4 p.m. Mountain Standard Time. Extreme heat warning in effect until 8 p.m. Mountain Standard Time Thursday. Tonight, clear. Lows 81 to 90. West wind 5 to 15 miles per hour. Wednesday, sunny and hot. Highs 110 to 114. West wind 5 to 15 miles per hour. Wednesday night, clear. Lows 82 to 91. Southwest wind 5 to 15 miles per hour. Thursday, sunny and hot. Highs 109 to 114. South wind 5 to 10 miles per hour in the morning, becoming southwest 5 to 15 miles per hour in the afternoon. Thursday night, clear. Lows 80 to 89. Southwest wind 10 to 20 miles per hour. Friday, sunny and hot. Highs 107 to 113. Friday night, clear.
lows 79 to 87. Saturday, mostly sunny and hot. Highs 106 to 112. Saturday night, partly cloudy with a 10% chance of thunderstorms. Lows 80 to 87. Sunday, partly cloudy. Highs 104 to 110. Sunday night, partly cloudy with a 20% chance of thunderstorms. Lows 79 to 87. Monday, partly sunny. A 10% chance of thunderstorms in the afternoon. Highs 104 to 110. Monday night, partly cloudy with a 20% chance of thunderstorms. Lows 80 to 88. Tuesday, partly sunny. A 10% chance of thunderstorms in the afternoon. Highs 104 to 110. The Phoenix, Arizona climate summary for this evening, as of 5 p.m., July 7, 2026. Today's high temperature was 113 degrees. The normal high is 107. The record high is 118 degrees, which was set in 2017. Today's low temperature was 90 degrees. The normal low is 84. The record low is 66 degrees, which was set in 1915. No precipitation fell today, which leaves the monthly total at 0.00 inches. The total precipitation for the year still stands at 0.32 inches. The normal high temperature for tomorrow is 107 degrees, and the normal low is 84. Sunset tonight is at 7:41 p.m. Sunrise tomorrow is at 5:25 a.m. Here is the synopsis for Southeast California, Southwest, and South Central Arizona. Hot temperatures continue this week, resulting in areas of major heat risk and extreme heat warnings through Thursday across lower desert locations. Isolated thunderstorms over higher terrain areas of eastern Arizona will send gusty outflow winds towards lower elevations of south central Arizona the next couple days. The weather pattern will become very favorable for moisture import and more widespread thunderstorm activity next week. Extreme heat warning remains in effect until 8 p.m. Mountain Standard Time, or 8 p.m. Pacific Daylight Time Thursday. What? Dangerously hot conditions. Afternoon temperatures 110 to 118 degrees. Major heat risk. Where? Portions of southwest Arizona and southeast California. When? Until 8 p.m. Mountain Standard Time, or 8 p.m. Pacific Daylight Time Thursday. Impacts, heat-related illnesses increase significantly during extreme heat events. Overexposure can cause heat cramps and heat exhaustion to develop and, without intervention, can lead to heat stroke. An extreme heat warning means that a period of very hot temperatures, even by local standards, will occur. Actions should be taken to lessen the impact of the extreme heat. Take extra precautions if you work or spend time outside. When possible, reschedule strenuous activities to early morning or evening. Know the signs and symptoms of heat exhaustion and heat stroke. Wear lightweight and loose-fitting clothing when possible and drink plenty of water. To reduce risk during outdoor work, the Occupational Safety and Health Administration recommends scheduling frequent rest breaks in shaded or air-conditioned environments. Anyone overcome by heat should be moved to a cool and shaded location. 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Extreme heat warning remains in effect until 8 p.m. Mountain Standard Time Thursday. What? Dangerously hot conditions. Afternoon temperatures 109 to 115 degrees. Major heat risk. Where? Portions of south central Arizona. When? Until 8 p.m. Mountain Standard Time Thursday. Impacts, heat-related illnesses increase significantly during extreme heat events. Overexposure can cause heat cramps and heat exhaustion to develop and, without intervention, can lead to heat stroke. 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
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Actions should be taken to lessen the impact of the extreme heat. Take extra precautions if you work or spend time outside. 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Know the signs and symptoms of heat exhaustion and heat stroke. Wear lightweight and loose-fitting clothing when possible and drink plenty of water. 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Anyone overcome by heat should be moved to a cool and shaded location. Heat stroke is an emergency. 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Extreme heat warning remains in effect until 8 p.m. Mountain Standard Time Thursday. What? Dangerously hot conditions. Afternoon temperatures 110 to 116 degrees. Major heat risk. Where? The Phoenix metropolitan area. When? Until 8 p.m. Mountain Standard Time Thursday. Impacts: heat-related illnesses increase significantly during extreme heat events. Overexposure can cause heat cramps and heat exhaustion to develop and, without intervention, can lead to heat stroke. 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Actions should be taken to lessen the impact of the extreme heat. Take extra precautions if you work or spend time outside. 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Anyone overcome by heat should be moved to a cool and shaded location. Heat stroke is an emergency. 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The current time is 9:28 p.m. Mountain Standard Time. Here is the 9 p.m. Mountain Standard Time observation for Phoenix on Tuesday, July 7th. At Sky Harbor, it was clear. Visibility 10 miles. Temperature was 108 degrees, dew point 51, relative humidity 15%. Wind was west, at 10 miles an hour. And the pressure was 29.78 inches, and rising. Other observations for South Central Arizona, including the Greater Phoenix area, it was clear, with a temperature of 99 at Buckeye, 103 at Deer Valley, 104 at Scottsdale Airport, and 103 at Falcon Field. Under clear skies, Mesa Gateway reported 102, Chandler reported 105, and Casa Grande reported 102. Observations for northern Arizona, it was clear, with a temperature of 90 at Kingman, 75 at the Grand Canyon, and 85 at Prescott. It was partly cloudy, with a temperature of 71 at Flagstaff, 82 at Payson, 88 at Page, and 75 at Shiloh. At winds low, it was mostly cloudy, with a temperature of 86. At Page, wind was south gusting to 37 miles an hour. Observations for southern Arizona, at Yuma, it was clear, with a temperature of 98. It was mostly cloudy, with a temperature of 89 at Tucson, and 84 at Nogales. At Douglas, wind was north gusting to 33 miles an hour. Observations for Southern California, at Los Angeles Airport, it was clear, with a temperature of 68. At San Diego, it was partly cloudy,
with a temperature of 68. Ed Blythe, it was mostly cloudy, with a temperature of 102. Regional observations, Ed Las Vegas, it was clear, with a temperature of 99. At El Paso, it was partly cloudy, with a temperature of 89. It was mostly cloudy, with a temperature of 85 at Salt Lake City, and 83 at Albuquerque. Once again, at 9 p.m. in Phoenix, under clear skies. The Sky Harbor temperature was 108 degrees. Here is the latest forecast. For the following area, in Arizona, Central Phoenix, issued at 4 p.m. Mountain Standard Time. Extreme heat warning in effect until 8 p.m. Mountain Standard Time Thursday. Tonight, clear. Lows 81 to 90. West wind 5 to 15 miles per hour. Wednesday, sunny and hot. Highs 110 to 114. West wind 5 to 15 miles per hour. Wednesday night, clear. Lows 82 to 91. Southwest wind 5 to 15 miles per hour. Thursday, sunny and hot. Highs 109 to 114. South wind 5 to 10 miles per hour in the morning, becoming southwest 5 to 15 miles per hour in the afternoon. Thursday night, clear. Lows 80 to 89. Southwest wind 10 to 20 miles per hour. Friday, sunny and hot. Highs 107 to 113. Friday night, clear. Lows 79 to 87. Saturday, mostly sunny and hot. Highs 106 to 112. Saturday night, partly cloudy with a 10% chance of thunderstorms. Lows 80 to 87. Sunday, partly cloudy. Highs 104 to 110. Sunday night, partly cloudy with a 20% chance of thunderstorms. Lows 79 to 87. Monday, partly sunny. A 10% chance of thunderstorms in the afternoon. Highs 104 to 110. Monday night, partly cloudy with a 20% chance of thunderstorms. Lows 80 to 88. Tuesday, 10% chance of thunderstorms in the afternoon. Highs 104 to 110. The Phoenix, Arizona climate summary for this evening, as of 5 p.m., July 7, 2026. Today's high temperature was 113 degrees. The normal high is 107. The record high is 118 degrees, which was set in 2017. Today's low temperature was 90 degrees. The normal low is 84. The record low is 66 degrees, which was set in 1915. No precipitation fell today, which leaves the monthly total at 0.00 inches. The total precipitation for the year still stands at 0.32 inches. The normal high temperature for tomorrow is 107 degrees, and the normal low is 84. Sunset tonight is at 7:41 p.m. Sunrise tomorrow is at 5:25 a.m. Here is the synopsis for Southeast California, Southwest, and South Central Arizona. Hot temperatures continue this week, resulting in areas of major heat risk and extreme heat warnings through Thursday across lower desert locations. Isolated thunderstorms over higher terrain areas of eastern Arizona will send gusty outflow winds towards lower elevations of south central Arizona the next couple days. The weather pattern will become very favorable for moisture import and more widespread thunderstorm activity next week. Extreme heat warning remains in effect until 8 p.m. Mountain Standard Time, or 8 p.m. Pacific Daylight Time Thursday. What? Dangerously hot conditions. Afternoon temperatures 110 to 118 degrees. Major heat risk. Where? Portions of southwest Arizona and southeast California. When? Until 8 p.m. Mountain Standard Time, or 8 p.m. Pacific Daylight Time Thursday. Impacts. Heat-related illnesses increase significantly during extreme heat events. Over
overexposure can cause heat cramps and heat exhaustion to develop and, without intervention, can lead to heat stroke. An extreme heat warning means that a period of very hot temperatures, even by local standards, will occur. Actions should be taken to lessen the impact of the extreme heat. Take extra precautions if you work or spend time outside. When possible, reschedule strenuous activities to early morning or evening. Know the signs and symptoms of heat exhaustion and heat stroke. Wear lightweight and loose-fitting clothing when possible and drink plenty of water. To reduce risk during outdoor work, the Occupational Safety and Health Administration recommends scheduling frequent rest breaks in shaded or air-conditioned environments. Anyone overcome by heat should be moved to a cool and shaded location. Heat stroke is an emergency. 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Public cooling shelters are available in some areas. Consult county officials for more details. Extreme heat warning remains in effect until 8 p.m. Mountain Standard Time Thursday. What? Dangerously hot conditions. Afternoon temperatures 109 to 115 degrees. Major heat risk. Where? Portions of South Central Arizona. When? Until 8 p.m. Mountain Standard Time Thursday. Impacts. Heat-related illnesses increase significantly during extreme heat events. Overexposure can cause heat cramps and heat exhaustion to develop and, without intervention, can lead to heat stroke. 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Actions should be taken to lessen the impact of the extreme heat. Take extra precautions if you work or spend time outside. 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Know the signs and symptoms of heat exhaustion and heat stroke. Wear lightweight and loose-fitting clothing when possible and drink plenty of water. To reduce risk during outdoor work, the Occupational Safety and Health Administration recommends scheduling frequent rest breaks in shaded or air-conditioned environments. Anyone overcome by heat should be moved to a cool and shaded location. 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Consult county officials for more details. Extreme heat warning remains in effect until 8 p.m. Mountain Standard Time Thursday. What? Dangerously hot conditions. Afternoon temperatures 110 to 116 degrees. Major heat risk. Where? The Phoenix metropolitan area. When? Until 8 p.m. Mountain Standard Time Thursday. Impacts. Heat-related illnesses increase significantly during extreme heat events. Overexposure can cause heat cramps and heat exhaustion to develop and, without intervention, can lead to heat stroke. 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Actions should be taken to lessen the impact of the extreme heat. 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Anyone overcome by heat should be moved to a cool and shaded location. Heat stroke is an emergency. Call 911. 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

and the pressure was 29.78 inches and rising. Other observations for South Central Arizona, including the greater Phoenix area, it was clear, with a temperature of 99 at Buckeye, 103 at Deer Valley, 104 at Scottsdale Airport, and 103 at Falcon Field. Under clear skies, Mesa Gateway reported 102, Chandler reported 105, and Casa Grande reported 102. Observations for northern Arizona, it was clear, with a temperature of 90 at Kingman, 75 at the Grand Canyon, and 85 at Prescott. It was partly cloudy, with a temperature of 71 at Flagstaff, 82 at Payson, 88 at Page, and 75 at Shiloh. At winds low, it was mostly cloudy, with a temperature of 86. At Page, wind was south gusting to 37 miles an hour. Observations for southern Arizona, at Yuma, it was clear, with a temperature of 98. It was mostly cloudy, with a temperature of 89 at Tucson, and 84 at Nogales. At Douglas, wind was north gusting to 33 miles an hour. Observations for Southern California, at Los Angeles Airport, it was clear, with a temperature of 68. At San Diego, it was partly cloudy, with a temperature of 68. At Blythe, it was mostly cloudy, with a temperature of 102. Regional observations, at Las Vegas, it was clear, with a temperature of 99. At El Paso, it was partly cloudy, with a temperature of 89. It was mostly cloudy, with a temperature of 85 at Salt Lake City, and 83 at Albuquerque. Once again, at 9 p.m. in Phoenix, under clear skies. The Sky Harbor temperature was 108 degrees. Here is the latest forecast. For the following area, in Arizona, Central Phoenix, issued at 4 p.m. Mountain Standard Time. Extreme heat warning in effect until 8 p.m. Mountain Standard Time Thursday. Tonight, clear. Lows 81 to 90. West wind 5 to 15 miles per hour. Wednesday, sunny and hot. Highs 110 to 114. West wind 5 to 15 miles per hour. Wednesday night, clear. Lows 82 to 91. Southwest wind 5 to 15 miles per hour. Thursday, sunny and hot. Highs 109 to 114. South wind 5 to 10 miles per hour in the morning, becoming southwest 5 to 15 miles per hour in the afternoon. Thursday night, clear. Lows 80 to 89. Southwest wind 10 to 20 miles per hour. Friday, sunny and hot. Highs 107 to 113. Friday night, clear. Lows 79 to 87. Saturday, mostly sunny and hot. Highs 106 to 112. Saturday night, partly cloudy with a 10% chance of thunderstorms. Lows 80 to 87. Sunday, partly cloudy. Highs 104 to 110. Sunday night, partly cloudy with a 20% chance of thunderstorms. Lows 79 to 87. Monday, partly sunny. A 10% chance of thunderstorms in the afternoon. Highs 104 to 110. Monday night, partly cloudy with a 20% chance of thunderstorms. Lows 80 to 88. Tuesday, partly sunny. A 10% chance of thunderstorms in the afternoon. Highs 104 to 110. The Phoenix, Arizona climate summary for this evening, as of 5 p.m., July 7, 2026. Today's high temperature was 113 degrees. The normal high is 107. The record high is 118 degrees, which was set in 2017. Today's low temperature was 90 degrees. The normal low is 84. The record low is 66 degrees, which was set in 1915. No precipitation fell today, which leaves the monthly total at 0.00 inches. The total precipitation for the year still stands at 0.32 inches. The normal high temperature

temperature for tomorrow is 107 degrees, and the normal low is 84. Sunset tonight is at 7:41 p.m. Sunrise tomorrow is at 5:25 a.m. Here is the synopsis for Southeast California, Southwest, and South Central Arizona. Hot temperatures continue this week, resulting in areas of major heat risk and extreme heat warnings through Thursday across lower desert locations. Isolated thunderstorms over higher terrain areas of eastern Arizona will send gusty outflow winds towards lower elevations of south central Arizona the next couple days. The weather pattern will become very favorable for moisture import and more widespread thunderstorm activity next week. Extreme heat warning remains in effect until 8 p.m. Mountain Standard Time, or 8 p.m. Pacific Daylight Time Thursday. What? Dangerously hot conditions. Afternoon temperatures 110 to 118 degrees. Major heat risk. Where? Portions of southwest Arizona and southeast California. When? Until 8 p.m. Mountain Standard Time, or 8 p.m. Pacific Daylight Time Thursday. Impacts, heat-related illnesses increase significantly during extreme heat events. Overexposure can cause heat cramps and heat exhaustion to develop and, without intervention, can lead to heat stroke. An extreme heat warning means that a period of very hot temperatures, even by local standards, will occur. Actions should be taken to lessen the impact of the extreme heat. Take extra precautions if you work or spend time outside. 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Know the signs and symptoms of heat exhaustion and heat stroke. Wear lightweight and loose-fitting clothing when possible and drink plenty of water. To reduce risk during outdoor work, the Occupational Safety and Health Administration recommends scheduling frequent rest breaks in shaded or air-conditioned environments. Anyone overcome by heat should be moved to a cool and shaded location. Heat stroke is an emergency. 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Consult county officials for more details. Extreme heat warning remains in effect until 8 p.m. Mountain Standard Time Thursday. What? Dangerously hot conditions. Afternoon temperatures 109 to 115 degrees. Major heat risk. Where? Portions of south central Arizona. When? Until 8 p.m. Mountain Standard Time Thursday. Impacts, heat-related illnesses increase significantly during extreme heat events. Overexposure can cause heat cramps and heat exhaustion to develop and, without intervention, can lead to heat stroke. 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An extreme heat warning means that a period of very hot temperatures, even by local standards, will occur. Actions should be taken to lessen the impact of the extreme heat. Take extra precautions if you work or spend time outside. 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Anyone overcome by heat should be moved to a cool and shaded location. 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Extreme heat warning remains in effect until 8 p.m. Mountain Standard Time Thursday. What? Dangerously hot conditions. Afternoon temperatures 110 to 116 degrees. Major heat risk. Where? The Phoenix metropolitan area. When? Until 8 p.m. Mountain Standard Time Thursday. Impacts, heat-related illnesses increase significantly during extreme heat events. Overexposure can cause heat cramps and heat exhaustion to develop and, without intervention, can lead to heat stroke. 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
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Actions should be taken to lessen the impact of the extreme heat. 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The current time is 9:52 p.m. Mountain Standard Time. Here is the 9 p.m. Mountain Standard Time observation for Phoenix, on Tuesday, July 7th. At Sky Harbor, it was clear. Visibility 10 miles. Temperature was 108 degrees, dew point 51, relative humidity 15%. Wind was west, at 10 miles an hour. And the pressure was 29.78 inches, and rising. Other observations for South Central Arizona including the Greater Phoenix area, it was clear, with a temperature of 99 at Buckeye, 103 at Deer Valley, 104 at Scottsdale Airport, and 103 at Falcon Field. Under clear skies, Mesa Gateway reported 102, Chandler reported 105, and Casa Grande reported 102. Observations for Northern Arizona, it was clear, with a temperature of 90 at Kingman, 75 at the Grand Canyon, and 85 at Prescott. It was partly cloudy, with a temperature of 71 at Flagstaff, 82 at Payson, 88 at Page, and 75 at Shiloh. At winds low, it was mostly cloudy, with a temperature of 86. At Page, wind was south gusting to 37 miles an hour. Observations for Southern Arizona, at Yuma, it was clear, with a temperature of 98. It was mostly cloudy, with a temperature of 89 at Tucson, and 84 at Nogales. At Douglas, wind was north gusting to 33 miles an hour. Observations for Southern California, at Los Angeles Airport, it was clear, with a temperature of 68. At San Diego, it was partly cloudy, with a temperature of 68. At Blythe, it was mostly cloudy, with a temperature of 102. Regional observations, at Las Vegas, it was clear, with a temperature of 99. At El Paso, it was partly cloudy, with a temperature of 89. It was mostly cloudy, with a temperature of 85 at Salt Lake City, and 83 at Albuquerque. Once again, at 9 p.m. in Phoenix, under clear skies. The Sky Harbor temperature was 108 degrees. Here is the latest forecast. For the following area, in Arizona, Central Phoenix, issued at 4 p.m. Mountain Standard Time. Extreme heat warning in effect until 8 p.m. Mountain Standard Time Thursday. Tonight, clear. Lows 81 to 90. West wind 5 to 15 miles per hour. Wednesday, sunny and hot. Highs 110 to 114. West wind 5 to 15 miles per hour. Wednesday night, clear. Lows 82 to 91. Southwest wind 5 to 15 miles per hour. Thursday, sunny and hot. Highs 109 to 114. South wind 5 to 10 miles per hour in the morning becoming southwest 5 to 15 miles per hour in the afternoon. Thursday night, clear. Lows 80 to 89. Southwest wind 10 to 20 miles per hour. Friday, sunny and hot.
Highs 107 to 113. Friday night, clear. Lows 79 to 87. Saturday, mostly sunny and hot. Highs 106 to 112. Saturday night, partly cloudy with a 10% chance of thunderstorms. Lows 80 to 87. Sunday, partly cloudy. Highs 104 to 110. Sunday night, partly cloudy with a 20% chance of thunderstorms. Lows 79 to 87. Monday, partly sunny. A 10% chance of thunderstorms in the afternoon. Highs 104 to 110. Monday night, partly cloudy with a 20% chance of thunderstorms. Lows 80 to 88. Tuesday, partly sunny. A 10% chance of thunderstorms in the afternoon. Highs 104 to 110. The Phoenix, Arizona climate summary for this evening, as of 5 p.m., July 7, 2026. Today's high temperature was 113 degrees. The normal high is 107. The record high is 118 degrees, which was set in 2017. Today's low temperature was 90 degrees. The normal low is 84. The record low is 66 degrees, which was set in 1915. No precipitation fell today, which leaves the monthly total at 0.00 inches. The total precipitation for the year still stands at 0.32 inches. The normal high temperature for tomorrow is 107 degrees, and the normal low is 84. Sunset tonight is at 7:41 p.m. Sunrise tomorrow is at 5:25 a.m. Here is the synopsis for Southeast California, Southwest, and South Central Arizona. Hot temperatures continue this week, resulting in areas of major heat risk and extreme heat warnings through Thursday across lower desert locations. Isolated thunderstorms over higher terrain areas of eastern Arizona will send gusty outflow winds towards lower elevations of south central Arizona the next couple days. The weather pattern will become very favorable for moisture import and more widespread thunderstorm activity next week. Extreme heat warning remains in effect until 8 p.m. Mountain Standard Time, or 8 p.m. Pacific Daylight Time Thursday. What? Dangerously hot conditions. Afternoon temperatures 110 to 118 degrees. Major heat risk. Where? Portions of southwest Arizona and southeast California. When? Until 8 p.m. Mountain Standard Time, or 8 p.m. Pacific Daylight Time Thursday. Impacts, heat-related illnesses increase significantly during extreme heat events. Overexposure can cause heat cramps and heat exhaustion to develop and, without intervention, can lead to heat stroke. An extreme heat warning means that a period of very hot temperatures, even by local standards, will occur. Actions should be taken to lessen the impact of the extreme heat. Take extra precautions if you work or spend time outside. 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Know the signs and symptoms of heat exhaustion and heat stroke. Wear lightweight and loose-fitting clothing when possible and drink plenty of water. To reduce risk during outdoor work, the Occupational Safety and Health Administration recommends scheduling frequent rest breaks in shaded or air-conditioned environments. Anyone overcome by heat should be moved to a cool and shaded location. 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Consult county officials for more details. Extreme heat warning remains in effect until 8 p.m. Mountain Standard Time Thursday. What? Dangerously hot conditions. Afternoon temperatures 109 to 115 degrees. Major heat risk. Where? Portions of south central Arizona. When? Until 8 p.m. Mountain Standard Time Thursday. Impacts, heat-related illnesses increase significantly during extreme heat events. Overexposure can cause heat cramps and heat exhaustion to develop and, without intervention, can lead to heat stroke. 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
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Actions should be taken to lessen the impact of the extreme heat. Take extra precautions if you work or spend time outside. 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Know the signs and symptoms of heat exhaustion and heat stroke. Wear lightweight and loose-fitting clothing when possible and drink plenty of water. To reduce risk during outdoor work, the Occupational Safety and Health Administration recommends scheduling frequent rest breaks in shaded or air-conditioned environments. Anyone overcome by heat should be moved to a cool and shaded location. 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Extreme heat warning remains in effect until 8 p.m. Mountain Standard Time Thursday. What? Dangerously hot conditions. Afternoon temperatures 110 to 116 degrees. Major heat risk. Where? The Phoenix metropolitan area. When? Until 8 p.m. Mountain Standard Time Thursday. Impacts. Heat-related illnesses increase significantly during extreme heat events. Overexposure can cause heat cramps and heat exhaustion to develop and, without intervention, can lead to heat stroke. 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Actions should be taken to lessen the impact of the extreme heat. 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The current time is 10:04 p.m. Mountain Standard Time. Here is the latest forecast. For the following area, in Arizona, Central Phoenix, issued at 4 p.m. Mountain Standard Time. Extreme heat warning in effect until 8 p.m. Mountain Standard Time Thursday. Tonight, clear. Lows 81 to 90. West wind 5 to 15 miles per hour. Wednesday, sunny and hot. Highs 110 to 114. West wind 5 to 15 miles per hour. Wednesday night, clear. Lows 82 to 91. Southwest wind 5 to 15 miles per hour. Thursday, sunny and hot. Highs 109 to 114. South wind 5 to 10 miles per hour in the morning, becoming southwest 5 to 15 miles per hour in the afternoon. Thursday night, clear. Lows 80 to 89. Southwest wind 10 to 20 miles per hour. Friday, sunny and hot. Highs 107 to 113. Friday night, clear. Lows 79 to 87. Saturday, mostly sunny and hot. Highs 106 to 112. Saturday night, partly cloudy with a 10% chance of thunderstorms. Lows 80 to 87. Sunday, partly cloudy. Highs 104 to 110. Sunday night, partly cloudy with a 20% chance of thunderstorms.
lows 79 to 87. Monday, partly sunny. A 10% chance of thunderstorms in the afternoon. Highs 104 to 110. Monday night, partly cloudy with a 20% chance of thunderstorms. Lows 80 to 88. Tuesday, partly sunny. A 10% chance of thunderstorms in the afternoon. Highs 104 to 110. Here is the synopsis for Southeast California, Southwest, and South Central Arizona. Hot temperatures continue this week, resulting in areas of major heat risk and extreme heat warnings through Thursday across lower desert locations. Isolated thunderstorms over higher terrain areas of eastern Arizona will send gusty outflow winds towards lower elevations of south central Arizona the next couple days. The weather pattern will become very favorable for moisture import and more widespread thunderstorm activity next week. Extreme heat warning remains in effect until 8 p.m. Mountain Standard Time, or 8 p.m. Pacific Daylight Time Thursday. What? Dangerously hot conditions. Afternoon temperatures 110 to 118 degrees. Major heat risk. Where? Portions of southwest Arizona and southeast California. When? Until 8 p.m. Mountain Standard Time, or 8 p.m. Pacific Daylight Time Thursday. Impacts, heat-related illnesses increase significantly during extreme heat events. Overexposure can cause heat cramps and heat exhaustion to develop and, without intervention, can lead to heat stroke. An extreme heat warning means that a period of very hot temperatures, even by local standards, will occur. Actions should be taken to lessen the impact of the extreme heat. Take extra precautions if you work or spend time outside. 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Know the signs and symptoms of heat exhaustion and heat stroke. Wear lightweight and loose-fitting clothing when possible and drink plenty of water. 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What? Dangerously hot conditions. Afternoon temperatures 109 to

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Actions should be taken to lessen the impact of the extreme heat. Take extra precautions if you work or spend time outside. 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Know the signs and symptoms of heat exhaustion and heat stroke. 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Anyone overcome by heat should be moved to a cool and shaded location. 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Extreme heat warning remains in effect until 8 p.m. Mountain Standard Time Thursday. What? Dangerously hot conditions. Afternoon temperatures 110 to 116 degrees. Major heat risk. Where? The Phoenix metropolitan area. When? Until 8 p.m. Mountain Standard Time Thursday. Impacts, heat-related illnesses increase significantly during extreme heat events. Overexposure can cause heat cramps and heat exhaustion to develop and, without intervention, can lead to heat stroke. 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Actions should be taken to lessen the impact of the extreme heat. 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The current time is 10:12 p.m. Mountain Standard Time. Here is the 10 p.m. Mountain Standard Time observation for Phoenix, on Tuesday, July 7th. At Sky Harbor, it was clear. Visibility 10 miles. Temperature was 104 degrees, dew point 51, relative humidity 17%. Wind was southwest, at 7 miles an hour. And the pressure was 29.79 inches, and rising. Other observations for South Central Arizona including the Greater Phoenix area, it was clear, with a temperature of 97 at Buckeye, 100 at Deer Valley, 102 at Scottsdale Airport, and 102 at Falcon Field. Under clear skies, Mesa Gateway reported 102, Chandler reported 103, and Casa Grande reported 99. Observations for northern Arizona, at winds low, rain was falling, with a temperature of 85. It was clear, with a temperature of 67 at Flagstaff, 87 at Kingman, 67 at the Grand Canyon, and 82 at Prescott. It was partly cloudy, with a temperature of 81 at Payson, 86 at Page, and 72 at Cholo. Observations for southern Arizona, at Yuma, it was clear, with a temperature of 94. It was mostly cloudy, with a temperature of 92 at Tucson, and 83 at Nogales. Observations for southern California, skies ranged from clear to partly cloudy. It was 67 at Los Angeles Airport, 67 at San Diego, and 100 at Blythe.

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Extreme heat warning remains in effect until 8 p.m. Mountain Standard Time Thursday. What? Dangerously hot conditions. Afternoon temperatures 110 to 116 degrees. Major heat risk. Where? The Phoenix metropolitan area. When? Until 8 p.m. Mountain Standard Time Thursday. Impacts: heat-related illnesses increase significantly during extreme heat events. Overexposure can cause heat cramps and heat exhaustion to develop and, without intervention, can lead to heat stroke. 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Actions should be taken to lessen the impact of the extreme heat. 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The current time is 10:44 p.m. Mountain Standard Time. Here is the 10 p.m. Mountain Standard Time observation for Phoenix, on Tuesday, July 7th. At Sky Harbor, it was clear. Visibility 10 miles. Temperature was 104 degrees, dew point 51, relative humidity 17%. Wind was southwest, at 7 miles an hour. And the pressure was 29.79 inches, and rising. Other observations for South Central Arizona, including the Greater Phoenix area, it was clear, with a temperature of 97 at Buckeye, 100 at Deer Valley, 102 at Scottsdale Airport, and 102 at Falcon Field. Under clear skies, Mesa Gateway reported 102, Chandler reported 103, and Casa Grande reported 99. Observations for Northern Arizona, at winds low, rain was falling, with a temperature of 85. It was clear, with a temperature of 67 at Flagstaff, 87 at Kingman, 67 at the Grand Canyon, and 82 at Prescott. It was partly cloudy, with a temperature of 81 at Payson, 86 at Page, and 72 at Chulo. Observations for Southern Arizona, at Yuma, it was clear, with a temperature of 94. It was mostly cloudy, with a temperature of 92 at Tucson, and 83 at Nogales. Observations for Southern California, skies ranged from clear to partly cloudy. It was 67 at Los Angeles Airport, 67 at San Diego, and 100 at Blythe. Regional observations, at Las Vegas, it was clear, with a temperature of 97. It was partly cloudy, with a temperature of 80 at Salt Lake City, and 86 at El Paso. At Albuquerque, it was mostly cloudy, with a temperature of 83. Once again, at 10 p.m. in Phoenix, under clear skies. The Sky Harbor temperature was 100.

104 degrees. Here is the latest forecast. For the following area, in Arizona, Central Phoenix, issued at 4 p.m. Mountain Standard Time. Extreme heat warning in effect until 8 p.m. Mountain Standard Time Thursday. Tonight, clear. Lows 81 to 90. West wind 5 to 15 miles per hour. Wednesday, sunny and hot. Highs 110 to 114. West wind 5 to 15 miles per hour. Wednesday night, clear. Lows 82 to 91. Southwest wind 5 to 15 miles per hour. Thursday, sunny and hot. Highs 109 to 114. South wind 5 to 10 miles per hour in the morning, becoming southwest 5 to 15 miles per hour in the afternoon. Thursday night, clear. Lows 80 to 89. Southwest wind 10 to 20 miles per hour. Friday, sunny and hot. Highs 107 to 113. Friday night, clear. Lows 79 to 87. Saturday, mostly sunny and hot. Highs 106 to 112. Saturday night, partly cloudy with a 10% chance of thunderstorms. Lows 80 to 87. Sunday, partly cloudy. Highs 104 to 110. Sunday night, partly cloudy with a 20% chance of thunderstorms. Lows 79 to 87. Monday, partly sunny. A 10% chance of thunderstorms in the afternoon. Highs 104 to 110. Monday night, partly cloudy with a 20% chance of thunderstorms. Lows 80 to 88. Tuesday, partly sunny. A 10% chance of thunderstorms in the afternoon. Highs 104 to 110. Here is the synopsis for Southeast California, Southwest, and South Central Arizona. Hot temperatures continue this week, resulting in areas of major heat risk and extreme heat warnings through Thursday across lower desert locations. Isolated thunderstorms over higher terrain areas of eastern Arizona will send gusty outflow winds towards lower elevations of south central Arizona the next couple days. The weather pattern will become very favorable for moisture import and more widespread thunderstorm activity next week. Extreme heat warning remains in effect until 8 p.m. Mountain Standard Time, or 8 p.m. Pacific Daylight Time Thursday. What? Dangerously hot conditions. Afternoon temperatures 110 to 118 degrees. Major heat risk. Where? Portions of southwest Arizona and southeast California. When? Until 8 p.m. Mountain Standard Time, or 8 p.m. Pacific Daylight Time Thursday. Impacts. Heat-related illnesses increase significantly during extreme heat events. Overexposure can cause heat cramps and heat exhaustion to develop and, without intervention, can lead to heat stroke. An extreme heat warning means that a period of very hot temperatures, even by local standards, will occur. Actions should be taken to lessen the impact of the extreme heat. Take extra precautions if you work or spend time outside. When possible, reschedule strenuous activities to early morning or evening. Know the signs and symptoms of heat exhaustion and heat stroke. Wear lightweight and loose-fitting clothing when possible and drink plenty of water. To reduce risk during outdoor work, the Occupational Safety and Health Administration recommends scheduling frequent rest breaks in shaded or air-conditioned environments. Anyone overcome by heat should be moved to a cool and shaded location. Heat stroke is an emergency. 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Public cooling shelters are available in some areas. Consult county officials for more details. Extreme heat warning remains in effect until 8 p.m. Mountain Standard Time Thursday. What? Dangerously hot conditions. Afternoon temperatures 109 to 115 degrees. Major heat risk. Where? Portions of south central Arizona. When? Until 8 p.m. Mountain Standard Time Thursday.
impacts, heat-related illnesses increase significantly during extreme heat events. Overexposure can cause heat cramps and heat exhaustion to develop and, without intervention, can lead to heat stroke. 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Actions should be taken to lessen the impact of the extreme heat. 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Extreme heat warning remains in effect until 8 p.m. Mountain Standard Time Thursday. What? Dangerously hot conditions. Afternoon temperatures 110 to 116 degrees. Major heat risk. Where? The Phoenix metropolitan area. When? Until 8 p.m. Mountain Standard Time Thursday. Impacts, heat-related illnesses increase significantly during extreme heat events. Overexposure can cause heat cramps and heat exhaustion to develop and, without intervention, can lead to heat stroke. 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Actions should be taken to lessen the impact of the extreme heat. 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Heat stroke is an emergency. 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The current time is 10:54 p.m. Mountain Standard Time. Here is the 10 p.m. Mountain Standard Time observation for Phoenix, on Tuesday, July 7th. At Sky Harbor, it was clear. Visibility 10 miles. Temperature was 104 degrees, dew point 51, relative humidity 17%. Wind was southwest, at 7 miles an hour. And the pressure was 29.79 inches, and rising. Other observations for South Central Arizona including the Greater Phoenix area, it was clear, with a temperature of 97 at Buckeye, 100 at Deer Valley, 102 at Scottsdale Airport, and 102 at Falcon Field. Under clear skies, Mesa Gateway reported 102, Chandler reported 103, and Casa Grande reported 99. Observations for Northern Arizona, at winds low, rain was falling, with a temperature of 85. It was clear, with a temperature of 67 at Flagstaff, 87 at Kingman, 67 at the Grand Canyon, and 82 at Prescott. It was partly cloudy, with a temperature of 81 at Payson, 86 at Page, and 72 at Cholo. Observations for Southern Arizona, at Yuma, it was clear, with a temperature of 94.
It was mostly cloudy, with a temperature of 92 at Tucson and 83 at Nogales. Observations for Southern California, skies ranged from clear to partly cloudy. It was 67 at Los Angeles Airport, 67 at San Diego, and 100 at Blythe. Regional observations, at Las Vegas, it was clear, with a temperature of 97. It was partly cloudy, with a temperature of 80 at Salt Lake City, and 86 at El Paso. At Albuquerque, it was mostly cloudy, with a temperature of 83. Once again, at 10 p.m. in Phoenix, under clear skies. The Sky Harbor temperature was 104 degrees. Here is the latest forecast. For the following area, in Arizona, Central Phoenix, issued at 4 p.m. Mountain Standard Time. Extreme heat warning in effect until 8 p.m. Mountain Standard Time Thursday. Tonight, clear. Lows 81 to 90. West wind 5 to 15 miles per hour. Wednesday, sunny and hot. Highs 110 to 114. West wind 5 to 15 miles per hour. Wednesday night, clear. Lows 82 to 91. Southwest wind 5 to 15 miles per hour. Thursday, sunny and hot. Highs 109 to 114. South wind 5 to 10 miles per hour in the morning, becoming southwest 5 to 15 miles per hour in the afternoon. Thursday night, clear. Lows 80 to 89. Southwest wind 10 to 20 miles per hour. Friday, sunny and hot. Highs 107 to 113. Friday night, clear. Lows 79 to 87. Saturday, mostly sunny and hot. Highs 106 to 112. Saturday night, partly cloudy with a 10% chance of thunderstorms. Lows 80 to 87. Sunday, partly cloudy. Highs 104 to 110. Sunday night, partly cloudy with a 20% chance of thunderstorms. Lows 79 to 87. Monday, partly sunny. A 10% chance of thunderstorms in the afternoon. Highs 104 to 110. Monday night, partly cloudy with a 20% chance of thunderstorms. Lows 80 to 88. Tuesday, partly sunny. A 10% chance of thunderstorms in the afternoon. Highs 104 to 110. Here is the synopsis for Southeast California, Southwest, and South Central Arizona. Hot temperatures continue this week, resulting in areas of major heat risk and extreme heat warnings through Thursday across lower desert locations. Isolated thunderstorms over higher terrain areas of eastern Arizona will send gusty outflow winds towards lower elevations of south central Arizona the next couple days. The weather pattern will become very favorable for moisture import and more widespread thunderstorm activity next week. Extreme heat warning remains in effect until 8 p.m. Mountain Standard Time, or 8 p.m. Pacific Daylight Time Thursday. What? Dangerously hot conditions. Afternoon temperatures 110 to 118 degrees. Major heat risk. Where? Portions of southwest Arizona and southeast California. When? Until 8 p.m. Mountain Standard Time, or 8 p.m. Pacific Daylight Time Thursday. Impacts, heat-related illnesses increase significantly during extreme heat events. Overexposure can cause heat cramps and heat exhaustion to develop and, without intervention, can lead to heat stroke. An extreme heat warning means that a period of very hot temperatures, even by local standards, will occur. Actions should be taken to lessen the impact of the extreme heat. Take extra precautions if you work or spend time outside. 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Know the signs and symptoms of heat exhaustion and heat stroke. Wear lightweight and loose-fitting clothing when possible and drink plenty of water. To reduce risk during outdoor work, the Occupational Safety and Health Administration recommends scheduling frequent rest breaks in shaded or air-conditioned environments.
Anyone overcome by heat should be moved to a cool and shaded location. 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Consult county officials for more details. Extreme heat warning remains in effect until 8 p.m. Mountain Standard Time Thursday. What? Dangerously hot conditions. Afternoon temperatures 109 to 115 degrees. Major heat risk. Where? Portions of South Central Arizona. When? Until 8 p.m. Mountain Standard Time Thursday. Impacts. Heat-related illnesses increase significantly during extreme heat events. Overexposure can cause heat cramps and heat exhaustion to develop and, without intervention, can lead to heat stroke. 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Actions should be taken to lessen the impact of the extreme heat. 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Anyone overcome by heat should be moved to a cool and shaded location. 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Extreme heat warning remains in effect until 8 p.m. Mountain Standard Time Thursday. What? Dangerously hot conditions. Afternoon temperatures 110 to 116 degrees. Major heat risk. Where? The Phoenix metropolitan area. When? Until 8 p.m. Mountain Standard Time Thursday. Impacts. Heat-related illnesses increase significantly during extreme heat events. Overexposure can cause heat cramps and heat exhaustion to develop and, without intervention, can lead to heat stroke. 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Actions should be taken to lessen the impact of the extreme heat. 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The current time is 11:05 p.m. Mountain Standard Time. Here is the latest forecast. For the following area, in Arizona, Central Phoenix, issued at 4 p.m. Mountain Standard Time. Extreme heat warning in effect until 8 p.m. Mountain Standard Time Thursday. Tonight, clear. Lows 81 to 90. West wind 5 to 15 miles per hour. Wednesday, sunny and hot. Highs 110 to 114. West wind 5 to 15 miles per hour. Wednesday night, clear. Lows 82 to 91. Southwest wind 5 to 15 miles per hour. Thursday, sunny and hot.
Highs 109 to 114. South wind 5 to 10 miles per hour in the morning, becoming southwest 5 to 15 miles per hour in the afternoon. Thursday night, clear. Lows 80 to 89. Southwest wind 10 to 20 miles per hour. Friday, sunny and hot. Highs 107 to 113. Friday night, clear. Lows 79 to 87. Saturday, mostly sunny and hot. Highs 106 to 112. Saturday night, partly cloudy with a 10% chance of thunderstorms. Lows 80 to 87. Sunday, partly cloudy. Highs 104 to 110. Sunday night, partly cloudy with a 20% chance of thunderstorms. Lows 79 to 87. Monday, partly sunny. A 10% chance of thunderstorms in the afternoon. Highs 104 to 110. Monday night, partly cloudy with a 20% chance of thunderstorms. Lows 80 to 88. Tuesday, partly sunny. A 10% chance of thunderstorms in the afternoon. Highs 104 to 110. Here is the synopsis for Southeast California, Southwest, and South Central Arizona. Hot temperatures continue this week, resulting in areas of major heat risk and extreme heat warnings through Thursday across lower desert locations. Isolated thunderstorms over higher terrain areas of eastern Arizona will send gusty outflow winds towards lower elevations of south central Arizona the next couple days. The weather pattern will become very favorable for moisture import and more widespread thunderstorm activity next week. Extreme heat warning remains in effect until 8 p.m. Mountain Standard Time, or 8 p.m. Pacific Daylight Time Thursday. What? Dangerously hot conditions. Afternoon temperatures 110 to 118 degrees. Major heat risk. Where? Portions of southwest Arizona and southeast California. When? Until 8 p.m. Mountain Standard Time, or 8 p.m. Pacific Daylight Time Thursday. Impacts, heat-related illnesses increase significantly during extreme heat events. Overexposure can cause heat cramps and heat exhaustion to develop and, without intervention, can lead to heat stroke. An extreme heat warning means that a period of very hot temperatures, even by local standards, will occur. Actions should be taken to lessen the impact of the extreme heat. Take extra precautions if you work or spend time outside. When possible, reschedule strenuous activities to early morning or evening. Know the signs and symptoms of heat exhaustion and heat stroke. Wear lightweight and loose-fitting clothing when possible and drink plenty of water. To reduce risk during outdoor work, the Occupational Safety and Health Administration recommends scheduling frequent rest breaks in shaded or air-conditioned environments. Anyone overcome by heat should be moved to a cool and shaded location. 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Extreme heat warning remains in effect until 8 p.m. Mountain Standard Time Thursday. What? Dangerously hot conditions. Afternoon temperatures 109 to 115 degrees. Major heat risk. Where? Portions of south central Arizona. When? Until 8 p.m. Mountain Standard Time Thursday. Impacts, heat-related illnesses increase significantly during extreme heat events. Overexposure can cause heat cramps and heat exhaustion to develop and, without intervention, can lead to heat stroke. 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Actions should be taken to lessen the impact of the extreme heat. 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
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Extreme heat warning remains in effect until 8 p.m. Mountain Standard Time Thursday. What? Dangerously hot conditions. Afternoon temperatures 110 to 116 degrees. Major heat risk. Where? The Phoenix metropolitan area. When? Until 8 p.m. Mountain Standard Time Thursday. Impacts. Heat-related illnesses increase significantly during extreme heat events. Overexposure can cause heat cramps and heat exhaustion to develop and, without intervention, can lead to heat stroke. 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Actions should be taken to lessen the impact of the extreme heat. 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The current time is 11:13 p.m. Mountain Standard Time. Here is the 11 p.m. Mountain Standard Time observation for Phoenix, on Tuesday, July 7th. At Sky Harbor, it was clear. Visibility 10 miles. Temperature was 101 degrees, dew point 53, relative humidity 20%. Wind was southwest, at 5 miles an hour. And the pressure was 29.80 inches, and rising. Other observations for South Central Arizona including the Greater Phoenix area, it was clear, with a temperature of 95 at Buckeye, 101 at Luke Air Force Base, 96 at Deer Valley, and 100 at Scottsdale Airport. Under clear skies, Falcon Field reported 97, Mesa Gateway reported 99, Chandler reported 100, and Casa Grande reported 97. Observations for Northern Arizona, it was clear, with a temperature of 63 at Flagstaff, 86 at Kingman, 68 at the Grand Canyon, and 79 at Prescott. It was partly cloudy, with a temperature of 88 at Page, and 79 at Winslow. It was mostly cloudy, with a temperature of 79 at Payson, and 70 at Chillow. At Page, wind was south gusting to 32 miles an hour. Observations for Southern Arizona, at Yuma, it was clear, with a temperature of 91. It was mostly cloudy, with a temperature of 88 at Tucson, and 80 at Nogales. Observations for Southern California, skies ranged from clear to partly cloudy. It was 66 at Los Angeles Airport, 67 at San Diego, and 100 at Blythe. Regional observations, it was clear, with a temperature of 95 at Las Vegas, and 84 at El Paso. At Salt Lake City, it was partly cloudy, with a temperature of 78. At Albuquerque, it was mostly cloudy, with a temperature of 80. Once again, at 11 p.m. in Phoenix, under clear skies. The Sky Harbor temperature was 101 degrees.
Here is the latest forecast. For the following area, in Arizona, Central Phoenix, issued at 4 p.m. Mountain Standard Time. Extreme heat warning in effect until 8 p.m. Mountain Standard Time Thursday. Tonight, clear. Lows 81 to 90. West wind 5 to 15 miles per hour. Wednesday, sunny and hot. Highs 110 to 114. West wind 5 to 15 miles per hour. Wednesday night, clear. Lows 82 to 91. Southwest wind 5 to 15 miles per hour. Thursday, sunny and hot. Highs 109 to 114. South wind 5 to 10 miles per hour in the morning, becoming southwest 5 to 15 miles per hour in the afternoon. Thursday night, clear. Lows 80 to 89. Southwest wind 10 to 20 miles per hour. Friday, sunny and hot. Highs 107 to 113. Friday night, clear. Lows 79 to 87. Saturday, mostly sunny and hot. Highs 106 to 112. Saturday night, partly cloudy with a 10% chance of thunderstorms. Lows 80 to 87. Sunday, partly cloudy. Highs 104 to 110. Sunday night, partly cloudy with a 20% chance of thunderstorms. Lows 79 to 87. Monday, partly sunny. A 10% chance of thunderstorms in the afternoon. Highs 104 to 110. Monday night, partly cloudy with a 20% chance of thunderstorms. Lows 80 to 88. Tuesday, partly sunny. A 10% chance of thunderstorms in the afternoon. Highs 104 to 110. Here is the synopsis for Southeast California, Southwest, and South Central Arizona. Hot temperatures continue this week, resulting in areas of major heat risk and extreme heat warnings through Thursday across lower desert locations. Isolated thunderstorms over higher terrain areas of eastern Arizona will send gusty outflow winds towards lower elevations of south central Arizona the next couple days. The weather pattern will become very favorable for moisture import and more widespread thunderstorm activity next week. Extreme heat warning remains in effect until 8 p.m. Mountain Standard Time, or 8 p.m. Pacific Daylight Time Thursday. What? Dangerously hot conditions. Afternoon temperatures 110 to 118 degrees. Major heat risk. Where? Portions of southwest Arizona and southeast California. When? Until 8 p.m. Mountain Standard Time, or 8 p.m. Pacific Daylight Time Thursday. Impacts, heat-related illnesses increase significantly during extreme heat events. Overexposure can cause heat cramps and heat exhaustion to develop and, without intervention, can lead to heat stroke. An extreme heat warning means that a period of very hot temperatures, even by local standards, will occur. Actions should be taken to lessen the impact of the extreme heat. Take extra precautions if you work or spend time outside. 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Know the signs and symptoms of heat exhaustion and heat stroke. Wear lightweight and loose-fitting clothing when possible and drink plenty of water. To reduce risk during outdoor work, the Occupational Safety and Health Administration recommends scheduling frequent rest breaks in shaded or air-conditioned environments. Anyone overcome by heat should be moved to a cool and shaded location. 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Extreme heat warning remains in effect until 8 p.m. Mountain Standard Time Thursday. What? Dangerously hot conditions. Afternoon temperatures 109 to 115 degrees. Major heat risk. Where? Portions of South Central Arizona. When? Until 8 p.m. Mountain Standard Time Thursday. Impacts, heat-related illnesses increase significantly during extreme heat events.
Overexposure can cause heat cramps and heat exhaustion to develop and, without intervention, can lead to heat stroke. 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Actions should be taken to lessen the impact of the extreme heat. 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Extreme heat warning remains in effect until 8 p.m. Mountain Standard Time Thursday. What? Dangerously hot conditions. Afternoon temperatures 110 to 116 degrees. Major heat risk. Where? The Phoenix metropolitan area. When? Until 8 p.m. Mountain Standard Time Thursday. Impacts. 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The current time is 11:24 p.m. Mountain Standard Time. Here is the 11 p.m. Mountain Standard Time observation for Phoenix, on Tuesday, July 7th. At Sky Harbor, it was clear. Visibility 10 miles. Temperature was 101 degrees, dew point 53, relative humidity 20%. Wind was southwest, at 5 miles an hour. And the pressure was 29.80 inches, and rising. Other observations for South Central Arizona, including the greater Phoenix area, it was clear, with a temperature of 95 at Buckeye, 101 at Luke Air Force Base, 96 at Deer Valley, and 100 at Scottsdale Airport. Under clear skies, Falcon Field reported 97, Mesa Gateway reported 99, Chandler reported 100, and Casa Grande reported 97. Observations for northern Arizona, it was clear, with a temperature of 63 at Flagstaff, 86 at Kingman, 68 at the Grand Canyon, and 79 at Prescott. It was partly cloudy, with a temperature of 88 at Page, and 79 at Winslow. It was mostly cloudy, with a temperature of 79 at Payson, and 70 at Chillo. At Page, wind was south gusting to 32 miles an hour. Observations for southern Arizona, at Yuma, it was clear, with a temperature of 91.
It was mostly cloudy, with a temperature of 88 at Tucson and 80 at Nogales. Observations for Southern California, skies ranged from clear to partly cloudy. It was 66 at Los Angeles Airport, 67 at San Diego, and 100 at Blythe. Regional observations, it was clear, with a temperature of 95 at Las Vegas, and 84 at El Paso. At Salt Lake City, it was partly cloudy, with a temperature of 78. At Albuquerque, it was mostly cloudy, with a temperature of 80. Once again, at 11 p.m. in Phoenix, under clear skies. The Sky Harbor temperature was 101 degrees. Here is the latest forecast. For the following area, in Arizona, Central Phoenix, issued at 4 p.m. Mountain Standard Time. Extreme heat warning in effect until 8 p.m. Mountain Standard Time Thursday. Tonight, clear. Lows 81 to 90. West wind 5 to 15 miles per hour. Wednesday, sunny and hot. Highs 110 to 114. West wind 5 to 15 miles per hour. Wednesday night, clear. Lows 82 to 91. Southwest wind 5 to 15 miles per hour. Thursday, sunny and hot. Highs 109 to 114. South wind 5 to 10 miles per hour in the morning, becoming southwest 5 to 15 miles per hour in the afternoon. Thursday night, clear. Lows 80 to 89. Southwest wind 10 to 20 miles per hour. Friday, sunny and hot. Highs 107 to 113. Friday night, clear. Lows 79 to 87. Saturday, mostly sunny and hot. Highs 106 to 112. Saturday night, partly cloudy with a 10% chance of thunderstorms. Lows 80 to 87. Sunday, partly cloudy. Highs 104 to 110. Sunday night, partly cloudy with a 20% chance of thunderstorms. Lows 79 to 87. Monday, partly sunny. A 10% chance of thunderstorms in the afternoon. Highs 104 to 110. Monday night, partly cloudy with a 20% chance of thunderstorms. Lows 80 to 88. Tuesday, partly sunny. A 10% chance of thunderstorms in the afternoon. Highs 104 to 110. Here is the synopsis for Southeast California, Southwest, and South Central Arizona. Hot temperatures continue this week, resulting in areas of major heat risk and extreme heat warnings through Thursday across lower desert locations. Isolated thunderstorms over higher terrain areas of eastern Arizona will send gusty outflow winds towards lower elevations of south central Arizona the next couple days. The weather pattern will become very favorable for moisture import and more widespread thunderstorm activity next week. Extreme heat warning remains in effect until 8 p.m. Mountain Standard Time, or 8 p.m. Pacific Daylight Time Thursday. What? Dangerously hot conditions. Afternoon temperatures 110 to 118 degrees. Major heat risk. Where? Portions of southwest Arizona and southeast California. When? Until 8 p.m. Mountain Standard Time, or 8 p.m. Pacific Daylight Time Thursday. Impacts, heat-related illnesses increase significantly during extreme heat events. Overexposure can cause heat cramps and heat exhaustion to develop and, without intervention, can lead to heat stroke. An extreme heat warning means that a period of very hot temperatures, even by local standards, will occur. Actions should be taken to lessen the impact of the extreme heat. Take extra precautions if you work or spend time outside. 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Know the signs and symptoms of heat exhaustion and heat stroke. Wear lightweight and loose-fitting clothing when possible and drink plenty of water. To reduce risk during outdoor work, the Occupational Safety and Health Administration recommends scheduling frequent rest breaks in shaded or air-conditioned environments.
Anyone overcome by heat should be moved to a cool and shaded location. 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Consult county officials for more details. Extreme heat warning remains in effect until 8 p.m. Mountain Standard Time Thursday. What? Dangerously hot conditions. Afternoon temperatures 109 to 115 degrees. Major heat risk. Where? Portions of South Central Arizona. When? Until 8 p.m. Mountain Standard Time Thursday. Impacts. Heat-related illnesses increase significantly during extreme heat events. Overexposure can cause heat cramps and heat exhaustion to develop and, without intervention, can lead to heat stroke. 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Actions should be taken to lessen the impact of the extreme heat. 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Anyone overcome by heat should be moved to a cool and shaded location. 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Extreme heat warning remains in effect until 8 p.m. Mountain Standard Time Thursday. What? Dangerously hot conditions. Afternoon temperatures 110 to 116 degrees. Major heat risk. Where? The Phoenix metropolitan area. When? Until 8 p.m. Mountain Standard Time Thursday. Impacts. 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Actions should be taken to lessen the impact of the extreme heat. 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Heat stroke is an emergency. 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The current time is 11:35 p.m. Mountain Standard Time. Here is the 11 p.m. Mountain Standard Time observation for Phoenix, on Tuesday, July 7th. At Sky Harbor, it was clear. Visibility 10 miles. Temperature was 101 degrees, dew point 53, relative humidity 20%. Wind was southwest, at 5 miles an hour. And the pressure was 29.80 inches, and rising. Other observations for South Central Arizona including the greater Phoenix area, it was clear, with a temperature of 95 at Buckeye, 101 at Luke Air Force Base, 96 at Deer Valley, and 100 at Scottsdale Airport.
under clear skies. Falcon Field reported 97, Mesa Gateway reported 99, Chandler reported 100, and Casa Grande reported 97. Observations for northern Arizona. It was clear, with a temperature of 63 at Flagstaff, 86 at Kingman, 68 at the Grand Canyon, and 79 at Prescott. It was partly cloudy, with a temperature of 88 at Page, and 79 at Winslow. It was mostly cloudy, with a temperature of 79 at Payson, and 70 at Chillo. At Page, wind was south gusting to 32 miles an hour. Observations for southern Arizona. At Yuma, it was clear, with a temperature of 91. It was mostly cloudy, with a temperature of 88 at Tucson, and 80 at Nogales. Observations for Southern California, skies ranged from clear to partly cloudy. It was 66 at Los Angeles Airport, 67 at San Diego, and 100 at Blythe. Regional observations, it was clear, with a temperature of 95 at Las Vegas, and 84 at El Paso. At Salt Lake City, it was partly cloudy, with a temperature of 78. At Albuquerque, it was mostly cloudy, with a temperature of 80. Once again, at 11 p.m. in Phoenix, under clear skies. The Sky Harbor temperature was 101 degrees. Here is the latest forecast. For the following area, in Arizona, Central Phoenix, issued at 11:31 p.m. Mountain Standard Time. Extreme heat warning in effect until 8 p.m. Mountain Standard Time Thursday. Tonight, clear. Lows 81 to 90. West wind 5 to 10 miles per hour. Wednesday, sunny and hot. Highs 109 to 114. West wind 5 to 10 miles per hour. Wednesday night, clear. Lows 82 to 91. Southwest wind 5 to 15 miles per hour. Thursday, sunny and hot. Highs 109 to 114. South wind 5 to 10 miles per hour in the morning, becoming west 5 to 15 miles per hour in the afternoon. Thursday night, clear. Lows 81 to 91. Southwest wind 10 to 20 miles per hour. Friday, sunny and hot. Highs 107 to 113. Friday night, mostly clear. Lows 79 to 87. Saturday, mostly sunny and hot. Highs 106 to 112. Saturday night, partly cloudy. Lows 80 to 88. Sunday, partly cloudy. Highs 106 to 110. Sunday night, partly cloudy. A chance of showers and thunderstorms in the evening, then a chance of showers and a slight chance of thunderstorms after midnight. Lows 79 to 87. Chance of rain 40%. Monday, partly cloudy. A slight chance of showers in the morning, then a slight chance of afternoon showers and thunderstorms. Highs 103 to 109. Chance of rain 20%. Monday night, partly cloudy. A chance of showers and thunderstorms in the evening, then a slight chance of showers and thunderstorms after midnight. Lows 79 to 87. Chance of rain 30%. Tuesday, partly sunny. Highs 104 to 110. Here is the synopsis for Southeast California, Southwest, and South Central Arizona. Hot temperatures continue this week, resulting in areas of major heat risk and extreme heat warnings through Thursday across lower desert locations. Isolated thunderstorms over higher terrain areas of eastern Arizona will send gusty outflow winds towards lower elevations of south central Arizona the next couple days. The weather pattern will become very favorable for moisture import and more widespread thunderstorm activity next week. Extreme heat warning remains in effect until 8 p.m. Mountain Standard Time, or 8 p.m. Pacific Daylight Time Thursday. What? Dangerously hot conditions. Afternoon temperatures 110 to 118 degrees. Major heat risk. Where?
portions of southwest Arizona and southeast California. When, until 8 p.m. Mountain Standard Time, or 8 p.m. Pacific Daylight Time Thursday. Impacts, heat-related illnesses increase significantly during extreme heat events. Overexposure can cause heat cramps and heat exhaustion to develop and, without intervention, can lead to heat stroke. An extreme heat warning means

frequent rest breaks in shaded or air-conditioned environments. 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Extreme heat warning remains in effect until 8 p.m. Mountain Standard Time Thursday. What? Dangerously hot conditions. Afternoon temperatures 109 to 115 degrees. Major heat risk. Where? Portions of South Central Arizona. When? Until 8 p.m. Mountain Standard Time Thursday. Impacts. Heat-related illnesses increase significantly during extreme heat events. Overexposure can cause heat cramps and heat exhaustion to develop and, without intervention, can lead to heat stroke. 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Actions should be taken to lessen the impact of the extreme heat. 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Extreme heat warning remains in effect until 8 p.m. Mountain Standard Time Thursday. What? Dangerously hot conditions. Afternoon temperatures 110 to 116 degrees. Major heat risk. Where? The Phoenix metropolitan area. When? Until 8 p.m. Mountain Standard Time Thursday. Impacts. 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Actions should be taken to lessen the impact of the extreme heat. 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The current time is 11:46 p.m. Mountain Standard Time. Here is the 11 p.m. Mountain Standard Time observation for Phoenix, on Tuesday, July 7th. At Sky Harbor, it was clear. Visibility 10 miles. Temperature was 101 degrees, dew point 53, relative humidity 20%. Wind was southwest, at 5 miles an hour. And the pressure was 29.80 inches, and rising. Other observations for South Central Arizona including the Greater Phoenix area, it was clear, with a temperature of 95 at Buckeye, 101 at Luke Air Force Base, 96 at Deer Valley, and 100 at Scottsdale

under clear skies. Falcon Field reported 97, Mesa Gateway reported 99, Chandler reported 100, and Casa Grande reported 97. Observations for northern Arizona. It was clear, with a temperature of 63 at Flagstaff, 86 at Kingman, 68 at the Grand Canyon, and 79 at Prescott. It was partly cloudy, with a temperature of 88 at Page, and 79 at Winslow. It was mostly cloudy, with a temperature of 79 at Payson, and 70 at Chillow. At Page, wind was south gusting to 32 miles an hour. Observations for southern Arizona. At Yuma, it was clear, with a temperature of 91. It was mostly cloudy, with a temperature of 88 at Tucson, and 80 at Nogales. Observations for Southern California, skies ranged from clear to partly cloudy. It was 66 at Los Angeles Airport, 67 at San Diego, and 100 at Blythe. Regional observations, it was clear, with a temperature of 95 at Las Vegas, and 84 at El Paso. At Salt Lake City, it was partly cloudy, with a temperature of 78. At Albuquerque, it was mostly cloudy, with a temperature of 80. Once again, at 11 p.m. in Phoenix, under clear skies. The Sky Harbor temperature was 101 degrees. Here is the latest forecast. For the following area, in Arizona, Central Phoenix, issued at 11:31 p.m. Mountain Standard Time. Extreme heat warning in effect until 8 p.m. Mountain Standard Time Thursday. Tonight, clear. Lows 81 to 90. West wind 5 to 10 miles per hour. Wednesday, sunny and hot. Highs 109 to 114. West wind 5 to 10 miles per hour. Wednesday night, clear. Lows 82 to 91. Southwest wind 5 to 15 miles per hour. Thursday, sunny and hot. Highs 109 to 114. South wind 5 to 10 miles per hour in the morning, becoming west 5 to 15 miles per hour in the afternoon. Thursday night, clear. Lows 81 to 91. Southwest wind 10 to 20 miles per hour. Friday, sunny and hot. Highs 107 to 113. Friday night, mostly clear. Lows 79 to 87. Saturday, mostly sunny and hot. Highs 106 to 112. Saturday night, partly cloudy. Lows 80 to 88. Sunday, partly cloudy. Highs 106 to 110. Sunday night, partly cloudy. A chance of showers and thunderstorms in the evening, then a chance of showers and a slight chance of thunderstorms after midnight. Lows 79 to 87. Chance of rain 40%. Monday, partly cloudy. A slight chance of showers in the morning, then a slight chance of afternoon showers and thunderstorms. Highs 103 to 109. Chance of rain 20%. Monday night, partly cloudy. A chance of showers and thunderstorms in the evening, then a slight chance of showers and thunderstorms after midnight. Lows 79 to 87. Chance of rain 30%. Tuesday, partly sunny. Highs 104 to 110. Here is the synopsis for Southeast California, Southwest, and South Central Arizona. Hot temperatures continue this week, resulting in areas of major heat risk and extreme heat warnings through Thursday across lower desert locations. Isolated thunderstorms over higher terrain areas of eastern Arizona will send gusty outflow winds towards lower elevations of south central Arizona the next couple days. The weather pattern will become very favorable for moisture import and more widespread thunderstorm activity next week. Extreme heat warning remains in effect until 8 p.m. Mountain Standard Time, or 8 p.m. Pacific Daylight Time Thursday. What? Dangerously hot conditions. Afternoon temperatures 110 to 118 degrees. Major heat risk. Where,
portions of southwest Arizona and southeast California. When, until 8 p.m. Mountain Standard Time, or 8 p.m. Pacific Daylight Time Thursday. Impacts, heat-related illnesses increase significantly during extreme heat events. Overexposure can cause heat cramps and heat exhaustion to develop and, without intervention, can lead to heat stroke. An extreme heat warning means that a period of very hot temperatures, even by local standards, will occur. Actions should be taken to lessen the impact of the extreme heat. Take extra precautions if you work or spend time outside. When possible, reschedule strenuous activities to early morning or evening. Know the signs and symptoms of heat exhaustion and heat stroke. Wear lightweight and loose-fitting clothing when possible and drink plenty of water. To reduce risk during outdoor work, the Occupational Safety and Health Administration recommends scheduling frequent rest breaks in shaded or air-conditioned environments. Anyone overcome by heat should be moved to a cool and shaded location. 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Consult county officials for more details. Extreme heat warning remains in effect until 8 p.m. Mountain Standard Time Thursday. What? Dangerously hot conditions. Afternoon temperatures 109 to 115 degrees. Major heat risk. Where? Portions of south central Arizona. When? Until 8 p.m. Mountain Standard Time Thursday. Impacts, heat-related illnesses increase significantly during extreme heat events. Overexposure can cause heat cramps and heat exhaustion to develop and, without intervention, can lead to heat stroke. 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Actions should be taken to lessen the impact of the extreme heat. 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Extreme heat warning remains in effect until 8 p.m. Mountain Standard Time Thursday. What? Dangerously hot conditions. Afternoon temperatures 110 to 116 degrees. Major heat risk. Where? The Phoenix metropolitan area. When? Until 8 p.m. Mountain Standard Time Thursday. Impacts, heat-related illnesses increase significantly during extreme heat events. Overexposure can cause heat cramps and heat exhaustion to develop and, without intervention, can lead to heat stroke. 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Actions should be taken to lessen the impact of the extreme heat. 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
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The current time is 11:57 p.m. Mountain Standard Time. Here is the 11 p.m. Mountain Standard Time observation for Phoenix on Tuesday, July 7th. At Sky Harbor, it was clear. Visibility 10 miles. Temperature was 101 degrees, dew point 53, relative humidity 20%. Wind was southwest, at 5 miles an hour. And the pressure was 29.80 inches, and rising. Other observations for South Central Arizona, including the greater Phoenix area, it was clear, with a temperature of 95 at Buckeye, 101 at Luke Air Force Base, 96 at Deer Valley, and 100 at Scottsdale Airport. Under clear skies, Falcon Field reported 97, Mesa Gateway reported 99, Chandler reported 100, and Casa Grande reported 97. Observations for northern Arizona, it was clear, with a temperature of 63 at Flagstaff, 86 at Kingman, 68 at the Grand Canyon, and 79 at Prescott. It was partly cloudy, with a temperature of 88 at Page, and 79 at Winslow. It was mostly cloudy, with a temperature of 79 at Payson, and 70 at Chillo. At Page, wind was south gusting to 32 miles an hour. Observations for southern Arizona, at Yuma, it was clear, with a temperature of 91. It was mostly cloudy, with a temperature of 88 at Tucson, and 80 at Nogales. Observations for southern California, skies ranged from clear to partly cloudy. It was 66 at Los Angeles Airport, 67 at San Diego, and 100 at Blythe. Regional observations, it was clear, with a temperature of 95 at Las Vegas, and 84 at El Paso. At Salt Lake City, it was partly cloudy, with a temperature of 78. At Albuquerque, it was mostly cloudy, with a temperature of 80. Once again, at 11 p.m. in Phoenix, under clear skies. The Sky Harbor temperature was 101 degrees. Here is the latest forecast. For the following area, in Arizona, Central Phoenix, issued at 11:31 p.m. Mountain Standard Time. Extreme heat warning in effect until 8 p.m. Mountain Standard Time Thursday. Tonight, clear. Lows 81 to 90. West wind 5 to 10 miles per hour. Wednesday, sunny and hot. Highs 109 to 114. West wind 5 to 10 miles per hour. Wednesday night, clear. Lows 82 to 91. Southwest wind 5 to 15 miles per hour. Thursday, sunny and hot. Highs 109 to 114. South wind 5 to 10 miles per hour in the morning, becoming west 5 to 15 miles per hour in the afternoon. Thursday night, clear. Lows 81 to 91. Southwest wind 10 to 20 miles per hour. Friday, sunny and hot. Highs 107 to 113. Friday night, mostly clear. Lows 79 to 87. Saturday, mostly sunny and hot. Highs 106 to 112. Saturday night, partly cloudy. Lows 80 to 88. Sunday, partly cloudy. Highs 106 to 110. Sunday night, partly cloudy. A chance of showers and thunderstorms in the evening, then a chance of showers and a slight chance of thunderstorms after midnight. Lows 79 to 87. Chance of rain 40%. Monday, partly cloudy. A slight chance of showers in the morning, then a slight chance of afternoon showers and thunderstorms. Highs 103 to 109. Chance of rain 20%. Monday night, partly cloudy. A chance of showers and thunderstorms in the evening, then a slight chance of showers and thunderstorms after midnight. Lows 79 to 87. Chance of rain 30%. Tuesday, partly sunny.
highs 104 to 110. Here is the synopsis for Southeast California, Southwest, and South Central Arizona. Hot temperatures continue this week, resulting in areas of major heat risk and extreme heat warnings through Thursday across lower desert locations. Isolated thunderstorms over higher terrain areas of eastern Arizona will send gusty outflow winds towards lower elevations of south central Arizona the next couple days. The weather pattern will become very favorable for moisture import and more widespread thunderstorm activity next week. Extreme heat warning remains in effect until 8 p.m. Mountain Standard Time, or 8 p.m. Pacific Daylight Time Thursday. What? Dangerously hot conditions. Afternoon temperatures 110 to 118 degrees. Major heat risk. Where? Portions of southwest Arizona and southeast California. When? Until 8 p.m. Mountain Standard Time, or 8 p.m. Pacific Daylight Time Thursday. Impacts, heat-related illnesses increase significantly during extreme heat events. Overexposure can cause heat cramps and heat exhaustion to develop and, without intervention, can lead to heat stroke. An extreme heat warning means that a period of very hot temperatures, even by local standards, will occur. Actions should be taken to lessen the impact of the extreme heat. Take extra precautions if you work or spend time outside. 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Know the signs and symptoms of heat exhaustion and heat stroke. Wear lightweight and loose-fitting clothing when possible and drink plenty of water. To reduce risk during outdoor work, the Occupational Safety and Health Administration recommends scheduling frequent rest breaks in shaded or air-conditioned environments. Anyone overcome by heat should be moved to a cool and shaded location. 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Extreme heat warning remains in effect until 8 p.m. Mountain Standard Time Thursday. What? Dangerously hot conditions. Afternoon temperatures 109 to 115 degrees. Major heat risk. Where? Portions of south central Arizona. When? Until 8 p.m. Mountain Standard Time Thursday. Impacts, heat-related illnesses increase significantly during extreme heat events. Overexposure can cause heat cramps and heat exhaustion to develop and, without intervention, can lead to heat stroke. 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Actions should be taken to lessen the impact of the extreme heat. 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Anyone overcome by heat should be moved to a cool and shaded location. 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Extreme heat warning remains in effect until 8 p.m. Mountain Standard Time Thursday. What? Dangerously hot conditions. Afternoon temperatures 110 to 116 degrees. Major heat risk. Where? The Phoenix metropolitan area. When? Until 8 p.m. Mountain Standard Time Thursday. Impacts, heat-related illnesses increase significantly during extreme heat events. Overexposure can cause heat cramps and heat exhaustion to develop and, without intervention, can lead to heat stroke. 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
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Actions should be taken to lessen the impact of the extreme heat. 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The current time is 12:08 a.m. Mountain Standard Time. Here is the latest forecast. For the following area, in Arizona, Central Phoenix, issued at 11:31 p.m. Mountain Standard Time. Extreme heat warning in effect until 8 p.m. Mountain Standard Time Thursday. Tonight, clear. Lows 81 to 90. West wind 5 to 10 miles per hour. Wednesday, sunny and hot. Highs 109 to 114. West wind 5 to 10 miles per hour. Wednesday night, clear. Lows 82 to 91. Southwest wind 5 to 15 miles per hour. Thursday, sunny and hot. Highs 109 to 114. South wind 5 to 10 miles per hour in the morning, becoming west 5 to 15 miles per hour in the afternoon. Thursday night, clear. Lows 81 to 91. Southwest wind 10 to 20 miles per hour. Friday, sunny and hot. Highs 107 to 113. Friday night, mostly clear. Lows 79 to 87. Saturday, mostly sunny and hot. Highs 106 to 112. Saturday night, partly cloudy. Lows 80 to 88. Sunday, partly cloudy. Highs 106 to 110. Sunday night, partly cloudy. A chance of showers and thunderstorms in the evening, then a chance of showers and a slight chance of thunderstorms after midnight. Lows 79 to 87. Chance of rain 40%. Monday, partly cloudy. A slight chance of showers in the morning, then a slight chance of afternoon showers and thunderstorms. Highs 103 to 109. Chance of rain 20%. Monday night, partly cloudy. A chance of showers and thunderstorms in the evening, then a slight chance of showers and thunderstorms after midnight. Lows 79 to 87. Chance of rain 30%. Tuesday, partly sunny. Highs 104 to 110. Here is the synopsis for Southeast California, Southwest, and South Central Arizona. Hot temperatures continue this week, resulting in areas of major heat risk and extreme heat warnings through Thursday across lower desert locations. Isolated thunderstorms over higher terrain areas of eastern Arizona will send gusty outflow winds towards lower elevations of south central Arizona the next couple days. The weather pattern will become very favorable for moisture import and more widespread thunderstorm activity next week. Extreme heat warning remains in effect until 8 p.m. Mountain Standard Time, or 8 p.m. Pacific Daylight Time Thursday. What? Dangerously hot conditions. Afternoon temperatures 110 to 118 degrees. Major heat risk. Where? Portions of southwest Arizona and southeast California. When? Until 8 p.m. Mountain Standard Time, or 8 p.m. Pacific Daylight Time Thursday. Impacts, heat-related illnesses increase significantly during extreme heat events.
Overexposure can cause heat cramps and heat exhaustion to develop and, without intervention, can lead to heat stroke. An extreme heat warning means that a period of very hot temperatures, even by local standards, will occur. Actions should be taken to lessen the impact of the extreme heat. 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Extreme heat warning remains in effect until 8 p.m. Mountain Standard Time Thursday. What? Dangerously hot conditions. Afternoon temperatures 109 to 115 degrees. Major heat risk. Where? Portions of South Central Arizona. When? Until 8 p.m. Mountain Standard Time Thursday. Impacts. Heat-related illnesses increase significantly during extreme heat events. Overexposure can cause heat cramps and heat exhaustion to develop and, without intervention, can lead to heat stroke. 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Actions should be taken to lessen the impact of the extreme heat. Take extra precautions if you work or spend time outside. 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Know the signs and symptoms of heat exhaustion and heat stroke. Wear lightweight and loose-fitting clothing when possible and drink plenty of water. To reduce risk during outdoor work, the Occupational Safety and Health Administration recommends scheduling frequent rest breaks in shaded or air-conditioned environments. Anyone overcome by heat should be moved to a cool and shaded location. 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Consult county officials for more details. Extreme heat warning remains in effect until 8 p.m. Mountain Standard Time Thursday. What? Dangerously hot conditions. Afternoon temperatures 110 to 116 degrees. Major heat risk. Where? The Phoenix metropolitan area. When? Until 8 p.m. Mountain Standard Time Thursday. Impacts. Heat-related illnesses increase significantly during extreme heat events. Overexposure can cause heat cramps and heat exhaustion to develop and, without intervention, can lead to heat stroke. 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Actions should be taken to lessen the impact of the extreme heat. Take extra precautions if you work or spend time outside. 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Heat stroke is an emergency. 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
The current time is 12:16 a.m. Mountain Standard Time. Here is the Midnight Mountain Standard Time observation for Phoenix on Wednesday, July 8th. At Sky Harbor, it was partly cloudy. Visibility 10 miles. Temperature was 102 degrees, dew point 52, relative humidity 18%. Wind was west, at 7 miles an hour. And the pressure was 29.81 inches, and rising. Other observations for South Central Arizona, including the Greater Phoenix area, it was clear, with a temperature of 91 at Buckeye, 91 at Deer Valley, 98 at Scottsdale Airport, and 99 at Falcon Field. Under clear skies, Mesa Gateway reported 97, Chandler reported 98, Casa Grande reported 95, and Gila Bend reported 98. Observations for northern Arizona, skies ranged from clear to partly cloudy. It was 61 at Flagstaff, 86 at Kingman, 59 at the Grand Canyon, and 79 at Prescott. Payson reported 77, Page reported 84, Winslow reported 78, and Sholo reported 70. Observations for southern Arizona, at Yuma, it was clear, with a temperature of 90. At Tucson, it was partly cloudy, with a temperature of 88. At Nogales, it was cloudy, with a temperature of 79. Observations for Southern California, skies ranged from clear to partly cloudy. It was 65 at Los Angeles Airport, 67 at San Diego, and 97 at Blythe. Regional observations, it was clear, with a temperature of 93 at Las Vegas, and 83 at El Paso. At Salt Lake City, it was partly cloudy, with a temperature of 77. At Albuquerque, it was mostly cloudy, with a temperature of 79. Once again, at midnight in Phoenix, under partly cloudy skies. The Sky Harbor temperature was 102 degrees. Here is the latest forecast. For the following area, in Arizona, Central Phoenix, issued at 11:31 p.m. Mountain Standard Time. Extreme heat warning in effect until 8 p.m. Mountain Standard Time Thursday. Tonight, clear. Lows 81 to 90. West wind 5 to 10 miles per hour. Wednesday, sunny and hot. Highs 109 to 114. West wind 5 to 10 miles per hour. Wednesday night, clear. Lows 82 to 91. Southwest wind 5 to 15 miles per hour. Thursday, sunny and hot. Highs 109 to 114. South wind 5 to 10 miles per hour in the morning, becoming west 5 to 15 miles per hour in the afternoon. Thursday night, clear. Lows 81 to 91. Southwest wind 10 to 20 miles per hour. Friday, sunny and hot. Highs 107 to 113. Friday night, mostly clear. Lows 79 to 87. Saturday, mostly sunny and hot. Highs 106 to 112. Saturday night, partly cloudy. Lows 80 to 88. Sunday, partly cloudy. Highs 106 to 110. Sunday night, partly cloudy. A chance of showers and thunderstorms in the evening, then a chance of showers and a slight chance of thunderstorms after midnight. Lows 79 to 87. Chance of rain 40%. Monday, partly cloudy. A slight chance of showers in the morning, then a slight chance of afternoon showers and thunderstorms. Highs 103 to 109. Chance of rain 20%. Monday night, partly cloudy. A chance of showers and thunderstorms in the evening, then a slight chance of showers and thunderstorms after midnight. Lows 79 to 87. Chance of rain 30%. Tuesday, partly sunny. Highs 104 to 110. Here is the synopsis for Southeast California, Southwest, and South Central Arizona.
Hot temperatures continue this week, resulting in areas of major heat risk and extreme heat warnings through Thursday across lower desert locations. Isolated thunderstorms over higher terrain areas of eastern Arizona will send gusty outflow winds towards lower elevations of south-central Arizona the next couple days. The weather pattern will become very favorable for moisture import and more widespread thunderstorm activity next week. Extreme heat warning remains in effect until 8 p.m. Mountain Standard Time, or 8 p.m. Pacific Daylight Time Thursday. What? Dangerously hot conditions. Afternoon temperatures 110 to 118 degrees. Major heat risk. Where? Portions of southwest Arizona and southeast California. When? Until 8 p.m. Mountain Standard Time, or 8 p.m. Pacific Daylight Time Thursday. Impacts. Heat-related illnesses increase significantly during extreme heat events. Overexposure can cause heat cramps and heat exhaustion to develop and, without intervention, can lead to heat stroke. An extreme heat warning means that a period of very hot temperatures, even by local standards, will occur. Actions should be taken to lessen the impact of the extreme heat. Take extra precautions if you work or spend time outside. When possible, reschedule strenuous activities to early morning or evening. Know the signs and symptoms of heat exhaustion and heat stroke. Wear lightweight and loose-fitting clothing when possible and drink plenty of water. To reduce risk during outdoor work, the Occupational Safety and Health Administration recommends scheduling frequent rest breaks in shaded or air-conditioned environments. Anyone overcome by heat should be moved to a cool and shaded location. Heat stroke is an emergency. 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Consult county officials for more details. Extreme heat warning remains in effect until 8 p.m. Mountain Standard Time Thursday. What? Dangerously hot conditions. Afternoon temperatures 109 to 115 degrees. Major heat risk. Where? Portions of south-central Arizona. When? Until 8 p.m. Mountain Standard Time Thursday. Impacts. Heat-related illnesses increase significantly during extreme heat events. Overexposure can cause heat cramps and heat exhaustion to develop and, without intervention, can lead to heat stroke. 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Actions should be taken to lessen the impact of the extreme heat. Take extra precautions if you work or spend time outside. 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Anyone overcome by heat should be moved to a cool and shaded location. 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Extreme heat warning remains in effect until 8 p.m. Mountain Standard Time Thursday. What? Dangerously hot conditions. Afternoon temperatures 110 to 116 degrees. Major heat risk. Where? The Phoenix metropolitan area. When? Until 8 p.m. Mountain Standard Time Thursday. Impacts. 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
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Heat stroke is an emergency. 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The current time is 12:27 a.m. Mountain Standard Time. Here is the Midnight Mountain Standard Time observation for Phoenix, on Wednesday, July 8th. At Sky Harbor, it was partly cloudy. Visibility 10 miles. Temperature was 102 degrees, dew point 52, relative humidity 18%. Wind was west.

Payson reported 77, Page reported 84, Winslow reported 78, and Sholo reported 70. Observations for southern Arizona, at Yuma, it was clear, with a temperature of 90. At Tucson, it was partly cloudy, with a temperature of 88. At Nogales, it was cloudy, with a temperature of 79. Observations for Southern California, skies ranged from clear to partly cloudy. It was 65 at Los Angeles Airport, 67 at San Diego, and 97 at Blythe. Regional observations, it was clear, with a temperature of 93 at Las Vegas, and 83 at El Paso. At Salt Lake City, it was partly cloudy, with a temperature of 77. At Albuquerque, it was mostly cloudy, with a temperature of 79. Once again, at midnight in Phoenix, under partly cloudy skies, the Sky Harbor temperature was 102 degrees. Here is the latest forecast. For the following area, in Arizona, Central Phoenix, issued at 11:31 p.m. Mountain Standard Time. Extreme heat warning in effect until 8 p.m. Mountain Standard Time Thursday. Tonight, clear. Lows 81 to 90. West wind 5 to 10 miles per hour. Wednesday, sunny and hot. Highs 109 to 114. West wind 5 to 10 miles per hour. Wednesday night, clear. Lows 82 to 91. Southwest wind 5 to 15 miles per hour. Thursday, sunny and hot. Highs 109 to 114. South wind 5 to 10 miles per hour in the morning, becoming west 5 to 15 miles per hour in the afternoon. Thursday night, clear. Lows 81 to 91. Southwest wind 10 to 20 miles per hour. Friday, sunny and hot. Highs 107 to 113. Friday night, mostly clear. Lows 79 to 87. Saturday, mostly sunny and hot. Highs 106 to 112. Saturday night, partly cloudy. Lows 80 to 88. Sunday, partly cloudy. Highs 106 to 110. Sunday night, partly cloudy. A chance of showers and thunderstorms in the evening, then a chance of showers and a slight chance of thunderstorms after midnight. Lows 79 to 87. Chance of rain 40%. Monday, partly cloudy. A slight chance of showers in the morning, then a slight chance of afternoon showers and thunderstorms. Highs 103 to 109. Chance of rain 20%. Monday night, partly cloudy. A chance of showers and thunderstorms in the evening, then a slight chance of showers and thunderstorms after midnight. Lows 79 to 87. Chance of rain 30%. Tuesday, partly sunny. Highs 104 to 110. Here is the synopsis for Southeast California, Southwest, and South Central Arizona. Hot temperatures continue this week, resulting in areas of major heat risk and extreme heat warnings through Thursday across lower desert locations. Isolated thunderstorms over higher terrain areas of eastern Arizona will send gusty outflow winds towards lower elevations of south central Arizona the next couple days. The weather pattern will become very favorable for moisture import and more widespread thunderstorm activity next week. Extreme heat warning remains in Mountain Standard Time, or 8 p.m. Pacific Daylight Time Thursday. What? Dangerously hot conditions. Afternoon temperatures 110 to 118 degrees. Major heat risk. Where? Portions of southwest Arizona and southeast California. When? Until 8 p.m. Mountain Standard Time, or 8 p.m. Pacific Daylight Time Thursday. Impacts, heat-related illnesses increase significantly during extreme heat events. Overexposure can cause heat cramps and heat exhaustion to develop and, without intervention, can lead to heat stroke. An extreme heat warning means that a period of very hot temperatures, even by local standards,

occur. Actions should be taken to lessen the impact of the extreme heat. Take extra precautions if you work or spend time outside. 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Know the signs and symptoms of heat exhaustion and heat stroke. Wear lightweight and loose-fitting clothing when possible and drink plenty of water. To reduce risk during outdoor work, the Occupational Safety and Health Administration recommends scheduling frequent rest breaks in shaded or air-conditioned environments. Anyone overcome by heat should be moved to a cool and shaded location. 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Extreme heat warning remains in effect until 8 p.m. Mountain Standard Time Thursday. What? Dangerously hot conditions. Afternoon temperatures 109 to 115 degrees. Major heat risk. Where? Portions of South Central Arizona. When? Until 8 p.m. Mountain Standard Time Thursday. Impacts. Heat-related illnesses increase significantly during extreme heat events. Overexposure can cause heat cramps and heat exhaustion to develop and, without intervention, can lead to heat stroke. 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Actions should be taken to lessen the impact of the extreme heat. 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Extreme heat warning remains in effect until 8 p.m. Mountain Standard Time Thursday. What? Dangerously hot conditions. Afternoon temperatures 110 to 116 degrees. Major heat risk. Where? The Phoenix metropolitan area. When? Until 8 p.m. Mountain Standard Time Thursday. Impacts, heat-related illnesses increase significantly during extreme heat events. Overexposure can cause heat cramps and heat exhaustion to develop and, without intervention, can lead to heat stroke. 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Actions should be taken to lessen the impact of the extreme heat. 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Anyone overcome by heat should be moved to a cool and shaded location. 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Public cooling shelters are available in some areas. Consult county officials for more details. Extreme heat warning remains in effect until 8 p.m. Mountain Standard Time, or 8 p.m. Pacific Daylight Time Thursday. What? Dangerously hot conditions. Afternoon temperatures 109 to 117. Major heat risk. Where? Portions of southwest Arizona and southeast California. When? Until 8 p.m. Mountain Standard Time,
for 8 p.m. Pacific Daylight Time Thursday. Impacts: heat-related illnesses increase significantly during extreme heat events. Overexposure can cause heat cramps and heat exhaustion to develop and, without intervention, can lead to heat stroke. An extreme heat warning means that a period of very hot temperatures, even by local standards, will occur. Actions should be taken to lessen the impact of the extreme heat. Take extra precautions if you work or spend time outside. 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Know the signs and symptoms of heat exhaustion and heat stroke. Wear lightweight and loose-fitting clothing when possible and drink plenty of water. To reduce risk during outdoor work, the Occupational Safety and Health Administration recommends scheduling frequent rest breaks in shaded or air-conditioned environments. Anyone overcome by heat should be moved to a cool and shaded location. 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Consult county officials for more details. Extreme heat warning remains in effect until 8 p.m. Mountain Standard Time Thursday. What? Dangerously hot conditions. Afternoon temperatures 109 to 115. Major heat risk. Where? Portions of south central Arizona. When? Until 8 p.m. Mountain Standard Time Thursday. Impacts: heat-related illnesses increase significantly during extreme heat events. Overexposure can cause heat cramps and heat exhaustion to develop and, without intervention, can lead to heat stroke. 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Actions should be taken to lessen the impact of the extreme heat. 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

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The current time is 12:44 a.m. Mountain Standard Time. Here is the Midnight Mountain Standard Time observation for Phoenix, on Wednesday, July 8th. At Sky Harbor, it was partly cloudy. Visibility 10 miles. Temperature was 102 degrees, dew point 52, relative humidity 18%. Wind was west, at 7 miles an hour. And the pressure was 29.81 inches, and rising. Other observations for South Central Arizona including the Greater Phoenix area, it was clear, with a temperature of 91 at Buckeye, 91 at Deer Valley, 98 at Scottsdale Airport, and 99 at Falcon Field. Under clear skies, Mesa Gateway reported 97, Chandler reported 98, Casa Grande reported 95, and Gila Bend reported 98. Observations for northern Arizona, skies ranged from clear to partly cloudy. It was 61 at Flagstaff, 86 at Kingman, 59 at the Grand Canyon, and 79 at Prescott. Payson reported 77, Page reported 84, Winslow reported 78, and Sholo reported 70. Observations for southern Arizona, at Yuma, it was clear, with a temperature of 90. At Tucson, it was partly cloudy, with a temperature of 88. At Nogales, it was cloudy, with a temperature of 79. Observations for Southern California, skies ranged from clear to partly cloudy. It was 65 at Los Angeles Airport, 67 at San Diego, and 97 at Blythe. Regional observations, it was clear, with a temperature of 93 at Las Vegas, and 83 at El Paso. At Salt Lake City, it was partly cloudy, with a temperature of 77. At Albuquerque, it was mostly cloudy, with a temperature of 79. Once again, at midnight in Phoenix, under partly cloudy skies. The Sky Harbor temperature was 102 degrees. Here is the latest forecast. For the following area, in Arizona, Central Phoenix, issued at 12:41 a.m. Mountain Standard Time. Extreme heat warning in effect until 8 p.m. Mountain Standard Time Thursday. Tonight, clear. Lows 81 to 90. West wind 5 to 10 miles per hour. Wednesday, sunny and hot. Highs 109 to 114. West wind 5 to 10 miles per hour. Wednesday night, clear. Lows 82 to 91. Southwest wind 5 to 15 miles per hour. Thursday, sunny and hot. Highs 109 to 114. South wind 5 to 10 miles per hour in the morning, becoming west 5 to 15 miles per hour in the afternoon. Thursday night, clear. Lows 81 to 91. Southwest wind 10 to 20 miles per hour. Friday, sunny and hot. Highs 107 to 113.

Friday night, mostly clear. Lows 79 to 87. Saturday, mostly sunny and hot. Highs 106 to 112. Saturday night, partly cloudy. Lows 80 to 88. Sunday, partly cloudy. Highs 106 to 110. Sunday night, partly cloudy. A chance of showers and thunderstorms in the evening, then a chance of showers and a slight chance of thunderstorms after midnight. Lows 79 to 87. Chance of rain 40%. Monday, partly cloudy. A slight chance of showers in the morning, then a slight chance of afternoon showers and thunderstorms. Highs 103 to 109. Chance of rain 20%. Monday night, partly cloudy. A chance of showers and thunderstorms in the evening, then a slight chance of showers and thunderstorms after midnight. Lows 79 to 87. Chance of rain 30%. Tuesday, partly sunny. Highs 104 to 110. Here is the synopsis for Southeast California, Southwest, and South Central Arizona. Hot temperatures continue this week, resulting in areas of major heat risk and extreme heat warnings through Thursday across lower desert locations. Isolated thunderstorms over higher terrain areas of eastern Arizona will send gusty outflow winds towards lower elevations of south central Arizona the next couple days. The weather pattern will become very favorable for moisture import and more widespread thunderstorm activity next week. Extreme heat warning remains in effect until 8 p.m. Mountain Standard Time, or 8 p.m. Pacific Daylight Time Thursday. What? Dangerously hot conditions. Afternoon temperatures 109 to 117. Major heat risk. Where? Portions of southwest Arizona and southeast California. When? Until 8 p.m. Mountain Standard Time, or 8 p.m. Pacific Daylight Time Thursday. Impacts, heat-related illnesses increase significantly during extreme heat events. Overexposure can cause heat cramps and heat exhaustion to develop and, without intervention, can lead to heat stroke. An extreme heat warning means that a period of very hot temperatures, even by local standards, will occur. Actions should be taken to lessen the impact of the extreme heat. Take extra precautions if you work or spend time outside. 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Know the signs and symptoms of heat exhaustion and heat stroke. Wear lightweight and loose-fitting clothing when possible and drink plenty of water. To reduce risk during outdoor work, the Occupational Safety and Health Administration recommends scheduling frequent rest breaks in shaded or air-conditioned environments. Anyone overcome by heat should be moved to a cool and shaded location. 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Extreme heat warning remains in effect until 8 p.m. Mountain Standard Time Thursday. What? Dangerously hot conditions. Afternoon temperatures 109 to 115. Major heat risk. Where? Portions of south central Arizona. When? Until 8 p.m. Mountain Standard Time Thursday. Impacts, heat-related illnesses increase significantly during extreme heat events. Overexposure can cause heat cramps and heat exhaustion to develop and, without intervention, can lead to heat stroke. 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Actions should be taken to lessen the impact of the extreme heat. 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
The Occupational Safety and Health Administration recommends scheduling frequent rest breaks in shaded or air-conditioned environments. 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Extreme heat warning remains in effect until 8 p.m. Mountain Standard Time Thursday. What? Dangerously hot conditions. Afternoon temperatures 111 to 115. Major heat risk. Where? The Phoenix metropolitan area. When? Until 8 p.m. Mountain Standard Time Thursday. Impacts. Heat-related illnesses increase significantly during extreme heat events. Overexposure can cause heat cramps and heat exhaustion to develop and, without intervention, can lead to heat stroke. 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Actions should be taken to lessen the impact of the extreme heat. Take extra precautions if you work or spend time outside. 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The current time is 12:55 a.m. Mountain Standard Time. Here is the Midnight Mountain Standard Time observation for Phoenix on Wednesday, July 8th. At Sky Harbor, it was partly cloudy. Visibility 10 miles. Temperature was 102 degrees, dew point 52, relative humidity 18%. Wind was west, at 7 miles an hour. And the pressure was 29.81 inches, and rising. Other observations for South Central Arizona including the Greater Phoenix area, it was clear, with a temperature of 91 at Buckeye, 91 at Deer Valley, 98 at Scottsdale Airport, and 99 at Falcon Field. Under clear skies, Mesa Gateway reported 97, Chandler reported 98, Casa Grande reported 95, and Gila Bend reported 98. Observations for northern Arizona, skies ranged from clear to partly cloudy. It was 61 at Flagstaff, 86 at Kingman, 59 at the Grand Canyon, and 79 at Prescott. Payson reported 77, Page reported 84, Winslow reported 78, and Sholo reported 70. Observations for southern Arizona, at Yuma, it was clear, with a temperature of 90. At Tucson, it was partly cloudy, with a temperature of 88. At Nogales, it was cloudy, with a temperature of 79. Observations for Southern California, skies ranged from clear to partly cloudy. It was 65 at Los Angeles Airport, 67 at San Diego, and 97 at Blythe. Regional observations, it was clear, with a temperature of 93 at Las Vegas, and 83 at El Paso. At Salt Lake City, it was partly cloudy, with a temperature of 77. At Albuquerque, it was mostly cloudy, with a temperature of 79. Once again, at midnight in Phoenix, under partly cloudy skies. The Sky Harbor temperature was 102 degrees. Here is the latest forecast. For the following area, in Arizona, Central Phoenix, issued at 12:41 a.m. Mountain Standard Time. Extreme heat warning in effect until 8 p.m. Mountain Standard Time Thursday. Tonight,
clear. Lows 81 to 90. West wind 5 to 10 miles per hour. Wednesday, sunny and hot. Highs 109 to 114. West wind 5 to 10 miles per hour. Wednesday night, clear. Lows 82 to 91. Southwest wind 5 to 15 miles per hour. Thursday, sunny and hot. Highs 109 to 114. South wind 5 to 10 miles per hour in the morning, becoming west 5 to 15 miles per hour in the afternoon. Thursday night, clear. Lows 81 to 91. Southwest wind 10 to 20 miles per hour. Friday, sunny and hot. Highs 107 to 113. Friday night, mostly clear. Lows 79 to 87. Saturday, mostly sunny and hot. Highs 106 to 112. Saturday night, partly cloudy. Lows 80 to 88. Sunday, partly cloudy. Highs 106 to 110. Sunday night, partly cloudy. A chance of showers and thunderstorms in the evening, then a chance of showers and a slight chance of thunderstorms after midnight. Lows 79 to 87. Chance of rain 40%. Monday, partly cloudy. A slight chance of showers in the morning, then a slight chance of afternoon showers and thunderstorms. Highs 103 to 109. Chance of rain 20%. Monday night, partly cloudy. A chance of showers and thunderstorms in the evening, then a slight chance of showers and thunderstorms after midnight. Lows 79 to 87. Chance of rain 30%. Tuesday, partly sunny. Highs 104 to 110. Here is the synopsis for Southeast California, Southwest, and South Central Arizona. Hot temperatures continue this week, resulting in areas of major heat risk and extreme heat warnings through Thursday across lower desert locations. Isolated thunderstorms over higher terrain areas of eastern Arizona will send gusty outflow winds towards lower elevations of south central Arizona the next couple days. The weather pattern will become very favorable for moisture import and more widespread thunderstorm activity next week. Extreme heat warning remains in effect until 8 p.m. Mountain Standard Time, or 8 p.m. Pacific Daylight Time Thursday. What? Dangerously hot conditions. Afternoon temperatures 109 to 117. Major heat risk. Where? Portions of southwest Arizona and southeast California. When? Until 8 p.m. Mountain Standard Time, or 8 p.m. Pacific Daylight Time Thursday. Impacts, heat-related illnesses increase significantly during extreme heat events. Overexposure can cause heat cramps and heat exhaustion to develop and, without intervention, can lead to heat stroke. An extreme heat warning means that a period of very hot temperatures, even by local standards, will occur. Actions should be taken to lessen the impact of the extreme heat. Take extra precautions if you work or spend time outside. When possible, reschedule strenuous activities to early morning or evening. Know the signs and symptoms of heat exhaustion and heat stroke. Wear lightweight and loose-fitting clothing when possible and drink plenty of water. To reduce risk during outdoor work, the Occupational Safety and Health Administration recommends scheduling frequent rest breaks in shaded or air-conditioned environments. Anyone overcome by heat should be moved to a cool and shaded location. Heat stroke is an emergency. 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Consult county officials for more details. Extreme heat warning remains in effect until 8 p.m. Mountain Standard Time Thursday. What? Dangerously hot conditions. Afternoon temperatures 109 to 115. Major heat risk. Where? Portions of south central Arizona. When? Until 8 p.m. Mountain Standard Time Thursday. Impacts, heat-related illnesses increase significantly during extreme heat events.
Overexposure can cause heat cramps and heat exhaustion to develop and, without intervention, can lead to heat stroke. 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An extreme heat warning means that a period of very hot temperatures, even by local standards, will occur. Actions should be taken to lessen the impact of the extreme heat. Take extra precautions if you work or spend time outside. 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Know the signs and symptoms of heat exhaustion and heat stroke. Wear lightweight and loose-fitting clothing when possible and drink plenty of water. To reduce risk during outdoor work, the Occupational Safety and Health Administration recommends scheduling frequent rest breaks in shaded or air-conditioned environments. Anyone overcome by heat should be moved to a cool and shaded location. 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Extreme heat warning remains in effect until 8 p.m. Mountain Standard Time Thursday. What? Dangerously hot conditions. Afternoon temperatures 111 to 115. Major heat risk. Where? The Phoenix metropolitan area. When? Until 8 p.m. Mountain Standard Time Thursday. Impacts. Heat-related illnesses increase significantly during extreme heat events. Overexposure can cause heat cramps and heat exhaustion to develop and, without intervention, can lead to heat stroke. 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Actions should be taken to lessen the impact of the extreme heat. Take extra precautions if you work or spend time outside. 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Anyone overcome by heat should be moved to a cool and shaded location. Heat stroke is an emergency. Call 911. Public cooling shelters are available in some areas. 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The current time is 1:05 a.m. Mountain Standard Time. Here is the latest forecast. For the following area, in Arizona, Central Phoenix, issued at 12:41 a.m. Mountain Standard Time. Extreme heat warning in effect until 8 p.m. Mountain Standard Time Thursday. Tonight, clear. Lows 81 to 90. West wind 5 to 10 miles per hour. Wednesday, sunny and hot. Highs 109 to 114. West wind 5 to 10 miles per hour. Wednesday night, clear. Lows 82 to 91. Southwest wind 5 to 15 miles per hour. Thursday, sunny and hot. Highs 109 to 114. South wind 5 to 10 miles per hour in the morning, becoming west 5 to 15 miles per hour in the afternoon. Thursday night, clear. Lows 81 to 91. Southwest wind 10 to 20 miles per hour. Friday, sunny and hot. Highs 107 to 113. Friday night, mostly clear. Lows 79 to 87. Saturday, mostly sunny and hot. Highs 106 to 112. Saturday night, partly cloudy. Lows 80 to 88. Sunday, partly cloudy.
Highs 106 to 110. Sunday night, partly cloudy. A chance of showers and thunderstorms in the evening, then a chance of showers and a slight chance of thunderstorms after midnight. Lows 79 to 87. Chance of rain 40%. Monday, partly cloudy. A slight chance of showers in the morning, then a slight chance of afternoon showers and thunderstorms. Highs 103 to 109. Chance of rain 20%. Monday night, partly cloudy. A chance of showers and thunderstorms in the evening, then a slight chance of showers and thunderstorms after midnight. Lows 79 to 87. Chance of rain 30%. Tuesday, partly sunny. Highs 104 to 110. Here is the synopsis for Southeast California, Southwest, and South Central Arizona. Hot temperatures continue this week, resulting in areas of major heat risk and extreme heat warnings through Thursday across lower desert locations. Isolated thunderstorms over higher terrain areas of eastern Arizona will send gusty outflow winds towards lower elevations of south central Arizona the next couple days. The weather pattern will become very favorable for moisture import and more widespread thunderstorm activity next week. Extreme heat warning remains in effect until 8 p.m. Mountain Standard Time, or 8 p.m. Pacific Daylight Time Thursday. What? Dangerously hot conditions. Afternoon temperatures 109 to 117. Major heat risk. Where? Portions of southwest Arizona and southeast California. When? Until 8 p.m. Mountain Standard Time, or 8 p.m. Pacific Daylight Time Thursday. Impacts, heat-related illnesses increase significantly during extreme heat events. Overexposure can cause heat cramps and heat exhaustion to develop and, without intervention, can lead to heat stroke. An extreme heat warning means that a period of very hot temperatures, even by local standards, will occur. Actions should be taken to lessen the impact of the extreme heat. Take extra precautions if you work or spend time outside. When possible, reschedule strenuous activities to early morning or evening. Know the signs and symptoms of heat exhaustion and heat stroke. Wear lightweight and loose-fitting clothing when possible and drink plenty of water. To reduce risk during outdoor work, the Occupational Safety and Health Administration recommends scheduling frequent rest breaks in shaded or air-conditioned environments. Anyone overcome by heat should be moved to a cool and shaded location. Heat stroke is an emergency. 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Consult county officials for more details. Extreme heat warning remains in effect until 8 p.m. Mountain Standard Time Thursday. What? Dangerously hot conditions. Afternoon temperatures 109 to 115. Major heat risk. Where? Portions of south central Arizona. When? Until 8 p.m. Mountain Standard Time Thursday. Impacts, heat-related illnesses increase significantly during extreme heat events. Overexposure can cause heat cramps and heat exhaustion to develop and, without intervention, can lead to heat stroke. 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Actions should be taken to lessen the impact of the extreme heat. 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
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Extreme heat warning remains in effect until 8 p.m. Mountain Standard Time Thursday. What? Dangerously hot conditions. Afternoon temperatures 111 to 115. Major heat risk. Where? The Phoenix metropolitan area. When? Until 8 p.m. Mountain Standard Time Thursday. Impacts. 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Actions should be taken to lessen the impact of the extreme heat. 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The current time is 1:14 a.m. Mountain Standard Time. Here is the 1 a.m. Mountain Standard Time observation for Phoenix on Wednesday, July 8th. At Sky Harbor, it was clear. Visibility 10 miles. Temperature was 100 degrees, dew point 54, relative humidity 21%. Wind was west, at 7 miles an hour. And the pressure was 29.83 inches, and rising. Other observations for South Central Arizona including the Greater Phoenix area, it was clear, with a temperature of 91 at Buckeye, 99 at Luke Air Force Base, 97 at Deer Valley, 96 at Scottsdale Airport, and 95 at Falcon Field. Under clear skies, Mesa Gateway reported 95, Chandler reported 96, Casa Grande reported 94, and Ila Bend reported 96. At Luke Air Force Base, wind was south, at 17 miles an hour. Observations for northern Arizona, it was clear, with a temperature of 85 at Kingman, 59 at the Grand Canyon, 75 at Prescott, 77 at Payson, and 84 at Page. It was partly cloudy, with a temperature of 60 at Flagstaff, and 76 at Winslow. At Sholo, it was mostly cloudy, with a temperature of 72. Observations for southern Arizona, skies ranged from clear to partly cloudy. It was 87 at Tucson, 89 at Yuma, 77 at Nogales, and 78 at Sierra Vista. Observations for southern California, skies ranged from clear to partly cloudy. It was 65 at Los Angeles Airport, 66 at San Diego, and 96 at Blythe. Regional observations, it was clear, with a temperature of 92 at Las Vegas, and 81 at El Paso. At Albuquerque, it was partly cloudy, with a temperature of 77. Once again, at 1 a.m. in Phoenix, under clear skies. The Sky Harbor temperature was 100 degrees. Here is the latest forecast. For the following area, in Arizona, Central Phoenix, issued at 12:41 a.m. Mountain Standard Time. Extreme heat warning in effect until 8 p.m. Mountain Standard Time Thursday. Tonight, clear. Lows 81 to 90. West wind 5 to 10 miles per hour. Wednesday, sunny and hot. Highs 109 to 114. West wind 5 to 10 miles per hour. Wednesday night, clear.
lows 82 to 91. Southwest wind 5 to 15 miles per hour. Thursday, sunny and hot. Highs 109 to 114. South wind 5 to 10 miles per hour in the morning, becoming west 5 to 15 miles per hour in the afternoon. Thursday night, clear. Lows 81 to 91. Southwest wind 10 to 20 miles per hour. Friday, sunny and hot. Highs 107 to 113. Friday night, mostly clear. Lows 79 to 87. Saturday, mostly sunny and hot. Highs 106 to 112. Saturday night, partly cloudy. Lows 80 to 88. Sunday, partly cloudy. Highs 106 to 110. Sunday night, partly cloudy. A chance of showers and thunderstorms in the evening, then a chance of showers and a slight chance of thunderstorms after midnight. Lows 79 to 87. Chance of rain 40%. Monday, partly cloudy. A slight chance of showers in the morning, then a slight chance of afternoon showers and thunderstorms. Highs 103 to 109. Chance of rain 20%. Monday night, partly cloudy. A chance of showers and thunderstorms in the evening, then a slight chance of showers and thunderstorms after midnight. Lows 79 to 87. Chance of rain 30%. Tuesday, partly sunny. Highs 104 to 110. Here is the synopsis for Southeast California, Southwest, and South Central Arizona. Hot temperatures continue this week, resulting in areas of major heat risk and extreme heat warnings through Thursday across lower desert locations. Isolated thunderstorms over higher terrain areas of eastern Arizona will send gusty outflow winds towards lower elevations of south central Arizona the next couple days. The weather pattern will become very favorable for moisture import and more widespread thunderstorm activity next week. Extreme heat warning remains in effect until 8 p.m. Mountain Standard Time, or 8 p.m. Pacific Daylight Time Thursday. What? Dangerously hot conditions. Afternoon temperatures 109 to 117. Major heat risk. Where? Portions of southwest Arizona and southeast California. When? Until 8 p.m. Mountain Standard Time, or 8 p.m. Pacific Daylight Time Thursday. Impacts, heat-related illnesses increase significantly during extreme heat events. Overexposure can cause heat cramps and heat exhaustion to develop and, without intervention, can lead to heat stroke. An extreme heat warning means that a period of very hot temperatures, even by local standards, will occur. Actions should be taken to lessen the impact of the extreme heat. Take extra precautions if you work or spend time outside. 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Know the signs and symptoms of heat exhaustion and heat stroke. Wear lightweight and loose-fitting clothing when possible and drink plenty of water. To reduce risk during outdoor work, the Occupational Safety and Health Administration recommends scheduling frequent rest breaks in shaded or air-conditioned environments. Anyone overcome by heat should be moved to a cool and shaded location. 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Extreme heat warning remains in effect until 8 p.m. Mountain Standard Time Thursday. What? Dangerously hot conditions. Afternoon temperatures 109 to 115. Major heat risk. Where? Portions of south central Arizona. When? Until 8 p.m. Mountain Standard Time Thursday. Impacts, heat-related illnesses increase significantly during extreme heat events. Overexposure can cause heat cramps and heat exhaustion to develop and, without intervention, can lead to heat stroke. 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
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Actions should be taken to lessen the impact of the extreme heat. Take extra precautions if you work or spend time outside. 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Know the signs and symptoms of heat exhaustion and heat stroke. Wear lightweight and loose-fitting clothing when possible and drink plenty of water. To reduce risk during outdoor work, the Occupational Safety and Health Administration recommends scheduling frequent rest breaks in shaded or air-conditioned environments. Anyone overcome by heat should be moved to a cool and shaded location. 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Extreme heat warning remains in effect until 8 p.m. Mountain Standard Time Thursday. What? Dangerously hot conditions. Afternoon temperatures 111 to 115. Major heat risk. Where? The Phoenix metropolitan area. When? Until 8 p.m. Mountain Standard Time Thursday. Impacts. Heat-related illnesses increase significantly during extreme heat events. Overexposure can cause heat cramps and heat exhaustion to develop and, without intervention, can lead to heat stroke. 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The current time is 1:25 a.m. Mountain Standard Time. Here is the 1 a.m. Mountain Standard Time observation for Phoenix on Wednesday, July 8th. At Sky Harbor, it was clear. Visibility 10 miles. Temperature was 100 degrees, dew point 54, relative humidity 21%. Wind was west, at 7 miles an hour. And the pressure was 29.83 inches, and rising. Other observations for South Central Arizona including the Greater Phoenix area, it was clear, with a temperature of 91 at Buckeye, 99 at Luke Air Force Base, 97 at Deer Valley, 96 at Scottsdale Airport, and 95 at Falcon Field. Under clear skies, Mesa Gateway reported 95, Chandler reported 96, Casa Grande reported 94, and Eagle Bend reported 96. At Luke Air Force Base, wind was south, at 17 miles an hour. Observations for northern Arizona, it was clear, with a temperature of 85 at Kingman, 59 at the Grand Canyon, 75 at Prescott, 77 at Payson, and 84 at Page. It was partly cloudy, with a temperature of 60 at Flagstaff, and 76 at Winslow. At Cholo, it was mostly cloudy, with a temperature of 72. Observations for southern Arizona, skies ranged from clear to partly cloudy. It was 87 at Tucson, 89 at Yuma, 77 at Nogales, and 78 at Sierra Vista. Observations for southern California, skies ranged from clear to partly cloudy. It was 65 at Los Angeles Airport,
66 at San Diego, and 96 at Blythe. Regional observations, it was clear, with a temperature of 92 at Las Vegas, and 81 at El Paso. At Albuquerque, it was partly cloudy, with a temperature of 77. Once again, at 1 a.m. in Phoenix, under clear skies. The Sky Harbor temperature was 100 degrees. Here is the latest forecast. For the following area, in Arizona, Central Phoenix, issued at 12:41 a.m. Mountain Standard Time. Extreme heat warning in effect until 8 p.m. Mountain Standard Time Thursday. Tonight, clear. Lows 81 to 90. West wind 5 to 10 miles per hour. Wednesday, sunny and hot. Highs 109 to 114. West wind 5 to 10 miles per hour. Wednesday night, clear. Lows 82 to 91. Southwest wind 5 to 15 miles per hour. Thursday, sunny and hot. Highs 109 to 114. South wind 5 to 10 miles per hour in the morning, becoming west 5 to 15 miles per hour in the afternoon. Thursday night, clear. Lows 81 to 91. Southwest wind 10 to 20 miles per hour. Friday, sunny and hot. Highs 107 to 113. Friday night, mostly clear. Lows 79 to 87. Saturday, mostly sunny and hot. Highs 106 to 112. Saturday night, partly cloudy. Lows 80 to 88. Sunday, partly cloudy. Highs 106 to 110. Sunday night, partly cloudy. A chance of showers and thunderstorms in the evening, then a chance of showers and a slight chance of thunderstorms after midnight. Lows 79 to 87. Chance of rain 40%. Monday, partly cloudy. A slight chance of showers in the morning, then a slight chance of afternoon showers and thunderstorms. Highs 103 to 109. Chance of rain 20%. Monday night, partly cloudy. A chance of showers and thunderstorms in the evening, then a slight chance of showers and thunderstorms after midnight. Lows 79 to 87. Chance of rain 30%. Tuesday, partly sunny. Highs 104 to 110. Here is the synopsis for Southeast California, Southwest, and South Central Arizona. Hot temperatures continue this week, resulting in areas of major heat risk and extreme heat warnings through Thursday across lower desert locations. Isolated thunderstorms over higher terrain areas of eastern Arizona will send gusty outflow winds towards lower elevations of south central Arizona the next couple days. The weather pattern will become very favorable for moisture import and more widespread thunderstorm activity next week. Extreme heat warning remains in effect until 8 p.m. Mountain Standard Time, or 8 p.m. Pacific Daylight Time Thursday. What? Dangerously hot conditions. Afternoon temperatures 109 to 117. Major heat risk. Where? Portions of southwest Arizona and southeast California. When? Until 8 p.m. Mountain Standard Time, or 8 p.m. Pacific Daylight Time Thursday. Impacts, heat-related illnesses increase significantly during extreme heat events. Overexposure can cause heat cramps and heat exhaustion to develop and, without intervention, can lead to heat stroke. An extreme heat warning means that a period of very hot temperatures, even by local standards, will occur. Actions should be taken to lessen the impact of the extreme heat. Take extra precautions if you work or spend time outside. When possible, reschedule strenuous activities to early morning or evening. Know the signs and symptoms of heat exhaustion and heat stroke. Wear lightweight and loose-fitting clothing when possible and drink plenty of water. To reduce risk during outdoor work, the Occupational Safety and Health Administration recommends scheduling frequent rest breaks in shaded or air-conditioned environments. Anyone overcome by heat should be moved to a cool and shaded location.
heat stroke is an emergency, call 911. 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Extreme heat warning remains in effect until 8 p.m. Mountain Standard Time Thursday. What? Dangerously hot conditions. Afternoon temperatures 109 to 115. Major heat risk. Where? Portions of south central Arizona. When? Until 8 p.m. Mountain Standard Time Thursday. Impacts. 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Actions should be taken to lessen the impact of the extreme heat. 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Extreme heat warning remains in effect until 8 p.m. Mountain Standard Time Thursday. What? Dangerously hot conditions. Afternoon temperatures 111 to 115. Major heat risk. Where? The Phoenix metropolitan area. When? Until 8 p.m. Mountain Standard Time Thursday. Impacts. Heat-related illnesses increase significantly during extreme heat events. 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Actions should be taken to lessen the impact of the extreme heat. 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The current time is 1:36 a.m. Mountain Standard Time. Here is the 1 a.m. Mountain Standard Time observation for Phoenix on Wednesday, July 8th. At Sky Harbor, it was clear. Visibility 10 miles. Temperature was 100 degrees, dew point 54, relative humidity 21%. Wind was west, at 7 miles an hour. And the pressure was 29.83 inches, and rising. Other observations for South Central Arizona including the Greater Phoenix area, it was clear, with a temperature of 91 at Buckeye, 99 at Luke Air Force Base, 97 at Deer Valley, 96 at Scottsdale Airport, and 95 at Falcon Field. Under clear skies, Mesa Gateway reported 95, Chandler reported 96, Casa Grande reported 94, and Ely Bend reported 96.
at Luke Air Force Base, wind was south at 17 miles an hour. Observations for northern Arizona, it was clear, with a temperature of 85 at Kingman, 50

69 at the Grand Canyon, 75 at Prescott, 77 at Payson, and 84 at Page. It was partly cloudy, with a temperature of 60 at Flagstaff, and 76 at Winslow. At Sholo, it was mostly cloudy, with a temperature of 72. Observations for southern Arizona, skies ranged from clear to partly cloudy. It was 87 at Tucson, 89 at Yuma, 77 at Nogales, and 78 at Sierra Vista. Observations for Southern California, skies ranged from clear to partly cloudy. It was 65 at Los Angeles Airport, 66 at San Diego, and 96 at Blythe. Regional observations, it was clear, with a temperature of 92 at Las Vegas, and 81 at El Paso. At Albuquerque, it was partly cloudy, with a temperature of 77. Once again, at 1 a.m. in Phoenix, under clear skies. The Sky Harbor temperature was 100 degrees. Here is the latest forecast. For the following area, in Arizona, Central Phoenix, issued at 12:41 a.m. Mountain Standard Time. Extreme heat warning in effect until 8 p.m. Mountain Standard Time Thursday. Tonight, clear. Lows 81 to 90. West wind 5 to 10 miles per hour. Wednesday, sunny and hot. Highs 109 to 114. West wind 5 to 10 miles per hour. Wednesday night, clear. Lows 82 to 91. Southwest wind 5 to 15 miles per hour. Thursday, sunny and hot. Highs 109 to 114. South wind 5 to 10 miles per hour in the morning, becoming west 5 to 15 miles per hour in the afternoon. Thursday night, clear. Lows 81 to 91. Southwest wind 10 to 20 miles per hour. Friday, sunny and hot. Highs 107 to 113. Friday night, mostly clear. Lows 79 to 87. Saturday, mostly sunny and hot. Highs 106 to 112. Saturday night, partly cloudy. Lows 80 to 88. Sunday, partly cloudy. Highs 106 to 110. Sunday night, partly cloudy. A chance of showers and thunderstorms in the evening, then a chance of showers and a slight chance of thunderstorms after midnight. Lows 79 to 87. Chance of rain 40%. Monday, partly cloudy. A slight chance of showers in the morning, then a slight chance of afternoon showers and thunderstorms. Highs 103 to 109. Chance of rain 20%. Monday night, partly cloudy. A chance of showers and thunderstorms in the evening, then a slight chance of showers and thunderstorms after midnight. Lows 79 to 87. Chance of rain 30%. Tuesday, partly sunny. Highs 104 to 110. Here is the synopsis for Southeast California, Southwest, and South Central Arizona. Hot temperatures continue this week, resulting in areas of major heat risk and extreme heat warnings through Thursday across lower desert locations. Isolated thunderstorms over higher terrain areas of eastern Arizona will send gusty outflow winds towards lower elevations of south central Arizona the next couple days. The weather pattern will become very favorable for moisture import and more widespread thunderstorm activity next week. Extreme heat warning remains in effect until 8 p.m. Mountain Standard Time, or 8 p.m. Pacific Daylight Time Thursday. What? Dangerously hot conditions. Afternoon temperatures 109 to 117. Major heat risk. Where? Portions of southwest Arizona and southeast California. When? Until 8 p.m. Mountain Standard Time, or 8 p.m. Pacific Daylight Time Thursday. Impacts, heat-related illnesses increase significantly during extreme heat events. Overexposure can cause heat cramps and heat exhaustion to develop and, without intervention, can lead to heat stroke. An extreme heat warning means that a period of very hot temperatures, even by low

and frequent rest breaks in shaded or air-conditioned environments. Anyone overcome by heat should be moved to a cool and shaded location. Heat stroke is an emergency. Call 911. Public cooling shelters are available in some areas. Consult county officials for more details. Extreme heat warning remains in effect until 8 p.m. Mountain Standard Time Thursday. What? Dangerously hot conditions. Afternoon temperatures 109 to 115. Major heat risk. Where? Portions of South Central Arizona. When? Until 8 p.m. Mountain Standard Time Thursday. Impacts. Heat-related illnesses increase significantly during extreme heat events. Overexposure can cause heat cramps and heat exhaustion to develop and, without intervention, can lead to heat stroke. 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Actions should be taken to lessen the impact of the extreme heat. 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Extreme heat warning remains in effect until 8 p.m. Mountain Standard Time Thursday. What? Dangerously hot conditions. Afternoon temperatures 111 to 115. Major heat risk. Where? The Phoenix metropolitan area. When? Until 8 p.m. Mountain Standard Time Thursday. Impacts. 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Actions should be taken to lessen the impact of the extreme heat. 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The current time is 1:47 a.m. Mountain Standard Time. Here is the 1 a.m. Mountain Standard Time observation for Phoenix on Wednesday, July 8th. At Sky Harbor, it was clear. Visibility 10 miles. Temperature was 100 degrees, dew point 54, relative humidity 21%. Wind was west, at 7 miles an hour. And the pressure was 29.83 inches, and rising. Other observations for South Central Arizona including the Greater Phoenix area, it was clear, with a temperature of 91 at Buckeye, 99 at Luke Air Force Base, 97 at Deer Valley, 96 at Scottsdale Airport, and 95 at

Falcon Field. Under clear skies, Mesa Gateway reported 95, Chandler reported 96, Casa Grande reported 94, and Illibán reported 96. At Luke Air Force Base, wind was south at 17 miles an hour. Observations for northern Arizona, it was clear, with a temperature of 85 at Kingman, 59 at the Grand Canyon, 75 at Prescott, 77 at Payson, and 84 at Page. It was partly cloudy, with a temperature of 60 at Flagstaff, and 76 at Winslow. At Sholo, it was mostly cloudy, with a temperature of 72. Observations for southern Arizona, skies ranged from clear to partly cloudy. It was 87 at Tucson, 89 at Yuma, 77 at Nogales, and 78 at Sierra Vista. Observations for Southern California, skies ranged from clear to partly cloudy. It was 65 at Los Angeles Airport, 66 at San Diego, and 96 at Blythe. Regional observations, it was clear, with a temperature of 92 at Las Vegas, and 81 at El Paso. At Albuquerque, it was partly cloudy, with a temperature of 77. Once again, at 1 a.m. in Phoenix, under clear skies. The Sky Harbor temperature was 100 degrees. Here is the latest forecast. For the following area, in Arizona, Central Phoenix, issued at 12:41 a.m. Mountain Standard Time. Extreme heat warning in effect until 8 p.m. Mountain Standard Time Thursday. Tonight, clear. Lows 81 to 90. West wind 5 to 10 miles per hour. Wednesday, sunny and hot. Highs 109 to 114. West wind 5 to 10 miles per hour. Wednesday night, clear. Lows 82 to 91. Southwest wind 5 to 15 miles per hour. Thursday, sunny and hot. Highs 109 to 114. South wind 5 to 10 miles per hour in the morning, becoming west 5 to 15 miles per hour in the afternoon. Thursday night, clear. Lows 81 to 91. Southwest wind 10 to 20 miles per hour. Friday, sunny and hot. Highs 107 to 113. Friday night, mostly clear. Lows 79 to 87. Saturday, mostly sunny and hot. Highs 106 to 112. Saturday night, partly cloudy. Lows 80 to 88. Sunday, partly cloudy. Highs 106 to 110. Sunday night, partly cloudy. A chance of showers and thunderstorms in the evening, then a chance of showers and a slight chance of thunderstorms after midnight. Lows 79 to 87. Chance of rain 40%. Monday, partly cloudy. A slight chance of showers in the morning, then a slight chance of afternoon showers and thunderstorms. Highs 103 to 109. Chance of rain 20%. Monday night, partly cloudy. A chance of showers and thunderstorms in the evening, then a slight chance of showers and thunderstorms after midnight. Lows 79 to 87. Chance of rain 30%. Tuesday, partly sunny. Highs 104 to 110. Here is the synopsis for Southeast California, Southwest, and South Central Arizona. Hot temperatures continue this week, resulting in areas of major heat risk and extreme heat warnings through Thursday across lower desert locations. Isolated thunderstorms over higher terrain areas of eastern Arizona will send gusty outflow winds towards lower elevations of south central Arizona the next couple days. The weather pattern will become very favorable for moisture import and more widespread thunderstorm activity next week. Extreme heat warning remains in effect until 8 p.m. Mountain Standard Time, or 8 p.m. Pacific Daylight Time Thursday. What? Dangerously hot conditions. Afternoon temperatures 109 to 117. Major heat risk. Where? Portions of southwest Arizona and southeast California. When?
until 8 p.m. Mountain Standard Time, or 8 p.m. Pacific Daylight Time Thursday. Impacts: heat-related illnesses increase significantly during extreme heat events. Overexposure can cause heat cramps and heat exhaustion to develop and, without intervention, can lead to heat stroke. An extreme heat warning means that a period of very hot temperatures, even by local standards, will occur. Actions should be taken to lessen the impact of the extreme heat. Take extra precautions if you work or spend time outside. 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Know the signs and symptoms of heat exhaustion and heat stroke. Wear lightweight and loose-fitting clothing when possible and drink plenty of water. To reduce risk during outdoor work, the Occupational Safety and Health Administration recommends scheduling frequent rest breaks in shaded or air-conditioned environments. Anyone overcome by heat should be moved to a cool and shaded location. Heat stroke is an emergency. 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Consult county officials for more details. Extreme heat warning remains in effect until 8 p.m. Mountain Standard Time Thursday. What? Dangerously hot conditions. Afternoon temperatures 109 to 115. Major heat risk. Where? Portions of south central Arizona. When? Until 8 p.m. Mountain Standard Time Thursday. Impacts: heat-related illnesses increase significantly during extreme heat events. Overexposure can cause heat cramps and heat exhaustion to develop and, without intervention, can lead to heat stroke. 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Heat: an extreme heat warning means that a period of very hot temperatures, even by local standards, will occur. Actions should be taken to lessen the impact of the extreme heat. 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Anyone overcome by heat should be moved to a cool and shaded location. 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Extreme heat warning remains in effect until 8 p.m. Mountain Standard Time Thursday. What? Dangerously hot conditions. Afternoon temperatures 111 to 115. Major heat risk. Where? The Phoenix metropolitan area. When? Until 8 p.m. Mountain Standard Time Thursday. Impacts: heat-related illnesses increase significantly during extreme heat events. Overexposure can cause heat cramps and heat exhaustion to develop and, without intervention, can lead to heat stroke. 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
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The current time is 1:58 a.m. Mountain Standard Time. Here is the 1 a.m. Mountain Standard Time observation for Phoenix on Wednesday, July 8th. At Sky Harbor, it was clear. Visibility 10 miles. Temperature was 100 degrees, dew point 54, relative humidity 21%. Wind was west, at 7 miles an hour. And the pressure was 29.83 inches, and rising. Other observations for South Central Arizona, including the greater Phoenix area, it was clear, with a temperature of 91 at Buckeye, 99 at Luke Air Force Base, 97 at Deer Valley, 96 at Scottsdale Airport, and 95 at Falcon Field. Under clear skies, Mesa Gateway reported 95, Chandler reported 96, Casa Grande reported 94, and Eagle Bend reported 96. At Luke Air Force Base, wind was south at 17 miles an hour. Observations for northern Arizona, it was clear, with a temperature of 85 at Kingman, 59 at the Grand Canyon, 75 at Prescott, 77 at Payson, and 84 at Page. It was partly cloudy, with a temperature of 60 at Flagstaff, and 76 at Winslow. At Cholo, it was mostly cloudy, with a temperature of 72. Observations for southern Arizona, skies ranged from clear to partly cloudy. It was 87 at Tucson, 89 at Yuma, 77 at Nogales, and 78 at Sierra Vista. Observations for Southern California, skies ranged from clear to partly cloudy. It was 65 at Los Angeles Airport, 66 at San Diego, and 96 at Blythe. Regional observations, it was clear, with a temperature of 92 at Las Vegas, and 81 at El Paso. At Albuquerque, it was partly cloudy, with a temperature of 77. Once again, at 1 a.m. in Phoenix, under clear skies. The Sky Harbor temperature was 100 degrees. Here is the latest forecast. For the following area, in Arizona, Central Phoenix, issued at 12:41 a.m. Mountain Standard Time. Extreme heat warning in effect until 8 p.m. Mountain Standard Time Thursday. Tonight, clear. Lows 81 to 90. West wind 5 to 10 miles per hour. Wednesday, sunny and hot. Highs 109 to 114. West wind 5 to 10 miles per hour. Wednesday night, clear. Lows 82 to 91. Southwest wind 5 to 15 miles per hour. Thursday, sunny and hot. Highs 109 to 114. South wind 5 to 10 miles per hour in the morning, becoming west 5 to 15 miles per hour in the afternoon. Thursday night, clear. Lows 81 to 91. Southwest wind 10 to 20 miles per hour. Friday, sunny and hot. Highs 107 to 113. Friday night, mostly clear. Lows 79 to 87. Saturday, mostly sunny and hot. Highs 106 to 112. Saturday night, partly cloudy. Lows 80 to 88. Sunday, partly cloudy. Highs 106 to 110. Sunday night, partly cloudy. A chance of showers and thunderstorms in the evening, then a chance of showers and a slight chance of thunderstorms after midnight. Lows 79 to 87. Chance of rain 40%. Monday, partly cloudy. A slight chance of showers in the morning, then a slight chance of afternoon showers and thunderstorms. Highs 103 to 109. Chance of rain 20%. Monday night, partly cloudy. A chance of showers and thunderstorms in the evening, then a slight chance of showers and thunderstorms after midnight. Lows 79 to 87. Chance of rain 30%. Tuesday, partly sunny. Highs 104 to 110.
Here is the synopsis for Southeast California, Southwest, and South Central Arizona. Hot temperatures continue this week, resulting in areas of major heat risk and extreme heat warnings through Thursday across lower desert locations. Isolated thunderstorms over higher terrain areas of eastern Arizona will send gusty outflow winds towards lower elevations of south central Arizona the next couple days. The weather pattern will become very favorable for moisture import and more widespread thunderstorm activity next week. Extreme heat warning remains in effect until 8 p.m. Mountain Standard Time, or 8 p.m. Pacific Daylight Time Thursday. What? Dangerously hot conditions. Afternoon temperatures 109 to 117. Major heat risk. Where? Portions of southwest Arizona and southeast California. When? Until 8 p.m. Mountain Standard Time, or 8 p.m. Pacific Daylight Time Thursday. Impacts, heat-related illnesses increase significantly during extreme heat events. Overexposure can cause heat cramps and heat exhaustion to develop and, without intervention, can lead to heat stroke. An extreme heat warning means that a period of very hot temperatures, even by local standards, will occur. Actions should be taken to lessen the impact of the extreme heat. Take extra precautions if you work or spend time outside. 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Know the signs and symptoms of heat exhaustion and heat stroke. Wear lightweight and loose-fitting clothing when possible and drink plenty of water. To reduce risk during outdoor work, the Occupational Safety and Health Administration recommends scheduling frequent rest breaks in shaded or air-conditioned environments. Anyone overcome by heat should be moved to a cool and shaded location. 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Extreme heat warning remains in effect until 8 p.m. Mountain Standard Time Thursday. What? Dangerously hot conditions. Afternoon temperatures 109 to 115. Major heat risk. Where? Portions of south central Arizona. When? Until 8 p.m. Mountain Standard Time Thursday. Impacts, heat-related illnesses increase significantly during extreme heat events. Overexposure can cause heat cramps and heat exhaustion to develop and, without intervention, can lead to heat stroke. 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Actions should be taken to lessen the impact of the extreme heat. 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Know the signs and symptoms of heat exhaustion and heat stroke. Wear lightweight and loose-fitting clothing when possible and drink plenty of water. 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Anyone overcome by heat should be moved to a cool and shaded location. 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Extreme heat warning remains in effect until 8 p.m. Mountain Standard Time Thursday. What? Dangerously hot conditions. Afternoon temperatures 111 to 115. Major heat risk. Where? The Phoenix metropolitan area. When? Until 8 p.m. Mountain Standard Time Thursday. Impacts, heat-related illnesses increase significantly during extreme heat events. Overexposure can cause heat cramps and heat exhaustion to develop and, without intervention, can lead to heat stroke. 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
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Actions should be taken to lessen the impact of the extreme heat. 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The current time is 2:09 a.m. Mountain Standard Time. Here is the latest forecast. For the following area, in Arizona, Central Phoenix, issued at 12:41 a.m. Mountain Standard Time. Extreme heat warning in effect until 8 p.m. Mountain Standard Time Thursday. Tonight, clear. Lows 81 to 90. West wind 5 to 10 miles per hour. Wednesday, sunny and hot. Highs 109 to 114. West wind 5 to 10 miles per hour. Wednesday night, clear. Lows 82 to 91. Southwest wind 5 to 15 miles per hour. Thursday, sunny and hot. Highs 109 to 114. South wind 5 to 10 miles per hour in the morning, becoming west 5 to 15 miles per hour in the afternoon. Thursday night, clear. Lows 81 to 91. Southwest wind 10 to 20 miles per hour. Friday, sunny and hot. Highs 107 to 113. Friday night, mostly clear. Lows 79 to 87. Saturday, mostly sunny and hot. Highs 106 to 112. Saturday night, partly cloudy. Lows 80 to 88. Sunday, partly cloudy. Highs 106 to 110. Sunday night, partly cloudy. A chance of showers and thunderstorms in the evening, then a chance of showers and a slight chance of thunderstorms after midnight. Lows 79 to 87. Chance of rain 40%. Monday, partly cloudy. A slight chance of showers in the morning, then a slight chance of afternoon showers and thunderstorms. Highs 103 to 109. Chance of rain 20%. Monday night, partly cloudy. A chance of showers and thunderstorms in the evening, then a slight chance of showers and thunderstorms after midnight. Lows 79 to 87. Chance of rain 30%. Tuesday, partly sunny. Highs 104 to 110. Here is the synopsis for Southeast California, Southwest, and South Central Arizona. Hot temperatures continue this week, resulting in areas of major heat risk and extreme heat warnings through Thursday across lower desert locations. Isolated thunderstorms over higher terrain areas of eastern Arizona will send gusty outflow winds towards lower elevations of south central Arizona the next couple days. The weather pattern will become very favorable for moisture import and more widespread thunderstorm activity next week. Extreme heat warning remains in effect until 8 p.m. Mountain Standard Time, or 8 p.m. Pacific Daylight Time Thursday. What? Dangerously hot conditions. Afternoon temperatures 109 to 117. Major heat risk. Where? Portions of southwest Arizona and southeast California. When? Until 8 p.m. Mountain Standard Time, or 8 p.m. Pacific Daylight Time Thursday. Impacts, heat-related illnesses increase significantly during extreme heat events.
Overexposure can cause heat cramps and heat exhaustion to develop and, without intervention, can lead to heat stroke. An extreme heat warning means that a period of very hot temperatures, even by local standards, will occur. Actions should be taken to lessen the impact of the extreme heat. Take extra precautions if you work or spend time outside. When possible, reschedule strenuous activities to early morning or evening. Know the signs and symptoms of heat exhaustion and heat stroke. Wear lightweight and loose-fitting clothing when possible and drink plenty of water. To reduce risk during outdoor work, the Occupational Safety and Health Administration recommends scheduling frequent rest breaks in shaded or air-conditioned environments. Anyone overcome by heat should be moved to a cool and shaded location. Heat stroke is an emergency. 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Public cooling shelters are available in some areas. Consult county officials for more details. Extreme heat warning remains in effect until 8 p.m. Mountain Standard Time Thursday. What? Dangerously hot conditions. Afternoon temperatures 109 to 115. Major heat risk. Where? Portions of South Central Arizona. When? Until 8 p.m. Mountain Standard Time Thursday. Impacts. Heat-related illnesses increase significantly during extreme heat events. Overexposure can cause heat cramps and heat exhaustion to develop and, without intervention, can lead to heat stroke. 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Actions should be taken to lessen the impact of the extreme heat. 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Extreme heat warning remains in effect until 8 p.m. Mountain Standard Time Thursday. What? Dangerously hot conditions. Afternoon temperatures 111 to 115. Major heat risk. Where? The Phoenix metropolitan area. When? Until 8 p.m. Mountain Standard Time Thursday. Impacts. 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Actions should be taken to lessen the impact of the extreme heat. 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
The current time is 2:17 a.m. Mountain Standard Time. Here is the 2 a.m. Mountain Standard Time observation for Phoenix, on Wednesday, July 8th. At Sky Harbor, it was clear. Visibility 10 miles. Temperature was 99 degrees, dew point 56, relative humidity 23%. Wind was northwest, at 8 miles an hour. And the pressure was 29.83 inches, and steady. Other observations for South Central Arizona, including the Greater Phoenix area, it was clear, with a temperature of 90 at Buckeye, 94 at Deer Valley, 96 at Scottsdale Airport, and 94 at Falcon Field. Under clear skies, Mesa Gateway reported 93, Chandler reported 94, Casa Grande reported 92, and Gila Bend reported 96. Observations for Northern Arizona, it was clear, with a temperature of 83 at Kingman, 57 at the Grand Canyon, and 74 at Prescott. Under clear skies, Payson reported 75, Page reported 84, and Winslow reported 73. At Sholo, it was partly cloudy, with a temperature of 70. At Flagstaff, it was mostly cloudy, with a temperature of 59. Observations for Southern Arizona, at Yuma, it was clear, with a temperature of 87. It was partly cloudy, with a temperature of 75 at Nogales, and 77 at Sierra Vista. At Tucson, it was mostly cloudy, with a temperature of 84. Observations for Southern California, at Blythe, it was clear, with a temperature of 93. At Los Angeles Airport, it was partly cloudy, with a temperature of 65. At San Diego, it was mostly cloudy, with a temperature of 66. Regional observations, skies ranged from clear to partly cloudy. It was 91 at Las Vegas, 75 at Salt Lake City, 76 at Albuquerque, and 79 at El Paso. Once again, at 2 a.m. in Phoenix, under clear skies. The Sky Harbor temperature was 99 degrees. Here is the latest forecast. For the following area, in Arizona, Central Phoenix, issued at 12:41 a.m. Mountain Standard Time. Extreme heat warning in effect until 8 p.m. Mountain Standard Time Thursday. Tonight, clear. Lows 81 to 90. West wind 5 to 10 miles per hour. Wednesday, sunny and hot. Highs 109 to 114. West wind 5 to 10 miles per hour. Wednesday night, clear. Lows 82 to 91. Southwest wind 5 to 15 miles per hour. Thursday, sunny and hot. Highs 109 to 114. South wind 5 to 10 miles per hour in the morning, becoming west 5 to 15 miles per hour in the afternoon. Thursday night, clear. Lows 81 to 91. Southwest wind 10 to 20 miles per hour. Friday, sunny and hot. Highs 107 to 113. Friday night, mostly clear. Lows 79 to 87. Saturday, mostly sunny and hot. Highs 106 to 112. Saturday night, partly cloudy. Lows 80 to 88. Sunday, partly cloudy. Highs 106 to 110. Sunday night, partly cloudy. A chance of showers and thunderstorms in the evening, then a chance of showers and a slight chance of thunderstorms after midnight. Lows 79 to 87. Chance of rain 40%. Monday, partly cloudy. A slight chance of showers in the morning, then a slight chance of afternoon showers and thunderstorms. Highs 103 to 109. Chance of rain 20%. Monday night, partly cloudy. A chance of showers and thunderstorms in the evening, then a slight chance of showers and thunderstorms after midnight. Lows 79 to 87. Chance of rain 30%. Tuesday, partly sunny. Highs 104 to 110. Here is the synopsis for Southeast California.
southwest, and south-central Arizona. Hot temperatures continue this week, resulting in areas of major heat risk and extreme heat warnings through Thursday across lower desert locations. Isolated thunderstorms over higher terrain areas of eastern Arizona will send gusty outflow winds towards lower elevations of south-central Arizona the next couple days. The weather pattern will become very favorable for moisture import and more widespread thunderstorm activity next week. Extreme heat warning remains in effect until 8 p.m. Mountain Standard Time, or 8 p.m. Pacific Daylight Time Thursday. What? Dangerously hot conditions. Afternoon temperatures 109 to 117. Major heat risk. Where? Portions of southwest Arizona and southeast California. When? Until 8 p.m. Mountain Standard Time, or 8 p.m. Pacific Daylight Time Thursday. Impacts, heat-related illnesses increase significantly during extreme heat events. Overexposure can cause heat cramps and heat exhaustion to develop and, without intervention, can lead to heat stroke. An extreme heat warning means that a period of very hot temperatures, even by local standards, will occur. Actions should be taken to lessen the impact of the extreme heat. Take extra precautions if you work or spend time outside. 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Know the signs and symptoms of heat exhaustion and heat stroke. Wear lightweight and loose-fitting clothing when possible and drink plenty of water. 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Anyone overcome by heat should be moved to a cool and shaded location. 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Extreme heat warning remains in effect until 8 p.m. Mountain Standard Time Thursday. What? Dangerously hot conditions. Afternoon temperatures 109 to 115. Major heat risk. Where? Portions of south-central Arizona. When? Until 8 p.m. Mountain Standard Time Thursday. Impacts, heat-related illnesses increase significantly during extreme heat events. Overexposure can cause heat cramps and heat exhaustion to develop and, without intervention, can lead to heat stroke. 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Actions should be taken to lessen the impact of the extreme heat. 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Anyone overcome by heat should be moved to a cool and shaded location. 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Extreme heat warning remains in effect until 8 p.m. Mountain Standard Time Thursday. What? Dangerously hot conditions. Afternoon temperatures 111 to 115. Major heat risk. Where? The Phoenix metropolitan area. When? Until 8 p.m. Mountain Standard Time Thursday. Impacts, heat-related illnesses increase significantly during extreme heat events. Overexposure can cause heat cramps and heat exhaustion to develop and, without intervention, can lead to heat stroke. 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
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Actions should be taken to lessen the impact of the extreme heat. 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Anyone overcome by heat should be moved to a cool and shaded location. Heat stroke is an emergency. 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The current time is 2:29 a.m. Mountain Standard Time. Here is the 2 a.m. Mountain Standard Time observation for Phoenix on Wednesday, July 8th. At Sky Harbor, it was clear. Visibility 10 miles. Temperature was 99 degrees, dew point 56, relative humidity 23%. Wind was northwest, at 8 miles an hour. And the pressure was 29.83 inches, and steady. Other observations for South Central Arizona, including the Greater Phoenix area, it was clear, with a temperature of 90 at Buckeye, 94 at Deer Valley, 96 at Scottsdale Airport, and 94 at Falcon Field. Under clear skies, Mesa Gateway reported 93, Chandler reported 94, Casa Grande reported 92, and Gila Bend reported 96. Observations for northern Arizona, it was clear, with a temperature of 83 at Kingman, 57 at the Grand Canyon, and 74 at Prescott. Under clear skies, Payson reported 75, Page reported 84, and Winslow reported 73. At Sholo, it was partly cloudy, with a temperature of 70. At Flagstaff, it was mostly cloudy, with a temperature of 59. Observations for southern Arizona, at Yuma, it was clear, with a temperature of 87. It was partly cloudy, with a temperature of 75 at Nogales, and 77 at Sierra Vista. At Tucson, it was mostly cloudy, with a temperature of 84. Observations for Southern California, at Blythe, it was clear, with a temperature of 93. At Los Angeles Airport, it was partly cloudy, with a temperature of 65. At San Diego, it was mostly cloudy, with a temperature of 66. Regional observations, skies ranged from clear to partly cloudy. It was 91 at Las Vegas, 75 at Salt Lake City, 76 at Albuquerque, and 79 at El Paso. Once again, at 2 a.m. in Phoenix, under clear skies. The Sky Harbor temperature was 99 degrees. Here is the latest forecast. For the following area, in Arizona, Central Phoenix, issued at 12:41 a.m. Mountain Standard Time. Extreme heat warning in effect until 8 p.m. Mountain Standard Time Thursday. Tonight, clear. Lows 81 to 90. West wind 5 to 10 miles per hour. Wednesday, sunny and hot. Highs 109 to 114. West wind 5 to 10 miles per hour. Wednesday night, clear. Lows 82 to 91. Southwest wind 5 to 15 miles per hour. Thursday, sunny and hot. Highs 109 to 114. South wind 5 to 10 miles per hour in the morning, becoming west 5 to 15 miles per hour in the afternoon. Thursday night, clear. Lows 81 to 91. Southwest wind 10 to 20 miles per hour. Friday, sunny and hot. Highs 107 to 113. Friday night, mostly clear. Lows 79 to 87. Saturday, mostly sunny and hot. Highs 106 to 112. Saturday night,
partly cloudy. Lows 80 to 88. Sunday, partly cloudy. Highs 106 to 110. Sunday night, partly cloudy. A chance of showers and thunderstorms in the evening, then a chance of showers and a slight chance of thunderstorms after midnight. Lows 79 to 87. Chance of rain 40%. Monday, partly cloudy. A slight chance of showers in the morning, then a slight chance of afternoon showers and thunderstorms. Highs 103 to 109. Chance of rain 20%. Monday night, partly cloudy. A chance of showers and thunderstorms in the evening, then a slight chance of showers and thunderstorms after midnight. Lows 79 to 87. Chance of rain 30%. Tuesday, partly sunny. Highs 104 to 110. Here is the synopsis for Southeast California, Southwest, and South Central Arizona. Hot temperatures will continue through the rest of this week, resulting in areas of major heat risk and extreme heat warnings through Thursday across lower desert locations. Chances for showers and thunderstorms will also continue over higher terrain areas of eastern Arizona today and to a lesser degree for Thursday and Friday. The weather pattern will become very favorable for moisture import and more widespread thunderstorm activity by early next week. Extreme heat warning remains in effect until 8 p.m. Mountain Standard Time, or 8 p.m. Pacific Daylight Time Thursday. What? Dangerously hot conditions. Afternoon temperatures 109 to 117. Major heat risk. Where? Portions of southwest Arizona and southeast California. When? Until 8 p.m. Mountain Standard Time, or 8 p.m. Pacific Daylight Time Thursday. Impacts. Heat-related illnesses increase significantly during extreme heat events. Overexposure can cause heat cramps and heat exhaustion to develop and, without intervention, can lead to heat stroke. An extreme heat warning means that a period of very hot temperatures, even by local standards, will occur. Actions should be taken to lessen the impact of the extreme heat. Take extra precautions if you work or spend time outside. When possible, reschedule strenuous activities to early morning or evening. Know the signs and symptoms of heat exhaustion and heat stroke. Wear lightweight and loose-fitting clothing when possible and drink plenty of water. To reduce risk during outdoor work, the Occupational Safety and Health Administration recommends scheduling frequent rest breaks in shaded or air-conditioned environments. Anyone overcome by heat should be moved to a cool and shaded location. Heat stroke is an emergency. 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Consult county officials for more details. Extreme heat warning remains in effect until 8 p.m. Mountain Standard Time Thursday. What? Dangerously hot conditions. Afternoon temperatures 109 to 115. Major heat risk. Where? Portions of South Central Arizona. When? Until 8 p.m. Mountain Standard Time Thursday. Impacts. Heat-related illnesses increase significantly during extreme heat events. Overexposure can cause heat cramps and heat exhaustion to develop and, without intervention, can lead to heat stroke. Additional details. 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Actions should be taken to lessen the impact of the extreme heat. Take extra precautions if you work or spend time outside. 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Know the signs and symptoms of heat exhaustion and heat stroke. Wear lightweight and loose-fitting clothing when possible and drink plenty of water. To reduce risk during outdoor work, the Occupational Safety and Health Administration recommends scheduling frequent rest breaks in shaded or air-conditioned environments. Anyone overcome by heat should be moved to a cool and shaded location.
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Extreme heat warning remains in effect until 8 p.m. Mountain Standard Time Thursday. What? Dangerously hot conditions. Afternoon temperatures 111 to 115. Major heat risk. Where? The Phoenix metropolitan area. When? Until 8 p.m. Mountain Standard Time Thursday. Impacts. Heat-related illnesses increase significantly during extreme heat events. 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Actions should be taken to lessen the impact of the extreme heat. 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The current time is 2:40 a.m. Mountain Standard Time. Here is the 2 a.m. Mountain Standard Time observation for Phoenix on Wednesday, July 8th. At Sky Harbor, it was clear. Visibility 10 miles. Temperature was 99 degrees, dew point 56, relative humidity 23%. Wind was northwest, at 8 miles an hour. And the pressure was 29.83 inches, and steady. Other observations for South Central Arizona, including the Greater Phoenix area, it was clear, with a temperature of 90 at Buckeye, 94 at Deer Valley, 96 at Scottsdale Airport, and 94 at Falcon Field. Under clear skies, Mesa Gateway reported 93, Chandler reported 94, Casa Grande, it was clear.

It was clear, with a temperature of 93. At Los Angeles Airport, it was partly cloudy, with a temperature of 65. At San Diego, it was mostly cloudy, with a temperature of 66. Regional observations, skies ranged from clear to partly cloudy. It was 91 at Las Vegas, 75 at Salt Lake City, 76 at Albuquerque, and 79 at El Paso. Once again, at 2 a.m. in Phoenix, under clear skies. The Sky Harbor temperature was 99 degrees. Here is the latest forecast. For the following area, in Arizona, Central Phoenix, issued at 12:41 a.m. Mountain Standard Time. Extreme heat warning in effect until 8 p.m. Mountain Standard Time Thursday. Tonight, clear. Lows 81 to 90. West wind 5 to 10 miles per hour. Wednesday, sunny and hot. Highs 109 to 114. West wind 5 to 10 miles per hour. Wednesday night, clear. Lows 82 to 91. Southwest wind 5 to 15 miles per hour. Thursday, sunny and hot.

Saturday, mostly sunny and hot. Highs 106 to 112. Saturday night, partly cloudy. Lows 80 to 88. Sunday, partly cloudy. Highs 106 to 110. Sunday night, partly cloudy. A chance of showers and thunderstorms in the evening, then a chance of showers and a slight chance of thunderstorms after midnight. Lows 79 to 87. Chance of rain 40%. Monday, partly cloudy. A slight chance of showers in the morning, then a slight chance of afternoon showers and thunderstorms. Highs 103 to 109. Chance of rain 20%. Monday night, partly cloudy. A chance of showers and thunderstorms in the evening, then a slight chance of showers and thunderstorms after midnight. Lows 79 to 87. Chance of rain 30%. Tuesday, partly sunny. Highs 104 to 110. Here is the synopsis for Southeast California, Southwest, and South Central Arizona. Hot temperatures will continue through the rest of this week, resulting in areas of major heat risk and extreme heat warnings through Thursday across lower desert locations. Chances for showers and thunderstorms will also continue over higher terrain areas of eastern Arizona today and to a lesser degree for Thursday and Friday. The weather pattern will become very favorable for moisture import and more widespread thunderstorm activity by early next week. Extreme heat warning remains in effect until 8 p.m. Mountain Standard Time, or 8 p.m. Pacific Daylight Time Thursday. What? Dangerously hot conditions. Afternoon temperatures 109 to 117. Major heat risk. Where? Portions of southwest Arizona and southeast California. When? Until 8 p.m. Mountain Standard Time, or 8 p.m. Pacific Daylight Time Thursday. Impacts, heat-related illnesses increase significantly during extreme heat events. Overexposure can cause heat cramps and heat exhaustion to develop and, without intervention, can lead to heat stroke. An extreme heat warning means that a period of very hot temperatures, even by local standards, will occur. Actions should be taken to lessen the impact of the extreme heat. Take extra precautions if you work or spend time outside. 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Know the signs and symptoms of heat exhaustion and heat stroke. Wear lightweight and loose-fitting clothing when possible and drink plenty of water. To reduce risk during outdoor work, the Occupational Safety and Health Administration recommends scheduling frequent rest breaks in shaded or air-conditioned environments. Anyone overcome by heat should be moved to a cool and shaded location. 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Consult county officials for more details. Extreme heat warning remains in effect until 8 p.m. Mountain Standard Time Thursday. What? Dangerously hot conditions. Afternoon temperatures 109 to 115. Major heat risk. Where? Portions of South Central Arizona. When? Until 8 p.m. Mountain Standard Time Thursday. Impacts, heat-related illnesses increase significantly during extreme heat events. Overexposure can cause heat cramps and heat exhaustion to develop and, without intervention, can lead to heat stroke. 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Actions should be taken to lessen the impact of the extreme heat. 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

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Extreme heat warning remains in effect until 8 p.m. Mountain Standard Time Thursday. What? Dangerously hot conditions. Afternoon temperatures 111 to 115. Major heat risk. Where? The Phoenix metropolitan area. When? Until 8 p.m. Mountain Standard Time Thursday. Impacts. 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Overexposure can cause heat cramps and heat exhaustion to develop and, without intervention, can lead to heat stroke. 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Actions should be taken to lessen the impact of the extreme heat. 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The current time is 2:51 a.m. Mountain Standard Time. Here is the 2 a.m. Mountain Standard Time observation for Phoenix, on Wednesday, July 8th. At Sky Harbor, it was clear. Visibility 10 miles. Temperature was 99 degrees, dew point 56, relative humidity 23%. Wind was northwest, at 8 miles an hour. And the pressure was 29.83 inches, and steady. Other observations for South Central Arizona including the Greater Phoenix area, it was clear, with a temperature of 90 at Buckeye, 94 at Deer Valley, 96 at Scottsdale Airport, and 94 at Falcon Field. Under clear skies, Mesa Gateway reported 93, Chandler reported 94, Casa Grande reported 92, and Gila Bend reported 96. Observations for Northern Arizona, it was clear, with a temperature of 83 at Kingman, 57 at the Grand Canyon, and 74 at Prescott. Under clear skies, Payson reported 75, Page reported 84, and Winslow reported 73. At Sholo, it was partly cloudy, with a temperature of 70. At Flagstaff, it was mostly cloudy, with a temperature of 59. Observations for Southern Arizona, at Yuma, it was clear, with a temperature of 87. It was partly cloudy, with a temperature of 75 at Nogales, and 77 at Sierra Vista. At Tucson, it was mostly cloudy, with a temperature of 84. Observations for Southern California, at Blythe, it was clear, with a temperature of 93. At Los Angeles Airport, it was partly cloudy, with a temperature of 65. At San Diego, it was mostly cloudy, with a temperature of 66. Regional observations, skies ranged from clear to partly cloudy. It was 91 at Las Vegas, 75 at Salt Lake City, 76 at Albuquerque, and 79 at El Paso. Once again, at 2 a.m. in Phoenix, under clear skies. The Sky Harbor temperature was 99 degrees. Here is the latest forecast. For the following area, in Arizona, Central Phoenix, issued at 12:41 a.m. Mountain Standard Time.
Extreme heat warning in effect until 8 p.m. Mountain Standard Time Thursday. Tonight, clear. Lows 81 to 90. West wind 5 to 10 miles per hour. Wednesday, sunny and hot. Highs 109 to 114. West wind 5 to 10 miles per hour. Wednesday night, clear. Lows 82 to 91. Southwest wind 5 to 15 miles per hour. Thursday, sunny and hot. Highs 109 to 114. South wind 5 to 10 miles per hour in the morning, becoming west 5 to 15 miles per hour in the afternoon. Thursday night, clear. Lows 81 to 91. Southwest wind 10 to 20 miles per hour. Friday, sunny and hot. Highs 107 to 113. Friday night, mostly clear. Lows 79 to 87. Saturday, mostly sunny and hot. Highs 106 to 112. Saturday night, partly cloudy. Lows 80 to 88. Sunday, partly cloudy. Highs 106 to 110. Sunday night, partly cloudy. A chance of showers and thunderstorms in the evening, then a chance of showers and a slight chance of thunderstorms after midnight. Lows 79 to 87. Chance of rain 40%. Monday, partly cloudy. A slight chance of showers in the morning, then a slight chance of afternoon showers and thunderstorms. Highs 103 to 109. Chance of rain 20%. Monday night, partly cloudy. A chance of showers and thunderstorms in the evening, then a slight chance of showers and thunderstorms after midnight. Lows 79 to 87. Chance of rain 30%. Tuesday, partly sunny. Highs 104 to 110. Here is the synopsis for Southeast California, Southwest, and South Central Arizona. Hot temperatures will continue through the rest of this week, resulting in areas of major heat risk and extreme heat warnings through Thursday across lower desert locations. Chances for showers and thunderstorms will also continue over higher terrain areas of eastern Arizona today and to a lesser degree for Thursday and Friday. The weather pattern will become very favorable for moisture import and more widespread thunderstorm activity by early next week. Extreme heat warning remains in effect until 8 p.m. Mountain Standard Time, or 8 p.m. Pacific Daylight Time Thursday. What? Dangerously hot conditions. Afternoon temperatures 109 to 117. Major heat risk. Where? Portions of southwest Arizona and southeast California. When? Until 8 p.m. Mountain Standard Time, or 8 p.m. Pacific Daylight Time Thursday. Impacts. Heat-related illnesses increase significantly during extreme heat events. Overexposure can cause heat cramps and heat exhaustion to develop and, without intervention, can lead to heat stroke. An extreme heat warning means that a period of very hot temperatures, even by local standards, will occur. Actions should be taken to lessen the impact of the extreme heat. Take extra precautions if you work or spend time outside. When possible, reschedule strenuous activities to early morning or evening. Know the signs and symptoms of heat exhaustion and heat stroke. Wear lightweight and loose-fitting clothing when possible and drink plenty of water. To reduce risk during outdoor work, the Occupational Safety and Health Administration recommends scheduling frequent rest breaks in shaded or air-conditioned environments. Anyone overcome by heat should be moved to a cool and shaded location. 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Consult county officials for more details. Extreme heat warning remains in effect until 8 p.m. Mountain Standard Time Thursday. What? Dangerously hot conditions. Afternoon temperatures 109 to 115. Major heat risk. Where? Portions of South Central Arizona. When? Until 8 p.m. Mountain Standard Time Thursday.
impacts, heat-related illnesses increase significantly during extreme heat events. Overexposure can cause heat cramps and heat exhaustion to develop and, without intervention, can lead to heat stroke. 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Actions should be taken to lessen the impact of the extreme heat. 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Extreme heat warning remains in effect until 8 p.m. Mountain Standard Time Thursday. What? Dangerously hot conditions. Afternoon temperatures 111 to 115. Major heat risk. Where? The Phoenix metropolitan area. When? Until 8 p.m. Mountain Standard Time Thursday. Impacts, heat-related illnesses increase significantly during extreme heat events. 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Actions should be taken to lessen the impact of the extreme heat. 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The current time is 3:02 a.m. Mountain Standard Time. Here is the latest forecast. For the following area, in Arizona, Central Phoenix, issued at 12:41 a.m. Mountain Standard Time. Extreme heat warning in effect until 8 p.m. Mountain Standard Time Thursday. Tonight, clear. Lows 81 to 90. West wind 5 to 10 miles per hour. Wednesday, sunny and hot. Highs 109 to 114. West wind 5 to 10 miles per hour. Wednesday night, clear. Lows 82 to 91. Southwest wind 5 to 15 miles per hour. Thursday, sunny and hot. Highs 109 to 114. South wind 5 to 10 miles per hour in the morning, becoming west 5 to 15 miles per hour in the afternoon. Thursday night, clear. Lows 81 to 91. Southwest wind 10 to 20 miles per hour. Friday, sunny and hot. Highs 107 to 113. Friday night, mostly clear. Lows 79 to 87. Saturday, mostly sunny and hot. Highs 106 to 112. Saturday night, partly cloudy,
lows 80 to 88. Sunday, partly cloudy. Highs 106 to 110. Sunday night, partly cloudy. A chance of showers and thunderstorms in the evening, then a chance of showers and a slight chance of thunderstorms after midnight. Lows 79 to 87. Chance of rain 40%. Monday, partly cloudy. A slight chance of showers in the morning, then a slight chance of afternoon showers and thunderstorms. Highs 103 to 109. Chance of rain 20%. Monday night, partly cloudy. A chance of showers and thunderstorms in the evening, then a slight chance of showers and thunderstorms after midnight. Lows 79 to 87. Chance of rain 30%. Tuesday, partly sunny. Highs 104 to 110. Here is the synopsis for Southeast California, Southwest, and South Central Arizona. Hot temperatures will continue through the rest of this week, resulting in areas of major heat risk and extreme heat warnings through Thursday across lower desert locations. Chances for showers and thunderstorms will also continue over higher terrain areas of eastern Arizona today and to a lesser degree for Thursday and Friday. The weather pattern will become very favorable for moisture import and more widespread thunderstorm activity by early next week. Extreme heat warning remains in effect until 8 p.m. Mountain Standard Time, or 8 p.m. Pacific Daylight Time Thursday. What? Dangerously hot conditions. Afternoon temperatures 109 to 117. Major heat risk. Where? Portions of southwest Arizona and southeast California. When? Until 8 p.m. Mountain Standard Time, or 8 p.m. Pacific Daylight Time Thursday. Impacts, heat-related illnesses increase significantly during extreme heat events. Overexposure can cause heat cramps and heat exhaustion to develop and, without intervention, can lead to heat stroke. An extreme heat warning means that a period of very hot temperatures, even by local standards, will occur. Actions should be taken to lessen the impact of the extreme heat. Take extra precautions if you work or spend time outside. 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Know the signs and symptoms of heat exhaustion and heat stroke. Wear lightweight and loose-fitting clothing when possible and drink plenty of water. To reduce risk during outdoor work, the Occupational Safety and Health Administration recommends scheduling frequent rest breaks in shaded or air-conditioned environments. Anyone overcome by heat should be moved to a cool and shaded location. 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Extreme heat warning remains in effect until 8 p.m. Mountain Standard Time Thursday. What? Dangerously hot conditions. Afternoon temperatures 109 to 115. Major heat risk. Where? Portions of South Central Arizona. When? Until 8 p.m. Mountain Standard Time Thursday. Impacts, heat-related illnesses increase significantly during extreme heat events. Overexposure can cause heat cramps and heat exhaustion to develop and, without intervention, can lead to heat stroke. 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Actions should be taken to lessen the impact of the extreme heat. 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Anyone overcome by heat should be moved to a cool and shaded location. 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
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Extreme heat warning remains in effect until 8 p.m. Mountain Standard Time Thursday. What? Dangerously hot conditions. Afternoon temperatures 111 to 115. Major heat risk. Where? The Phoenix metropolitan area. When? Until 8 p.m. Mountain Standard Time Thursday. Impacts. 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Actions should be taken to lessen the impact of the extreme heat. 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The current time is 3:10 a.m. Mountain Standard Time. Here is the 3 a.m. Mountain Standard Time observation for Phoenix on Wednesday, July 8th. At Sky Harbor, it was clear. Visibility 10 miles. Temperature was 98 degrees, dew point 58, relative humidity 26%. Wind was northwest, at 9 miles an hour. And the pressure was 29.84 inches, and rising. Other observations for South Central Arizona including the Greater Phoenix area, it was clear, with a temperature of 90 at Buckeye, 92 at Deer Valley, 93 at Scottsdale Airport, and 93 at Falcon Field. Under clear skies, Mesa Gateway reported 92, Chandler reported 91, and Casa Grande reported 90. Observations for northern Arizona, skies ranged from clear to partly cloudy. It was 59 at Flagstaff, 81 at Kingman, 55 at the Grand Canyon, and 73 at Prescott. Payson reported 72, Page reported 82, Winslow reported 69, and Sholo reported 70. Observations for southern Arizona, it was clear, with a temperature of 85 at Yuma, and 74 at Nogales. At Tucson, it was partly cloudy, with a temperature of 84. Observations for Southern California, it was clear, with a temperature of 65 at Los Angeles Airport, and 92 at Blythe. At San Diego, it was mostly cloudy, with a temperature of 67. Regional observations, skies ranged from clear to partly cloudy. It was 89 at Las Vegas, 76 at Salt Lake City, 73 at Albuquerque, and 78 at El Paso. Once again, at 3 a.m. in Phoenix, under clear skies. The Sky Harbor temperature was 98 degrees. Here is the latest forecast. For the following area, in Arizona, Central Phoenix, issued at 12:41 a.m. Mountain Standard Time. Extreme heat warning in effect until 8 p.m. Mountain Standard Time Thursday. Tonight, clear. Lows 81 to 90. West wind 5 to 10 miles per hour. Wednesday, sunny and hot. Highs 109 to 114. West wind 5 to 10 miles per hour. Wednesday night, clear. Lows 82 to 91.
southwest wind 5 to 15 miles per hour. Thursday, sunny and hot. Highs 109 to 114. South wind 5 to 10 miles per hour in the morning, becoming west 5 to 15 miles per hour in the afternoon. Thursday night, clear. Lows 81 to 91. Southwest wind 10 to 20 miles per hour. Friday, sunny and hot. Highs 107 to 113. Friday night, mostly clear. Lows 79 to 87. Saturday, mostly sunny and hot. Highs 106 to 112. Saturday night, partly cloudy. Lows 80 to 88. Sunday, partly cloudy. Highs 106 to 110. Sunday night, partly cloudy. A chance of showers and thunderstorms in the evening, then a chance of showers and a slight chance of thunderstorms after midnight. Lows 79 to 87. Chance of rain 40%. Monday, partly cloudy. A slight chance of showers in the morning, then a slight chance of afternoon showers and thunderstorms. Highs 103 to 109. Chance of rain 20%. Monday night, partly cloudy. A chance of showers and thunderstorms in the evening, then a slight chance of showers and thunderstorms after midnight. Lows 79 to 87. Chance of rain 30%. Tuesday, partly sunny. Highs 104 to 110. Here is the synopsis for Southeast California, Southwest, and South Central Arizona. Hot temperatures will continue through the rest of this week, resulting in areas of major heat risk and extreme heat warnings through Thursday across lower desert locations. Chances for showers and thunderstorms will also continue over higher terrain areas of eastern Arizona today and to a lesser degree for Thursday and Friday. The weather pattern will become very favorable for moisture import and more widespread thunderstorm activity by early next week. Extreme heat warning remains in effect until 8 p.m. Mountain Standard Time, or 8 p.m. Pacific Daylight Time Thursday. What? Dangerously hot conditions. Afternoon temperatures 109 to 117. Major heat risk. Where? Portions of southwest Arizona and southeast California. When? Until 8 p.m. Mountain Standard Time, or 8 p.m. Pacific Daylight Time Thursday. Impacts, heat-related illnesses increase significantly during extreme heat events. Overexposure can cause heat cramps and heat exhaustion to develop and, without intervention, can lead to heat stroke. An extreme heat warning means that a period of very hot temperatures, even by local standards, will occur. Actions should be taken to lessen the impact of the extreme heat. Take extra precautions if you work or spend time outside. When possible, reschedule strenuous activities to early morning or evening. Know the signs and symptoms of heat exhaustion and heat stroke. Wear lightweight and loose-fitting clothing when possible and drink plenty of water. To reduce risk during outdoor work, the Occupational Safety and Health Administration recommends scheduling frequent rest breaks in shaded or air-conditioned environments. Anyone overcome by heat should be moved to a cool and shaded location. 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Extreme heat warning remains in effect until 8 p.m. Mountain Standard Time Thursday. What? Dangerously hot conditions. Afternoon temperatures 109 to 115. Major heat risk. Where? Portions of south central Arizona. When? Until 8 p.m. Mountain Standard Time Thursday. Impacts, heat-related illnesses increase significantly during extreme heat events. Overexposure can cause heat cramps and heat exhaustion to develop and, without intervention, can lead to heat stroke. 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
Heat and extreme heat warning means that a period of very hot temperatures, even by local standards, will occur. Actions should be taken to lessen the impact of the extreme heat. Take extra precautions if you work or spend time outside. 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Extreme heat warning remains in effect until 8 p.m. Mountain Standard Time Thursday. What? Dangerously hot conditions. Afternoon temperatures 111 to 115. Major heat risk. Where? The Phoenix metropolitan area. When? Until 8 p.m. Mountain Standard Time Thursday. Impacts. Heat-related illnesses increase significantly during extreme heat events. Overexposure can cause heat cramps and heat exhaustion to develop and, without intervention, can lead to heat stroke. 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Actions should be taken to lessen the impact of the extreme heat. 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Heat stroke is an emergency. 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The current time is 3:21 a.m. Mountain Standard Time. Here is the 3 a.m. Mountain Standard Time observation for Phoenix on Wednesday, July 8th. At Sky Harbor, it was clear. Visibility 10 miles. Temperature was 98 degrees, dew point 58, relative humidity 26%. Wind was northwest, at 9 miles an hour. And the pressure was 29.84 inches, and rising. Other observations for South Central Arizona including the Greater Phoenix area, it was clear, with a temperature of 90 at Buckeye, 92 at Deer Valley, 93 at Scottsdale Airport, and 93 at Falcon Field. Under clear skies, Mesa Gateway reported 92, Chandler reported 91, and Casa Grande reported 90. Observations for northern Arizona, skies ranged from clear to partly cloudy. It was 59 at Flagstaff, 81 at Kingman, 55 at the Grand Canyon, and 73 at Prescott. Payson reported 72, Page reported 82, Winslow reported 69, and Sholo reported 70. Observations for southern Arizona, it was clear, with a temperature of 85 at Yuma, and 74 at Nogales. At Tucson, it was partly cloudy, with a temperature of 84. Observations for Southern California, it was clear, with a temperature of 65 at Los Angeles Airport, and 92 at Blythe. At San Diego, it was mostly cloudy, with a temperature of 67. Regional observations, skies ranged from clear to partly cloudy. It was 89 at Las Vegas, 76 at Salt Lake City, 73 at Albuquerque, and 78 at El Paso. Once again,
at 3 a.m. in Phoenix, under clear skies. The Sky Harbor temperature was 98 degrees. Here is the latest forecast. For the following area, in Arizona, Central Phoenix, issued at 12:41 a.m. Mountain Standard Time. Extreme heat warning in effect until 8 p.m. Mountain Standard Time Thursday. Tonight, clear. Lows 81 to 90. West wind 5 to 10 miles per hour. Wednesday, sunny and hot. Highs 109 to 114. West wind 5 to 10 miles per hour. Wednesday night, clear. Lows 82 to 91. Southwest wind 5 to 15 miles per hour. Thursday, sunny and hot. Highs 109 to 114. South wind 5 to 10 miles per hour in the morning, becoming west 5 to 15 miles per hour in the afternoon. Thursday night, clear. Lows 81 to 91. Southwest wind 10 to 20 miles per hour. Friday, sunny and hot. Highs 107 to 113. Friday night, mostly clear. Lows 79 to 87. Saturday, mostly sunny and hot. Highs 106 to 112. Saturday night, partly cloudy. Lows 80 to 88. Sunday, partly cloudy. Highs 106 to 110. Sunday night, partly cloudy. A chance of showers and thunderstorms in the evening, then a chance of showers and a slight chance of thunderstorms after midnight. Lows 79 to 87. Chance of rain 40%. Monday, partly cloudy. A slight chance of showers in the morning, then a slight chance of afternoon showers and thunderstorms. Highs 103 to 109. Chance of rain 20%. Monday night, partly cloudy. A chance of showers and thunderstorms in the evening, then a slight chance of showers and thunderstorms after midnight. Lows 79 to 87. Chance of rain 30%. Tuesday, partly sunny. Highs 104 to 110. Here is the synopsis for Southeast California, Southwest, and South Central Arizona. Hot temperatures will continue through the rest of this week, resulting in areas of major heat risk and extreme heat warnings through Thursday across lower desert locations. Chances for showers and thunderstorms will also continue over higher terrain areas of eastern Arizona today and to a lesser degree for Thursday and Friday. The weather pattern will become very favorable for moisture import and more widespread thunderstorm activity by early next week. Extreme heat warning remains in effect until 8 p.m. Mountain Standard Time, or 8 p.m. Pacific Daylight Time Thursday. What? Dangerously hot conditions. Afternoon temperatures 109 to 117. Major heat risk. Where? Portions of southwest Arizona and southeast California. When? Until 8 p.m. Mountain Standard Time, or 8 p.m. Pacific Daylight Time Thursday. Impacts, heat-related illnesses increase significantly during extreme heat events. Overexposure can cause heat cramps and heat exhaustion to develop and, without intervention, can lead to heat stroke. An extreme heat warning means that a period of very hot temperatures, even by local standards, will occur. Actions should be taken to lessen the impact of the extreme heat. Take extra precautions if you work or spend time outside. 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Know the signs and symptoms of heat exhaustion and heat stroke. Wear lightweight and loose-fitting clothing when possible and drink plenty of water. To reduce risk during outdoor work, the Occupational Safety and Health Administration recommends scheduling frequent rest breaks in shaded or air-conditioned environments. Anyone overcome by heat should be moved to a cool and shaded location. 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Consult county officials for more details. Extreme heat warning remains in effect until 8 p.m. Mountain Standard Time Thursday.
What? Dangerously hot conditions. Afternoon temperatures 109 to 115. Major heat risk. Where? Portions of south central Arizona. When? Until 8 p.m. Mountain Standard Time Thursday. Impacts. Heat-related illnesses increase significantly during extreme heat events. Overexposure can cause heat cramps and heat exhaustion to develop and, without intervention, can lead to heat stroke. 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An extreme heat warning means that a period of very hot temperatures, even by local standards, will occur. Actions should be taken to lessen the impact of the extreme heat. Take extra precautions if you work or spend time outside. 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Anyone overcome by heat should be moved to a cool and shaded location. 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Extreme heat warning remains in effect until 8 p.m. Mountain Standard Time Thursday. What? Dangerously hot conditions. Afternoon temperatures 111 to 115. Major heat risk. Where? The Phoenix metropolitan area. When? Until 8 p.m. Mountain Standard Time Thursday. Impacts. 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Actions should be taken to lessen the impact of the extreme heat. 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The current time is 3:32 a.m. Mountain Standard Time. Here is the 3 a.m. Mountain Standard Time observation for Phoenix, on Wednesday, July 8th. At Sky Harbor, it was clear. Visibility 10 miles. Temperature was 98 degrees, dew point 58, relative humidity 26%. Wind was northwest, at 9 miles an hour. And the pressure was 29.84 inches, and rising. Other observations for South Central Arizona including the Greater Phoenix area, it was clear, with a temperature of 90 at Buckeye, 92 at Deer Valley, 93 at Scottsdale Airport, and 93 at Falcon Field. Under clear skies, Mesa Gateway reported 92, Chandler reported 91, and Casa Grande reported 90. Observations for northern Arizona, skies ranged from clear to partly cloudy. It was 59 at Flagstaff, 81 at Kingman, 55 at the Grand Canyon, and 73 at Prescott. Payson reported 72, Page reported 82, Winslow reported 69,
and Sholo reported 70. Observations for southern Arizona, it was clear, with a temperature of 85 at Yuma, and 74 at Nogales. At Tucson, it was partly cloudy, with a temperature of 84. Observations for Southern California, it was clear, with a temperature of 65 at Los Angeles Airport, and 92 at Blythe. At San Diego, it was mostly cloudy, with a temperature of 67. Regional observations, skies ranged from clear to partly cloudy. It was 89 at Las Vegas, 76 at Salt Lake City, 73 at Albuquerque, and 78 at El Paso. Once again, at 3 a.m. in Phoenix, under clear skies. The Sky Harbor temperature was 98 degrees. Here is the latest forecast. For the following area, in Arizona, Central Phoenix, issued at 12:41 a.m. Mountain Standard Time. Extreme heat warning in effect until 8 p.m. Mountain Standard Time Thursday. Tonight, clear. Lows 81 to 90. West wind 5 to 10 miles per hour. Wednesday, sunny and hot. Highs 109 to 114. West wind 5 to 10 miles per hour. Wednesday night, clear. Lows 82 to 91. Southwest wind 5 to 15 miles per hour. Thursday, sunny and hot. Highs 109 to 114. South wind 5 to 10 miles per hour in the morning, becoming west 5 to 15 miles per hour in the afternoon. Thursday night, clear. Lows 81 to 91. Southwest wind 10 to 20 miles per hour. Friday, sunny and hot. Highs 107 to 113. Friday night, mostly clear. Lows 79 to 87. Saturday, mostly sunny and hot. Highs 106 to 112. Saturday night, partly cloudy. Lows 80 to 88. Sunday, partly cloudy. Highs 106 to 110. Sunday night, partly cloudy. A chance of showers and thunderstorms in the evening, then a chance of showers and a slight chance of thunderstorms after midnight. Lows 79 to 87. Chance of rain 40%. Monday, partly cloudy. A slight chance of showers in the morning, then a slight chance of afternoon showers and thunderstorms. Highs 103 to 109. Chance of rain 20%. Monday night, partly cloudy. A chance of showers and thunderstorms in the evening, then a slight chance of showers and thunderstorms after midnight. Lows 79 to 87. Chance of rain 30%. Tuesday, partly sunny. Highs 104 to 110. Here is the synopsis for Southeast California, Southwest, and South Central Arizona. Hot temperatures will continue through the rest of this week, resulting in areas of major heat risk and extreme heat warnings through Thursday across lower desert locations. Chances for showers and thunderstorms will also continue over higher terrain areas of eastern Arizona today and to a lesser degree for Thursday and Friday. The weather pattern will become very favorable for moisture import and more widespread thunderstorm activity by early next week. Extreme heat warning remains in effect until 8 p.m. Mountain Standard Time, or 8 p.m. Pacific Daylight Time Thursday. What? Dangerously hot conditions. Afternoon temperatures 109 to 117. Major heat risk. Where? Portions of southwest Arizona and southeast California. When? Until 8 p.m. Mountain Standard Time, or 8 p.m. Pacific Daylight Time Thursday. Impacts, heat-related illnesses increase significantly during extreme heat events. Overexposure can cause heat cramps and heat exhaustion to develop and, without intervention, can lead to heat stroke. An extreme heat warning means that a period of very hot temperatures, even by local standards, will occur. Actions should be taken to lessen the impact of the extreme heat. Take extra precautions if you work or spend time outside. When possible,
Reschedule strenuous activities to early morning or evening. Know the signs and symptoms of heat exhaustion and heat stroke. Wear lightweight and loose-fitting clothing when possible and drink plenty of water. To reduce risk during outdoor work, the Occupational Safety and Health Administration recommends scheduling frequent rest breaks in shaded or air-conditioned environments. Anyone overcome by heat should be moved to a cool and shaded location. 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Consult county officials for more details. Extreme heat warning remains in effect until 8 p.m. Mountain Standard Time Thursday. What? Dangerously hot conditions. Afternoon temperatures 109 to 115. Major heat risk. Where? Portions of South Central Arizona. When? Until 8 p.m. Mountain Standard Time Thursday. Impacts. Heat-related illnesses increase significantly during extreme heat events. Overexposure can cause heat cramps and heat exhaustion to develop and, without intervention, can lead to heat stroke. 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Actions should be taken to lessen the impact of the extreme heat. 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Extreme heat warning remains in effect until 8 p.m. Mountain Standard Time Thursday. What? Dangerously hot conditions. Afternoon temperatures 111 to 115. Major heat risk. Where? The Phoenix metropolitan area. When? Until 8 p.m. Mountain Standard Time Thursday. Impacts, heat-related illnesses increase significantly during extreme heat events. Overexposure can cause heat cramps and heat exhaustion to develop and, without intervention, can lead to heat stroke. 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Actions should be taken to lessen the impact of the extreme heat. 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The current time is 3:43 a.m. Mountain Standard Time. Here is the 3 a.m. Mountain Standard Time observation for Phoenix on Wednesday, July 8th. At Sky Harbor, it was clear. Visibility 10 miles. Temperature was 98 degrees, dew point 58, relative humidity 26%. Wind was northwest, at 9 miles an hour.
and the pressure was 29.84 inches, and rising. Other observations for south central Arizona, including the greater Phoenix area, it was clear.

observations for southern Arizona, it was clear, with a temperature of 85 at Yuma and 74 at Nogales. At Tucson, it was partly cloudy, with a temperature of 84. Observations for Southern California, it was clear, with a temperature of 65 at Los Angeles Airport, and 92 at Blythe. At San Diego, it was mostly cloudy, with a temperature of 67. Regional observations, skies ranged from clear to partly cloudy. It was 89 at Las Vegas, 76 at Salt Lake City, 73 at Albuquerque, and 78 at El Paso. Once again, at 3 a.m. in Phoenix, under clear skies. The Sky Harbor temperature was 98 degrees. Here is the latest forecast. For the following area, in Arizona, Central Phoenix, issued at 12:41 a.m. Mountain Standard Time. Extreme heat warning in effect until 8 p.m. Mountain Standard Time Thursday. Tonight, clear. Lows 81 to 90. West wind 5 to 10 miles per hour. Wednesday, sunny and hot. Highs 109 to 114. West wind 5 to 10 miles per hour. Wednesday night, clear. Lows 82 to 91. Southwest wind 5 to 15 miles per hour. Thursday, sunny and hot. Highs 109 to 114. South wind 5 to 10 miles per hour in the morning, becoming west 5 to 15 miles per hour in the afternoon. Thursday night, clear. Lows 81 to 91. Southwest wind 10 to 20 miles per hour. Friday, sunny and hot. Highs 107 to 113. Friday night, mostly clear. Lows 79 to 87. Saturday, mostly sunny and hot. Highs 106 to 112. Saturday night, partly cloudy. Lows 80 to 88. Sunday, partly cloudy. Highs 106 to 110. Sunday night, partly cloudy. A chance of showers and thunderstorms in the evening, then a chance of showers and a slight chance of thunderstorms after midnight. Lows 79 to 87. Chance of rain 40%. Monday, partly cloudy. A slight chance of showers in the morning, then a slight chance of afternoon showers and thunderstorms. Highs 103 to 109. Chance of rain 20%. Monday night, partly cloudy. A chance of showers and thunderstorms in the evening, then a slight chance of showers and thunderstorms after midnight. Lows 79 to 87. Chance of rain 30%. Tuesday, partly sunny. Highs 104 to 110. Here is the synopsis for Southeast California, Southwest, and South Central Arizona. Hot temperatures will continue through the rest of this week, resulting in areas of major heat risk and extreme heat warnings through Thursday across lower desert locations. Chances for showers and thunderstorms will also continue over higher terrain areas of eastern Arizona today and to a lesser degree for Thursday and Friday. The weather pattern will become very favorable for moisture import and more widespread thunderstorm activity by early next week. Extreme heat warning remains in effect until 8 p.m. Mountain Standard Time, or 8 p.m. Pacific Daylight Time Thursday. What? Dangerously hot conditions. Afternoon temperatures 109 to 117. Major heat risk. Where? Portions of southwest Arizona and southeast California. When? Until 8 p.m. Mountain Standard Time, or 8 p.m. Pacific Daylight Time Thursday. Impacts, heat-related illnesses increase significantly during extreme heat events. Overexposure can cause heat cramps and heat exhaustion to develop and, without intervention, can lead to heat stroke. An extreme heat warning means that a period of very hot temperatures, even by local standards, will occur. Actions should be taken to lessen the impact of the extreme heat. Take extra precautions if you work or spend time outside. 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

know the signs and symptoms of heat exhaustion and heat stroke. 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Extreme heat warning remains in effect until 8 p.m. Mountain Standard Time Thursday. What? Dangerously hot conditions. Afternoon temperatures 109 to 115. Major heat risk. Where? Portions of South Central Arizona. When? Until 8 p.m. Mountain Standard Time Thursday. Impacts. Heat-related illnesses increase significantly during extreme heat events. Overexposure can cause heat cramps and heat exhaustion to develop and, without intervention, can lead to heat stroke. 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Actions should be taken to lessen the impact of the extreme heat. 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Extreme heat warning remains in effect until 8 p.m. Mountain Standard Time Thursday. What? Dangerously hot conditions. Afternoon temperatures 111 to 115. Major heat risk. Where? The Phoenix metropolitan area. When? Until 8 p.m. Mountain Standard Time Thursday. Impacts. Heat-related illnesses increase significantly during extreme heat events. 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Actions should be taken to lessen the impact of the extreme heat. 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The current time is 3:53 a.m. Mountain Standard Time. Here is the 3 a.m. Mountain Standard Time observation for Phoenix, on Wednesday, July 8th. At Sky Harbor, it was clear. Visibility 10 miles. Temperature was 98 degrees, dew point 58, relative humidity 26%. Wind was northwest, at 9 miles an hour. And the pressure was 29.84 inches, and rising.
other observations for South Central Arizona, including the greater Phoenix area, it was clear, with a temperature of 90 at Buckeye, 92 at Deer Valley, 93 at Scottsdale Airport, and 93 at Falcon Field. Under clear skies, Mesa Gateway reported 92, Chandler reported 91, and Casa Grande reported 90. Observations for northern Arizona, skies ranged from clear to partly cloudy. It was 59 at Flagstaff, 81 at Kingman, 55 at the Grand Canyon, and 73 at Prescott. Payson reported 72, Page reported 82, Winslow reported 69, and Sholo reported 70. Observations for southern Arizona, it was clear, with a temperature of 85 at Yuma, and 74 at Nogales. At Tucson, it was partly cloudy, with a temperature of 84. Observations for Southern California, it was clear, with a temperature of 65 at Los Angeles Airport, and 92 at Blythe. At San Diego, it was mostly cloudy, with a temperature of 67. Regional observations, skies ranged from clear to partly cloudy. It was 89 at Las Vegas, 76 at Salt Lake City, 73 at Albuquerque, and 78 at El Paso. Once again, at 3 a.m. in Phoenix, under clear skies. The Sky Harbor temperature was 98 degrees. Here is the latest forecast. For the following area, in Arizona, Central Phoenix, issued at 12:41 a.m. Mountain Standard Time. Extreme heat warning in effect until 8 p.m. Mountain Standard Time Thursday. Tonight, clear. Lows 81 to 90. West wind 5 to 10 miles per hour. Wednesday, sunny and hot. Highs 109 to 114. West wind 5 to 10 miles per hour. Wednesday night, clear. Lows 82 to 91. Southwest wind 5 to 15 miles per hour. Thursday, sunny and hot. Highs 109 to 114. South wind 5 to 10 miles per hour in the morning, becoming west 5 to 15 miles per hour in the afternoon. Thursday night, clear. Lows 81 to 91. Southwest wind 10 to 20 miles per hour. Friday, sunny and hot. Highs 107 to 113. Friday night, mostly clear. Lows 79 to 87. Saturday, mostly sunny and hot. Highs 106 to 112. Saturday night, partly cloudy. Lows 80 to 88. Sunday, partly cloudy. Highs 106 to 110. Sunday night, partly cloudy. A chance of showers and thunderstorms in the evening, then a chance of showers and a slight chance of thunderstorms after midnight. Lows 79 to 87. Chance of rain 40%. Monday, partly cloudy. A slight chance of showers in the morning, then a slight chance of afternoon showers and thunderstorms. Highs 103 to 109. Chance of rain 20%. Monday night, partly cloudy. A chance of showers and thunderstorms in the evening, then a slight chance of showers and thunderstorms after midnight. Lows 79 to 87. Chance of rain 30%. Tuesday, partly sunny. Highs 104 to 110. Here is the synopsis for Southeast California, Southwest, and South Central Arizona. Hot temperatures will continue through the rest of this week, resulting in areas of major heat risk and extreme heat warnings through Thursday across lower desert locations. Chances for showers and thunderstorms will also continue over higher terrain areas of eastern Arizona today and to a lesser degree for Thursday and Friday. The weather pattern will become very favorable for moisture import and more widespread thunderstorm activity by early next week. Extreme heat warning remains in effect until 8 p.m. Mountain Standard Time, or 8 p.m. Pacific Daylight Time Thursday. What? Dangerously hot conditions. Afternoon temperatures 109 to 117. Major heat risk. Where? Or
portions of southwest Arizona and southeast California. When, until 8 p.m. Mountain Standard Time, or 8 p.m. Pacific Daylight Time Thursday. Impacts: heat-related illnesses increase significantly during extreme heat events. Overexposure can cause heat cramps and heat exhaustion to develop and, without intervention, can lead to heat stroke. An extreme heat warning means that a period of very hot temperatures, even by local standards, will occur. Actions should be taken to lessen the impact of the extreme heat. Take extra precautions if you work or spend time outside. 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Know the signs and symptoms of heat exhaustion and heat stroke. Wear lightweight and loose-fitting clothing when possible and drink plenty of water. To reduce risk during outdoor work, the Occupational Safety and Health Administration recommends scheduling frequent rest breaks in shaded or air-conditioned environments. Anyone overcome by heat should be moved to a cool and shaded location. 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Extreme heat warning remains in effect until 8 p.m. Mountain Standard Time Thursday. What? Dangerously hot conditions. Afternoon temperatures 109 to 115. Major heat risk. Where? Portions of south central Arizona. When? Until 8 p.m. Mountain Standard Time Thursday. Impacts: heat-related illnesses increase significantly during extreme heat events. Overexposure can cause heat cramps and heat exhaustion to develop and, without intervention, can lead to heat stroke. 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Heat: an extreme heat warning means that a period of very hot temperatures, even by local standards, will occur. Actions should be taken to lessen the impact of the extreme heat. 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Anyone overcome by heat should be moved to a cool and shaded location. 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Extreme heat warning remains in effect until 8 p.m. Mountain Standard Time Thursday. What? Dangerously hot conditions. Afternoon temperatures 111 to 115. Major heat risk. Where? The Phoenix metropolitan area. When? Until 8 p.m. Mountain Standard Time Thursday. Impacts: heat-related illnesses increase significantly during extreme heat events. 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
consult county officials for more details. 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The current time is 4:04 a.m. Mountain Standard Time. Here is the latest forecast. For the following area, in Arizona, Central Phoenix, issued at 4 a.m. Mountain Standard Time. Extreme heat warning in effect until 8 p.m. Mountain Standard Time Thursday. Today, sunny and hot. Highs 109 to 114. West wind 5 to 10 miles per hour. Tonight, clear. Lows 82 to 91. Southwest wind 5 to 15 miles per hour. Thursday, sunny and hot. Highs 109 to 114. South wind 5 to 10 miles per hour in the morning, becoming west 5 to 15 miles per hour in the afternoon. Thursday night, clear. Lows 81 to 91. Southwest wind 10 to 20 miles per hour. Friday, sunny and hot. Highs 107 to 112. Southeast wind around 5 miles per hour in the morning, becoming southwest 10 to 15 miles per hour in the afternoon. Friday night, mostly clear. Lows 79 to 87. Saturday, mostly sunny and hot. Highs 106 to 112. Saturday night, partly cloudy. Lows 80 to 88. Sunday, partly cloudy. Highs 106 to 110. Sunday night, partly cloudy. A chance of showers and thunderstorms in the evening, then a chance of showers and a slight chance of thunderstorms after midnight. Lows 79 to 87. Chance of rain 40%. Monday, partly cloudy. A slight chance of showers in the morning, then a slight chance of afternoon showers and thunderstorms. Highs 103 to 109. Chance of rain 20%. Monday night, partly cloudy. A chance of showers and thunderstorms in the evening, then a slight chance of showers and thunderstorms after midnight. Lows 79 to 87. Chance of rain 30%. Tuesday, partly sunny. Highs 104 to 110. Here is the synopsis for Southeast California, Southwest, and South Central Arizona. Hot temperatures will continue through the rest of this week, resulting in areas of major heat risk and extreme heat warnings through Thursday across lower desert locations. Chances for showers and thunderstorms will also continue over higher terrain areas of eastern Arizona today and to a lesser degree for Thursday and Friday. The weather pattern will become very favorable for moisture import and more widespread thunderstorm activity by early next week. Extreme heat warning remains in effect until 8 p.m. Mountain Standard Time, or 8 p.m. Pacific Daylight Time Thursday. What? Dangerously hot conditions. Afternoon temperatures 109 to 117. Major heat risk. Where? Portions of southwest Arizona and southeast California. When? Until 8 p.m. Mountain Standard Time, or 8 p.m. Pacific Daylight Time Thursday. Impacts, heat-related illnesses increase significantly during extreme heat events. Overexposure can cause heat cramps and heat exhaustion to develop and, without intervention, can lead to heat stroke. An extreme heat warning means that a period of very hot temperatures, even by local standards, will occur. Actions should be taken to lessen the impact of the extreme heat. Take extra precautions if you work or spend time outside. 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Know the signs and symptoms of heat exhaustion and heat stroke. 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To reduce risk during outdoor work, the Occupational Safety and Health Administration recommends scheduling frequent rest breaks in shaded or air-conditioned environments. Anyone overcome by heat should be moved to a cool and shaded location. 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
Consult county officials for more details. Extreme heat warning remains in effect until 8 p.m. Mountain Standard Time Thursday. What? Dangerously hot conditions. Afternoon temperatures 109 to 115. Major heat risk. Where? Portions of south central Arizona. When? Until 8 p.m. Mountain Standard Time Thursday. Impacts. Heat-related illnesses increase significantly during extreme heat events. Overexposure can cause heat cramps and heat exhaustion to develop and, without intervention, can lead to heat stroke. 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An extreme heat warning means that a period of very hot temperatures, even by local standards, will occur. Actions should be taken to lessen the impact of the extreme heat. Take extra precautions if you work or spend time outside. 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To reduce risk during outdoor work, the Occupational Safety and Health Administration recommends scheduling frequent rest breaks in shaded or air-conditioned environments. Anyone overcome by heat should be moved to a cool and shaded location. 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Extreme heat warning remains in effect until 8 p.m. Mountain Standard Time Thursday. What? Dangerously hot conditions. Afternoon temperatures 111 to 115. Major heat risk. Where? The Phoenix metropolitan area. When? Until 8 p.m. Mountain Standard Time Thursday. Impacts. Heat-related illnesses increase significantly during extreme heat events. Overexposure can cause heat cramps and heat exhaustion to develop and, without intervention, can lead to heat stroke. 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Actions should be taken to lessen the impact of the extreme heat. Take extra precautions if you work or spend time outside. 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Heat stroke is an emergency. 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The current time is 4:13 a.m. Mountain Standard Time. Here is the 4 a.m. Mountain Standard Time observation for Phoenix, on Wednesday, July 8th. At Sky Harbor, it was partly cloudy. Visibility 10 miles. Temperature was 97 degrees, dew point 55, relative humidity 24%. Wind was northwest, at 9 miles an hour. And the pressure was 29.84 inches, and steady. Other observations for South Central Arizona, including the greater Phoenix area, it was clear, with a temperature of 88 at Buckeye, 91 at Deer Valley, 91 at Scottsdale Airport, and 88 at Casa Grande. It was partly cloudy, with a temperature of 92 at Falcon Field, and 90 at Mesa Gateway. Observations for northern Arizona, skies ranged from clear to partly cloudy.
It was 56 at Flagstaff, 81 at Kingman, 53 at the Grand Canyon, and 72 at Prescott. Payson reported 72, Page reported 80, Winslow reported 68, and Scholl reported 70. Observations for southern Arizona, it was clear, with a temperature of 85 at Yuma, and 73 at Nogales. At Tucson, it was partly cloudy, with a temperature of 85. Observations for Southern California, it was clear, with a temperature of 65 at Los Angeles Airport, and 91 at Blythe. At San Diego, it was mostly cloudy, with a temperature of 67. Regional observations, skies ranged from clear to partly cloudy. It was 87 at Las Vegas, 73 at Salt Lake City, 71 at Albuquerque, and 78 at El Paso. Once again, at 4 a.m. in Phoenix, under partly cloudy skies. The Sky Harbor temperature was 97 degrees. Here is the latest forecast. For the following area, in Arizona, Central Phoenix, issued at 4 a.m. Mountain Standard Time. Extreme heat warning in effect until 8 p.m. Mountain Standard Time Thursday. Today, sunny and hot. Highs 109 to 114. West wind 5 to 10 miles per hour. Tonight, clear. Lows 82 to 91. Southwest wind 5 to 15 miles per hour. Thursday, sunny and hot. Highs 109 to 114. South wind 5 to 10 miles per hour in the morning, becoming west 5 to 15 miles per hour in the afternoon. Thursday night, clear. Lows 81 to 91. Southwest wind 10 to 20 miles per hour. Friday, sunny and hot. Highs 107 to 112. Southeast wind around 5 miles per hour in the morning, becoming southwest 10 to 15 miles per hour in the afternoon. Friday night, mostly clear. Lows 79 to 87. Saturday, mostly sunny and hot. Highs 106 to 112. Saturday night, partly cloudy. Lows 80 to 88. Sunday, partly cloudy. Highs 106 to 110. Sunday night, partly cloudy. A chance of showers and thunderstorms in the evening, then a chance of showers and a slight chance of thunderstorms after midnight. Lows 79 to 87. Chance of rain 40%. Monday, partly cloudy. A slight chance of showers in the morning, then a slight chance of afternoon showers and thunderstorms. Highs 103 to 109. Chance of rain 20%. Monday night, partly cloudy. A chance of showers and thunderstorms in the evening, then a slight chance of showers and thunderstorms after midnight. Lows 79 to 87. Chance of rain 30%. Tuesday, partly sunny. Highs 104 to 110. Here is the synopsis for Southeast California, Southwest, and South Central Arizona. Hot temperatures will continue through the rest of this week, resulting in areas of major heat risk and extreme heat warnings through Thursday across lower desert locations. Chances for showers and thunderstorms will also continue over higher terrain areas of eastern Arizona today and to a lesser degree for Thursday and Friday. The weather pattern will become very favorable for moisture import and more widespread thunderstorm activity by early next week. Extreme heat warning remains in effect until 8 p.m. Mountain Standard Time, or 8 p.m. Pacific Daylight Time Thursday. What? Dangerously hot conditions. Afternoon temperatures 109 to 117. Major heat risk. Where? Portions of southwest Arizona and southeast California. When? Until 8 p.m. Mountain Standard Time, or 8 p.m. Pacific Daylight Time Thursday. Impacts, heat-related illnesses increase significantly during extreme heat events. Overexposure can cause heat cramps and heat exhaustion to develop and, without intervention, can lead to heat stroke.
An extreme heat warning means that a period of very hot temperatures, even by local standards, will occur. Actions should be taken to lessen the impact of the extreme heat. Take extra precautions if you work or spend time outside. 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Know the signs and symptoms of heat exhaustion and heat stroke. Wear lightweight and loose-fitting clothing when possible and drink plenty of water. To reduce risk during outdoor work, the Occupational Safety and Health Administration recommends scheduling frequent rest breaks in shaded or air-conditioned environments. Anyone overcome by heat should be moved to a cool and shaded location. 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Consult county officials for more details. Extreme heat warning remains in effect until 8 p.m. Mountain Standard Time Thursday. What? Dangerously hot conditions. Afternoon temperatures 109 to 115. Major heat risk. Where? Portions of south central Arizona. When? Until 8 p.m. Mountain Standard Time Thursday. Impacts. Heat-related illnesses increase significantly during extreme heat events. Overexposure can cause heat cramps and heat exhaustion to develop and, without intervention, can lead to heat stroke. 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Actions should be taken to lessen the impact of the extreme heat. 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Extreme heat warning remains in effect until 8 p.m. Mountain Standard Time Thursday. What? Dangerously hot conditions. Afternoon temperatures 111 to 115. Major heat risk. Where? The Phoenix metropolitan area. When? Until 8 p.m. Mountain Standard Time Thursday. Impacts. Heat-related illnesses increase significantly during extreme heat events. Overexposure can cause heat cramps and heat exhaustion to develop and, without intervention, can lead to heat stroke. 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Actions should be taken to lessen the impact of the extreme heat. 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The current time is 4:24 a.m. Mountain Standard Time. Here is the 4 a.m. Mountain Standard Time observation for Phoenix,
on Wednesday, July 8th. At Sky Harbor, it was partly cloudy. Visibility 10 miles. Temperature was 97 degrees, dew point 55, relative humidity 24%. Wind was northwest, at 9 miles an hour. And the pressure was 29.84 inches, and steady. Other observations for South Central Arizona, including the Greater Phoenix area, it was clear, with a temperature of 88 at Buckeye, 91 at Deer Valley, 91 at Scottsdale Airport, and 88 at Casa Grande. It was partly cloudy, with a temperature of 92 at Falcon Field, and 90 at Mesa Gateway. Observations for Northern Arizona, skies ranged from clear to partly cloudy. It was 56 at Flagstaff, 81 at Kingman, 53 at the Grand Canyon, and 72 at Prescott. Payson reported 72, Page reported 80, Winslow reported 68, and Sholo reported 70. Observations for Southern Arizona, it was clear, with a temperature of 85 at Yuma, and 73 at Nogales. At Tucson, it was partly cloudy, with a temperature of 85. Observations for Southern California, it was clear, with a temperature of 65 at Los Angeles Airport, and 91 at Blythe. At San Diego, it was mostly cloudy, with a temperature of 67. Regional observations, skies ranged from clear to partly cloudy. It was 87 at Las Vegas, 73 at Salt Lake City, 71 at Albuquerque, and 78 at El Paso. Once again, at 4 a.m. in Phoenix, under partly cloudy skies. The Sky Harbor temperature was 97 degrees. Here is the latest forecast. For the following area, in Arizona, Central Phoenix, issued at 4 a.m. Mountain Standard Time. Extreme heat warning in effect until 8 p.m. Mountain Standard Time Thursday. Today, sunny and hot. Highs 109 to 114. West wind 5 to 10 miles per hour. Tonight, clear. Lows 82 to 91. Southwest wind 5 to 15 miles per hour. Thursday, sunny and hot. Highs 109 to 114. South wind 5 to 10 miles per hour in the morning, becoming west 5 to 15 miles per hour in the afternoon. Thursday night, clear. Lows 81 to 91. Southwest wind 10 to 20 miles per hour. Friday, sunny and hot. Highs 107 to 112. Southeast wind around 5 miles per hour in the morning, becoming southwest 10 to 15 miles per hour in the afternoon. Friday night, mostly clear. Lows 79 to 87. Saturday, mostly sunny and hot. Highs 106 to 112. Saturday night, partly cloudy. Lows 80 to 88. Sunday, partly cloudy. Highs 106 to 110. Sunday night, partly cloudy. A chance of showers and thunderstorms in the evening, then a chance of showers and a slight chance of thunderstorms after midnight. Lows 79 to 87. Chance of rain 40%. Monday, partly cloudy. A slight chance of showers in the morning, then a slight chance of afternoon showers and thunderstorms. Highs 103 to 109. Chance of rain 20%. Monday night, partly cloudy. A chance of showers and thunderstorms in the evening, then a slight chance of showers and thunderstorms after midnight. Lows 79 to 87. Chance of rain 30%. Tuesday, partly sunny. Highs 104 to 110. Here is the synopsis for Southeast California, Southwest, and South Central Arizona. Hot temperatures will continue through the rest of this week, resulting in areas of major heat risk and extreme heat warnings through Thursday across lower desert locations. Chances for showers and thunderstorms will also continue over higher terrain areas of eastern Arizona today and to a lesser degree for Thursday and Friday.
The weather pattern will become very favorable for moisture import and more widespread thunderstorm activity by early next week. Extreme heat warning remains in effect until 8 p.m. Mountain Standard Time, or 8 p.m. Pacific Daylight Time Thursday. What? Dangerously hot conditions. Afternoon temperatures 109 to 117. Major heat risk. Where? Portions of southwest Arizona and southeast California. When? Until 8 p.m. Mountain Standard Time, or 8 p.m. Pacific Daylight Time Thursday. Impacts, heat-related illnesses increase significantly during extreme heat events. Overexposure can cause heat cramps and heat exhaustion to develop and, without intervention, can lead to heat stroke. An extreme heat warning means that a period of very hot temperatures, even extra precautions if you work or spend time outside.

The Occupational Safety and Health Administration recommends scheduling frequent rest breaks in shaded or air-conditioned environments. 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Extreme heat warning remains in effect until 8 p.m. Mountain Standard Time Thursday. What? Dangerously hot conditions. Afternoon temperatures 109 to 115. Major heat risk. Where? Portions of South Central Arizona. When? Until 8 p.m. Mountain Standard Time Thursday. Impacts. Heat-related illnesses increase significantly during extreme heat events. Overexposure can cause heat cramps and heat exhaustion to develop and, without intervention, can lead to heat stroke. 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Actions should be taken to lessen the impact of the extreme heat. 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Extreme heat warning remains in effect until 8 p.m. Mountain Standard Time Thursday. What? Dangerously hot conditions. Afternoon temperatures 111 to 115. Major heat risk. Where? The Phoenix metropolitan area. When? Until 8 p.m. Mountain Standard Time Thursday. Impacts. 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Actions should be taken to lessen the impact of the extreme heat. 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

call 911. 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The current time is 4:34 a.m. Mountain Standard Time. Here is the 4 a.m. Mountain Standard Time observation for Phoenix on Wednesday, July 8th. At Sky Harbor, it was partly cloudy. Visibility 10 miles. Temperature was 97 degrees, dew point 55, relative humidity 24%. Wind was northwest, at 9 miles an hour. And the pressure was 29.84 inches, and steady. Other observations for South Central Arizona, including the greater Phoenix area, it was clear, with a temperature of 88 at Buckeye, 91 at Deer Valley, 91 at Scottsdale Airport, and 88 at Casa Grande. It was partly cloudy, with a temperature of 92 at Falcon Field, and 90 at Mesa Gateway. Observations for northern Arizona, skies ranged from clear to partly cloudy. It was 56 at Flagstaff, 81 at Kingman, 53 at the Grand Canyon, and 72 at Prescott. Payson reported 72, Page reported 80, Winslow reported 68, and Sholo reported 70. Observations for southern Arizona, it was clear, with a temperature of 85 at Yuma, and 73 at Nogales. At Tucson, it was partly cloudy, with a temperature of 85. Observations for southern California, it was clear, with a temperature of 65 at Los Angeles Airport, and 91 at Blythe. At San Diego, it was mostly cloudy, with a temperature of 67. Regional observations, skies ranged from clear to partly cloudy. It was 87 at Las Vegas, 73 at Salt Lake City, 71 at Albuquerque, and 78 at El Paso. Once again, at 4 a.m. in Phoenix, under partly cloudy skies. The Sky Harbor temperature was 97 degrees. Here is the latest forecast. For the following area, in Arizona, Central Phoenix, issued at 4 a.m. Mountain Standard Time. Extreme heat warning in effect until 8 p.m. Mountain Standard Time Thursday. Today, sunny and hot. Highs 109 to 114. West wind 5 to 10 miles per hour. Tonight, clear. Lows 82 to 91. Southwest wind 5 to 15 miles per hour. Thursday, sunny and hot. Highs 109 to 114. South wind 5 to 10 miles per hour in the morning, becoming west 5 to 15 miles per hour in the afternoon. Thursday night, clear. Lows 81 to 91. Southwest wind 10 to 20 miles per hour. Friday, sunny and hot. Highs 107 to 112. Southeast wind around 5 miles per hour in the morning, becoming southwest 10 to 15 miles per hour in the afternoon. Friday night, mostly clear. Lows 79 to 87. Saturday, mostly sunny and hot. Highs 106 to 112. Saturday night, partly cloudy. Lows 80 to 88. Sunday, partly cloudy. Highs 106 to 110. Sunday night, partly cloudy. A chance of showers and thunderstorms in the evening, then a chance of showers and a slight chance of thunderstorms after midnight. Lows 79 to 87. Chance of rain 40%. Monday, partly cloudy. A slight chance of showers in the morning, then a slight chance of afternoon showers and thunderstorms. Highs 103 to 109. Chance of rain 20%. Monday night, partly cloudy. A chance of showers and thunderstorms in the evening, then a slight chance of showers and thunderstorms after midnight. Lows 79 to 87. Chance of rain 30%. Tuesday, partly sunny. Highs 104 to 110. Here is the synopsis for Southeast California,
southwest, and south-central Arizona. Hot temperatures will continue through the rest of this week, resulting in areas of major heat risk and extreme heat warnings through Thursday across lower desert locations. Chances for showers and thunderstorms will also continue over higher terrain areas of eastern Arizona today and to a lesser degree for Thursday and Friday. The weather pattern will become very favorable for moisture import and more widespread thunderstorm activity by early next week. Extreme heat warning remains in effect until 8 p.m. Mountain Standard Time, or 8 p.m. Pacific Daylight Time Thursday. What? Dangerously hot conditions. Afternoon temperatures 109 to 117. Major heat risk. Where? Portions of southwest Arizona and southeast California. When? Until 8 p.m. Mountain Standard Time, or 8 p.m. Pacific Daylight Time Thursday. Impacts, heat-related illnesses increase significantly during extreme heat events. Overexposure can cause heat cramps and heat exhaustion to develop and, without intervention, can lead to heat stroke. An extreme heat warning means that a period of very hot temperatures, even by local standards, will occur. Actions should be taken to lessen the impact of the extreme heat. Take extra precautions if you work or spend time outside. 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Extreme heat warning remains in effect until 8 p.m. Mountain Standard Time Thursday. What? Dangerously hot conditions. Afternoon temperatures 109 to 115. Major heat risk. Where? Portions of south-central Arizona. When? Until 8 p.m. Mountain Standard Time Thursday. Impacts, heat-related illnesses increase significantly during extreme heat events. 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Actions should be taken to lessen the impact of the extreme heat. 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Extreme heat warning remains in effect until 8 p.m. Mountain Standard Time Thursday. What? Dangerously hot conditions. Afternoon temperatures 111 to 115. Major heat risk. Where? The Phoenix metropolitan area. When? Until 8 p.m. Mountain Standard Time Thursday. 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Overexposure can cause heat cramps and heat exhaustion to develop and, without intervention, can lead to heat stroke. 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

Heat stroke is an emergency. 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The current time is 4:45 a.m. Mountain Standard Time. Here is the 4 a.m. Mountain Standard Time observation for Phoenix on Wednesday, July 8th. At Sky Harbor, it was partly cloudy. Visibility 10 miles. Temperature was 97 degrees, dew point 55, relative humidity 24%. Wind was northwest, at 9 miles an hour. And the pressure was 29.84 inches, and steady. Other observations for South Central Arizona, including the greater Phoenix area, it was clear, with a temperature of 88 at Buckeye, 91 at Deer Valley, 91 at Scottsdale Airport, and 88 at Casa Grande. It was partly cloudy, with a temperature of 92 at Falcon Field, and 90 at Mesa Gateway. Observations for northern Arizona, skies ranged from clear to partly cloudy. It was 56 at Flagstaff, 81 at Kingman, 53 at the Grand Canyon, and 72 at Prescott. Payson reported 72, Page reported 80, Winslow reported 68, and Sholo reported 70. Observations for southern Arizona, it was clear, with a temperature of 85 at Yuma, and 73 at Nogales. At Tucson, it was partly cloudy, with a temperature of 85. Observations for southern California, it was clear, with a temperature of 65 at Los Angeles Airport, and 91 at Blythe. At San Diego, it was mostly cloudy, with a temperature of 67. Regional observations, skies ranged from clear to partly cloudy. It was 87 at Las Vegas, 73 at Salt Lake City, 71 at Albuquerque, and 78 at El Paso. Once again, at 4 a.m. in Phoenix, under partly cloudy skies. The Sky Harbor temperature was 97 degrees. Here is the latest forecast. For the following area, in Arizona, Central Phoenix, issued at 4 a.m. Mountain Standard Time. Extreme heat warning in effect until 8 p.m. Mountain Standard Time Thursday. Today, sunny and hot. Highs 109 to 114. West wind 5 to 10 miles per hour. Tonight, clear. Lows 82 to 91. Southwest wind 5 to 15 miles per hour. Thursday, sunny and hot. Highs 109 to 114. South wind 5 to 10 miles per hour in the morning, becoming west 5 to 15 miles per hour in the afternoon. Thursday night, clear. Lows 81 to 91. Southwest wind 10 to 20 miles per hour. Friday, sunny and hot. Highs 107 to 112. Southeast wind around 5 miles per hour in the morning, becoming southwest 10 to 15 miles per hour in the afternoon. Friday night, mostly clear. Lows 79 to 87. Saturday, mostly sunny and hot. Highs 106 to 112. Saturday night, partly cloudy. Lows 80 to 88. Sunday, partly cloudy. Highs 106 to 110. Sunday night, partly cloudy. A chance of showers and thunderstorms in the evening, then a chance of showers and a slight chance of thunderstorms after midnight. Lows 79 to 87. Chance of rain 40%. Monday, partly cloudy. A slight chance of showers in the morning, then a slight chance of afternoon showers and thunderstorms. Highs 103 to 109. Chance of rain 20%. Monday night, partly cloudy. A chance of showers and thunderstorms in the evening, then a slight chance of showers and thunderstorms after midnight. Lows 79 to 87. Chance of rain 30%. Tuesday, partly sunny. Highs 104 to 110.

Here is the synopsis for Southeast California, Southwest, and South Central Arizona. Hot temperatures will continue through the rest of this week, resulting in areas of major heat risk and extreme heat warnings through Thursday across lower desert locations. Chances for showers and thunderstorms will also continue over higher terrain areas of eastern Arizona today and to a lesser degree for Thursday and Friday. The weather pattern will become very favorable for moisture import and more widespread thunderstorm activity by early next week. Extreme heat warning remains in effect until 8 p.m. Mountain Standard Time, or 8 p.m. Pacific Daylight Time Thursday. What? Dangerously hot conditions. Afternoon temperatures 109 to 117. Major heat risk. Where? Portions of southwest Arizona and southeast California. When? Until 8 p.m. Mountain Standard Time, or 8 p.m. Pacific Daylight Time Thursday. Impacts, heat-related illnesses increase significantly during extreme heat events. Overexposure can cause heat cramps and heat exhaustion to develop and, without intervention, can lead to heat stroke. An extreme heat warning means that a period of very hot temperatures, even by local standards, will occur. Actions should be taken to lessen the impact of the extreme heat. Take extra precautions if you work or spend time outside. 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Know the signs and symptoms of heat exhaustion and heat stroke. Wear lightweight and loose-fitting clothing when possible and drink plenty of water. To reduce risk during outdoor work, the Occupational Safety and Health Administration recommends scheduling frequent rest breaks in shaded or air-conditioned environments. Anyone overcome by heat should be moved to a cool and shaded location. 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Extreme heat warning remains in effect until 8 p.m. Mountain Standard Time Thursday. What? Dangerously hot conditions. Afternoon temperatures 109 to 115. Major heat risk. Where? Portions of South Central Arizona. When? Until 8 p.m. Mountain Standard Time Thursday. Impacts, heat-related illnesses increase significantly during extreme heat events. Overexposure can cause heat cramps and heat exhaustion to develop and, without intervention, can lead to heat stroke. 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Actions should be taken to lessen the impact of the extreme heat. 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Extreme heat warning remains in effect until 8 p.m. Mountain Standard Time Thursday. What? Dangerously hot conditions. Afternoon temperatures 111 to 115. Major heat risk. Where? The Phoenix metropolitan area. When? Until 8 p.m. Mountain Standard Time Thursday. Impacts, heat-related illnesses increase significantly during extreme heat events. 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

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Extreme heat warning remains in effect until 8 p.m. Mountain Standard Time Thursday. What? Dangerously hot conditions. Afternoon temperatures 109 to 115. Major heat risk. Where? Portions of south central Arizona. When? Until 8 p.m. Mountain Standard Time Thursday. Impacts. 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Overexposure can cause heat cramps and heat exhaustion to develop and, without intervention, can lead to heat stroke. 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Actions should be taken to lessen the impact of the extreme heat. 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Extreme heat warning remains in effect until 8 p.m. Mountain Standard Time Thursday. What? Dangerously hot conditions. Afternoon temperatures 111 to 115. Major heat risk. Where? The Phoenix metropolitan area. When? Until 8 p.m. Mountain Standard Time Thursday. Impacts. Heat-related illnesses increase significantly during extreme heat events. Overexposure can cause heat cramps and heat exhaustion to develop and, without intervention, can lead to heat stroke. 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Actions should be taken to lessen the impact of the extreme heat. 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The current time is 5:07 a.m. Mountain Standard Time. Here is the latest forecast. For the following area, in Arizona, Central Phoenix, issued at 4 a.m. Mountain Standard Time. Extreme heat warning in effect until 8 p.m. Mountain Standard Time Thursday. Today, sunny and hot. Highs 109 to 114. West wind 5 to 10 miles per hour. Tonight, clear. Lows 82

a chance of showers and thunderstorms in the evening, then a slight chance of showers and thunderstorms after midnight. Lows 79 to 87. Chance of rain 30%. Tuesday, partly sunny. Highs 104 to 110. Here is the synopsis for Southeast California, Southwest, and South Central Arizona. Hot temperatures will continue through the rest of this week, resulting in areas of major heat risk and extreme heat warnings through Thursday across lower desert locations. Chances for showers and thunderstorms will also continue over higher terrain areas of eastern Arizona today and to a lesser degree for Thursday and Friday. The weather pattern will become very favorable for moisture import and more widespread thunderstorm activity by early next week. Extreme heat warning remains in effect until 8 p.m. Mountain Standard Time, or 8 p.m. Pacific Daylight Time Thursday. What? Dangerously hot conditions. Afternoon temperatures 109 to 117. Major heat risk. Where? Portions of southwest Arizona and southeast California. When? Until 8 p.m. Mountain Standard Time, or 8 p.m. Pacific Daylight Time Thursday. Impacts. Heat-related illnesses increase significantly during extreme heat events. Overexposure can cause heat cramps and heat exhaustion to develop and, without intervention, can lead to heat stroke. An extreme heat warning means that a period of very hot temperatures, even by local standards, will occur. Actions should be taken to lessen the impact of the extreme heat. Take extra precautions if you work or spend time outside. 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Know the signs and symptoms of heat exhaustion and heat stroke. Wear lightweight and loose-fitting clothing when possible and drink plenty of water. To reduce risk during outdoor work, the Occupational Safety and Health Administration recommends scheduling frequent rest breaks in shaded or air-conditioned environments. Anyone overcome by heat should be moved to a cool and shaded location. 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Public cooling shelters are available in some areas. Consult county officials for more details. Extreme heat warning remains in effect until 8 p.m. Mountain Standard Time Thursday. What? Dangerously hot conditions. Afternoon temperatures 109 to 115. Major heat risk. Where? Portions of South Central Arizona. When? Until 8 p.m. Mountain Standard Time Thursday. Impacts. Heat-related illnesses increase significantly during extreme heat events. Overexposure can cause heat cramps and heat exhaustion to develop and, without intervention, can lead to heat stroke. Additional details. 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Actions should be taken to lessen the impact of the extreme heat. Take extra precautions if you work or spend time outside. 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Know the signs and symptoms of heat exhaustion and heat stroke. Wear lightweight and loose-fitting clothing when possible and drink plenty of water. To reduce risk during outdoor work, the Occupational Safety and Health Administration recommends scheduling frequent rest breaks in shaded or air-conditioned environments. Anyone overcome by heat should be moved to a cool and shaded location. 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Consult county officials for more details. Extreme heat warning remains in effect until 8 p.m. Mountain Standard Time Thursday. What? Dangerously hot conditions. Afternoon temperatures 111 to 115. Major heat risk. Where? The Phoenix metropolitan area. When? Until 8 p.m. Mountain Standard Time Thursday. Impacts. Heat-related illnesses increase significantly during extreme heat events. Overexposure can cause heat cramps and heat exhaustion.

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Actions should be taken to lessen the impact of the extreme heat. 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The current time is 6:09 a.m. Mountain Standard Time. Here is the latest forecast. For the following area, in Arizona, Central Phoenix, issued at 4 a.m. Mountain Standard Time. Extreme heat warning in effect until 8 p.m. Mountain Standard Time Thursday. Today, sunny and hot. Highs 109 to 114. West wind 5 to 10 miles per hour. Tonight, clear. Lows 82 to 91. Southwest wind 5 to 15 miles per hour. Thursday, sunny and hot. Highs 109 to 114. South wind 5 to 10 miles per hour in the morning, becoming west 5 to 15 miles per hour in the afternoon. Thursday night, clear. Lows 81 to 91. Southwest wind 10 to 20 miles per hour. Friday, sunny and hot. Highs 107 to 112. Southeast wind around 5 miles per hour in the morning, becoming southwest 10 to 15 miles per hour in the afternoon. Friday night, mostly clear. Lows 79 to 87. Saturday, mostly sunny and hot. Highs 106 to 112. Saturday night, partly cloudy. Lows 80 to 88. Sunday, partly cloudy. Highs 106 to 110. Sunday night, partly cloudy. A chance of showers and thunderstorms in the evening, then a chance of showers and a slight chance of thunderstorms after midnight. Lows 79 to 87. Chance of rain 40%. Monday, partly cloudy. A slight chance of showers in the morning, then a slight chance of afternoon showers and thunderstorms. Highs 103 to 109. Chance of rain 20%. Monday night, partly cloudy. A chance of showers and thunderstorms in the evening, then a slight chance of showers and thunderstorms after midnight. Lows 79 to 87. Chance of rain 30%. Tuesday, partly sunny. Highs 104 to 110. Here is the synopsis for Southeast California, Southwest, and South Central Arizona. Hot temperatures will continue through the rest of this week, resulting in areas of major heat risk and extreme heat warnings through Thursday across lower desert locations. Chances for showers and thunderstorms will also continue over higher terrain areas of eastern Arizona today and to a lesser degree for Thursday and Friday. The weather pattern will become very favorable for moisture import and more widespread thunderstorm activity by early next week. Extreme heat warning remains in effect until 8 p.m. Mountain Standard Time, or 8 p.m. Pacific Daylight Time Thursday. What? Dangerously hot conditions. Afternoon temperatures 109 to 117. Major heat risk. Where? Portions of southwest Arizona and southeast California.
when, until 8 p.m. Mountain Standard Time, or 8 p.m. Pacific Daylight Time Thursday. Impacts: heat-related illnesses increase significantly during extreme heat events. Overexposure can cause heat cramps and heat exhaustion to develop and, without intervention, can lead to heat stroke. An extreme heat warning means that a period of very hot temperatures, even by local standards, will occur. Actions should be taken to lessen the impact of the extreme heat. Take extra precautions if you work or spend time outside. 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Know the signs and symptoms of heat exhaustion and heat stroke. Wear lightweight and loose-fitting clothing when possible and drink plenty of water. To reduce risk during outdoor work, the Occupational Safety and Health Administration recommends scheduling frequent rest breaks in shaded or air-conditioned environments. Anyone overcome by heat should be moved to a cool and shaded location. 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Consult county officials for more details. Extreme heat warning remains in effect until 8 p.m. Mountain Standard Time Thursday. What? Dangerously hot conditions. Afternoon temperatures 109 to 115. Major heat risk. Where? Portions of south central Arizona. When? Until 8 p.m. Mountain Standard Time Thursday. Impacts: heat-related illnesses increase significantly during extreme heat events. Overexposure can cause heat cramps and heat exhaustion to develop and, without intervention, can lead to heat stroke. 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Actions should be taken to lessen the impact of the extreme heat. 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Extreme heat warning remains in effect until 8 p.m. Mountain Standard Time Thursday. What? Dangerously hot conditions. Afternoon temperatures 111 to 115. Major heat risk. Where? The Phoenix metropolitan area. When? Until 8 p.m. Mountain Standard Time Thursday. Impacts: heat-related illnesses increase significantly during extreme heat events. 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Actions should be taken to lessen the impact of the extreme heat. 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
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The current time is 6:18 a.m. Mountain Standard Time. Here is the 6 a.m. Mountain Standard Time observation for Phoenix on Wednesday, July 8th. At Sky Harbor, it was partly cloudy. Visibility 10 miles. Temperature was 92 degrees, dew point 55, relative humidity 28%. Wind was southwest, at 3 miles an hour. And the pressure was 29.88 inches, and rising. Other observations for South Central Arizona, including the greater Phoenix area, it was clear, with a temperature of 86 at Buckeye, 90 at Glendale, 86 at Deer Valley, 90 at Scottsdale Airport, and 89 at Falcon Field. Under clear skies, Mesa Gateway reported 90, Chandler reported 86, Casa Grande reported 87, and Gila Bend reported 86. Observations for northern Arizona, it was clear. It was 55 at Flagstaff, 78 at Kingman, 51 at the Grand Canyon, and 70 at Prescott. Payson reported 72, Page reported 78, Winslow reported 66, and Sholo reported 70. Observations for southern Arizona, it was clear, with a temperature of 84 at Tucson, and 71 at Nogales. Observations for southern California, it was clear, with a temperature of 64 at Los Angeles Airport, and 87 at Blythe. At San Diego, it was cloudy, with a temperature of 67. Regional observations, skies ranged from clear to partly cloudy. It was 87 at Las Vegas, 75 at Salt Lake City, 74 at Albuquerque, and 75 at El Paso. Once again, at 6 a.m. in Phoenix, under partly cloudy skies. The Sky Harbor temperature was 92 degrees. Here is the latest forecast. For the following area, in Arizona, Central Phoenix, issued at 4 a.m. Mountain Standard Time. Extreme heat warning in effect until 8 p.m. Mountain Standard Time Thursday. Today, sunny and hot. Highs 109 to 114. West wind 5 to 10 miles per hour. Tonight, clear. Lows 82 to 91. Southwest wind 5 to 15 miles per hour. Thursday, sunny and hot. Highs 109 to 114. South wind 5 to 10 miles per hour in the morning, becoming west 5 to 15 miles per hour in the afternoon. Thursday night, clear. Lows 81 to 91. Southwest wind 10 to 20 miles per hour. Friday, sunny and hot. Highs 107 to 112. Southeast wind around 5 miles per hour in the morning, becoming southwest 10 to 15 miles per hour in the afternoon. Friday night, mostly clear. Lows 79 to 87. Saturday, mostly sunny and hot. Highs 106 to 112. Saturday night, partly cloudy. Lows 80 to 88. Sunday, partly cloudy. Highs 106 to 110. Sunday night, partly cloudy. A chance of showers and thunderstorms in the evening, then a chance of showers and a slight chance of thunderstorms after midnight. Lows 79 to 87. Chance of rain 40%. Monday, partly cloudy. A slight chance of showers in the morning, then a slight chance of afternoon showers and thunderstorms. Highs 103 to 109. Chance of rain 20%. Monday night, partly cloudy. A chance of showers and thunderstorms in the evening, then a slight chance of showers and thunderstorms after midnight. Lows 79 to 87. Chance of rain 30%. Tuesday, partly sunny. Highs 104 to 110. Here is the synopsis for Southeast California, Southwest, and South Central Arizona. Hot temperatures will continue through the rest of this week, resulting in areas of major heat risk and extreme heat warnings through Thursday across lower desert locations.
Chances for showers and thunderstorms will also continue over higher terrain areas of eastern Arizona today and to a lesser degree for Thursday and Friday. The weather pattern will become very favorable for moisture import and more widespread thunderstorm activity by early next week. Extreme heat warning remains in effect until 8 p.m. Mountain Standard Time, or 8 p.m. Pacific Daylight Time Thursday. What? Dangerously hot conditions. Afternoon temperatures 109 to 117. Major heat risk. Where? Portions of southwest Arizona and southeast California. When? Until 8 p.m. Mountain Standard Time, or 8 p.m. Pacific Daylight Time Thursday. Impacts, heat-related illnesses increase significantly during extreme heat events. Overexposure can cause heat cramps and heat exhaustion to develop and, without intervention, can lead to heat stroke. An extreme heat warning means that a period of very hot temperatures, even by local standards, will occur. Actions should be taken to lessen the impact of the extreme heat. Take extra precautions if you work or spend time outside. 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Know the signs and symptoms of heat exhaustion and heat stroke. Wear lightweight and loose-fitting clothing when possible and drink plenty of water. 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Anyone overcome by heat should be moved to a cool and shaded location. 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Extreme heat warning remains in effect until 8 p.m. Mountain Standard Time Thursday. What? Dangerously hot conditions. Afternoon temperatures 109 to 115. Major heat risk. Where? Portions of south central Arizona. When? Until 8 p.m. Mountain Standard Time Thursday. Impacts, heat-related illnesses increase significantly during extreme heat events. Overexposure can cause heat cramps and heat exhaustion to develop and, without intervention, can lead to heat stroke. 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Actions should be taken to lessen the impact of the extreme heat. 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Extreme heat warning remains in effect until 8 p.m. Mountain Standard Time Thursday. What? Dangerously hot conditions. Afternoon temperatures 111 to 115. Major heat risk. Where? The Phoenix metropolitan area. When? Until 8 p.m. Mountain Standard Time Thursday. Impacts, heat-related illnesses increase significantly during extreme heat events. 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Actions should be taken to lessen the impact of the extreme heat. 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
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The current time is 6:29 a.m. Mountain Standard Time. 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

86 at Deer Valley, 90 at Scottsdale Airport, and 89 at Falcon Field. Under clear skies, Mesa Gateway reported 90, Chandler reported 86, Casa Grande reported 87, and Gila Bend reported 86. Observations for northern Arizona, it was clear. It was 55 at Flagstaff, 78 at Kingman, 51 at the Grand Canyon, and 70 at Prescott. Payson reported 72, Page reported 78, Winslow reported 66, and Sholo reported 70. Observations for southern Arizona, it was clear, with a temperature of 84 at Tucson, and 71 at Nogales. Observations for southern California, it was clear, with a temperature of 64 at Los Angeles Airport, and 87 at Blythe. At San Diego, it was cloudy, with a temperature of 67. Regional observations, skies ranged from clear to partly cloudy. It was 87 at Las Vegas, 75 at Salt Lake City, 74 at Albuquerque, and 75 at El Paso. Once again, at 6 a.m. in Phoenix, under partly cloudy skies. The Sky Harbor temperature was 92 degrees. Here is the latest forecast. For the following area, in Arizona, Central Phoenix, issued at 4 a.m. Mountain Standard Time. Extreme heat warning in effect until 8 p.m. Mountain Standard Time Thursday. Today, sunny and hot. Highs 109 to 114. West wind 5 to 10 miles per hour. Tonight, clear. Lows 82 to 91. Southwest wind 5 to 15 miles per hour. Thursday, sunny and hot. Highs 109 to 114. South wind 5 to 10 miles per hour in the morning, becoming west 5 to 15 miles per hour in the afternoon. Thursday night, clear. Lows 81 to 91. Southwest wind 10 to 20 miles per hour. Friday, sunny and hot. Highs 107 to 112. Southeast wind around 5 miles per hour in the morning, becoming southwest 10 to 15 miles per hour in the afternoon. Friday night, mostly clear. Lows 79 to 87. Saturday, mostly sunny and hot. Highs 106 to 112. Saturday night, partly cloudy. Lows 80 to 88. Sunday, partly cloudy. Highs 106 to 110. Sunday night, partly cloudy. A chance of showers and thunderstorms in the evening, then a chance of showers and a slight chance of thunderstorms after midnight. Lows 79 to 87. Chance of rain 40%. Monday, partly cloudy. A slight chance of showers in the morning, then a slight chance of afternoon showers and thunderstorms. Highs 103 to 109. Chance of rain 20%. Monday night, partly cloudy. A chance of showers and thunderstorms in the evening, then a slight chance of storms after midnight. Lows 79 to 87. Chance of rain 30%. Tuesday, partly sunny. Highs 104 to 110. Here is the synopsis for Southeast California, Southwest, and South Central Arizona. Hot temperatures will continue through the rest of this week, resulting in areas of major heat risk and extreme heat warnings through Thursday across lower desert locations. Chances for showers and thunderstorms will also continue over higher terrain areas of eastern Arizona today and to a lesser degree for Thursday and Friday. The weather pattern will become very favorable for moisture import and more widespread thunderstorm activity by early next week. Extreme heat warning remains in effect until 8 p.m. Mountain Standard Time, or 8 p.m. Pacific Daylight Time Thursday. What? Dangerously hot conditions. Afternoon temperatures 109 to 117. Major heat risk. Where? Portions of southwest Arizona and southeast California. When? Until 8 p.m. Mountain Standard Time, or 8 p.m. Pacific Daylight Time Thursday. Impacts. Heat-related illnesses increase significantly during extreme heat events.

overexposure can cause heat cramps and heat exhaustion to develop and, without intervention, can lead to heat stroke. An extreme heat warning means that a period of very hot temperatures, even by local standards, will occur. Actions should be taken to lessen the impact of the extreme heat. Take extra precautions if you work or spend time outside. When possible, reschedule strenuous activities to early morning or evening. Know the signs and symptoms of heat exhaustion and heat stroke. Wear lightweight and loose-fitting clothing when possible and drink plenty of water. To reduce risk during outdoor work, the Occupational Safety and Health Administration recommends scheduling frequent rest breaks in shaded or air-conditioned environments. Anyone overcome by heat should be moved to a cool and shaded location. Heat stroke is an emergency. 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Public cooling shelters are available in some areas. Consult county officials for more details. Extreme heat warning remains in effect until 8 p.m. Mountain Standard Time Thursday. What? Dangerously hot conditions. Afternoon temperatures 109 to 115. Major heat risk. Where? Portions of South Central Arizona. When? Until 8 p.m. Mountain Standard Time Thursday. Impacts. Heat-related illnesses increase significantly during extreme heat events. Overexposure can cause heat cramps and heat exhaustion to develop and, without intervention, can lead to heat stroke. 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An extreme heat warning means that a period of very hot temperatures, even by local standards, will occur. Actions should be taken to lessen the impact of the extreme heat. Take extra precautions if you work or spend time outside. 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To reduce risk during outdoor work, the Occupational Safety and Health Administration recommends scheduling frequent rest breaks in shaded or air-conditioned environments. Anyone overcome by heat should be moved to a cool and shaded location. 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Extreme heat warning remains in effect until 8 p.m. Mountain Standard Time Thursday. What? Dangerously hot conditions. Afternoon temperatures 111 to 115. Major heat risk. Where? The Phoenix metropolitan area. When? Until 8 p.m. Mountain Standard Time Thursday. Impacts. Heat-related illnesses increase significantly during extreme heat events. 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Actions should be taken to lessen the impact of the extreme heat. Take extra precautions if you work or spend time outside. 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Anyone overcome by heat should be moved to a cool and shaded location. Heat stroke is an emergency. 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
The current time is 6:39 a.m. Mountain Standard Time. Here is the 6 a.m. Mountain Standard Time observation for Phoenix on Wednesday, July 8th. At Sky Harbor, it was partly cloudy. Visibility 10 miles. Temperature was 92 degrees, dew point 55, relative humidity 28%. Wind was southwest, at 3 miles an hour. And the pressure was 29.88 inches, and rising. Other observations for South Central Arizona, including the greater Phoenix area, it was clear, with a temperature of 86 at Buckeye, 90 at Glendale, 86 at Deer Valley, 90 at Scottsdale Airport, and 89 at Falcon Field. Under clear skies, Mesa Gateway reported 90, Chandler reported 86, Casa Grande reported 87, and Gila Bend reported 86. Observations for Northern Arizona, it was clear. It was 55 at Flagstaff, 78 at Kingman, 51 at the Grand Canyon, and 70 at Prescott. Payson reported 72, Page reported 78, Winslow reported 66, and Sholo reported 70. Observations for Southern Arizona, it was clear, with a temperature of 84 at Tucson, and 71 at Nogales. Observations for Southern California, it was clear, with a temperature of 64 at Los Angeles Airport, and 87 at Blythe. At San Diego, it was cloudy, with a temperature of 67. Regional observations, skies ranged from clear to partly cloudy. It was 87 at Las Vegas, 75 at Salt Lake City, 74 at Albuquerque, and 75 at El Paso. Once again, at 6 a.m. in Phoenix, under partly cloudy skies. The Sky Harbor temperature was 92 degrees. Here is the latest forecast. For the following area, in Arizona, Central Phoenix, issued at 4 a.m. Mountain Standard Time. Extreme heat warning in effect until 8 p.m. Mountain Standard Time Thursday. Today, sunny and hot. Highs 109 to 114. West wind 5 to 10 miles per hour. Tonight, clear. Lows 82 to 91. Southwest wind 5 to 15 miles per hour. Thursday, sunny and hot. Highs 109 to 114. South wind 5 to 10 miles per hour in the morning, becoming west 5 to 15 miles per hour in the afternoon. Thursday night, clear. Lows 81 to 91. Southwest wind 10 to 20 miles per hour. Friday, sunny and hot. Highs 107 to 112. Southeast wind around 5 miles per hour in the morning, becoming southwest 10 to 15 miles per hour in the afternoon. Friday night, mostly clear. Lows 79 to 87. Saturday, mostly sunny and hot. Highs 106 to 112. Saturday night, partly cloudy. Lows 80 to 88. Sunday, partly cloudy. Highs 106 to 110. Sunday night, partly cloudy. A chance of showers and thunderstorms in the evening, then a chance of showers and a slight chance of thunderstorms after midnight. Lows 79 to 87. Chance of rain 40%. Monday, partly cloudy. A slight chance of showers in the morning, then a slight chance of afternoon showers and thunderstorms. Highs 103 to 109. Chance of rain 20%. Monday night, partly cloudy. A chance of showers and thunderstorms in the evening, then a slight chance of showers and thunderstorms after midnight. Lows 79 to 87. Chance of rain 30%. Tuesday, partly sunny. Highs 104 to 110. Here is the synopsis for Southeast California, Southwest, and South Central Arizona. Hot temperatures will continue through the rest of this week, resulting in areas of major heat risk and extreme heat warnings through Thursday across lower desert locations. Chances for showers and thunderstorms will also continue over higher terrain areas of eastern Arizona today and to a lesser degree for Thursday and Friday.
The weather pattern will become very favorable for moisture import and more widespread thunderstorm activity by early next week. Extreme heat warning remains in effect until 8 p.m. Mountain Standard Time, or 8 p.m. Pacific Daylight Time Thursday. What? Dangerously hot conditions. Afternoon temperatures 109 to 117. Major heat risk. Where? Portions of southwest Arizona and southeast California. When? Until 8 p.m. Mountain Standard Time, or 8 p.m. Pacific Daylight Time Thursday. Impacts. Heat-related illnesses increase significantly during extreme heat events. Overexposure can cause heat cramps and heat exhaustion to develop and, without intervention, can lead to heat stroke. An extreme heat warning means that a period of very hot temperatures, even by local standards, will occur. Actions should be taken to lessen the impact of the extreme heat. Take extra precautions if you work or spend time outside. When possible, reschedule strenuous activities to early morning or evening. Know the signs and symptoms of heat exhaustion and heat stroke. Wear lightweight and loose-fitting clothing when possible and drink plenty of water. To reduce risk during outdoor work, the Occupational Safety and Health Administration recommends scheduling frequent rest breaks in shaded or air-conditioned environments. Anyone overcome by heat should be moved to a cool and shaded location. 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Extreme heat warning remains in effect until 8 p.m. Mountain Standard Time Thursday. What? Dangerously hot conditions. Afternoon temperatures 109 to 115. Major heat risk. Where? Portions of South Central Arizona. When? Until 8 p.m. Mountain Standard Time Thursday. Impacts. Heat-related illnesses increase significantly during extreme heat events. Overexposure can cause heat cramps and heat exhaustion to develop and, without intervention, can lead to heat stroke. 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Actions should be taken to lessen the impact of the extreme heat. Take extra precautions if you work or spend time outside. 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Know the signs and symptoms of heat exhaustion and heat stroke. Wear lightweight and loose-fitting clothing when possible and drink plenty of water. 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Anyone overcome by heat should be moved to a cool and shaded location. 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Extreme heat warning remains in effect until 8 p.m. Mountain Standard Time Thursday. What? Dangerously hot conditions. Afternoon temperatures 111 to 115. Major heat risk. Where? The Phoenix metropolitan area. When? Until 8 p.m. Mountain Standard Time Thursday. Impacts. Heat-related illnesses increase significantly during extreme heat events. Overexposure can cause heat cramps and heat exhaustion to develop and, without intervention, can lead to heat stroke. 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Actions should be taken to lessen the impact of the extreme heat. 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
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The current time is 6:50 a.m. Mountain Standard Time. Here is the 6 a.m. Mountain Standard Time observation for Phoenix on Wednesday, July 8th. At Sky Harbor, it was partly cloudy. Visibility 10 miles. Temperature was 92 degrees, dew point 55, relative humidity 28%. Wind was southwest, at 3 miles an hour. And the pressure was 29.88 inches, and rising. Other observations for South Central Arizona, including the greater Phoenix area, it was clear, with a temperature of 86 at Buckeye, 90 at Glendale, 86 at Deer Valley, 90 at Scottsdale Airport, and 89 at Falcon Field. Under clear skies, Mesa Gateway reported 90, Chandler reported 86, Casa Grande reported 87, and Gila Bend reported 86. Observations for Northern Arizona, it was clear. It was 55 at Flagstaff, 78 at Kingman, 51 at the Grand Canyon, and 70 at Prescott. Payson reported 72, Page reported 78, Winslow reported 66, and Sholo reported 70. Observations for Southern Arizona, it was clear, with a temperature of 84 at Tucson, and 71 at Nogales. Observations for Southern California, it was clear, with a temperature of 64 at Los Angeles Airport, and 87 at Blythe. At San Diego, it was cloudy, with a temperature of 67. Regional observations, skies ranged from clear to partly cloudy. It was 87 at Las Vegas, 75 at Salt Lake City, 74 at Albuquerque, and 75 at El Paso. Once again, at 6 a.m. in Phoenix, under partly cloudy skies. The Sky Harbor temperature was 92 degrees. Here is the latest forecast. For the following area, in Arizona, Central Phoenix, issued at 4 a.m. Mountain Standard Time. Extreme heat warning in effect until 8 p.m. Mountain Standard Time Thursday. Today, sunny and hot. Highs 109 to 114. West wind 5 to 10 miles per hour. Tonight, clear. Lows 82 to 91. Southwest wind 5 to 15 miles per hour. Thursday, sunny and hot. Highs 109 to 114. South wind 5 to 10 miles per hour in the morning, becoming west 5 to 15 miles per hour in the afternoon. Thursday night, clear. Lows 81 to 91. Southwest wind 10 to 20 miles per hour. Friday, sunny and hot. Highs 107 to 112. Southeast wind around 5 miles per hour in the morning, becoming southwest 10 to 15 miles per hour in the afternoon. Friday night, mostly clear. Lows 79 to 87. Saturday, mostly sunny and hot. Highs 106 to 112. Saturday night, partly cloudy. Lows 80 to 88. Sunday, partly cloudy. Highs 106 to 110. Sunday night, partly cloudy. A chance of showers and thunderstorms in the evening, then a chance of showers and a slight chance of thunderstorms after midnight. Lows 79 to 87. Chance of rain 40%. Monday, partly cloudy. A slight chance of showers in the morning, then a slight chance of afternoon showers and thunderstorms. Highs 103 to 109. Chance of rain 20%. Monday night, partly cloudy.
a chance of showers and thunderstorms in the evening, then a slight chance of showers and thunderstorms after midnight. Lows 79 to 87. Chance of rain 30%. Tuesday, partly sunny. Highs 104 to 110. Here is the synopsis for Southeast California, Southwest, and South Central Arizona. Hot temperatures will continue through the rest of this week, resulting in areas of major heat risk and extreme heat warnings through Thursday across lower desert locations. Chances for showers and thunderstorms will also continue over higher terrain areas of eastern Arizona today and to a lesser degree for Thursday and Friday. The weather pattern will become very favorable for moisture import and more widespread thunderstorm activity by early next week. Extreme heat warning remains in effect until 8 p.m. Mountain Standard Time Thursday. What? Dangerously hot conditions. Afternoon temperatures 109 to 115. Major heat risk. Where? Portions of South Central Arizona. When? Until 8 p.m. Mountain Standard Time Thursday. Impacts. Heat-related illnesses increase significantly during extreme heat events. Overexposure can cause heat cramps and heat exhaustion to develop and, without intervention, can lead to heat stroke. 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Actions should be taken to lessen the impact of the extreme heat. Take extra precautions if you work or spend time outside. 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Know the signs and symptoms of heat exhaustion and heat stroke. Wear lightweight and loose-fitting clothing when possible and drink plenty of water. To reduce risk during outdoor work, the Occupational Safety and Health Administration recommends scheduling frequent rest breaks in shaded or air-conditioned environments. Anyone overcome by heat should be moved to a cool and shaded location. 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Extreme heat warning remains in effect until 8 p.m. Mountain Standard Time Thursday. What? Dangerously hot conditions. Afternoon temperatures 111 to 115. Major heat risk. Where? The Phoenix metropolitan area. When? Until 8 p.m. Mountain Standard Time Thursday. Impacts. Heat-related illnesses increase significantly during extreme heat events. 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

partly cloudy. Visibility 10 miles. Temperature was 92 degrees, dew point 55, relative humidity 28%. Wind was southwest, at 3 miles an hour. And the pressure was 29.88 inches, and rising. Other observations for South Central Arizona, including the Greater Phoenix area, it was clear, with a temperature of 86 at Buckeye, 90 at Glendale, 86 at Deer Valley, 90 at Scottsdale Airport, and 89 at Falcon Field. Under clear skies, Mesa Gateway reported 90, Chandler reported 86, Casa Grande reported 87, and Gila Bend reported 86. Observations for Northern Arizona, it was clear. It was 55 at Flagstaff, 78 at Kingman, 51 at the Grand Canyon, and 70 at Prescott. Payson reported 72, Page reported 78, Winslow reported 66, and Sholo reported 70. Observations for Southern Arizona, it was clear, with a temperature of 84 at Tucson, and 71 at Nogales. Observations for Southern California, it was clear, with a temperature of 64 at Los Angeles Airport, and 87 at Blythe. At San Diego, it was cloudy, with a temperature of 67. Regional observations, skies ranged from clear to partly cloudy. It was 87 at Las Vegas, 75 at Salt Lake City, 74 at Albuquerque, and 75 at El Paso. Once again, at 6 a.m. in Phoenix, under partly cloudy skies. The Sky Harbor temperature was 92 degrees. Here is the latest forecast. For the following area, in Arizona, Central Phoenix, issued at 4 a.m. Mountain Standard Time. Extreme heat warning in effect until 8 p.m. Mountain Standard Time Thursday. Today, sunny and hot. Highs 109 to 114. West wind 5 to 10 miles per hour. Tonight, clear. Lows 82 to 91. Southwest wind 5 to 15 miles per hour. Thursday, sunny and hot. Highs 109 to 114. South wind 5 to 10 miles per hour in the morning, becoming west 5 to 15 miles per hour in the afternoon. Thursday night, clear. Lows 81 to 91. Southwest wind 10 to 20 miles per hour. Friday, sunny and hot. Highs 107 to 112. Southeast wind around 5 miles per hour in the morning, becoming southwest 10 to 15 miles per hour in the afternoon. Friday night, mostly clear. Lows 79 to 87. Saturday, mostly sunny and hot. Highs 106 to 112. Saturday night, partly cloudy. Lows 80 to 88. Sunday, partly cloudy. Highs 106 to 110. Sunday night, partly cloudy. A chance of showers and thunderstorms in the evening, then a chance of showers and a slight chance of thunderstorms after midnight.

87. Chance of rain 30%. Tuesday, partly sunny. Highs 104 to 110. The Phoenix, Arizona climate summary for yesterday, July 7, 2026. Yesterday's high temperature was 113 degrees and the low 90 degrees. No precipitation fell yesterday, which leaves the monthly total at 0.00 inches. The total precipitation for the year still stands at 0.32 inches. Yesterday the maximum wind observed was 17 miles an hour from the northwest, which occurred at 5:17 p.m. The highest wind gust observed was 26 miles per hour from the northwest, which occurred at 4:17 p.m. Yesterday the average wind speed was 7 miles per hour. Yesterday's maximum relative humidity was 24%, and the minimum relative humidity was 13%. The low temperature this morning was 92 degrees. The normal high temperature for today is 107 degrees, and the normal low is 84. The record high for today is 118, which occurred in 2024, and the record low is 67, which occurred in 1955. Sunrise today is at 5:25 a.m. and sunset is at 7:41 p.m. Here is the synopsis for Southeast California, Southwest, and South Central Arizona. Hot temperatures will continue through the rest of this week, resulting in areas of major heat risk and extreme heat warnings through Thursday across lower desert locations. Chances for showers and thunderstorms will also continue over higher terrain areas of eastern Arizona today and to a lesser degree for Thursday and Friday. The weather pattern will become very favorable for moisture import and more widespread thunderstorm activity by early next week. Extreme heat warning remains in effect until 8 p.m. Mountain Standard Time Thursday. What? Dangerously hot conditions. Afternoon temperatures 109 to 115. Major heat risk. Where? Portions of South Central Arizona. When? Until 8 p.m. Mountain Standard Time Thursday. Impacts. Heat-related illnesses increase significantly during extreme heat events. Overexposure can cause heat cramps and heat exhaustion to develop and, without intervention, can lead to heat stroke. 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Actions should be taken to lessen the impact of the extreme heat. 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Extreme heat warning remains in effect until 8 p.m. Mountain Standard Time Thursday. What? Dangerously hot conditions. Afternoon temperatures 111 to 115. Major heat risk. Where? The Phoenix metropolitan area. When? Until 8 p.m. Mountain Standard Time Thursday. Impacts. 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Actions should be taken to lessen the impact of the extreme heat. 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

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The current time is 7:09 a.m. Mountain Standard Time. Here is the latest forecast. For the following area, in Arizona, Central Phoenix, issued at 4 a.m. Mountain Standard Time. Extreme heat warning in effect until 8 p.m. Mountain Standard Time Thursday. Today, sunny and hot. Highs 109 to 114. West wind 5 to 10 miles per hour. Tonight, clear. Lows 82 to 91. Southwest wind 5 to 15 miles per hour. Thursday, sunny and hot. Highs 109 to 114. South wind 5 to 10 miles per hour in the morning, becoming west 5 to 15 miles per hour in the afternoon. Thursday night, clear. Lows 81 to 91. Southwest wind 10 to 20 miles per hour. Friday, sunny and hot. Highs 107 to 112. Southeast wind around 5 miles per hour in the morning, becoming southwest 10 to 15 miles per hour in the afternoon. Friday night, mostly clear. Lows 79 to 87. Saturday, mostly sunny and hot. Highs 106 to 112. Saturday night, partly cloudy. Lows 80 to 88. Sunday, partly cloudy. Highs 106 to 110. Sunday night, partly cloudy. A chance of showers and thunderstorms in the evening, then a chance of showers and a slight chance of thunderstorms after midnight. Lows 79 to 87. Chance of rain 40%. Monday, partly cloudy. A slight chance of showers in the morning, then a slight chance of afternoon showers and thunderstorms. Highs 103 to 109. Chance of rain 20%. Monday night, partly cloudy. A chance of showers and thunderstorms in the evening, then a slight chance of showers and thunderstorms after midnight. Lows 79 to 87. Chance of rain 30%. Tuesday, partly sunny. Highs 104 to 110. The Phoenix, Arizona climate summary for yesterday, July 7, 2026. Yesterday's high temperature was 113 degrees and a low 90 degrees. No precipitation fell yesterday, which leaves the monthly total at 0.00 inches. The total precipitation for the year still stands at 0.32 inches. Yesterday the maximum wind observed was 17 miles an hour from the northwest, which occurred at 5:17 p.m. The highest wind gust observed was 26 miles per hour from the northwest, which occurred at 4:17 p.m. Yesterday the average wind speed was 7 miles per hour. Yesterday's maximum relative humidity was 24%, and the minimum relative humidity was 13%. The low temperature this morning was 92 degrees. The normal high temperature for today is 107 degrees, and the normal low is 84. The record high for today is 118, which occurred in 2024, and the record low is 67, which occurred in 1955. Sunrise today is at 5:25 a.m. and sunset is at 7:41 p.m. Here is the synopsis for Southeast California, Southwest, and South Central Arizona.
Hot temperatures will continue through the rest of this week, resulting in areas of major heat risk and extreme heat warnings through Thursday across lower desert locations. Chances for showers and thunderstorms will also continue over higher terrain areas of eastern Arizona today and to a lesser degree for Thursday and Friday. The weather pattern will become very favorable for moisture import and more widespread thunderstorm activity by early next week. Extreme heat warning remains in effect until 8 p.m. Mountain Standard Time Thursday. What? Dangerously hot conditions. Afternoon temperatures 109 to 115. Major heat risk. Where? Portions of south central Arizona. When? Until 8 p.m. Mountain Standard Time Thursday. Impacts. Heat-related illnesses increase significantly during extreme heat events. Overexposure can cause heat cramps and heat exhaustion to develop and, without intervention, can lead to heat stroke. 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Actions should be taken to lessen the impact of the extreme heat. Take extra precautions if you work or spend time outside. When possible, reschedule strenuous activities to early morning or evening. Know the signs and symptoms of heat exhaustion and heat stroke. 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Anyone overcome by heat should be moved to a cool and shaded location. 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Extreme heat warning remains in effect until 8 p.m. Mountain Standard Time Thursday. What? Dangerously hot conditions. Afternoon temperatures 111 to 115. Major heat risk. Where? The Phoenix metropolitan area. When? Until 8 p.m. Mountain Standard Time Thursday. Impacts. 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Actions should be taken to lessen the impact of the extreme heat. 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The current time is 7:18 a.m. Mountain Standard Time. Here is the 7 a.m. Mountain Standard Time observation for Phoenix, on Wednesday, July 8th. At Sky Harbor, it was fair. Visibility 10 miles. Temperature was 95 degrees, dew point 54, relative humidity 25%. Wind was variable, at 6 miles an hour. And the pressure was 29.90 inches, and rising.
other observations for South Central Arizona, including the greater Phoenix area, it was sunny, with a temperature of 93 at Glendale and 91 at Chandler. It was fair, with a temperature of 91 at Buckeye, 92 at Deer Valley, 93 at Scottsdale Airport, 93 at Falcon Field, and 91 at Casa Grande. Observations for Northern Arizona, it was fair. It was 67 at Flagstaff, 83 at Kingman, 64 at the Grand Canyon, and 76 at Prescott. Payson reported 77, Page reported 82, Winslow reported 72, and Sholo reported 77. Observations for Southern Arizona, it was fair, with a temperature of 85 at Tucson, 87 at Yuma, and 75 at Nogales. Observations for Southern California, at San Diego, it was cloudy, with a temperature of 68. It was fair, with a temperature of 66 at Los Angeles Airport, and 87 at Blythe. Regional observations, it was fair. It was 88 at Las Vegas, 79 at Salt Lake City, 76 at Albuquerque, and 77 at El Paso. Once again, at 7 a.m. in Phoenix, under fair skies. The Sky Harbor temperature was 95 degrees. Here is the latest forecast. For the following area, in Arizona, Central Phoenix, issued at 4 a.m. Mountain Standard Time. Extreme heat warning in effect until 8 p.m. Mountain Standard Time Thursday. Today, sunny and hot. Highs 109 to 114. West wind 5 to 10 miles per hour. Tonight, clear. Lows 82 to 91. Southwest wind 5 to 15 miles per hour. Thursday, sunny and hot. Highs 109 to 114. South wind 5 to 10 miles per hour in the morning, becoming west 5 to 15 miles per hour in the afternoon. Thursday night, clear. Lows 81 to 91. Southwest wind 10 to 20 miles per hour. Friday, sunny and hot. Highs 107 to 112. Southeast wind around 5 miles per hour in the morning, becoming southwest 10 to 15 miles per hour in the afternoon. Friday night, mostly clear. Lows 79 to 87. Saturday, mostly sunny and hot. Highs 106 to 112. Saturday night, partly cloudy. Lows 80 to 88. Sunday, partly cloudy. Highs 106 to 110. Sunday night, partly cloudy. A chance of showers and thunderstorms in the evening, then a chance of showers and a slight chance of thunderstorms after midnight. Lows 79 to 87. Chance of rain 40%. Monday, partly cloudy. A slight chance of showers in the morning, then a slight chance of afternoon showers and thunderstorms. Highs 103 to 109. Chance of rain 20%. Monday night, partly cloudy. A chance of showers and thunderstorms in the evening, then a slight chance of showers and thunderstorms after midnight. Lows 79 to 87. Chance of rain 30%. Tuesday, partly sunny. Highs 104 to 110. The Phoenix, Arizona climate summary for yesterday, July 7, 2026. Yesterday's high temperature was 113 degrees and a low 90 degrees. No precipitation fell yesterday, which leaves the monthly total at 0.00 inches. The total precipitation for the year still stands at 0.32 inches. Yesterday the maximum wind observed was 17 miles an hour from the northwest, which occurred at 5:17 p.m. The highest wind gust observed was 26 miles per hour from the northwest, which occurred at 4:17 p.m. Yesterday the average wind speed was 7 miles per hour. Yesterday's maximum relative humidity was 24%, and the minimum relative humidity was 13%. The low temperature this morning was 92 degrees. The normal high temperature for today is 107 degrees, and the normal low is 84.
The record high for today is 118, which occurred in 2024, and the record low is 67, which occurred in 1955. Sunrise today is at 5:25 a.m. and sunset is at 7:41 p.m. Here is the synopsis for Southeast California, Southwest, and South Central Arizona. Hot temperatures will continue through the rest of this week, resulting in areas of major heat risk and extreme heat warnings through Thursday across lower desert locations. Chances for showers and thunderstorms will also continue over higher terrain areas of eastern Arizona today and to a lesser degree for Thursday and Friday. The weather pattern will become very favorable for moisture import and more widespread thunderstorm activity by early next week. Extreme heat warning remains in effect until 8 p.m. Mountain Standard Time Thursday. What? Dangerously hot conditions. Afternoon temperatures 109 to 115. Major heat risk. Where? Portions of South Central Arizona. When? Until 8 p.m. Mountain Standard Time Thursday. Impacts. Heat-related illnesses increase significantly during extreme heat events. Overexposure can cause heat cramps and heat exhaustion to develop and, without intervention, can lead to heat stroke. 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Actions should be taken to lessen the impact of the extreme heat. 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Extreme heat warning remains in effect until 8 p.m. Mountain Standard Time Thursday. What? Dangerously hot conditions. Afternoon temperatures 111 to 115. Major heat risk. Where? The Phoenix metropolitan area. When? Until 8 p.m. Mountain Standard Time Thursday. Impacts. 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Actions should be taken to lessen the impact of the extreme heat. 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The current time is 7:28 a.m. Mountain Standard Time. Here is the 7 a.m. Mountain Standard Time observation for Phoenix on Wednesday, July 8th. At Sky Harbor, it was fair.
Visibility 10 miles. Temperature was 95 degrees, dew point 54, relative humidity 25%. Wind was variable, at 6 miles an hour. And the pressure was 29.90 inches, and rising. Other observations for South Central Arizona including the Greater Phoenix area, it was sunny, with a temperature of 93 at Glendale, and 91 at Chandler. It was fair, with a temperature of 91 at Buckeye, 92 at Deer Valley, 93 at Scottsdale Airport, 93 at Falcon Field, and 91 at Casa Grande. Observations for Northern Arizona, it was fair. It was 67 at Flagstaff, 83 at Kingman, 64 at the Grand Canyon, and 76 at Prescott. Payson reported 77, Page reported 82, Winslow reported 72, and Sholo reported 77. Observations for Southern Arizona, it was fair, with a temperature of 85 at Tucson, 87 at Yuma, and 75 at Nogales. Observations for Southern California, at San Diego, it was cloudy, with a temperature of 68. It was fair, with a temperature of 66 at Los Angeles Airport, and 87 at Blythe. Regional observations, it was fair. It was 88 at Las Vegas, 79 at Salt Lake City, 76 at Albuquerque, and 77 at El Paso. Once again, at 7 a.m. in Phoenix, under fair skies. The Sky Harbor temperature was 95 degrees. Here is the latest forecast. For the following area, in Arizona, Central Phoenix, issued at 4 a.m. Mountain Standard Time. Extreme heat warning in effect until 8 p.m. Mountain Standard Time Thursday. Today, sunny and hot. Highs 109 to 114. West wind 5 to 10 miles per hour. Tonight, clear. Lows 82 to 91. Southwest wind 5 to 15 miles per hour. Thursday, sunny and hot. Highs 109 to 114. South wind 5 to 10 miles per hour in the morning becoming west 5 to 15 miles per hour in the afternoon. Thursday night, clear. Lows 81 to 91. Southwest wind 10 to 20 miles per hour. Friday, sunny and hot. Highs 107 to 112. Southeast wind around 5 miles per hour in the morning becoming southwest 10 to 15 miles per hour in the afternoon. Friday night, mostly clear. Lows 79 to 87. Saturday, mostly sunny and hot. Highs 106 to 112. Saturday night, partly cloudy. Lows 80 to 88. Sunday, partly cloudy. Highs 106 to 110. Sunday night, partly cloudy. A chance of showers and thunderstorms in the evening, then a chance of showers and a slight chance of thunderstorms after midnight. Lows 79 to 87. Chance of rain 40%. Monday, partly cloudy. A slight chance of showers in the morning, then a slight chance of afternoon showers and thunderstorms. Highs 103 to 109. Chance of rain 20%. Monday night, partly cloudy. A chance of showers and thunderstorms in the evening, then a slight chance of showers and thunderstorms after midnight. Lows 79 to 87. Chance of rain 30%. Tuesday, partly sunny. Highs 104 to 110. The Phoenix, Arizona climate summary for yesterday, July 7, 2026. Yesterday's high temperature was 113 degrees and a low 90 degrees. No precipitation fell yesterday, which leaves the monthly total at 0.00 inches. The total precipitation for the year still stands at 0.32 inches. Yesterday the maximum wind observed was 17 miles an hour from the northwest, which occurred at 5:17 p.m. The wind was 26 miles per hour from the northwest, which occurred at 4:17 p.m. Yesterday the average wind speed was 7 miles per hour.
Yesterday's maximum relative humidity was 24%, and the minimum relative humidity was 13%. The low temperature this morning was 92 degrees. The normal high temperature for today is 107 degrees, and the normal low is 84. The record high for today

morning was 92 degrees. The normal high temperature for today is 107 degrees, and the normal low is 84. The record high for today is 118, which occurred in 2024, and the record low is 67, which occurred in 1955. Sunrise today is at 5:25 a.m. and sunset is at 7:41 p.m. Here is the synopsis for Southeast California, Southwest, and South Central Arizona. Hot temperatures will continue through the rest of this week, resulting in areas of major heat risk and extreme heat warnings through Thursday across lower desert locations. Chances for showers and thunderstorms will also continue over higher terrain areas of eastern Arizona today and to a lesser degree for Thursday and Friday. The weather pattern will become very favorable for moisture import and more widespread thunderstorm activity by early next week. Extreme heat warning remains in effect until 8 p.m. Mountain Standard Time Thursday. What? Dangerously hot conditions. Afternoon temperatures 109 to 115. Major heat risk. Where? Portions of South Central Arizona. When? Until 8 p.m. Mountain Standard Time Thursday. Impacts. Heat-related illnesses increase significantly during extreme heat events. Overexposure can cause heat cramps and heat exhaustion to develop and, without intervention, can lead to heat stroke. 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Actions should be taken to lessen the impact of the extreme heat. 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Extreme heat warning remains in effect until 8 p.m. Mountain Standard Time Thursday. What? Dangerously hot conditions. Afternoon temperatures 111 to 115. Major heat risk. Where? The Phoenix metropolitan area. When? Until 8 p.m. Mountain Standard Time Thursday. Impacts. Heat-related illnesses increase significantly during extreme heat events. Overexposure can cause heat cramps and heat exhaustion to develop and, without intervention, can lead to heat stroke. 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Actions should be taken to lessen the impact of the extreme heat. 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The current time is 8:09 a.m. Mountain Standard Time. Here is the latest forecast.

for the following area in Arizona, Central Phoenix, issued at 4 a.m. Mountain Standard Time. Extreme heat warning in effect until 8 p.m. Mountain Standard Time Thursday. Today, sunny and hot. Highs 109 to 114. West wind 5 to 10 miles per hour. Tonight, clear. Lows 82 to 91. Southwest wind 5 to 15 miles per hour. Thursday, sunny and hot. Highs 109 to 114. South wind 5 to 10 miles per hour in the morning, becoming west 5 to 15 miles per hour in the afternoon. Thursday night, clear. Lows 81 to 91. Southwest wind 10 to 20 miles per hour. Friday, sunny and hot. Highs 107 to 112. Southeast wind around 5 miles per hour in the morning, becoming southwest 10 to 15 miles per hour in the afternoon. Friday night, mostly clear. Lows 79 to 87. Saturday, mostly sunny and hot. Highs 106 to 112. Saturday night, partly cloudy. Lows 80 to 88. Sunday, partly cloudy. Highs 106 to 110. Sunday night, partly cloudy. A chance of showers and thunderstorms in the evening, then a chance of showers and a slight chance of thunderstorms after midnight. Lows 79 to 87. Chance of rain 40%. Monday, partly cloudy. A slight chance of showers in the morning, then a slight chance of afternoon showers and thunderstorms. Highs 103 to 109. Chance of rain 20%. Monday night, partly cloudy. A chance of showers and thunderstorms in the evening, then a slight chance of showers and thunderstorms after midnight. Lows 79 to 87. Chance of rain 30%. Tuesday, partly sunny. Highs 104 to 110. The Phoenix, Arizona climate summary for yesterday, July 7, 2026. Yesterday's high temperature was 113 degrees and a low 90 degrees. No precipitation fell yesterday, which leaves the monthly total at 0.00 inches. The total precipitation for the year still stands at 0.32 inches. Yesterday the maximum wind observed was 17 miles an hour from the northwest, which occurred at 5:17 p.m. The highest wind gust observed was 26 miles per hour from the northwest, which occurred at 4:17 p.m. Yesterday the average wind speed was 7 miles per hour. Yesterday's maximum relative humidity was 24%, and the minimum relative humidity was 13%. The low temperature this morning was 92 degrees. The normal high temperature for today is 107 degrees, and the normal low is 84. The record high for today is 118, which occurred in 2024, and the record low is 67, which occurred in 1955. Sunrise today is at 5:25 a.m. and sunset is at 7:41 p.m. The Phoenix, Arizona climate summary for yesterday, July 7, 2026. Yesterday's high temperature was 113 degrees and a low 90 degrees. No precipitation fell yesterday, which leaves the monthly total at 0.00 inches. The total precipitation for the year still stands at 0.32 inches. Yesterday the maximum wind observed was 17 miles an hour from the northwest, which occurred at 5:17 p.m. The highest wind gust observed was 26 miles per hour from the northwest, which occurred at 4:17 p.m. Yesterday the average wind speed was 7 miles per hour. Yesterday's maximum relative humidity was 24%, and the minimum relative humidity was 13%. The low temperature this morning was 83 degrees. The normal high temperature for today is 107 degrees, and the normal low is 84. The record high for today is 118, which occurred in 2024, and the record low is 67, which occurred in 1955.
Sunrise today is at 5:25 a.m. and sunset is at 7:41 p.m. The Phoenix, Arizona climate summary for yesterday, July 7, 2026. Yesterday's high temperature was 113 degrees and a low 90 degrees. No precipitation fell yesterday, which leaves the monthly total at 0.00 inches. The total precipitation for the year still stands at 0.32 inches. Yesterday the maximum wind observed was 17 miles an hour from the northwest, which occurred at 5:17 p.m. The highest wind gust observed was 26 miles per hour from the northwest, which occurred at 4:17 p.m. Yesterday the average wind speed was 7 miles per hour. Yesterday's maximum relative humidity was 24%, and the minimum relative humidity was 13%. The low temperature this morning was 92 degrees. The normal high temperature for today is 107 degrees, and the normal low is 84. The record high for today is 118, which occurred in 2024, and the record low is 67, which occurred in 1955. Sunrise today is at 5:25 a.m. and sunset is at 7:41 p.m. Here is the synopsis for Southeast California, Southwest, and South Central Arizona. Hot temperatures will continue through the rest of this week, resulting in areas of major heat risk and extreme heat warnings through Thursday across lower desert locations. Chances for showers and thunderstorms will also continue over higher terrain areas of eastern Arizona today and to a lesser degree for Thursday and Friday. The weather pattern will become very favorable for moisture import and more widespread thunderstorm activity by early next week. Extreme heat warning remains in effect until 8 p.m. Mountain Standard Time Thursday. What? Dangerously hot conditions. Afternoon temperatures 109 to 115. Major heat risk. Where? Portions of South Central Arizona. When? Until 8 p.m. Mountain Standard Time Thursday. Impacts. Heat-related illnesses increase significantly during extreme heat events. Overexposure can cause heat cramps and heat exhaustion to develop and, without intervention, can lead to heat stroke. 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Actions should be taken to lessen the impact of the extreme heat. 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Extreme heat warning remains in effect until 8 p.m. Mountain Standard Time Thursday. What? Dangerously hot conditions. Afternoon temperatures 111 to 115. Major heat risk. Where? The Phoenix metropolitan area. When? Until 8 p.m. Mountain Standard Time Thursday. Impacts. 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Actions should be taken to lessen the impact of the extreme heat. 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
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The current time is 8:20 a.m. Mountain Standard Time. Here is the 8 a.m. Mountain Standard Time observation for Phoenix on Wednesday, July 8th. At Sky Harbor, it was mostly sunny. Visibility 10 miles. Temperature was 99 degrees, dew point 51, relative humidity 19%. Wind was west, at 12 miles an hour. And the pressure was 29.91 inches, and rising. Other observations for South Central Arizona including the Greater Phoenix area, it was sunny, with a temperature of 93 at Buckeye, 97 at Glendale, 95 at Deer Valley, and 95 at Scottsdale Airport. Under sunny skies, Falcon Field reported 96, Chandler reported 95, Casa Grande reported 94, and Gila Bend reported 97. Observations for Northern Arizona, it was sunny. It was 77 at Flagstaff, 90 at Kingman, 78 at the Grand Canyon, and 82 at Prescott. Payson reported 82, Page reported 85, Winslow reported 79, and Sholo reported 81. Observations for Southern Arizona, it was sunny, with a temperature of 88 at Tucson, 91 at Yuma, and 80 at Nogales. Observations for Southern California, at Blythe, it was sunny, with a temperature of 92. At Los Angeles Airport, it was mostly sunny, with a temperature of 68. At San Diego, it was partly sunny, with a temperature of 68. Regional observations, skies ranged from sunny to mostly sunny. It was 91 at Las Vegas, 82 at Salt Lake City, 78 at Albuquerque, and 79 at El Paso. Once again, at 8 a.m. in Phoenix, under mostly sunny skies. The Sky Harbor temperature was 99 degrees. Here is the latest forecast. For the following area, in Arizona, Central Phoenix, issued at 4 a.m. Mountain Standard Time. Extreme heat warning in effect until 8 p.m. Mountain Standard Time Thursday. Today, sunny and hot. Highs 109 to 114. West wind 5 to 10 miles per hour. Tonight, clear. Lows 82 to 91. Southwest wind 5 to 15 miles per hour. Thursday, sunny and hot. Highs 109 to 114. South wind 5 to 10 miles per hour in the morning, becoming west 5 to 15 miles per hour in the afternoon. Thursday night, clear. Lows 81 to 91. Southwest wind 10 to 20 miles per hour. Friday, sunny and hot. Highs 107 to 112. Southeast wind around 5 miles per hour in the morning, becoming southwest 10 to 15 miles per hour in the afternoon. Friday night, mostly clear. Lows 79 to 87. Saturday, mostly sunny and hot. Highs 106 to 112. Saturday night, partly cloudy. Lows 80 to 88. Sunday, partly cloudy. Highs 106 to 110. Sunday night, partly cloudy. A chance of showers and thunderstorms in the evening, then a chance of showers and a slight chance of thunderstorms after midnight. Lows 79 to 87. Chance of rain 40%. Monday, partly cloudy. A slight chance of showers in the morning, then a slight chance of afternoon showers and thunderstorms.
Highs 103 to 109. Chance of rain 20%. Monday night, partly cloudy. A chance of showers and thunderstorms in the evening, then a slight chance of showers and thunderstorms after midnight. Lows 79 to 87. Chance of rain 30%. Tuesday, partly sunny. Highs 104 to 110. The Phoenix, Arizona climate summary for yesterday, July 7, 2026. Yesterday's high temperature was 113 degrees and a low 90 degrees. No precipitation fell yesterday, which leaves the monthly total at 0.00 inches. The total precipitation for the year still stands at 0.32 inches. Yesterday the maximum wind observed was 17 miles an hour from the northwest, which occurred at 5:17 p.m. The highest wind gust observed was 26 miles per hour from the northwest, which occurred at 4:17 p.m. Yesterday the average wind speed was 7 miles per hour. Yesterday's maximum relative humidity was 24%, and the minimum relative humidity was 13%. The low temperature this morning was 92 degrees. The normal high temperature for today is 107 degrees, and the normal low is 84. The record high for today is 118, which occurred in 2024, and the record low is 67, which occurred in 1955. Sunrise today is at 5:25 a.m. and sunset is at 7:41 p.m. Here is the synopsis for Southeast California, Southwest, and South Central Arizona. Hot temperatures will continue through the rest of this week, resulting in areas of major heat risk and extreme heat warnings through Thursday across lower desert locations. Chances for showers and thunderstorms will also continue over higher terrain areas of eastern Arizona today and to a lesser degree for Thursday and Friday. The weather pattern will become very favorable for moisture import and more widespread thunderstorm activity by early next week. Extreme heat warning remains in effect until 8 p.m. Mountain Standard Time Thursday. What? Dangerously hot conditions. Afternoon temperatures 109 to 115. Major heat risk. Where? Portions of South Central Arizona. When? Until 8 p.m. Mountain Standard Time Thursday. Impacts. Heat-related illnesses increase significantly during extreme heat events. Overexposure can cause heat cramps and heat exhaustion to develop and, without intervention, can lead to heat stroke. 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Actions should be taken to lessen the impact of the extreme heat. 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What? Dangerously hot conditions. Afternoon temperatures 111 to 115. Major heat risk. Where? The Phoenix metropolitan area. When? Until 8 p.m. Mountain Standard Time Thursday. Impacts. 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
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Here is the 8 a.m. Mountain Standard Time observation for Phoenix on Wednesday, July 8th. At Sky Harbor, it was mostly sunny. Visibility 10 miles. Temperature was 99 degrees, dew point 51, relative humidity 19%. Wind was west, at 12 miles an hour. And the pressure was 29.91 inches, and rising. Other observations for South Central Arizona, including the greater Phoenix area, it was sunny, with a temperature of 93 at Buckeye, 97 at Glendale, 95 at Deer Valley, and 95 at Scottsdale Airport. Under sunny skies, Falcon Field reported 96, Chandler reported 95, Casa Grande reported 94, and Gila Bend reported 97. Observations for northern Arizona, it was sunny. It was 77 at Flagstaff, 90 at Kingman, 78 at the Grand Canyon, and 82 at Prescott. Payson reported 82, Page reported 85, Winslow reported 79, and Sholo reported 81. Observations for southern Arizona, it was sunny, with a temperature of 88 at Tucson, 91 at Yuma, and 80 at Nogales. Observations for southern California, at Blythe, it was sunny, with a temperature of 92. At Los Angeles Airport, it was mostly sunny, with a temperature of 68. At San Diego, it was partly sunny, with a temperature of 68. Regional observations, skies ranged from sunny to mostly sunny. It was 91 at Las Vegas, 82 at Salt Lake City, 78 at Albuquerque, and 79 at El Paso. Once again, at 8 a.m. in Phoenix, under mostly sunny skies. The Sky Harbor temperature was 99 degrees. Here is the latest forecast. For the following area, in Arizona, Central Phoenix, issued at 4 a.m. Mountain Standard Time. Extreme heat warning in effect until 8 p.m. Mountain Standard Time Thursday. Today, sunny and hot. Highs 109 to 114. West wind 5 to 10 miles per hour. Tonight, clear. Lows 82 to 91. Southwest wind 5 to 15 miles per hour. Thursday, sunny and hot. Highs 109 to 114. South wind 15 miles per hour in the afternoon. Thursday night, clear. Lows 81 to 91. Southwest wind 10 to 20 miles per hour. Friday, sunny and hot. Highs 107 to 112. Southeast wind around 5 miles per hour in the morning, becoming southwest 10 to 15 miles per hour in the afternoon. Friday night, mostly clear. Lows 79 to 87. Saturday, mostly sunny and hot. Highs 106 to 112. Saturday night, partly cloudy. Lows 80 to 88. Sunday, partly cloudy. Highs 106 to 110. Sunday night, partly cloudy. A chance of showers and thunderstorms in the evening,
then a chance of showers and a slight chance of thunderstorms after midnight. Lows 79 to 87.

chance of rain 40%. Monday, partly cloudy. A slight chance of showers in the morning, then a slight chance of afternoon showers and thunderstorms. Highs 103 to 109. Chance of rain 20%. Monday night, partly cloudy. A chance of showers and thunderstorms in the evening, then a slight chance of showers and thunderstorms after midnight. Lows 79 to 87. Chance of rain 30%. Tuesday, partly sunny. Highs 104 to 110. The Phoenix, Arizona climate summary for yesterday, July 7, 2026. Yesterday's high temperature was 113 degrees and a low 90 degrees. No precipitation fell yesterday, which leaves the monthly total at 0.00 inches. The total precipitation for the year still stands at 0.32 inches. Yesterday the maximum wind observed was 17 miles an hour from the northwest, which occurred at 5:17 p.m. The highest wind gust observed was 26 miles per hour from the northwest, which occurred at 4:17 p.m. Yesterday the average wind speed was 7 miles per hour. Yesterday's maximum relative humidity was 24%, and the minimum relative humidity was 13%. The low temperature this morning was 92 degrees. The normal high temperature for today is 107 degrees, and the normal low is 84. The record high for today is 118, which occurred in 2024, and the record low is 67, which occurred in 1955. Sunrise today is at 5:25 a.m. and sunset is at 7:41 p.m. Here is the synopsis for Southeast California, Southwest, and South Central Arizona. Hot temperatures will continue through the rest of this week, resulting in areas of major heat risk and extreme heat warnings through Thursday across lower desert locations. Chances for showers and thunderstorms will also continue over higher terrain areas of eastern Arizona today and to a lesser degree for Thursday and Friday. The weather pattern will become very favorable for moisture import and more widespread thunderstorm activity by early next week. Extreme heat warning remains in effect until 8 p.m. Mountain Standard Time Thursday. What? Dangerously hot conditions. Afternoon temperatures 109 to 115. Major heat risk. Where? Portions of South Central Arizona. When? Until 8 p.m. Mountain Standard Time Thursday. Impacts. Heat-related illnesses increase significantly during extreme heat events. Overexposure can cause heat cramps and heat exhaustion to develop and, without intervention, can lead to heat stroke. 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Actions should be taken to lessen the impact of the extreme heat. Take extra precautions if you work or spend time outside. 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Extreme heat warning remains in effect until 8 p.m. Mountain Standard Time Thursday. What? Dangerously hot conditions. Afternoon temperatures 111 to 115. Major heat risk. Where? The Phoenix metropolitan area. When? Until 8 p.m. Mountain Standard Time Thursday. Impacts. Heat-related illnesses increase significantly during extreme heat events. 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
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Actions should be taken to lessen the impact of the extreme heat. 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The current time is 8:40 a.m. Mountain Standard Time. Here is the 8 a.m. Mountain Standard Time observation for Phoenix on Wednesday, July 8th. At Sky Harbor, it was mostly sunny. Visibility 10 miles. Temperature was 99 degrees, dew point 51, relative humidity 19%. Wind was west, at 12 miles an hour. And the pressure was 29.91 inches, and rising. Other observations for South Central Arizona including the Greater Phoenix area, it was sunny, with a temperature of 93 at Buckeye, 97 at Glendale, 95 at Deer Valley, and 95 at Scottsdale Airport. Under sunny skies, Falcon Field reported 96, Chandler reported 95, Casa Grande reported 94, and Gila Bend reported 97. Observations for northern Arizona, it was sunny,

stations for Southern California, Ed Blythe. It was sunny, with a temperature of 92. At Los Angeles Airport, it was mostly sunny, with a temperature of 68. At San Diego, it was partly sunny, with a temperature of 68. Regional observations, skies ranged from sunny to mostly sunny. It was 91 at Las Vegas, 82 at Salt Lake City, 78 at Albuquerque, and 79 at El Paso. Once again, at 8 a.m. in Phoenix, under mostly sunny skies. The Sky Harbor temperature was 99 degrees. Here is the latest forecast. For the following area, in Arizona, Central Phoenix, issued at 4 a.m. Mountain Standard Time. Extreme heat warning in effect until 8 p.m. Mountain Standard Time Thursday. Today, sunny and hot. Highs 109 to 114. West wind 5 to 10 miles per hour. Tonight, clear. Lows 82 to 91. Southwest wind 5 to 15 miles per hour. Thursday, sunny and hot. Highs 109 to 114. South wind 5 to 10 miles per hour in the morning, becoming west 5 to 15 miles per hour in the afternoon. Thursday night, clear. Lows 81 to 91. Southwest wind 10 to 20 miles per hour. Friday, sunny and hot. Highs 107 to 112. Southeast wind around 5 miles per hour in the morning, becoming southwest 10 to 15 miles per hour in the afternoon. Friday night, mostly clear. Lows 79 to 87. Saturday, mostly sunny and hot. Highs 106 to 112. Saturday night, partly cloudy. Lows 80 to 88. Sunday, partly cloudy. Highs 106 to 110. Sunday night, partly cloudy. A chance of showers and thunderstorms in the evening, then a chance of showers and a slight chance of thunderstorms after midnight. Lows 79 to 87. Chance of rain 40%. Monday, partly cloudy. A slight chance of showers in the morning, then a slight chance of afternoon showers and thunderstorms. Highs 103 to 109. Chance of rain 20%. Monday night, partly cloudy. A chance of showers and thunderstorms in the evening, then a slight chance of showers and thunderstorms after midnight. Lows 79 to 87. Chance of rain 30%. Tuesday, partly sunny. Highs 104 to 110. The Phoenix, Arizona climate summary for yesterday, July 7, 2026. Yesterday's high temperature was 113 degrees and a low 90 degrees. No precipitation fell yesterday, which leaves the monthly total at 0.00 inches. The total precipitation for the year still stands at 0.32 inches. Yesterday the maximum wind observed was 17 miles an hour from the northwest, which occurred at 5:17 p.m. The highest wind gust observed was 26 miles per hour from the northwest, which occurred at 4:17 p.m. Yesterday the average wind speed was 7 miles per hour. Yesterday's maximum relative humidity was 24%, and the minimum relative humidity was 13%. The low temperature this morning was 92 degrees. The normal high temperature for today is 107 degrees, and the normal low is 84. The record high for today is 118, which occurred in 2024, and the record low is 67, which occurred in 1955. Sunrise today is at 5:25 a.m. and sunset is at 7:41 p.m. Here is the synopsis for Southeast California, Southwest, and South Central Arizona. Hot temperatures will continue through the rest of this week, resulting in areas of major heat risk and extreme heat warnings through Thursday across lower desert locations. Chances for showers and thunderstorms will also continue over higher terrain areas of eastern Arizona today and to a lesser degree for Thursday and Friday. The weather pattern will become very favorable for moisture import and more widespread thunderstorm activity by

Extreme heat warning remains in effect until 8 p.m. Mountain Standard Time Thursday. What? Dangerously hot conditions. Afternoon temperatures 109 to 115. Major heat risk. Where? Portions of South Central Arizona. When? Until 8 p.m. Mountain Standard Time Thursday. Impacts. Heat-related illnesses increase significantly during extreme heat events. Overexposure can cause heat cramps and heat exhaustion to develop and, without intervention, can lead to heat stroke. 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Actions should be taken to lessen the impact of the extreme heat. 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Extreme heat warning remains in effect until 8 p.m. Mountain Standard Time Thursday. What? Dangerously hot conditions. Afternoon temperatures 111 to 115. Major heat risk. Where? The Phoenix metropolitan area. When? Until 8 p.m. Mountain Standard Time Thursday. Impacts. 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Actions should be taken to lessen the impact of the extreme heat. 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The current time is 8:51 a.m. Mountain Standard Time. Here is the 8 a.m. Mountain Standard Time observation for Phoenix, on Wednesday, July 8th. At Sky Harbor, it was mostly sunny. Visibility 10 miles. Temperature was 99 degrees, dew point 51, relative humidity 19%. Wind was west, at 12 miles an hour. And the pressure was 29.91 inches, and rising. Other observations for South Central Arizona including the Greater Phoenix area, it was sunny, with a temperature of 93 at Buckeye, 97 at Glendale, 95 at Deer Valley, at 95 at Scottsdale Airport. Under sunny skies, Falcon Field reported 96, Chandler reported 95, Casa Grande reported 94, and Gila Bend reported 97. Observations for Northern Arizona, it was sunny. It was 77 at Flagstaff, 90 at Kingman, 78 at the Grand Canyon, and 82 at Prescott.
Pacing reported 82, Page reported 85, Winslow reported 79, and Scholl reported 81. Observations for southern Arizona. It was sunny, with a temperature of 88 at Tucson, 91 at Yuma, and 80 at Nogales. Observations for Southern California, at Blythe, it was sunny, with a temperature of 92. At Los Angeles Airport, it was mostly sunny, with a temperature of 68. At San Diego, it was partly sunny, with a temperature of 68. Regional observations, skies ranged from sunny to mostly sunny. It was 91 at Las Vegas, 82 at Salt Lake City, 78 at Albuquerque, and 79 at El Paso. Once again, at 8 a.m. in Phoenix, under mostly sunny skies. The Sky Harbor temperature was 99 degrees. Here is the latest forecast. For the following area, in Arizona, Central Phoenix, issued at 4 a.m. Mountain Standard Time. Extreme heat warning in effect until 8 p.m. Mountain Standard Time Thursday. Today, sunny and hot. Highs 109 to 114. West wind 5 to 10 miles per hour. Tonight, clear. Lows 82 to 91. Southwest wind 5 to 15 miles per hour. Thursday, sunny and hot. Highs 109 to 114. South wind 5 to 10 miles per hour in the morning, becoming west 5 to 15 miles per hour in the afternoon. Thursday night, clear. Lows 81 to 91. Southwest wind 10 to 20 miles per hour. Friday, sunny and hot. Highs 107 to 112. Southeast wind around 5 miles per hour in the morning, becoming southwest 10 to 15 miles per hour in the afternoon. Friday night, mostly clear. Lows 79 to 87. Saturday, mostly sunny and hot. Highs 106 to 112. Saturday night, partly cloudy. Lows 80 to 88. Sunday, partly cloudy. Highs 106 to 110. Sunday night, partly cloudy. A chance of showers and thunderstorms in the evening, then a chance of showers and a slight chance of thunderstorms after midnight. Lows 79 to 87. Chance of rain 40%. Monday, partly cloudy. A slight chance of showers in the morning, then a slight chance of afternoon showers and thunderstorms. Highs 103 to 109. Chance of rain 20%. Monday night, partly cloudy. A chance of showers and thunderstorms in the evening, then a slight chance of showers and thunderstorms after midnight. Lows 79 to 87. Chance of rain 30%. Tuesday, partly sunny. Highs 104 to 110. The Phoenix, Arizona climate summary for yesterday, July 7, 2026. Yesterday's high temperature was 113 degrees and a low 90 degrees. No precipitation fell yesterday, which leaves the monthly total at 0.00 inches. The total precipitation for the year still stands at 0.32 inches. Yesterday the maximum wind observed was 17 miles an hour from the northwest, which occurred at 5:17 p.m. The highest wind gust observed was 26 miles per hour from the northwest, which occurred at 4:17 p.m. Yesterday the average wind speed was 7 miles per hour. Yesterday's maximum relative humidity was 24%, and the minimum relative humidity was 13%. The low temperature this morning was 92 degrees. The normal high temperature for today is 107 degrees, and the normal low is 84. The record high for today is 118, which occurred in 2024, and the record low is 67, which occurred in 1955. Sunrise today is at 5:25 a.m. and sunset is at 7:41 p.m. Here is the synopsis for Southeast California, Southwest, and South Central Arizona.
Hot temperatures will continue through the rest of this week, resulting in areas of major heat risk and extreme heat warnings through Thursday across lower desert locations. Chances for showers and thunderstorms will also continue over higher terrain areas of eastern Arizona today and to a lesser degree for Thursday and Friday. The weather pattern will become very favorable for moisture import and more widespread thunderstorm activity by early next week. Extreme heat warning remains in effect until 8 p.m. Mountain Standard Time Thursday. What? Dangerously hot conditions. Afternoon temperatures 109 to 115. Major heat risk. Where? Portions of south central Arizona. When? Until 8 p.m. Mountain Standard Time Thursday. Impacts. Heat-related illnesses increase significantly during extreme heat events. Overexposure can cause heat cramps and heat exhaustion to develop and, without intervention, can lead to heat stroke. 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Actions should be taken to lessen the impact of the extreme heat. 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Extreme heat warning remains in effect until 8 p.m. Mountain Standard Time Thursday. What? Dangerously hot conditions. Afternoon temperatures 111 to 115. Major heat risk. Where? The Phoenix metropolitan area. When? Until 8 p.m. Mountain Standard Time Thursday. Impacts. Heat-related illnesses increase significantly during extreme heat events. Overexposure can cause heat cramps and heat exhaustion to develop and, without intervention, can lead to heat stroke. 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Actions should be taken to lessen the impact of the extreme heat. 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The current time is 9:01 a.m. Mountain Standard Time. Here is the latest forecast. For the following area, in Arizona, Central Phoenix, issued at 4 a.m. Mountain Standard Time. Extreme heat warning in effect until 8 p.m. Mountain Standard Time Thursday. Today, sunny and hot. Highs 109 to 114. West wind 5 to 10 miles per hour. Tonight, clear. Lows 82 to 91. Southwest wind 5 to 15 miles per hour. Thursday,
sunny and hot. Highs 109 to 114. South wind 5 to 10 miles per hour in the morning, becoming west 5 to 15 miles per hour in the afternoon. Thursday night, clear. Lows 81 to 91. Southwest wind 10 to 20 miles per hour. Friday, sunny and hot. Highs 107 to 112. Southeast wind around 5 miles per hour in the morning, becoming southwest 10 to 15 miles per hour in the afternoon. Friday night, mostly clear. Lows 79 to 87. Saturday, mostly sunny and hot. Highs 106 to 112. Saturday night, partly cloudy. Lows 80 to 88. Sunday, partly cloudy. Highs 106 to 110. Sunday night, partly cloudy. A chance of showers and thunderstorms in the evening, then a chance of showers and a slight chance of thunderstorms after midnight. Lows 79 to 87. Chance of rain 40%. Monday, partly cloudy. A slight chance of showers in the morning, then a slight chance of afternoon showers and thunderstorms. Highs 103 to 109. Chance of rain 20%. Monday night, partly cloudy. A chance of showers and thunderstorms in the evening, then a slight chance of showers and thunderstorms after midnight. Lows 79 to 87. Chance of rain 30%. Tuesday, partly sunny. Highs 104 to 110. The Phoenix, Arizona climate summary for yesterday, July 7, 2026. Yesterday's high temperature was 113 degrees and a low 90 degrees. No precipitation fell yesterday, which leaves the monthly total at 0.00 inches. The total precipitation

The low temperature this morning was 92 degrees. The normal high temperature for today is 107 degrees, and the normal low is 84. The record high for today is 118, which occurred in 2024, and the record low is 67, which occurred in 1955. Sunrise today is at 5:25 a.m. and sunset is at 7:41 p.m. Here is the synopsis for Southeast California, Southwest, and South Central Arizona. Hot temperatures will continue through the rest of this week, resulting in areas of major heat risk and extreme heat warnings through Thursday across lower desert locations. Chances for showers and thunderstorms will also continue over higher terrain areas of eastern Arizona today and to a lesser degree for Thursday and Friday. The weather pattern will become very favorable for moisture import and more widespread thunderstorm activity by early next week. Extreme heat warning remains in effect until 8 p.m. Mountain Standard Time Thursday. What? Dangerously hot conditions. Afternoon temperatures 109 to 115. Major heat risk. Where? Portions of South Central Arizona. When? Until 8 p.m. Mountain Standard Time Thursday. Impacts. Heat-related illnesses increase significantly during extreme heat events. Overexposure can cause heat cramps and heat exhaustion to develop and, without intervention, can lead to heat stroke. 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Actions should be taken to lessen the impact of the extreme heat. 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Extreme heat warning remains in effect until 8 p.m. Mountain Standard Time Thursday. What? Dangerously hot conditions. Afternoon temperatures 111 to 115. Major heat risk. Where? The Phoenix metropolitan area. When? Until 8 p.m. Mountain Standard Time Thursday. Impacts. Heat-related illnesses increase significantly during extreme heat events. 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Actions should be taken to lessen the impact of the extreme heat. 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The current time is 9:09 a.m. Mountain Standard Time.

The latest forecast for the following area in Arizona, Central Phoenix, issued at 4 a.m. Mountain Standard Time. Extreme heat warning in effect until 8 p.m. Mountain Standard Time Thursday. Today, sunny and hot. Highs 109 to 114. West wind 5 to 10 miles per hour. Tonight, clear. Lows 82 to 91. Southwest wind 5 to 15 miles per hour. Thursday, sunny and hot. Highs 109 to 114. South wind 5 to 10 miles per hour in the morning, becoming west 5 to 15 miles per hour in the afternoon. Thursday night, clear. Lows 81 to 91. Southwest wind 10 to 20 miles per hour. Friday, sunny and hot. Highs 107 to 112. Southeast wind around 5 miles per hour in the morning, becoming southwest 10 to 15 miles per hour in the afternoon. Friday night, mostly clear. Lows 79 to 87. Saturday, mostly sunny and hot. Highs 106 to 112. Saturday night, partly cloudy. Lows 80 to 88. Sunday, partly cloudy. Highs 106 to 110. Sunday night, partly cloudy. A chance of showers and thunderstorms in the evening, then a chance of showers and a slight chance of thunderstorms after midnight. Lows 79 to 87. Chance of rain 40%. Monday, partly cloudy. A slight chance of showers in the morning, then a slight chance of afternoon showers and thunderstorms. Highs 103 to 109. Chance of rain 20%. Monday night, partly cloudy. A chance of showers and thunderstorms in the evening, then a slight chance of showers and thunderstorms after midnight. Lows 79 to 87. Chance of rain 30%. Tuesday, partly sunny. Highs 104 to 110. The Phoenix, Arizona climate summary for yesterday, July 7, 2026. Yesterday's high temperature was 113 degrees and a low 90 degrees. No precipitation fell yesterday, which leaves the monthly total at 0.00 inches. The total precipitation for the year still stands at 0.32 inches. Yesterday the maximum wind observed was 17 miles an hour from the northwest, which occurred at 5:17 p.m. The highest wind gust observed was 26 miles per hour from the northwest, which occurred at 4:17 p.m. Yesterday the average wind speed was 7 miles per hour. Yesterday's maximum relative humidity was 24%, and the minimum relative humidity was 13%. The low temperature this morning was 92 degrees. The normal high temperature for today is 107 degrees, and the normal low is 84. The record high for today is 118, which occurred in 2024, and the record low is 67, which occurred in 1955. Sunrise today is at 5:25 a.m. and sunset is at 7:41 p.m. Here is the synopsis for Southeast California, Southwest, and South Central Arizona. Hot temperatures will continue through the rest of this week, resulting in areas of major heat risk and extreme heat warnings through Thursday across lower desert locations. Chances for showers and thunderstorms will also continue over higher terrain areas of eastern Arizona today and to a lesser degree for Thursday and Friday. The weather pattern will become very favorable for moisture import and more widespread thunderstorm activity by early next week. Extreme heat warning remains in effect until 8 p.m. Mountain Standard Time Thursday. What? Dangerously hot conditions. Afternoon temperatures 109 to 115. Major heat risk. Where? Portions of South Central Arizona. When? Until 8 p.m. Mountain Standard Time Thursday. Impacts. Heat-related illnesses increase significantly during extreme heat events. Overexposure can cause heat cramps and heat exhaustion to develop and, without intervention, can lead to heat stroke.
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Actions should be taken to lessen the impact of the extreme heat. 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Extreme heat warning remains in effect until 8 p.m. Mountain Standard Time Thursday. What? Dangerously hot conditions. Afternoon temperatures 111 to 115. Major heat risk. Where? The Phoenix metropolitan area. When? Until 8 p.m. Mountain Standard Time Thursday. Impacts, heat-related illnesses increase significantly during extreme heat events. Overexposure can cause heat cramps and heat exhaustion to develop and, without intervention, can lead to heat stroke. 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Actions should be taken to lessen the impact of the extreme heat. 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Anyone overcome by heat should be moved to a cool and shaded location. Heat stroke is an emergency. 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The current time is 9:18 a.m. Mountain Standard Time. Here is the 9 a.m. Mountain Standard Time observation for Phoenix, on Wednesday, July 8th. At Sky Harbor, it was mostly sunny. Visibility 10 miles. Temperature was 100 degrees, dew point 51, relative humidity 19%. Wind was west, at 13 miles an hour. And the pressure was 29.92 inches, and rising. Other observations for South Central Arizona including the Greater Phoenix area, it was sunny, with a temperature of 97 at Buckeye, 99 at Glendale, 97 at Deer Valley, and 98 at Scottsdale Airport. Under sunny skies, Falcon Field reported 98, Mesa Gateway reported 99, Chandler reported 99, and Casa Grande reported 98. Observations for Northern Arizona, it was sunny. It was 80 at Flagstaff, 93 at Kingman, 80 at the Grand Canyon, and 86 at Prescott. Payson reported 86, Page reported 87, Winslow reported 86, and Sholo reported 84. Observations for Southern Arizona, it was sunny, with a temperature of 92 at Tucson, 95 at Yuma, and 82 at Nogales. Observations for Southern California, at Blythe, it was sunny, with a temperature of 96. At Los Angeles Airport, it was mostly sunny, with a temperature of 70. At San Diego, it was partly sunny, with a temperature of 69.
Regional observations, skies ranged from sunny to mostly sunny. It was 94 at Las Vegas, 84 at Salt Lake City, 81 at Albuquerque, and 83 at El Paso. Once again, at 9 a.m. in Phoenix, under mostly sunny skies. The Sky Harbor temperature was 100 degrees. Here is the latest forecast. For the following area, in Arizona, Central Phoenix, issued at 4 a.m. Mountain Standard Time. Extreme heat warning in effect until 8 p.m. Mountain Standard Time Thursday. Today, sunny and hot. Highs 109 to 114. West wind 5 to 10 miles per hour. Tonight, clear. Lows 82 to 91. Southwest wind 5 to 15 miles per hour. Thursday, sunny and hot. Highs 109 to 114. South wind 5 to 10 miles per hour in the morning, becoming west 5 to 15 miles per hour in the afternoon. Thursday night, clear. Lows 81 to 91. Southwest wind 10 to 20 miles per hour. Friday, sunny and hot. Highs 107 to 112. Southeast wind around 5 miles per hour in the morning, becoming southwest 10 to 15 miles per hour in the afternoon. Friday night, mostly clear. Lows 79 to 87. Saturday, mostly sunny and hot. Highs 106 to 112. Saturday night, partly cloudy. Lows 80 to 88. Sunday, partly cloudy. Highs 106 to 110. Sunday night, partly cloudy. A chance of showers and thunderstorms in the evening, then a chance of showers and a slight chance of thunderstorms after midnight. Lows 79 to 87. Chance of rain 40%. Monday, partly cloudy. A slight chance of showers in the morning, then a slight chance of afternoon showers and thunderstorms. Highs 103 to 109. Chance of rain 20%. Monday night, partly cloudy. A chance of showers and thunderstorms in the evening, then a slight chance of showers and thunderstorms after midnight. Lows 79 to 87. Chance of rain 30%. Tuesday, partly sunny. Highs 104 to 110. The Phoenix, Arizona climate summary for yesterday, July 7, 2026. Yesterday's high temperature was 113 degrees and a low 90 degrees. No precipitation fell yesterday, which leaves the monthly total at 0.00 inches. The total precipitation for the year still stands at 0.32 inches. Yesterday the maximum wind observed was 17 miles an hour from the northwest, which occurred at 5:17 p.m. The highest wind gust observed was 26 miles per hour from the northwest, which occurred at 4:17 p.m. Yesterday the average wind speed was 7 miles per hour. Yesterday's maximum relative humidity was 24%, and the minimum relative humidity was 13%. The low temperature this morning was 92 degrees. The normal high temperature for today is 107 degrees, and the normal low is 84. The record high for today is 118, which occurred in 2024, and the record low is 67, which occurred in 1955. Sunrise today is at 5:25 a.m. and sunset is at 7:41 p.m. Here is the synopsis for Southeast California, Southwest, and South Central Arizona. Hot temperatures will continue through the rest of this week, resulting in areas of major heat risk and extreme heat warnings through Thursday across lower desert locations. Chances for showers and thunderstorms will also continue over higher terrain areas of eastern Arizona today and to a lesser degree for Thursday and Friday. The weather pattern will become very favorable for moisture import and more widespread thunderstorm activity by early next week. Extreme heat warning remains in effect until 8 p.m. Mountain Standard Time Thursday. What? Dangerously hot conditions. Afternoon temperatures 109 to 115. Major heat risk.
where, portions of south central Arizona. When, until 8 p.m. Mountain Standard Time Thursday. Impacts, heat-related illnesses increase significantly during extreme heat events. Overexposure can cause heat cramps and heat exhaustion to develop and, without intervention, can lead to heat stroke. 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Actions should be taken to lessen the impact of the extreme heat. 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Extreme heat warning remains in effect until 8 p.m. Mountain Standard Time Thursday. What? Dangerously hot conditions. Afternoon temperatures 111 to 115. Major heat risk. Where? The Phoenix metropolitan area. When? Until 8 p.m. Mountain Standard Time Thursday. 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Actions should be taken to lessen the impact of the extreme heat. 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Heat stroke is an emergency. 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The current time is 9:28 a.m. Mountain Standard Time. Here is the 9 a.m. Mountain Standard Time observation for Phoenix, on Wednesday, July 8th. At Sky Harbor, it was mostly sunny. Visibility 10 miles. Temperature was 100 degrees, dew point 51, relative humidity 19%. Wind was west, at 13 miles an hour. And the pressure was 29.92 inches, and rising. Other observations for South Central Arizona including the Greater Phoenix area, it was sunny, with a temperature of 97 at Buckeye, 99 at Glendale, 97 at Deer Valley, and 98 at Scottsdale Airport. Under sunny skies, Falcon Field reported 98, Mesa Gateway reported 99, Chandler reported 99, and Casa Grande reported 98. Observations for Northern Arizona, it was sunny. It was 80 at Flagstaff, 93 at Kingman, 80 at the Grand Canyon, and 86 at Prescott. Payson reported 86, Page reported 87, Winslow reported 86, and Sholo reported 84. Observations for Southern Arizona, it was sunny, with a temperature of 92 at Tucson,
95 at Yuma, and 82 at Nogales. Observations for Southern California, Ed Blythe, it was sunny, with a temperature of 96. At Los Angeles Airport, it was mostly sunny, with a temperature of 70. At San Diego, it was partly sunny, with a temperature of 69. Regional observations, skies ranged from sunny to mostly sunny. It was 94 at Las Vegas, 84 at Salt Lake City, 81 at Albuquerque, and 83 at El Paso. Once again, at 9 a.m. in Phoenix, under mostly sunny skies. The Sky Harbor temperature was 100 degrees. Here is the latest forecast. For the following area, in Arizona, Central Phoenix, issued at 4 a.m. Mountain Standard Time. Extreme heat warning in effect until 8 p.m. Mountain Standard Time Thursday. Today, sunny and hot. Highs 109 to 114. West wind 5 to 10 miles per hour. Tonight, clear. Lows 82 to 91. Southwest wind 5 to 15 miles per hour. Thursday, sunny and hot. Highs 109 to 114. South wind 5 to 10 miles per hour in the morning, becoming west 5 to 15 miles per hour in the afternoon. Thursday night, clear. Lows 81 to 91. Southwest wind 10 to 20 miles per hour. Friday, sunny and hot. Highs 107 to 112. Southeast wind around 5 miles per hour in the morning, becoming southwest 10 to 15 miles per hour in the afternoon. Friday night, mostly clear. Lows 79 to 87. Saturday, mostly sunny and hot. Highs 106 to 112. Saturday night, partly cloudy. Lows 80 to 88. Sunday, partly cloudy. Highs 106 to 110. Sunday night, partly cloudy. A chance of showers and thunderstorms in the evening, then a chance of showers and a slight chance of thunderstorms after midnight. Lows 79 to 87. Chance of rain 40%. Monday, partly cloudy. A slight chance of showers in the morning, then a slight chance of afternoon showers and thunderstorms. Highs 103 to 109. Chance of rain 20%. Monday night, partly cloudy. A chance of showers and thunderstorms in the evening, then a slight chance of showers and thunderstorms after midnight. Lows 79 to 87. Chance of rain 30%. Tuesday, partly sunny. Highs 104 to 110. The Phoenix, Arizona climate summary for yesterday, July 7, 2026. Yesterday's high temperature was 113 degrees and a low 9 fell yesterday, which leaves the monthly total at 0.00 inches. The total precipitation for the year still stands at 0.32 inches. Yesterday the maximum wind observed was 17 miles an hour from the northwest, which occurred at 5:17 p.m. The highest wind gust observed was 26 miles per hour from the northwest, which occurred at 4:17 p.m. Yesterday the average wind speed was 7 miles per hour. Yesterday's maximum relative humidity was 24%, and the minimum relative humidity was 13%. The low temperature this morning was 92 degrees. The normal high temperature for today is 107 degrees, and the normal low is 84. The record high for today is 118, which occurred in 2024, and the record low is 67, which occurred in 1955. Sunrise today is at 5:25 a.m. and sunset is at 7:41 p.m. Here is the synopsis for Southeast California, Southwest, and South Central Arizona. Hot temperatures will continue through the rest of this week, resulting in areas of major heat risk and extreme heat warnings through Thursday across lower desert locations. Chances for showers and thunderstorms will also continue over higher terrain areas of eastern Arizona today and to a lesser degree for Thursday and Friday.
The weather pattern will become very favorable for moisture import and more widespread thunderstorm activity by early next week.

Extreme heat warning remains in effect until 8 p.m. Mountain Standard Time Thursday. What? Dangerously hot conditions. Afternoon temperatures 109 to 115. Major heat risk. Where? Portions of South Central Arizona. When? Until 8 p.m. Mountain Standard Time Thursday. Impacts. Heat-related illnesses increase significantly during extreme heat events. Overexposure can cause heat cramps and heat exhaustion to develop and, without intervention, can lead to heat stroke. 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Actions should be taken to lessen the impact of the extreme heat. 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Extreme heat warning remains in effect until 8 p.m. Mountain Standard Time Thursday. What? Dangerously hot conditions. Afternoon temperatures 111 to 115. Major heat risk. Where? The Phoenix metropolitan area. When? Until 8 p.m. Mountain Standard Time Thursday. Impacts. 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Actions should be taken to lessen the impact of the extreme heat. 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The current time is 9:38 a.m. Mountain Standard Time. Here is the 9 a.m. Mountain Standard Time observation for Phoenix on Wednesday, July 8th. At Sky Harbor, it was mostly sunny. Visibility 10 miles. Temperature was 100 degrees, dew point 51, relative humidity 19%. Wind was west, at 13 miles an hour. And the pressure was 29.92 inches, and rising. Other observations for South Central Arizona including the Greater Phoenix area, it was sunny, with a temperature of 97 at Buckeye, 99 at Glendale, 97 at Deer Valley, and 98 at Scottsdale Airport. Under sunny skies, Falcon Field reported 98, Mesa Gateway reported 99, Chandler reported 99, and Casa Grande reported 98. Observations for Northern Arizona, it was sunny. It was 80 at Flagstaff, 93 at Kingman, 80 at the Grand Canyon, and 86 at Prescott.
Payson reported 86, Page reported 87, Winslow reported 86, and Scholl reported 84. Observations for southern Arizona. It was sunny, with a temperature of 92 at Tucson, 95 at Yuma, and 82 at Nogales. Observations for Southern California, Ed Blythe. It was sunny, with a temperature of 96. At Los Angeles Airport, it was mostly sunny, with a temperature of 70. At San Diego, it was partly sunny, with a temperature of 69. Regional observations, skies ranged from sunny to mostly sunny. It was 94 at Las Vegas, 84 at Salt Lake City, 81 at Albuquerque, and 83 at El Paso. Once again, at 9 a.m. in Phoenix, under mostly sunny skies. The Sky Harbor temperature was 100 degrees. Here is the latest forecast. For the following area, in Arizona, Central Phoenix, issued at 9:36 a.m. Mountain Standard Time. Extreme heat warning in effect until 8 p.m. Mountain Standard Time Thursday. Today, sunny and hot. Highs 109 to 114. West wind 5 to 10 miles per hour. Tonight, clear. Lows 82 to 91. Southwest wind 5 to 15 miles per hour. Thursday, sunny and hot. Highs 109 to 114. Southwest wind 5 to 15 miles per hour. Thursday night, clear. Lows 81 to 91. Southwest wind 10 to 20 miles per hour. Friday, sunny and hot. Highs 107 to 112. South wind around 5 miles per hour in the morning, becoming southwest 10 to 15 miles per hour in the afternoon. Friday night, mostly clear. Lows 79 to 87. Saturday, partly sunny and hot. Highs 106 to 112. Saturday night, partly cloudy. Lows 80 to 88. Sunday, partly sunny. Highs 106 to 110. Sunday night, partly cloudy. A chance of showers and thunderstorms in the evening, then a slight chance of showers and thunderstorms after midnight. Lows 79 to 87. Chance of rain 40%. Monday, partly sunny with a 20% chance of showers and thunderstorms. Highs 103 to 109. Monday night, considerable cloudiness. A chance of showers and thunderstorms in the evening, then a slight chance of showers and thunderstorms after midnight. Lows 79 to 87. Chance of rain 30%. Tuesday, partly sunny with a 20% chance of showers and thunderstorms. Highs 104 to 110. The Phoenix, Arizona climate summary for yesterday, July 7, 2026. Yesterday's high temperature was 113 degrees and a low 90 degrees. No precipitation fell yesterday, which leaves the monthly total at 0.00 inches. The total precipitation for the year still stands at 0.32 inches. Yesterday the maximum wind observed was 17 miles an hour from the northwest, which occurred at 5:17 p.m. The highest wind gust observed was 26 miles per hour from the northwest, which occurred at 4:17 p.m. Yesterday the average wind speed was 7 miles per hour. Yesterday's maximum relative humidity was 24%, and the minimum relative humidity was 13%. The low temperature this morning was 92 degrees. The normal high temperature for today is 107 degrees, and the normal low is 84. The record high for today is 118, which occurred in 2024, and the record low is 67, which occurred in 1955. Sunrise today is at 5:25 a.m. and sunset is at 7:41 p.m. Here is the synopsis for Southeast California, Southwest, and South Central Arizona. Hot temperatures will continue through the rest of this week, resulting in areas of major heat risk and extreme heat warnings through Thursday across lower desert locations.
Chances for showers and thunderstorms will also continue over higher terrain areas of eastern Arizona today and to a lesser degree for Thursday and Friday. The weather pattern will become very favorable for moisture import and more widespread thunderstorm activity by early next week. Extreme heat warning remains in effect until 8 p.m. Mountain Standard Time Thursday. What? Dangerously hot conditions. Afternoon temperatures 109 to 115. Major heat risk. Where? Portions of south central Arizona. When? Until 8 p.m. Mountain Standard Time Thursday. Impacts. Heat-related illnesses increase significantly during extreme heat events. Overexposure can cause heat cramps and heat exhaustion to develop and, without intervention, can lead to heat stroke. 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Actions should be taken to lessen the impact of the extreme heat. Take extra precautions if you work or spend time outside. 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Know the signs and symptoms of heat exhaustion and heat stroke. Wear lightweight and loose-fitting clothing when possible and drink plenty of water. To reduce risk during outdoor work, the Occupational Safety and Health Administration recommends scheduling frequent rest breaks in shaded or air-conditioned environments. Anyone overcome by heat should be moved to a cool and shaded location. 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Extreme heat warning remains in effect until 8 p.m. Mountain Standard Time Thursday. What? Dangerously hot conditions. Afternoon temperatures 111 to 115. Major heat risk. Where? The Phoenix metropolitan area. When? Until 8 p.m. Mountain Standard Time Thursday. Impacts. Heat-related illnesses increase significantly during extreme heat events. 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Actions should be taken to lessen the impact of the extreme heat. 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The current time is 9:49 a.m. Mountain Standard Time. Here is the 9 a.m. Mountain Standard Time observation for Phoenix on Wednesday, July 8th. At Sky Harbor, it was mostly sunny. Visibility 10 miles. Temperature was 100 degrees, dew point 51, relative humidity 19%. Wind was west, at 13 miles an hour. And the pressure was 29.92 inches, and rising. Other observations for South Central Arizona including the Greater Phoenix area, it was sunny, with a temperature of 97 at Buckeye, 99 at Glendale, 97 at Deer Valley, and 98 at Scottsdale Airport.
under sunny skies. Falcon Field reported 98, Mesa Gateway reported 99, Chandler reported 99, and Casa Grande reported 98. Observations for northern Arizona, it was sunny. It was 80 at Flagstaff, 93 at Kingman, 80 at the Grand Canyon, and 86 at Prescott. Payson reported 86, Page reported 87, Winslow reported 86, and Sholo reported 84. Observations for southern Arizona, it was sunny, with a temperature of 92 at Tucson, 95 at Yuma, and 82 at Nogales. Observations for southern California, at Blythe, it was sunny, with a temperature of 96. At Los Angeles Airport, it was mostly sunny, with a temperature of 70. At San Diego, it was partly sunny, with a temperature of 69. Regional observations, skies ranged from sunny to mostly sunny. It was 94 at Las Vegas, 84 at Salt Lake City, 81 at Albuquerque, and 83 at El Paso. Once again, at 9 a.m. in Phoenix, under mostly sunny skies. The Sky Harbor temperature was 100 degrees. Here is the latest forecast. For the following area, in Arizona, Central Phoenix, issued at 9:36 a.m. Mountain Standard Time. Extreme heat warning in effect until 8 p.m. Mountain Standard Time Thursday. Today, sunny and hot. Highs 109 to 114. West wind 5 to 10 miles per hour. Tonight, clear. Lows 82 to 91. Southwest wind 5 to 15 miles per hour. Thursday, sunny and hot. Highs 109 to 114. Southwest wind 5 to 15 miles per hour. Thursday night, clear. Lows 81 to 91. Southwest wind 10 to 20 miles per hour. Friday, sunny and hot. Highs 107 to 112. South wind around 5 miles per hour in the morning, becoming southwest 10 to 15 miles per hour in the afternoon. Friday night, mostly clear. Lows 79 to 87. Saturday, partly sunny and hot. Highs 106 to 112. Saturday night, partly cloudy. Lows 80 to 88. Sunday, partly sunny. Highs 106 to 110. Sunday night, partly cloudy. A chance of showers and thunderstorms in the evening, then a slight chance of showers and thunderstorms after midnight. Lows 79 to 87. Chance of rain 40%. Monday, partly sunny with a 20% chance of showers and thunderstorms. Highs 103 to 109. Monday night, considerable cloudiness. A chance of showers and thunderstorms in the evening, then a slight chance of showers and thunderstorms after midnight. Lows 79 to 87. Chance of rain 30%. Tuesday, partly sunny with a 20% chance of showers and thunderstorms. Highs 104 to 110. The Phoenix, Arizona climate summary for yesterday, July 7, 2026. Yesterday's high temperature was 113 degrees and a low 90 degrees. No precipitation fell yesterday, which leaves the monthly total at 0.00 inches. The total precipitation for the year still stands at 0.32 inches. Yesterday the maximum wind observed was 17 miles an hour from the northwest, which occurred at 5:17 p.m. The highest wind gust observed was 26 miles per hour from the northwest, which occurred at 4:17 p.m. Yesterday the average wind speed was 7 miles per hour. Yesterday's maximum relative humidity was 24%, and the minimum relative humidity was 13%. The low temperature this morning was 92 degrees. The normal high temperature for today is 107 degrees, and the normal low is 84. The record high for today is 118, which occurred in 2024, and the record low is 67, which occurred in 1955. Sunrise today is at 5:25 a.m. and sunset is at 7:41 p.m.
Here is the synopsis for Southeast California, Southwest, and South Central Arizona. Hot temperatures will continue through the rest of this week, resulting in areas of major heat risk and extreme heat warnings through Thursday across lower desert locations. Chances for showers and thunderstorms will also continue over higher terrain areas of eastern Arizona today and to a lesser degree for Thursday and Friday. The weather pattern will become very favorable for moisture import and more widespread thunderstorm activity by early next week. Extreme heat warning remains in effect until 8 p.m. Mountain Standard Time Thursday. What? Dangerously hot conditions. Afternoon temperatures 109 to 115. Major heat risk. Where? Portions of South Central Arizona. When? Until 8 p.m. Mountain Standard Time Thursday. Impacts. Heat-related illnesses increase significantly during extreme heat events. Overexposure can cause heat cramps and heat exhaustion to develop and, without intervention, can lead to heat stroke. 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Actions should be taken to lessen the impact of the extreme heat. 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Extreme heat warning remains in effect until 8 p.m. Mountain Standard Time Thursday. What? Dangerously hot conditions. Afternoon temperatures 111 to 115. Major heat risk. Where? The Phoenix metropolitan area. When? Until 8 p.m. Mountain Standard Time Thursday. Impacts. 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Actions should be taken to lessen the impact of the extreme heat. 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The current time is 9:59 a.m. Mountain Standard Time. Here is the 9 a.m. Mountain Standard Time observation for Phoenix on Wednesday, July 8th. At Sky Harbor, it was mostly sunny. Visibility 10 miles. Temperature was 100 degrees, dew point 51, relative humidity 19%. Wind was west, at 13 miles an hour. And the pressure was 29.92 inches, and rising.
Other observations for South Central Arizona, including the greater Phoenix area, it was sunny, with a temperature of 97 at Buckeye, 99 at Glendale, 97 at Deer Valley, and 98 at Scottsdale Airport. Under sunny skies, Falcon Field reported 98, Mesa Gateway reported 99, Chandler reported 99, and Casa Grande reported 98. Observations for northern Arizona, it was sunny. It was 80 at Flagstaff, 93 at Kingman, 80 at the Grand Canyon, and 86 at Prescott. Payson reported 86, Page reported 87, Winslow reported 86, and Sholo reported 84. Observations for southern Arizona, it was sunny, with a temperature of 92 at Tucson, 95 at Yuma, and 82 at Nogales. Observations for southern California, at Blythe, it was sunny, with a temperature of 96. At Los Angeles Airport, it was mostly sunny, with a temperature of 70. At San Diego, it was partly sunny, with a temperature of 69. Regional observations, skies ranged from sunny to mostly sunny. It was 94 at Las Vegas, 84 at Salt Lake City, 81 at Albuquerque, and 83 at El Paso. Once again, at 9 a.m. in Phoenix, under mostly sunny skies. The Sky Harbor temperature was 100 degrees. Here is the latest forecast. For the following area, in Arizona, Central Phoenix, issued at 9:36 a.m. Mountain Standard Time. Extreme heat warning in effect until 8 p.m. Mountain Standard Time Thursday. Today, sunny and hot. Highs 109 to 114. West wind 5 to 10 miles per hour. Tonight, clear. Lows 82 to 91. Southwest wind 5 to 15 miles per hour. Thursday, sunny and hot. Highs 109 to 114. Southwest wind 5 to 15 miles per hour. Thursday night, clear. Lows 81 to 91. Southwest wind 10 to 20 miles per hour. Friday, sunny and hot. Highs 107 to 112. South wind around 5 miles per hour in the morning, becoming southwest 10 to 15 miles per hour in the afternoon. Friday night, mostly clear. Lows 79 to 87. Saturday, partly sunny and hot. Highs 106 to 112. Saturday night, partly cloudy. Lows 80 to 88. Sunday, partly sunny. Highs 106 to 110. Sunday night, partly cloudy. A chance of showers and thunderstorms in the evening, then a slight chance of showers and thunderstorms after midnight. Lows 79 to 87. Chance of rain 40%. Monday, partly sunny with a 20% chance of showers and thunderstorms. Highs 103 to 109. Monday night, considerable cloudiness. A chance of showers and thunderstorms in the evening, then a slight chance of showers and thunderstorms after midnight. Lows 79 to 87. Chance of rain 30%. Tuesday, partly sunny with a 20% chance of showers and thunderstorms. Highs 104 to 110. The Phoenix, Arizona climate summary for yesterday, July 7, 2026. Yesterday's high temperature was 113 degrees and a low 90 degrees. No precipitation fell yesterday, which leaves the monthly total at 0.00 inches. The total precipitation for the year still stands at 0.32 inches. Yesterday the maximum wind observed was 17 miles an hour from the northwest, which occurred at 5:17 p.m. The highest wind gust observed was 26 miles per hour from the northwest, which occurred at 4:17 p.m. Yesterday the average wind speed was 7 miles per hour. Yesterday's maximum relative humidity was 24%, and the minimum relative humidity was 13%. The low temperature this morning was 92 degrees. The normal high temperature for today is 107 degrees, and the normal low is 84.
The record high for today is 118, which occurred in 2024, and the record low is 67.

today and to a lesser degree for Thursday and Friday. The weather pattern will become very favorable for moisture import and more widespread thunderstorm activity by early next week. Extreme heat warning remains in effect until 8 p.m. Mountain Standard Time Thursday. What? Dangerously hot conditions. Afternoon temperatures 109 to 115. Major heat risk. Where? Portions of south central Arizona. When? Until 8 p.m. Mountain Standard Time Thursday. Impacts. Heat-related illnesses increase significantly during extreme heat events. Overexposure can cause heat cramps and heat exhaustion to develop and, without intervention, can lead to heat stroke. 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Actions should be taken to lessen the impact of the extreme heat. Take extra precautions if you work or spend time outside. 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Anyone overcome by heat should be moved to a cool and shaded location. 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Extreme heat warning remains in effect until 8 p.m. Mountain Standard Time Thursday. What? Dangerously hot conditions. Afternoon temperatures 111 to 115. Major heat risk. Where? The Phoenix metropolitan area. When? Until 8 p.m. Mountain Standard Time Thursday. Impacts. Heat-related illnesses increase significantly during extreme heat events. Overexposure can cause heat cramps and heat exhaustion to develop and, without intervention, can lead to heat stroke. 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Actions should be taken to lessen the impact of the extreme heat. 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Heat stroke is an emergency. 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The current time is 10:09 a.m. Mountain Standard Time. Here is the latest forecast. For the following area, in Arizona, Central Phoenix, issued at 9:36 a.m. Mountain Standard Time. Extreme heat warning in effect until 8 p.m. Mountain Standard Time Thursday. Today, sunny and hot. Highs 109 to 114. West wind 5 to 10 miles per hour. Tonight, clear. Lows 82 to 91. Southwest wind 5 to 15 miles per hour. Thursday, sunny and hot. Highs 109 to 114. Southwest wind 5 to 15 miles per hour. Thursday night, clear. Lows 81 to 91. Southwest wind 10 to

20 miles per hour. Friday, sunny and hot. Highs 107 to 112. South wind around 5 miles per hour in the morning, becoming southwest 10 to 15 miles per hour in the afternoon. Friday night, mostly clear. Lows 79 to 87. Saturday, partly sunny and hot. Highs 106 to 112. Saturday night, partly cloudy. Lows 80 to 88. Sunday, partly sunny. Highs 106 to 110. Sunday night, partly cloudy. A chance of showers and thunderstorms in the evening, then a slight chance of showers and thunderstorms after midnight. Lows 79 to 87. Chance of rain 40%. Monday, partly sunny with a 20% chance of showers and thunderstorms. Highs 103 to 109. Monday night, considerable cloudiness. A chance of showers and thunderstorms in the evening, then a slight chance of showers and thunderstorms after midnight. Lows 79 to 87. Chance of rain 30%. Tuesday, partly sunny with a 20% chance of showers and thunderstorms. Highs 104 to 110. The Phoenix, Arizona climate summary for yesterday, July 7, 2026. Yesterday's high temperature was 113 degrees and a low 90 degrees. No precipitation fell yesterday, which leaves the monthly total at 0.00 inches. The total precipitation for the year still stands at 0.32 inches. Yesterday the maximum wind observed was 17 miles an hour from the northwest, which occurred at 5:17 p.m. The highest wind gust observed was 26 miles per hour from the northwest, which occurred at 4:17 p.m. Yesterday the average wind speed was 7 miles per hour. Yesterday's maximum relative humidity was 24%, and the minimum relative humidity was 13%. The low temperature this morning was 92 degrees. The normal high temperature for today is 107 degrees, and the normal low is 84. The record high for today is 118, which occurred in 2024, and the record low is 67, which occurred in 1955. Sunrise today is at 5:25 a.m. and sunset is at 7:41 p.m. Here is the synopsis for Southeast California, Southwest, and South Central Arizona. Hot temperatures will continue through the rest of this week, resulting in areas of major heat risk and extreme heat warnings through Thursday across lower desert locations. Chances for showers and thunderstorms will also continue over higher terrain areas of eastern Arizona today and to a lesser degree for Thursday and Friday. The weather pattern will become very favorable for moisture import and more widespread thunderstorm activity by early next week. Extreme heat warning remains in effect until 8 p.m. Mountain Standard Time Thursday. What? Dangerously hot conditions. Afternoon temperatures 109 to 115. Major heat risk. Where? Portions of South Central Arizona. When? Until 8 p.m. Mountain Standard Time Thursday. Impacts. Heat-related illnesses increase significantly during extreme heat events. Overexposure can cause heat cramps and heat exhaustion to develop and, without intervention, can lead to heat stroke. 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Actions should be taken to lessen the impact of the extreme heat. 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
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Extreme heat warning remains in effect until 8 p.m. Mountain Standard Time Thursday. What? Dangerously hot conditions. Afternoon temperatures 111 to 115. Major heat risk. Where? The Phoenix metropolitan area. When? Until 8 p.m. Mountain Standard Time Thursday. Impacts. 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Actions should be taken to lessen the impact of the extreme heat. 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The current time is 10:17 a.m. Mountain Standard Time. Here is the 10 a.m. Mountain Standard Time observation for Phoenix on Wednesday, July 8th. At Sky Harbor, it was sunny. Visibility 10 miles. Temperature was 102 degrees, dew point 48, relative humidity 16%. Wind was west, at 12 miles an hour. And the pressure was 29.91 inches, and falling. Other observations for South Central Arizona including the Greater Phoenix area, it was sunny, with a temperature of 99 at Buckeye, 99 at Glendale, 102 at Luke Air Force Base, 99 at Deer Valley, and 100 at Scottsdale Airport. Under sunny skies, Falcon Field reported 100, Mesa Gateway reported 99, Chandler reported 102, and Casa Grande reported 101. Observations for northern Arizona, it was sunny, with a temperature of 82 at Flagstaff, 83 at the Grand Canyon, 90 at Prescott, and 88 at Payson. Under sunny skies, Page reported 91, Winslow reported 90, and Sholo reported 86. Observations for southern Arizona, it was sunny, with a temperature of 94 at Tucson, and 89 at Nogales. Observations for Southern California, skies ranged from sunny to mostly sunny. It was 72 at Los Angeles Airport, 70 at San Diego, and 99 at Blythe. Regional observations, skies ranged from sunny to mostly sunny. It was 99 at Las Vegas, 88 at Salt Lake City, 84 at Albuquerque, and 87 at El Paso. Once again, at 10 a.m. in Phoenix, under sunny skies. The Sky Harbor temperature was 102 degrees. Here is the latest forecast. For the following area, in Arizona, Central Phoenix, issued at 9:36 a.m. Mountain Standard Time. Extreme heat warning in effect until 8 p.m. Mountain Standard Time Thursday. Today, sunny and hot. Highs 109 to 114. West wind 5 to 10 miles per hour. Tonight, clear. Lows 82 to 91. Southwest wind 5 to 15 miles per hour. Thursday, sunny and hot. Highs 109 to 114.
southwest wind 5 to 15 miles per hour. Thursday night, clear. Lows 81 to 91. Southwest wind 10 to 20 miles per hour. Friday, sunny and hot. Highs 107 to 112. South wind around 5 miles per hour in the morning, becoming southwest 10 to 15 miles per hour in the afternoon. Friday night, mostly clear. Lows 79 to 87. Saturday, partly sunny and hot. Highs 106 to 112. Saturday night, partly cloudy. Lows 80 to 88. Sunday, partly sunny. Highs 106 to 110. Sunday night, partly cloudy. A chance of showers and thunderstorms in the evening, then a slight chance of showers and thunderstorms after midnight. Lows 79 to 87. Chance of rain 40%. Monday, partly sunny with a 20% chance of showers and thunderstorms. Highs 103 to 109. Monday night, considerable cloudiness. A chance of showers and thunderstorms in the evening, then a slight chance of showers and thunderstorms after midnight. Lows 79 to 87. Chance of rain 30%. Tuesday, partly sunny with a 20% chance of showers and thunderstorms. Highs 104 to 110. The Phoenix, Arizona climate summary for yesterday, July 7, 2026. Yesterday's high temperature was 113 degrees and a low 90 degrees. No precipitation fell yesterday, which leaves the monthly total at 0.00 inches. The total precipitation for the year still stands at 0.32 inches. Yesterday the maximum wind observed was 17 miles an hour from the northwest, which occurred at 5:17 p.m. The highest wind gust observed was 26 miles per hour from the northwest, which occurred at 4:17 p.m. Yesterday the average wind speed was 7 miles per hour. Yesterday's maximum relative humidity was 24%, and the minimum relative humidity was 13%. The low temperature this morning was 92 degrees. The normal high temperature for today is 107 degrees, and the normal low is 84. The record high for today is 118, which occurred in 2024, and the record low is 67, which occurred in 1955. Sunrise today is at 5:25 a.m. and sunset is at 7:41 p.m. Here is the synopsis for Southeast California, Southwest, and South Central Arizona. Hot temperatures will continue through the rest of this week, resulting in areas of major heat risk and extreme heat warnings through Thursday across lower desert locations. Chances for showers and thunderstorms will also continue over higher terrain areas of eastern Arizona today and to a lesser degree for Thursday and Friday. The weather pattern will become very favorable for moisture import and more widespread thunderstorm activity by early next week. Extreme heat warning remains in effect until 8 p.m. Mountain Standard Time Thursday. What? Dangerously hot conditions. Afternoon temperatures 109 to 115. Major heat risk. Where? Portions of South Central Arizona. When? Until 8 p.m. Mountain Standard Time Thursday. Impacts. Heat-related illnesses increase significantly during extreme heat events. Overexposure can cause heat cramps and heat exhaustion to develop and, without intervention, can lead to heat stroke. 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
to reduce risk during outdoor work. 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Extreme heat warning remains in effect until 8 p.m. Mountain Standard Time Thursday. What? Dangerously hot conditions. Afternoon temperatures 111 to 115. Major heat risk. Where? The Phoenix metropolitan area. When? Until 8 p.m. Mountain Standard Time Thursday. Impacts. Heat-related illnesses increase significantly during extreme heat events. Overexposure can cause heat cramps and heat exhaustion to develop and, without intervention, can lead to heat stroke. 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Actions should be taken to lessen the impact of the extreme heat. 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The current time is 10:27 a.m. Mountain Standard Time. Here is the 10 a.m. Mountain Standard Time observation for Phoenix on Wednesday, July 8th. At Sky Harbor, it was sunny. Visibility 10 miles. Temperature was 102 degrees, dew point 48, relative humidity 16%. Wind was west, at 12 miles an hour. And the pressure was 29.91 inches, and falling. Other observations for South Central Arizona including the Greater Phoenix area, it was sunny, with a temperature of 99 at Buckeye, 99 at Glendale, 102 at Luke Air Force Base, 99 at Deer Valley, and 100 at Scottsdale Airport. Under sunny skies, Falcon Field reported 100, Mesa Gateway reported 99, Chandler reported 102, and Casa Grande reported 101. Observations for Northern Arizona, it was sunny, with a temperature of 82 at Flagstaff, 83 at the Grand Canyon, 90 at Prescott, and 88 at Payson. Under sunny skies, Page reported 91, Winslow reported 90, and Shoal reported 86. Observations for Southern Arizona, it was sunny, with a temperature of 94 at Tucson, and 89 at Nogales. Observations for Southern California, skies ranged from sunny to mostly sunny. It was 72 at Los Angeles Airport, 70 at San Diego, and 99 at Blythe. Regional observations, skies ranged from sunny to mostly sunny. It was 99 at Las Vegas, 88 at Salt Lake City, 84 at Albuquerque, and 87 at El Paso. Once again, at 10 a.m. in Phoenix, under sunny skies. The Sky Harbor temperature was 102 degrees. Here is the latest forecast. For the following area, in Arizona, Central Phoenix, issued at 9:36 a.m. Mountain Standard Time. Extreme heat warning in effect until 8 p.m. Mountain Standard Time Thursday. Today, sunny and hot. Highs 109 to 114. West wind 5 to 10 miles per hour. Tonight, clear. Lows 82 to 91.
southwest wind 5 to 15 miles per hour. Thursday, sunny and hot. Highs 109 to 114. Southwest wind 5 to 15 miles per hour. Thursday night, clear. Lows 81 to 91. Southwest wind 10 to 20 miles per hour. Friday, sunny and hot. Highs 107 to 112. South wind around 5 miles per hour in the morning, becoming southwest 10 to 15 miles per hour in the afternoon. Friday night, mostly clear. Lows 79 to 87. Saturday, partly sunny and hot. Highs 106 to 112. Saturday night, partly cloudy. Lows 80 to 88. Sunday, partly sunny. Highs 106 to 110. Sunday night, partly cloudy. A chance of showers and thunderstorms in the evening, then a slight chance of showers and thunderstorms after midnight. Lows 79 to 87. Chance of rain 40%. Monday, partly sunny with a 20% chance of showers and thunderstorms. Highs 103 to 109. Monday night, considerable cloudiness. A chance of showers and thunderstorms in the evening, then a slight chance of showers and thunderstorms after midnight. Lows 79 to 87. Chance of rain 30%. Tuesday, partly sunny with a 20% chance of showers and thunderstorms. Highs 104 to 110. The Phoenix, Arizona climate summary for yesterday, July 7, 2026. Yesterday's high temperature was 113 degrees and a low 90 degrees. No precipitation fell yesterday, which leaves the monthly total at 0.00 inches. The total precipitation for the year still stands at 0.32 inches. Yesterday the maximum wind observed was 17 miles an hour from the northwest, which occurred at 5:17 p.m. The highest wind gust observed was 26 miles per hour from the northwest, which occurred at 4:17 p.m. Yesterday the average wind speed was 7 miles per hour. Yesterday's maximum relative humidity was 24%, and the minimum relative humidity was 13%. The low temperature this morning was 92 degrees. The normal high temperature for today is 104. The record high for today is 118, which occurred in 2024, and the record low is 67, which occurred in 1955. Sunrise today is at 5:25 a.m. and sunset is at 7:41 p.m. Here is the synopsis for Southeast California, Southwest, and South Central Arizona. Hot temperatures will continue through the rest of this week, resulting in areas of major heat risk and extreme heat warnings through Thursday across lower desert locations. Chances for showers and thunderstorms will also continue over higher terrain areas of eastern Arizona today and to a lesser degree for Thursday and Friday. The weather pattern will become very favorable for moisture import and more widespread thunderstorm activity by early next week. Extreme heat warning remains in effect until 8 p.m. Mountain Standard Time Thursday. What? Dangerously hot conditions. Afternoon temperatures 109 to 115. Major heat risk. Where? Portions of South Central Arizona. When? Until 8 p.m. Mountain Standard Time Thursday. Impacts. Heat-related illnesses increase significantly during extreme heat events. Overexposure can cause heat cramps and heat exhaustion to develop and, without intervention, can lead to heat stroke. 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Actions should be taken to lessen the impact of the extreme heat. 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

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Extreme heat warning remains in effect until 8 p.m. Mountain Standard Time Thursday. What? Dangerously hot conditions. Afternoon temperatures 111 to 115. Major heat risk. Where? The Phoenix metropolitan area. When? Until 8 p.m. Mountain Standard Time Thursday. Impacts. Heat-related illnesses increase significantly during extreme heat events. 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Actions should be taken to lessen the impact of the extreme heat. 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The current time is 10:38 a.m. Mountain Standard Time. Here is a 10 a.m. Mountain Standard Time observation for Phoenix on Wednesday, July 8th. At Sky Harbor, it was sunny. Visibility 10 miles. Temperature was 102 degrees, dew point 48, relative humidity 16%. Wind was west, at 12 miles an hour. And the pressure was 29.91 inches, and falling. Other observations for South Central Arizona including the Greater Phoenix area, it was sunny, with a temperature of 99 at Buckeye, 99 at Glendale, 102 at Luke Air Force Base, 99 at Deer Valley, and 100 at Scottsdale Airport. Under sunny skies, Falcon Field reported 100, Mesa Gateway reported 99, Chandler reported 102, and Casa Grande reported 101. Observations for Northern Arizona, it was sunny, with a temperature of 82 at Flagstaff, 83 at the Grand Canyon, 90 at Prescott, and 88 at Payson. Under sunny skies, Page reported 91, Winslow reported 90, and Sholo reported 86. Observations for Southern Arizona, it was sunny, with a temperature of 94 at Tucson, and 89 at Nogales. Observations for Southern California, skies ranged from sunny to mostly sunny. It was 72 at Los Angeles Airport, 70 at San Diego, and 99 at Blythe. Regional observations, skies ranged from sunny to mostly sunny. It was 99 at Las Vegas, 88 at Salt Lake City, 84 at Albuquerque, and 87 at El Paso. Once again, at 10 a.m. in Phoenix, under sunny skies. The Sky Harbor temperature was 102 degrees. Here is the latest forecast. For the following area, in Arizona, Central Phoenix, issued at 9:36 a.m. Mountain Standard Time. Extreme heat warning in effect until 8 p.m. Mountain Standard Time Thursday. Today, sunny and hot. Highs 109 to 114. West wind 5 to 10 miles per hour. Tonight, clear.
lows 82 to 91. Southwest wind 5 to 15 miles per hour. Thursday, sunny and hot. Highs 109 to 114. Southwest wind 5 to 15 miles per hour. Thursday night, clear. Lows 81 to 91. Southwest wind 10 to 20 miles per hour. Friday, sunny and hot. Highs 107 to 112. South wind around 5 miles per hour in the morning, becoming southwest 10 to 15 miles per hour in the afternoon. Friday night, mostly clear. Lows 79 to 87. Saturday, partly sunny and hot. Highs 106 to 112. Saturday night, partly cloudy. Lows 80 to 88. Sunday, partly sunny. Highs 106 to 110. Sunday night, partly cloudy. A chance of showers and thunderstorms in the evening, then a slight chance of showers and thunderstorms after midnight. Lows 79 to 87. Chance of rain 40%. Monday, partly sunny with a 20% chance of showers and thunderstorms. Highs 103 to 109. Monday night, considerable cloudiness. A chance of showers and thunderstorms in the evening, then a slight chance of showers and thunderstorms after midnight. Lows 79 to 87. Chance of rain 30%. Tuesday, partly sunny with a 20% chance of showers and thunderstorms. Highs 104 to 110. The Phoenix, Arizona climate summary for yesterday, July 7, 2026. Yesterday's high temperature was 113 degrees and a low 90 degrees. No precipitation fell yesterday, which leaves the monthly total at 0.00 inches. The total precipitation for the year still stands at 0.32 inches. Yesterday the maximum wind observed was 17 miles an hour from the northwest, which occurred at 5:17 p.m. The highest wind gust observed was 26 miles per hour from the northwest, which occurred at 4:17 p.m. Yesterday the average wind speed was 7 miles per hour. Yesterday's maximum relative humidity was 24%, and the minimum relative humidity was 13%. The low temperature this morning was 92 degrees. The normal high temperature for today is 107 degrees, and the normal low is 84. The record high for today is 118, which occurred in 2024, and the record low is 67, which occurred in 1955. Sunrise today is at 5:25 a.m. and sunset is at 7:41 p.m. Here is the synopsis for Southeast California, Southwest, and South Central Arizona. Hot temperatures will continue through the rest of this week, resulting in areas of major heat risk and extreme heat warnings through Thursday across lower desert locations. Chances for showers and thunderstorms will also continue over higher terrain areas of eastern Arizona today and to a lesser degree for Thursday and Friday. The weather pattern will become very favorable for moisture import and more widespread thunderstorm activity by early next week. Extreme heat warning remains in effect until 8 p.m. Mountain Standard Time Thursday. What? Dangerously hot conditions. Afternoon temperatures 109 to 115. Major heat risk. Where? Portions of south central Arizona. When? Until 8 p.m. Mountain Standard Time Thursday. Impacts. Heat-related illnesses increase significantly during extreme heat events. Overexposure can cause heat cramps and heat exhaustion to develop and, without intervention, can lead to heat stroke. 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
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Extreme heat warning remains in effect until 8 p.m. Mountain Standard Time Thursday. What? Dangerously hot conditions. Afternoon temperatures 111 to 115. Major heat risk. Where? The Phoenix metropolitan area. When? Until 8 p.m. Mountain Standard Time Thursday. Impacts: heat-related illnesses increase significantly during extreme heat events. 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Actions should be taken to lessen the impact of the extreme heat. 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Heat stroke is an emergency. 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The current time is 10:48 a.m. Mountain Standard Time. Here is a 10 a.m. Mountain Standard Time observation for Phoenix on Wednesday, July 8th. At Sky Harbor, it was sunny. Visibility 10 miles. Temperature was 102 degrees, dew point 48, relative humidity 16%. Wind was west, at 12 miles an hour. And the pressure was 29.91 inches, and falling. Other observations for South Central Arizona, including the greater Phoenix area, it was sunny, with a temperature of 99 at Buckeye, 99 at Glendale, 102 at Luke Air Force Base, 99 at Deer Valley, and 100 at Scottsdale Airport. Under sunny skies, Falcon Field reported 100, Mesa Gateway reported 99, Chandler reported 102, and Casa Grande reported 101. Observations for Northern Arizona, it was sunny, with a temperature of 82 at Flagstaff, 83 at the Grand Canyon, 90 at Prescott, and 88 at Payson. Under sunny skies, Page reported 91, Winslow reported 90, and Sholo reported 86. Observations for Southern Arizona, it was sunny, with a temperature of 94 at Tucson, and 89 at Nogales. Observations for Southern California, skies ranged from sunny to mostly sunny. It was 72 at Los Angeles Airport, 70 at San Diego, and 99 at Blythe. Regional observations, skies ranged from sunny to mostly sunny. It was 99 at Las Vegas, 88 at Salt Lake City, 84 at Albuquerque, and 87 at El Paso. Once again, at 10 a.m. in Phoenix, under sunny skies. The Sky Harbor temperature was 102 degrees. Here is the latest forecast. For the following area, in Arizona, Central Phoenix, issued at 9:36 a.m. Mountain Standard Time. Extreme heat warning in effect until 8 p.m. Mountain Standard Time Thursday.
Today, sunny and hot. Highs 109 to 114. West wind 5 to 10 miles per hour. Tonight, clear. Lows 82 to 91. Southwest wind 5 to 15 miles per hour. Thursday, sunny and hot. Highs 109 to 114. Southwest wind 5 to 15 miles per hour. Thursday night, clear. Lows 81 to 91. Southwest wind 10 to 20 miles per hour. Friday, sunny and hot. Highs 107 to 112. South wind around 5 miles per hour in the morning, becoming southwest 10 to 15 miles per hour in the afternoon. Friday night, mostly clear. Lows 79 to 87. Saturday, partly sunny and hot. Highs 106 to 112. Saturday night, partly cloudy. Lows 80 to 88. Sunday, partly sunny. Highs 106 to 110. Sunday night, partly cloudy. A chance of showers and thunderstorms in the evening, then a slight chance of showers and thunderstorms after midnight. Lows 79 to 87. Chance of rain 40%. Monday, partly sunny with a 20% chance of showers and thunderstorms. Highs 103 to 109. Monday night, considerable cloudiness. A chance of showers and thunderstorms in the evening, then a slight chance of showers and thunderstorms after midnight. Lows 79 to 87. Chance of rain 30%. Tuesday, partly sunny with a 20% chance of showers and thunderstorms. Highs 104 to 110. The Phoenix, Arizona climate summary for yesterday, July 7, 2026. Yesterday's high temperature was 113 degrees and a low 90 degrees. No precipitation fell yesterday, which leaves the monthly total at 0.00 inches. The total precipitation for the year still stands at 0.32 inches. Yesterday the maximum wind observed was 17 miles an hour from the northwest, which occurred at 5:17 p.m. The highest wind gust observed was 26 miles per hour from the northwest, which occurred at 4:17 p.m. Yesterday the average wind speed was 7 miles per hour. Yesterday's maximum relative humidity was 24%, and the minimum relative humidity was 13%. The low temperature this morning was 92 degrees. The normal high temperature for today is 107 degrees, and the normal low is 84. The record high for today is 118, which occurred in 2024, and the record low is 67, which occurred in 1955. Sunrise today is at 5:25 a.m. and sunset is at 7:41 p.m. Here is the synopsis for Southeast California, Southwest, and South Central Arizona. Hot temperatures will continue through the rest of this week, resulting in areas of major heat risk and extreme heat warnings through Thursday across lower desert locations. Chances for showers and thunderstorms will also continue over higher terrain areas of eastern Arizona today and to a lesser degree for Thursday and Friday. The weather pattern will become very favorable for moisture import and more widespread thunderstorm activity by early next week. Extreme heat warning remains in effect until 8 p.m. Mountain Standard Time Thursday. What? Dangerously hot conditions. Afternoon temperatures 109 to 115. Major heat risk. Where? Portions of South Central Arizona. When? Until 8 p.m. Mountain Standard Time Thursday. Impacts. Heat-related illnesses increase significantly during extreme heat events. Overexposure can cause heat cramps and heat exhaustion to develop and, without intervention, can lead to heat stroke. 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
actions should be taken to lessen the impact of the extreme heat. 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Extreme heat warning remains in effect until 8 p.m. Mountain Standard Time Thursday. What? Dangerously hot conditions. Afternoon temperatures 111 to 115. Major heat risk. Where? The Phoenix metropolitan area. When? Until 8 p.m. Mountain Standard Time Thursday. Impacts. Heat-related illnesses increase significantly during extreme heat events. 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Actions should be taken to lessen the impact of the extreme heat. 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The current time is 10:58 a.m. Mountain Standard Time. Here is a 10 a.m. Mountain Standard Time observation for Phoenix, on Wednesday, July 8th. At Sky Harbor, it was sunny. Visibility 10 miles. Temperature was 102 degrees, dew point 48, relative humidity 16%. Wind was west, at 12 miles an hour. And the pressure was 29.91 inches, and falling. Other observations for South Central Arizona including the Greater Phoenix area, it was sunny, with a temperature of 99 at Buckeye, 99 at Glendale, 102 at Luke Air Force Base, 99 at Deer Valley, and 100 at Scottsdale Airport. Under sunny skies, Falcon Field reported 100, Mesa Gateway reported 99, Chandler reported 102, and Casa Grande reported 101. Observations for northern Arizona, it was sunny, with a temperature of 82 at Flagstaff, 83 at the Grand Canyon, 90 at Prescott, and 88 at Payson. Under sunny skies, Page reported 91, Winslow reported 90, and Sholo reported 86. Observations for southern Arizona, it was sunny, with a temperature of 94 at Tucson, and 89 at Nogales. Observations for Southern California, skies ranged from sunny to mostly sunny. It was 72 at Los Angeles Airport, 70 at San Diego, and 99 at Blythe. Regional observations, skies ranged from sunny to mostly sunny. It was 99 at Las Vegas, 88 at Salt Lake City, 84 at Albuquerque, and 87 at El Paso. Once again, at 10 a.m. in Phoenix, under sunny skies. The Sky Harbor temperature was 102 degrees. Here is the latest forecast. For the following area, in Arizona, Central Phoenix,
issued at 9:36 a.m. Mountain Standard Time. Extreme heat warning in effect until 8 p.m. Mountain Standard Time Thursday. Today, sunny and hot. Highs 109 to 114. West wind 5 to 10 miles per hour. Tonight, clear. Lows 82 to 91. Southwest wind 5 to 15 miles per hour. Thursday, sunny and hot. Highs 109 to 114. Southwest wind 5 to 15 miles per hour. Thursday night, clear. Lows 81 to 91. Southwest wind 10 to 20 miles per hour. Friday, sunny and hot. Highs 107 to 112. South wind around 5 miles per hour in the morning, becoming southwest 10 to 15 miles per hour in the afternoon. Friday night, mostly clear. Lows 79 to 87. Saturday, partly sunny and hot. Highs 106 to 112. Saturday night, partly cloudy. Lows 80 to 88. Sunday, partly sunny. Highs 106 to 110. Sunday night, partly cloudy. A chance of showers and thunderstorms in the evening, then a slight chance of showers and thunderstorms after midnight. Lows 79 to 87. Chance of rain 40%. Monday, partly sunny with a 20% chance of showers and thunderstorms. Highs 103 to 109. Monday night, considerable cloudiness. A chance of showers and thunderstorms in the evening, then a slight chance of showers and thunderstorms after midnight. Lows 79 to 87. Chance of rain 30%. Tuesday, partly sunny with a 20% chance of showers and thunderstorms. Highs 104 to 110. Here is the synopsis for Southeast California, Southwest, and South Central Arizona. Hot temperatures will continue through the rest of this week, resulting in areas of major heat risk and extreme heat warnings through Thursday across lower desert locations. Chances for showers and thunderstorms will also continue over higher terrain areas of eastern Arizona today and to a lesser degree for Thursday and Friday. The weather pattern will become very favorable for moisture import and more widespread thunderstorm activity by early next week. Extreme heat warning remains in effect until 8 p.m. Mountain Standard Time Thursday. What? Dangerously hot conditions. Afternoon temperatures 109 to 115. Major heat risk. Where? Portions of South Central Arizona. When? Until 8 p.m. Mountain Standard Time Thursday. Impacts. Heat-related illnesses increase significantly during extreme heat events. Overexposure can cause heat cramps and heat exhaustion to develop and, without intervention, can lead to heat stroke. 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Actions should be taken to lessen the impact of the extreme heat. Take extra precautions if you work or spend time outside. 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Anyone overcome by heat should be moved to a cool and shaded location. 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Public cooling shelters are available in some areas. 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Extreme heat warning remains in effect until 8 p.m. Mountain Standard Time Thursday. What? Dangerously hot conditions. Afternoon temperatures 111 to 115. Major heat risk. Where? The Phoenix metropolitan area.
when, until 8 p.m. Mountain Standard Time Thursday. Impact.

will occur. 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The current time is 11:07 a.m. Mountain Standard Time. Here is the latest forecast. For the following area, in Arizona, Central Phoenix, issued at 9:36 a.m. Mountain Standard Time.

This is a test of the no-weather radio warning alarm device. During potentially dangerous weather situations, specially built radios are automatically activated by this tone to warn you of impending weather hazards in central Arizona. Tests of these radios are normally conducted every Wednesday between 11 a.m. and noon. If there is a threat of or existing severe weather in your area Wednesday, this test will not be conducted. Reception of this broadcast and the warning alarm will vary at any given location. To provide the most consistent warning services possible, this warning alarm will only be activated for watches and warnings affecting Maricopa and Northwest Pinal counties. This concludes the test of the no-weather radio warning device. Here is the latest forecast. For the following area, in Arizona, Central Phoenix, issued at 9:36 a.m. Mountain Standard Time. Extreme heat warning in effect until 8 p.m. Mountain Standard Time Thursday. Today, sunny and hot. Highs 109 to 114. West wind 5 to 10 miles per hour. Tonight, clear. Lows 82 to 91. Southwest wind 5 to 15 miles per hour. Thursday, sunny and hot. Highs 109 to 114. Southwest wind 5 to 15 miles per hour. Thursday night, clear. Lows 81 to 91. Southwest wind 10 to 20 miles per hour. Friday, sunny and hot. Highs 107 to 112. South wind around 5 miles per hour in the morning, becoming southwest 10 to 15 miles per hour in the afternoon. Friday night, mostly clear. Lows 79 to 87. Saturday, partly sunny and hot. Highs 106 to 112. Saturday night, partly cloudy. Lows 80 to 88. Sunday, partly sunny. Highs 106 to 110. Sunday night, partly cloudy. A chance of showers and thunderstorms in the evening, then a slight chance of showers and thunderstorms after midnight. Lows 79 to 87. Chance of rain 40%. Monday, partly sunny with a 20% chance of showers and thunderstorms. Highs 103 to 109. Monday night, considerable cloudiness. A chance of showers and thunderstorms in the evening, then a slight chance of showers and thunderstorms after midnight. Lows 79 to 87. Chance of rain 30%. Tuesday, partly sunny with a 20% chance of showers and thunderstorms. Highs 104 to 110. Here is the synopsis for Southeast California, Southwest, in South Central Arizona. Hot temperatures will continue through the rest of this week, resulting in

areas of major heat risk and extreme heat warnings through Thursday across lower desert locations. Chances for showers and thunderstorms will also continue over higher terrain areas of eastern Arizona today and to a lesser degree for Thursday and Friday. The weather pattern will become very favorable for moisture import and more widespread thunderstorm activity by early next week. Extreme heat warning remains in effect until 8 p.m. Mountain Standard Time Thursday. What? Dangerously hot conditions. Afternoon temperatures 109 to 115. Major heat risk. Where? Portions of south central Arizona. When? Until 8 p.m. Mountain Standard Time Thursday. Impacts. Heat-related illnesses increase significantly during extreme heat events. Overexposure can cause heat cramps and heat exhaustion to develop and, without intervention, can lead to heat stroke. 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Actions should be taken to lessen the impact of the extreme heat. 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Extreme heat warning remains in effect until 8 p.m. Mountain Standard Time Thursday. What? Dangerously hot conditions. Afternoon temperatures 111 to 115. Major heat risk. Where? The Phoenix metropolitan area. When? Until 8 p.m. Mountain Standard Time Thursday. Impacts. Heat-related illnesses increase significantly during extreme heat events. Overexposure can cause heat cramps and heat exhaustion to develop and, without intervention, can lead to heat stroke. 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Actions should be taken to lessen the impact of the extreme heat. 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The current time is 11:15 a.m. Mountain Standard Time. Here is the 11 a.m. Mountain Standard Time observation for Phoenix, on Wednesday, July 8th. At Sky Harbor, it was mostly sunny. Visibility 10 miles. Temperature was 103 degrees, dew point 48, relative humidity 15%. Wind was northwest, at 7 miles an hour. And the pressure was 29.91 inches, and steady. Other observations for South Central Arizona including the Greater Phoenix area, it was sunny, with a temperature of 102 at Buckeye, 102 at Glendale, 102 at Deer Valley, and 102 at Scottsdale.

is 109 to 114. Southwest wind 5 to 15 miles per hour. Thursday night, clear. Lows 81 to 90. Southwest wind 10 to 20 miles per hour. Friday, sunny and hot. Highs 108 to 112. South wind around 5 miles per hour in the morning, becoming southwest 10 to 15 miles per hour in the afternoon. Friday night, mostly clear. Lows 79 to 87. Saturday, partly sunny and hot. Highs 106 to 112. Saturday night, partly cloudy. Lows 80 to 88. Sunday, partly cloudy and hot. Highs 106 to 112. Sunday night, partly cloudy. A chance of showers and thunderstorms in the evening, then a slight chance of showers and thunderstorms after midnight. Lows 79 to 87. Chance of rain 40%. Monday, partly sunny with a 20% chance of showers and thunderstorms. Highs 104 to 110. Monday night, partly cloudy. A chance of showers and thunderstorms in the evening, then a slight chance of showers and thunderstorms after midnight. Lows 79 to 87. Chance of rain 30%. Tuesday, partly sunny with a 20% chance of showers and thunderstorms. Highs 103 to 109. Here is the synopsis for Southeast California, Southwest, and South Central Arizona. Hot temperatures will continue through the rest of this week, resulting in areas of major heat risk and extreme heat warnings through Thursday across lower desert locations. Chances for showers and thunderstorms will also continue over higher terrain areas of eastern Arizona today and to a lesser degree for Thursday and Friday. The weather pattern will become very favorable for moisture import and more widespread thunderstorm activity by early next week. Extreme heat warning remains in effect until 8 p.m. Mountain Standard Time Thursday. What? Dangerously hot conditions. Afternoon temperatures 109 to 115. Major heat risk. Where? Portions of South Central Arizona. When? Until 8 p.m. Mountain Standard Time Thursday. Impacts. Heat-related illnesses increase significantly during extreme heat events. Overexposure can cause heat cramps and heat exhaustion to develop and, without intervention, can lead to heat stroke. 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Actions should be taken to lessen the impact of the extreme heat. 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Extreme heat warning remains in effect until 8 p.m. Mountain Standard Time Thursday. What? Dangerously hot conditions. Afternoon temperatures 111 to 115. Major heat risk. Where? The Phoenix metropolitan area. When? Until 8 p.m. Mountain Standard Time Thursday. Impacts. 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
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Actions should be taken to lessen the impact of the extreme heat. 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The current time is 11:42 a.m. Mountain Standard Time. Here is the 11 a.m. Mountain Standard Time observation for Phoenix on Wednesday, July 8th. At Sky Harbor, it was mostly sunny. Visibility 10 miles. Temperature was 103 degrees, dew point 48, relative humidity 15%. Wind was northwest, at 7 miles an hour. And the pressure was 29.91 inches, and steady. Other observations for South Central Arizona including the Greater Phoenix area, it was sunny, with a temperature of 102 at Buckeye, 102 at Glendale, 102 at Deer Valley, and 102 at Scottsdale Airport. Under sunny skies, Falcon Field reported 103, Chandler reported 100, Casa Grande reported 104, and Gila Bend reported 104. Observations for northern Arizona, it was sunny, with a temperature of 83 at Flagstaff, 86 at the Grand Canyon, and 92 at Prescott. Under sunny skies, Payson reported 91, Page reported 93, and Winslow reported 92. At Sholo, it was mostly sunny, with a temperature of 88. Observations for southern Arizona, it was sunny, with a temperature of 98 at Tucson, 100 at Yuma, and 96 at Nogales. At Yuma, wind was south gusting to 25 miles an hour. Observations for Southern California, it was mostly sunny. It was 71 at Los Angeles Airport, 71 at San Diego, and 103 at Blythe. Regional observations, skies ranged from sunny to mostly sunny. It was 102 at Las Vegas, 93 at Salt Lake City, 86 at Albuquerque, and 89 at El Paso. Once again, at 11 a.m. in Phoenix, under mostly sunny skies. The Sky Harbor temperature was 103 degrees. Here is the latest forecast. For the following area, in Arizona, Central Phoenix, issued at 11:31 a.m. Mountain Standard Time. Extreme heat warning in effect until 8 p.m. Mountain Standard Time Thursday. Today, sunny and hot. Highs 109 to 114. West wind 5 to 10 miles per hour. Tonight, clear. Lows 81 to 90. Southwest wind 5 to 15 miles per hour. Thursday, sunny and hot. Highs 109 to 114. Southwest wind 5 to 15 miles per hour. Thursday night, clear. Lows 81 to 90. Southwest wind 10 to 20 miles per hour. Friday, sunny and hot. Highs 108 to 112. South wind around 5 miles per hour in the morning becoming southwest 10 to 15 miles per hour in the afternoon. Friday night, mostly clear. Lows 79 to 87. Saturday, partly sunny and hot. Highs 106 to 112. Saturday night, partly cloudy. Lows 80 to 88. Sunday, partly cloudy and hot. Highs 106 to 112. Sunday night, partly cloudy.
a chance of showers and thunderstorms in the evening, then a slight chance of showers and thunderstorms after midnight. Lows 79 to 87. Chance of rain 40%. Monday, partly sunny with a 20% chance of showers and thunderstorms. Highs 104 to 110. Monday night, partly cloudy. A chance of showers and thunderstorms in the evening, then a slight chance of showers and thunderstorms after midnight. Lows 79 to 87. Chance of rain 30%. Tuesday, partly sunny with a 20% chance of showers and thunderstorms. Highs 103 to 109. Here is the synopsis for Southeast California, Southwest, and South Central Arizona. Hot temperatures will continue through the rest of this week, resulting in areas of major heat risk and extreme heat warnings through Thursday across lower desert locations. Chances for showers and thunderstorms will also continue over higher terrain areas of eastern Arizona today and to a lesser degree for Thursday and Friday. The weather pattern will become very favorable for moisture import and more widespread thunderstorm activity by early next week. Extreme heat warning remains in effect until 8 p.m. Mountain Standard Time Thursday. What? Dangerously hot conditions. Afternoon temperatures 109 to 115. Major heat risk. Where? Portions of South Central Arizona. When? Until 8 p.m. Mountain Standard Time Thursday. Impacts. Heat-related illnesses increase significantly during extreme heat events. Overexposure can cause heat cramps and heat exhaustion to develop and, without intervention, can lead to heat stroke. 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Actions should be taken to lessen the impact of the extreme heat. 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Extreme heat warning remains in effect until 8 p.m. Mountain Standard Time Thursday. What? Dangerously hot conditions. Afternoon temperatures 111 to 115. Major heat risk. Where? The Phoenix metropolitan area. When? Until 8 p.m. Mountain Standard Time Thursday. Impacts. Heat-related illnesses increase significantly during extreme heat events. 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Actions should be taken to lessen the impact of the extreme heat. 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
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The current time is 11:51 a.m. Mountain Standard Time. Here is the 11 a.m. Mountain Standard Time observation for Phoenix on Wednesday, July 8th. At Sky Harbor, it was mostly sunny. Visibility 10 miles. Temperature was 103 degrees, dew point 48, relative humidity 15%. Wind was northwest at 7 miles an hour. And the pressure was 29.91 inches and steady. Other observations for South Central Arizona, including the greater Phoenix area, it was sunny with a temperature of 102 at Buckeye, 102 at Glendale, 102 at Deer Valley, and 102 at Scottsdale Airport. Under sunny skies, Falcon Field reported 103, Chandler reported 100, Casa Grande reported 104, and Gila Bend reported 104. Observations for northern Arizona, it was sunny, with a temperature of 83 at Flagstaff, 86 at the Grand Canyon, and 92 at Prescott. Under sunny skies, Payson reported 91, Page reported 93, and Winslow reported 92. At Sholo, it was mostly sunny, with a temperature of 88. Observations for southern Arizona, it was sunny, with a temperature of 98 at Tucson, 100 at Yuma, and 96 at Nogales. At Yuma, wind was south gusting to 25 miles an hour. Observations for Southern California, it was mostly sunny. It was 71 at Los Angeles Airport, 71 at San Diego, and 103 at Blythe. Regional observations, skies ranged from sunny to mostly sunny. It was 102 at Las Vegas, 93 at Salt Lake City, 86 at Albuquerque, and 89 at El Paso. Once again, at 11 a.m. in Phoenix, under mostly sunny skies. The Sky Harbor temperature was 103 degrees. Here is the latest forecast. For the following area, in Arizona, Central Phoenix, issued at 11:31 a.m. Mountain Standard Time. Extreme heat warning in effect until 8 p.m. Mountain Standard Time Thursday. Today, sunny and hot. Highs 109 to 114. West wind 5 to 10 miles per hour. Tonight, clear. Lows 81 to 90. Southwest wind 5 to 15 miles per hour. Thursday, sunny and hot. Highs 109 to 114. Southwest wind 5 to 15 miles per hour. Thursday night, clear. Lows 81 to 90. Southwest wind 10 to 20 miles per hour. Friday, sunny and hot. Highs 108 to 112. South wind around 5 miles per hour in the morning, becoming southwest 10 to 15 miles per hour in the afternoon. Friday night, mostly clear. Lows 79 to 87. Saturday, partly sunny and hot. Highs 106 to 112. Saturday night, partly cloudy. Lows 80 to 88. Sunday, partly cloudy and hot. Highs 106 to 112. Sunday night, partly cloudy. A chance of showers and thunderstorms in the evening, then a slight chance of showers and thunderstorms after midnight. Lows 79 to 87. Chance of rain 40%. Monday, partly sunny with a 20% chance of showers and thunderstorms. Highs 104 to 110. Monday night, partly cloudy. A chance of showers and thunderstorms in the evening, then a slight chance of showers and thunderstorms after midnight. Lows 79 to 87. Chance of rain 30%. Tuesday, partly sunny with a 20% chance of showers and thunderstorms. Highs 103 to 109. Here is the synopsis for Southeast California, Southwest, and South Central Arizona.
Hot temperatures will continue through the rest of this week, resulting in areas of major heat risk and extreme heat warnings through Thursday across lower desert locations. Chances for showers and thunderstorms will also continue over higher terrain areas of eastern Arizona today and to a lesser degree for Thursday and Friday. The weather pattern will become very favorable for moisture import and more widespread thunderstorm activity by early next week. Extreme heat warning remains in effect until 8 p.m. Mountain Standard Time Thursday. What? Dangerously hot conditions. Afternoon temperatures 109 to 115. Major heat risk. Where? Portions of south central Arizona. When? Until 8 p.m. Mountain Standard Time Thursday. Impacts. Heat-related illnesses increase significantly during extreme heat events. Overexposure can cause heat cramps and heat exhaustion to develop and, without intervention, can lead to heat stroke. 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Actions should be taken to lessen the impact of the extreme heat. 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Anyone overcome by heat should be moved to a cool and shaded location. 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Extreme heat warning remains in effect until 8 p.m. Mountain Standard Time Thursday. What? Dangerously hot conditions. Afternoon temperatures 111 to 115. Major heat risk. Where? The Phoenix metropolitan area. When? Until 8 p.m. Mountain Standard Time Thursday. Impacts. Heat-related illnesses increase significantly during extreme heat events. Overexposure can cause heat cramps and heat exhaustion to develop and, without intervention, can lead to heat stroke. 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Actions should be taken to lessen the impact of the extreme heat. 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The current time is 12 p.m. Mountain Standard Time. Here is the latest forecast. For the following area, in Arizona, Central Phoenix, issued at 11:31 a.m. Mountain Standard Time. Extreme heat warning in effect until 8 p.m. Mountain Standard Time Thursday. Today, sunny and hot. Highs 109 to 114. West wind 5 to 10 miles per hour. Tonight, clear. Lows 81 to 90. Southwest wind 5 to 15 miles per hour. Thursday,
sunny and hot. Highs 109 to 114. Southwest wind 5 to 15 miles per hour. Thursday night, clear. Lows 81 to 90. Southwest wind 10 to 20 miles per hour. Friday, sunny and hot. Highs 108 to 112. South wind around 5 miles per hour in the morning, becoming southwest 10 to 15 miles per hour in the afternoon. Friday night, mostly clear. Lows 79 to 87. Saturday, partly sunny and hot. Highs 106 to 112. Saturday night, partly cloudy. Lows 80 to 88. Sunday, partly cloudy and hot. Highs 106 to 112. Sunday night, partly cloudy. A chance of showers and thunderstorms in the evening, then a slight chance of showers and thunderstorms after midnight. Lows 79 to 87. Chance of rain 40%. Monday, partly sunny with a 20% chance of showers and thunderstorms. Highs 104 to 110. Monday night, partly cloudy. A chance of showers and thunderstorms in the evening, then a slight chance of showers and thunderstorms after midnight. Lows 79 to 87. Chance of rain 30%. Tuesday, partly sunny with a 20% chance of showers and thunderstorms. Highs 103 to 109. Here is the synopsis for Southeast California, Southwest, and South Central Arizona. Hot temperatures will continue through the rest of this week, resulting in areas of major heat risk and extreme heat warnings through Thursday across lower desert locations. Chances for showers and thunderstorms will also continue over higher terrain areas of eastern Arizona today and to a lesser degree for Thursday and Friday. The weather pattern will become very favorable for moisture import and more widespread thunderstorm activity by early next week. Extreme heat warning remains in effect until 8 p.m. Mountain Standard Time Thursday. What? Dangerously hot conditions. Afternoon temperatures 109 to 115. Major heat risk. Where? Portions of South Central Arizona. When? Until 8 p.m. Mountain Standard Time Thursday. Impacts. Heat-related illnesses increase significantly during extreme heat events. Overexposure can cause heat cramps and heat exhaustion to develop and, without intervention, can lead to heat stroke. 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Actions should be taken to lessen the impact of the extreme heat. Take extra precautions if you work or spend time outside. 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Extreme heat warning remains in effect until 8 p.m. Mountain Standard Time Thursday. What? Dangerously hot conditions. Afternoon temperatures 111 to 115. Major heat risk. Where? The Phoenix metropolitan area. When? Until 8 p.m. Mountain Standard Time Thursday. Impacts. 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

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The current time is 12:07 p.m. Mountain Standard Time. Here is the latest forecast for the following area in Arizona, Central Phoenix, issued at 11:31 a.m. Mountain Standard Time. Extreme heat warning in effect until 8 p.m. Mountain Standard Time Thursday. Today, sunny and hot. Highs 109 to 114. West wind 5 to 10 miles per hour. Tonight, clear. Lows 81 to 90. Southwest wind 5 to 15 miles per hour. Thursday, sunny and hot. Highs 109 to 114. Southwest wind 5 to 15 miles per hour. Thursday night, clear. Lows 81 to 90. Southwest wind 10 to 20 miles per hour. Friday, sunny and hot. Highs 108 to 112. South wind around 5 miles per hour in the morning, becoming southwest 10 to 15 miles per hour in the afternoon. Friday night, mostly clear. Lows 79 to 87. Saturday, partly sunny and hot. Highs 106 to 112. Saturday night, partly cloudy. Lows 80 to 88. Sunday, partly cloudy and hot. Highs 106 to 112. Sunday night, partly cloudy. A chance of showers and thunderstorms in the evening, then a slight chance of showers and thunderstorms after midnight. Lows 79 to 87. Chance of rain 40%. Monday, partly sunny with a 20% chance of showers and thunderstorms. Highs 104 to 110. Monday night, partly cloudy. A chance of showers and thunderstorms in the evening, then a slight chance of showers and thunderstorms after midnight. Lows 79 to 87. Chance of rain 30%. Tuesday, partly sunny with a 20% chance of showers and thunderstorms. Highs 103 to 109. Here is the synopsis for Southeast California, Southwest, and South Central Arizona. Hot temperatures will continue through the rest of this week, resulting in areas of major heat risk and extreme heat warnings through Thursday across lower desert locations. Chances for showers and thunderstorms will also continue over higher terrain areas of eastern Arizona today and to a lesser degree for Thursday and Friday. The weather pattern will become very favorable for moisture import and more widespread thunderstorm activity by early next week. Extreme heat warning remains in effect until 8 p.m. Mountain Standard Time Thursday. What? Dangerously hot conditions. Afternoon temperatures 109 to 115. Major heat risk. Where? Portions of South Central Arizona. When? Until 8 p.m. Mountain Standard Time Thursday. Impacts. Heat-related illnesses increase significantly during extreme heat events. Overexposure can cause heat cramps and heat exhaustion to develop and, without intervention, can lead to heat stroke. 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

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Actions should be taken to lessen the impact of the extreme heat. 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The current time is 12:32 p.m. Mountain Standard Time. Here is the noon Mountain Standard Time observation for Phoenix, on Wednesday, July 8th. At Sky Harbor, it was mostly sunny. Visibility 10 miles. Temperature was 105 degrees, dew point 48, relative humidity 14%. Wind was northwest, at 9 miles an hour. And the pressure was 29.89 inches, and falling. Other observations for South Central Arizona including the Greater Phoenix area, it was sunny, with a temperature of 104 at Buckeye, 104 at Glendale, 105 at Deer Valley, and 104 at Scottsdale Airport. Under sunny skies, Falcon Field reported 104, Chandler reported 104, Casa Grande reported 104, and Gila Bend reported 107. At Mesa Gateway, it was mostly sunny, with a temperature of 104. Observations for northern Arizona, it was sunny, with a temperature of 85 at Flagstaff, 89 at the Grand Canyon, 93 at Prescott, 93 at Payson, and 96 at Page. It was mostly sunny, with a temperature of 95 at Winslow, and 91 at Shiloh. At the Grand Canyon, wind was southwest gusting to 30 miles an hour. Observations for southern Arizona, it was sunny. It was 100 at Tucson, 104 at Yuma, 99 at Nogales, and 94 at Sierra Vista. Observations for Southern California, it was mostly sunny. It was 72 at Los Angeles Airport, 71 at San Diego, and 107 at Blythe. Regional observations, skies ranged from sunny to mostly sunny. It was 104 at Las Vegas, 93 at Salt Lake City, 89 at Albuquerque, and 92 at El Paso. Once again, at noon in Phoenix, under mostly sunny skies. The Sky Harbor temperature was 105 degrees. Here is the latest forecast. For the following area, in Arizona, Central Phoenix, issued at 11:31 a.m. Mountain Standard Time. Extreme heat warning in effect until 8 p.m. Mountain Standard Time Thursday. Today, sunny and hot. Highs 109 to 114. West wind 5 to 10 miles per hour. Tonight, clear. Lows 81 to 90. Southwest wind 5 to 15 miles per hour. Thursday, sunny and hot. Highs 109 to 114. Southwest wind 5 to 15 miles per hour. Thursday night, clear. Lows 81 to 90. Southwest wind 10 to 20 miles per hour. Friday, sunny and hot. Highs 108 to 112. South wind around 5 miles per hour in the morning becoming southwest 10 to 15 miles per hour in the afternoon. Friday night, mostly clear. Lows 79 to 87. Saturday, partly sunny and hot.

Winds 106 to 112. Saturday night, partly cloudy. Lows 80 to 88. Sunday, partly cloudy and hot. Highs 106 to 112. Sunday night, partly cloudy. A chance of showers and thunderstorms in the evening, then a slight chance of showers and thunderstorms after midnight. Lows 79 to 87. Chance of rain 40%. Monday, partly sunny with a 20% chance of showers and thunderstorms. Highs 104 to 110. Monday night, partly cloudy. A chance of showers and thunderstorms in the evening, then a slight chance of showers and thunderstorms after midnight. Lows 79 to 87. Chance of rain 30%. Tuesday, partly sunny with a 20% chance of showers and thunderstorms. Highs 103 to 109. Here is the synopsis for Southeast California, Southwest, and South Central Arizona. Hot temperatures will continue through the rest of this week, resulting in areas of major heat risk and extreme heat warnings through Thursday across lower desert locations. Chances for showers and thunderstorms will also continue over higher terrain areas of eastern Arizona today and to a lesser degree for Thursday and Friday. The weather pattern will become very favorable for moisture import and more widespread thunderstorm activity by early next week. Extreme heat warning remains in effect until 8 p.m. Mountain Standard Time Thursday. What? Dangerously hot conditions. Afternoon temperatures 109 to 115. Major heat risk. Where? Portions of South Central Arizona. When? Until 8 p.m. Mountain Standard Time Thursday. Impacts. Heat-related illnesses increase significantly during extreme heat events. Overexposure can cause heat cramps and heat exhaustion to develop and, without intervention, can lead to heat stroke. 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Actions should be taken to lessen the impact of the extreme heat. 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Extreme heat warning remains in effect until 8 p.m. Mountain Standard Time Thursday. What? Dangerously hot conditions. Afternoon temperatures 111 to 115. Major heat risk. Where? The Phoenix metropolitan area. When? Until 8 p.m. Mountain Standard Time Thursday. Impacts. 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Actions should be taken to lessen the impact of the extreme heat. 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
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The current time is 12:41 p.m. Mountain Standard Time. Here is the noon Mountain Standard Time observation for Phoenix, on Wednesday, July 8th. At Sky Harbor, it was mostly sunny. Visibility 10 miles. Temperature was 105 degrees, dew point 48, relative humidity 14%. Wind was northwest, at 9 miles an hour. And the pressure was 29.89 inches, and falling. Other observations for South Central Arizona, including the Greater Phoenix area, it was sunny, with a temperature of 104 at Buckeye, 104 at Glendale, 105 at Deer Valley, and 104 at Scottsdale Airport. Under sunny skies, Falcon Field reported 104, Chandler reported 104, Casa Grande reported 104, and Gila Bend reported 107. At Mesa Gateway, it was mostly sunny, with a temperature of 104. Observations for northern Arizona, it was sunny, with a temperature of 85 at Flagstaff, 89 at the Grand Canyon, 93 at Prescott, 93 at Payson, and 96 at Page. It was mostly sunny, with a temperature of 95 at Winslow, and 91 at Shiloh. At the Grand Canyon, wind was southwest gusting to 30 miles an hour. Observations for southern Arizona, it was sunny. It was 100 at Tucson, 104 at Yuma, 99 at Nogales, and 94 at Sierra Vista. Observations for southern California, it was mostly sunny. It was 72 at Los Angeles Airport, 71 at San Diego, and 107 at Blythe. Regional observations, skies ranged from sunny to mostly sunny. It was 104 at Las Vegas, 93 at Salt Lake City, 89 at Albuquerque, and 92 at El Paso. Once again, at noon in Phoenix, under mostly sunny skies. The Sky Harbor temperature was 105 degrees. Here is the latest forecast. For the following area, in Arizona, Central Phoenix, issued at 11:31 a.m. Mountain Standard Time. Extreme heat warning in effect until 8 p.m. Mountain Standard Time Thursday. Today, sunny and hot. Highs 109 to 114. West wind 5 to 10 miles per hour. Tonight, clear. Lows 81 to 90. Southwest wind 5 to 15 miles per hour. Thursday, sunny and hot. Highs 109 to 114. Southwest wind 5 to 15 miles per hour. Thursday night, clear. Lows 81 to 90. Southwest wind 10 to 20 miles per hour. Friday, sunny and hot. Highs 108 to 112. South wind around 5 miles per hour in the morning, becoming southwest 10 to 15 miles per hour in the afternoon. Friday night, mostly clear. Lows 79 to 87. Saturday, partly sunny and hot. Highs 106 to 112. Saturday night, partly cloudy. Lows 80 to 88. Sunday, partly cloudy and hot. Highs 106 to 112. Sunday night, partly cloudy. A chance of showers and thunderstorms in the evening, then a slight chance of showers and thunderstorms after midnight. Lows 79 to 87. Chance of rain 40%. Monday, partly sunny with a 20% chance of showers and thunderstorms. Highs 104 to 110. Monday night, partly cloudy. A chance of showers and thunderstorms in the evening, then a slight chance of showers and thunderstorms after midnight.
Lows 79 to 87. Chance of rain 30%. Tuesday, partly sunny with a 20% chance of showers and thunderstorms. Highs 103 to 109. Here is the synopsis for Southeast California, Southwest, and South Central Arizona. Hot temperatures will continue through the rest of this week, resulting in areas of major heat risk and extreme heat warnings through Thursday across lower desert locations. Chances for showers and thunderstorms will also continue over higher terrain areas of eastern Arizona today and to a lesser degree for Thursday and Friday. The weather pattern will become very favorable for moisture import and more widespread thunderstorm activity by early next week. Extreme heat warning remains in effect until 8 p.m. Mountain Standard Time Thursday. What? Dangerously hot conditions. Afternoon temperatures 109 to 115. Major heat risk. Where? Portions of South Central Arizona. When? Until 8 p.m. Mountain Standard Time Thursday. Impacts. Heat-related illnesses increase significantly during extreme heat events. Overexposure can cause heat cramps and heat exhaustion to develop and, without intervention, can lead to heat stroke. 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Actions should be taken to lessen the impact of the extreme heat. 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Extreme heat warning remains in effect until 8 p.m. Mountain Standard Time Thursday. What? Dangerously hot conditions. Afternoon temperatures 111 to 115. Major heat risk. Where? The Phoenix metropolitan area. When? Until 8 p.m. Mountain Standard Time Thursday. Impacts. Heat-related illnesses increase significantly during extreme heat events. 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Actions should be taken to lessen the impact of the extreme heat. 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The current time is 12:50 p.m. Mountain Standard Time. Here is the noon Mountain Standard Time observation for Phoenix, on Wednesday, July 8th. At Sky Harbor, it was mostly sunny. Visibility 10 miles.
Temperature was 105 degrees, dew point 48, relative humidity 14%. Wind was northwest, at 9 miles an hour. And the pressure was 29.89 inches, and falling. Other observations for South Central Arizona, including the Greater Phoenix area, it was sunny, with a temperature of 104 at Buckeye, 104 at Glendale, 105 at Deer Valley, and 104 at Scottsdale Airport. Under sunny skies, Falcon Field reported 104, Chandler reported 104, Casa Grande reported 104, and Gila Bend reported 107. At Mesa Gateway, it was mostly sunny, with a temperature of 104. Observations for northern Arizona, it was sunny, with a temperature of 85 at Flagstaff, 89 at the Grand Canyon, 93 at Prescott, 93 at Payson, and 96 at Page. It was mostly sunny, with a temperature of 95 at Winslow, and 91 at Cholo. At the Grand Canyon, wind was southwest gusting to 30 miles an hour. Observations for southern Arizona, it was sunny. It was 100 at Tucson, 104 at Yuma, 99 at Nogales, and 94 at Sierra Vista. Observations for Southern California, it was mostly sunny. It was 72 at Los Angeles Airport, 71 at San Diego, and 107 at Blythe. Regional observations, skies ranged from sunny to mostly sunny. It was 104 at Las Vegas, 93 at Salt Lake City, 89 at Albuquerque, and 92 at El Paso. Once again, at noon in Phoenix, under mostly sunny skies. The Sky Harbor temperature was 105 degrees. Here is the latest forecast. For the following area, in Arizona, Central Phoenix, issued at 11:31 a.m. Mountain Standard Time. Extreme heat warning in effect until 8 p.m. Mountain Standard Time Thursday. Today, sunny and hot. Highs 109 to 114. West wind 5 to 10 miles per hour. Tonight, clear. Lows 81 to 90. Southwest wind 5 to 15 miles per hour. Thursday, sunny and hot. Highs 109 to 114. Southwest wind 5 to 15 miles per hour. Thursday night, clear. Lows 81 to 90. Southwest wind 10 to 20 miles per hour. Friday, sunny and hot. Highs 108 to 112. South wind around 5 miles per hour in the morning, becoming southwest 10 to 15 miles per hour in the afternoon. Friday night, mostly clear. Lows 79 to 87. Saturday, partly sunny and hot. Highs 106 to 112. Saturday night, partly cloudy. Lows 80 to 88. Sunday, partly cloudy and hot. Highs 106 to 112. Sunday night, partly cloudy. A chance of showers and thunderstorms in the evening, then a slight chance of showers and thunderstorms after midnight. Lows 79 to 87. Chance of rain 40%. Monday, partly sunny with a 20% chance of showers and thunderstorms. Highs 104 to 110. Monday night, partly cloudy. A chance of showers and thunderstorms in the evening, then a slight chance of showers and thunderstorms after midnight. Lows 79 to 87. Chance of rain 30%. Tuesday, partly sunny with a 20% chance of showers and thunderstorms. Highs 103 to 109. Here is the synopsis for Southeast California, Southwest, and South Central Arizona. Hot temperatures will continue through the rest of this week, resulting in areas of major heat risk and extreme heat warnings through Thursday across lower desert locations. Chances for showers and thunderstorms will also continue over higher terrain areas of eastern Arizona today and to a lesser degree for Thursday and Friday. The weather pattern will become very favorable for moisture import and more widespread thunderstorm activity by early next week.
Extreme heat warning remains in effect until 8 p.m. Mountain Standard Time Thursday. What? Dangerously hot conditions. Afternoon temperatures 109 to 115. Major heat risk. Where? Portions of South Central Arizona. When? Until 8 p.m. Mountain Standard Time Thursday. Impacts. Heat-related illnesses increase significantly during extreme heat events. Overexposure can cause heat cramps and heat exhaustion to develop and, without intervention, can lead to heat stroke. 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Actions should be taken to lessen the impact of the extreme heat. 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Extreme heat warning remains in effect until 8 p.m. Mountain Standard Time Thursday. What? Dangerously hot conditions. Afternoon temperatures 111 to 115. Major heat risk. Where? The Phoenix metropolitan area. When? Until 8 p.m. Mountain Standard Time Thursday. Impacts. 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Actions should be taken to lessen the impact of the extreme heat. 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Anyone overcome by heat should be moved to a cool and shaded location. 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Public cooling shelters are available in some areas. Consult county officials for more details. Extreme heat warning remains in effect until 8 p.m. Mountain Standard Time, or 8 p.m. Pacific Daylight Time Thursday. What? Dangerously hot conditions. Afternoon temperatures 109 to 118 degrees. Major heat risk. Where? Portions of Southwest Arizona and Southeast California. When? Until 8 p.m. Mountain Standard Time, or 8 p.m. Pacific Daylight Time Thursday. Impacts. Heat-related illnesses increase significantly during extreme heat events. Overexposure can cause heat cramps and heat exhaustion to develop and, without intervention, can lead to heat stroke. An extreme heat warning means that a period of very hot temperatures, even by local standards, will occur. Actions should be taken to lessen the impact of the extreme heat. Take extra precautions if you work or spend time outside. 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Know the signs and symptoms of heat exhaustion and heat stroke. Wear lightweight and loose-fitting clothing when possible and drink plenty of water. To reduce risk during outdoor work,
The Occupational Safety and Health Administration recommends scheduling frequent rest breaks in shaded or air-conditioned environments. Anyone overcome by heat should be moved to a cool and shaded location. 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Public cooling shelters are available in some areas. Consult county officials for more details. Extreme heat warning remains in effect until 8 p.m. Mountain Standard Time Thursday. What? Dangerously hot conditions. Afternoon temperatures 109 to 115 degrees. Major heat risk. Where? Portions of South Central Arizona. When? Until 8 p.m. Mountain Standard Time Thursday. Impacts. Heat-related illnesses increase significantly during extreme heat events. Overexposure can cause heat cramps and heat exhaustion to develop and, without intervention, can lead to heat stroke. 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Actions should be taken to lessen the impact of the extreme heat. 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Anyone overcome by heat should be moved to a cool and shaded location. 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Extreme heat warning remains in effect until 8 p.m. Mountain Standard Time Thursday. What? Dangerously hot conditions. Afternoon temperatures 110 to 115 degrees. Major heat risk. Where? The Phoenix metropolitan area. When? Until 8 p.m. Mountain Standard Time Thursday. Impacts, heat-related illnesses increase significantly during extreme heat events. Overexposure can cause heat cramps and heat exhaustion to develop and, without intervention, can lead to heat stroke. 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Actions should be taken to lessen the impact of the extreme heat. 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Anyone overcome by heat should be moved to a cool and shaded location. Heat stroke is an emergency. 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The current time is 1:04 p.m. Mountain Standard Time. Here is the latest forecast. For the following area, in Arizona, Central Phoenix, issued at 1:01 p.m. Mountain Standard Time. Extreme heat warning in effect until 8 p.m. Mountain Standard Time Thursday. Today, sunny and hot. Highs 109 to 114. West wind 5 to 10 miles per hour. Tonight, clear. Lows 81 to 90. Southwest wind 5 to 15 miles per hour. Thursday, sunny and hot.
highs 109 to 114. Southwest wind 5 to 15 miles per hour. Thursday night, clear. Lows 81 to 90. Southwest wind 10 to 20 miles per hour. Friday, sunny and hot. Highs 108 to 112. South wind around 5 miles per hour in the morning, becoming southwest 10 to 15 miles per hour in the afternoon. Friday night, mostly clear. Lows 79 to 87. Saturday, partly sunny and hot. Highs 106 to 112. Saturday night, partly cloudy. Lows 80 to 88. Sunday, partly cloudy and hot. Highs 106 to 112. Sunday night, partly cloudy. A chance of showers and thunderstorms in the evening, then a slight chance of showers and thunderstorms after midnight. Lows 79 to 87. Chance of rain 40%.

Here is the synopsis for Southeast California, Southwest, and South Central Arizona. Hot temperatures will continue this week, resulting in areas of major heat risk and extreme heat warnings through Thursday across lower desert locations. Chances for showers and thunderstorms will continue over higher terrain areas of eastern Arizona today and to a lesser extent Thursday and Friday. The weather pattern will become very favorable for moisture import and more widespread thunderstorm activity by early next week. Extreme heat warning remains in effect until 8 p.m. Mountain Standard Time or 8 p.m. Pacific Daylight Time Thursday. What? Dangerously hot conditions. Afternoon temperatures 109 to 118 degrees. Major heat risk. Where? Portions of southwest Arizona and southeast California. When? Until 8 p.m. Mountain Standard Time or 8 p.m. Pacific Daylight Time Thursday. Impacts. Heat-related illnesses increase significantly during extreme heat events. Overexposure can cause heat cramps and heat exhaustion to develop and, without intervention, can lead to heat stroke. An extreme heat warning means that a period of very hot temperatures, even by local standards, will occur. Actions should be taken to lessen the impact of the extreme heat. Take extra precautions if you work or spend time outside. When possible, reschedule strenuous activities to early morning or evening. Know the signs and symptoms of heat exhaustion and heat stroke. Wear lightweight and loose-fitting clothing when possible and drink plenty of water. To reduce risk during outdoor work, the Occupational Safety and Health Administration recommends scheduling frequent rest breaks in shaded or air-conditioned environments. Anyone overcome by heat should be moved to a cool and shaded location. Heat stroke is an emergency. 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Consult county officials for more details. Extreme heat warning remains in effect until 8 p.m. Mountain Standard Time Thursday. What? Dangerously hot conditions. Afternoon temperatures 109 to 115 degrees. Major heat risk. Where? Portions of South Central Arizona. When? Until 8 p.m. Mountain Standard Time Thursday. Impacts. Heat-related illnesses increase significantly during extreme heat events. Overexposure can cause heat cramps and heat exhaustion to develop and, without intervention, can lead to heat stroke. 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Actions should be taken to lessen the impact of the extreme heat. Take extra precautions if you work or spend time outside. 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Know the signs and symptoms of heat exhaustion and heat stroke. Wear lightweight and loose-fitting clothing when possible and drink plenty of water. 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Anyone overcome by heat should be moved to a cool and shaded location. 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Extreme heat warning remains in effect until 8 p.m. Mountain Standard Time Thursday. What? Dangerously hot conditions. Afternoon temperatures 110 to 115 degrees. Major heat risk. Where? The Phoenix metropolitan area. When? Until 8 p.m. Mountain Standard Time Thursday. Impacts. Heat-related illnesses increase significantly during extreme heat events. 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

Keen, an extreme heat warning means that a period of very hot temperatures, even by local standards, will occur. Actions should be taken to lessen the impact of the extreme heat. Take extra precautions if you work or spend time outside. 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Anyone overcome by heat should be moved to a cool and shaded location. Heat stroke is an emergency. 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The current time is 1:13 p.m. Mountain Standard Time. Here is the 1 p.m. Mountain Standard Time observation for Phoenix on Wednesday, July 8th. At Sky Harbor, it was mostly sunny. Visibility 10 miles. Temperature was 109 degrees, dew point 51, relative humidity 14%. Wind was west, at 10 miles an hour. And the pressure was 29.86 inches, and falling. Other observations for South Central Arizona, including the greater Phoenix area, it was sunny, with a temperature of 106 at Buckeye, 106 at Glendale, 106 at Deer Valley, and 106 at Scottsdale Airport. Under sunny skies, Falcon Field reported 106, Chandler reported 104, and Casa Grande reported 107. At Mesa Gateway, it was mostly sunny, with a temperature of 106. At Mesa Gateway, wind was west, at 17 miles an hour. Observations for northern Arizona, it was sunny, with a temperature of 87 at Flagstaff, 90 at the Grand Canyon, 93 at Payson, 99 at Page, and 97 at Winslow. It was mostly sunny, with a temperature of 95 at Prescott, and 91 at Shiloh. At the Grand Canyon, wind was southwest gusting to 30 miles an hour. Observations for southern Arizona, it was sunny, with a temperature of 103 at Tucson, and 105 at Yuma. At Nogales, it was partly sunny, with a temperature of 98. Observations for Southern California, it was 109 at Blythe. It was mostly sunny, with a temperature of 74 at Los Angeles Airport, and 71 at San Diego. Regional observations, at Las Vegas, it was sunny, with a temperature of 106. It was mostly sunny, with a temperature of 95 at Salt Lake City, and 94 at El Paso. At Albuquerque, it was partly sunny, with a temperature of 91. At Las Vegas, wind was southwest gusting to 32 miles an hour. Once again, at 1 p.m. in Phoenix, under mostly sunny skies. The Sky Harbor temperature was 109 degrees. Here is the latest forecast. For the following area, in Arizona, Central Phoenix, issued at 1:01 p.m. Mountain Standard Time. Extreme heat warning in effect until 8 p.m. Mountain Standard Time Thursday. Today, sunny and hot. Highs 109 to 114. West wind 5 to 10 miles per hour. Tonight, clear. Lows 81 to 90. Southwest wind 5 to 15 miles per hour. Thursday, sunny and hot. Highs 109 to 114. Southwest wind 5 to 15 miles per hour. Thursday night, clear. Lows 81 to 90. Southwest wind 10 to 20 miles per hour. Friday, sunny and hot. Highs 108 to 112. South wind around 5 miles per hour in the morning, becoming southwest 10 to 15 miles per hour in the afternoon. Friday night, mostly clear. Lows 79 to 87. Saturday, partly sunny and hot. Highs 106 to 112. Saturday night,
partly cloudy. Lows 80 to 88. Sunday, partly cloudy and hot. Highs 106 to 112. Sunday night, partly cloudy. A chance of showers and thunderstorms in the evening, then a slight chance of showers and thunderstorms after midnight. Lows 79 to 87. Chance of rain 40%. Monday, partly sunny with a 20% chance of showers and thunderstorms. Highs 104 to 110. Monday night, partly cloudy. A chance of showers and thunderstorms in the evening, then a slight chance of showers and thunderstorms after midnight. Lows 79 to 87. Chance of rain 30%. Tuesday, partly sunny with a 20% chance of showers and thunderstorms. Highs 103 to 109. Here is the latest forecast. For the following area, in Arizona, Central Phoenix, issued at 1:16 p.m. Mountain Standard Time. Extreme heat warning in effect until 8 p.m. Mountain Standard Time Thursday. Today, sunny and hot. Highs 109 to 114. West wind 5 to 15 miles per hour. Tonight, clear. Lows 81 to 90. Southwest wind 5 to 15 miles per hour. Thursday, sunny and hot. Highs 109 to 114. Southwest wind 5 to 15 miles per hour. Thursday night, clear. Lows 81 to 90. West wind 10 to 15 miles per hour. Friday, sunny and hot. Highs 108 to 112. South wind around 5 miles per hour in the morning, becoming southwest 10 to 15 miles per hour in the afternoon. Friday night, mostly clear. Lows 79 to 87. Saturday, partly sunny and hot. Highs 106 to 112. Saturday night, partly cloudy. Lows 80 to 88. Sunday, partly cloudy and hot. Highs 106 to 112. Sunday night, partly cloudy. A 30% chance of showers and thunderstorms in the evening. Lows 79 to 87. Monday, partly cloudy. A 10% chance of afternoon showers and thunderstorms. Highs 104 to 110. Monday night, partly cloudy. A chance of showers and thunderstorms in the evening, then a slight chance of showers and thunderstorms after midnight. Lows 79 to 87. Chance of rain 30%. Tuesday, partly sunny. A 10% chance of afternoon showers and thunderstorms. Highs 103 to 109. Here is the synopsis for Southeast California, Southwest, and South Central Arizona. Hot temperatures will continue this week, resulting in areas of major heat risk and extreme heat warnings through Thursday across lower desert locations. Chances for showers and thunderstorms will continue over higher terrain areas of eastern Arizona today and to a lesser extent Thursday and Friday. The weather pattern will become very favorable for moisture import and more widespread thunderstorm activity by early next week. Extreme heat warning remains in effect until 8 p.m. Mountain Standard Time, or 8 p.m. Pacific Daylight Time Thursday. What? Dangerously hot conditions. Afternoon temperatures 109 to 118 degrees. Major heat risk. Where? Portions of southwest Arizona and southeast California. When? Until 8 p.m. Mountain Standard Time, or 8 p.m. Pacific Daylight Time Thursday. Impacts: heat-related illnesses increase significantly during extreme heat events. Overexposure can cause heat cramps and heat exhaustion to develop and, without intervention, can lead to heat stroke. An extreme heat warning means that a period of very hot temperatures, even by local standards, will occur. Actions should be taken to lessen the impact of the extreme heat. Take extra precautions if you work or spend time outside. 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
know the signs and symptoms of heat exhaustion and heat stroke. Wear lightweight and loose-fitting clothing when possible and drink plenty of water. 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Anyone overcome by heat should be moved to a cool and shaded location. 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Extreme heat warning remains in effect until 8 p.m. Mountain Standard Time Thursday. What? Dangerously hot conditions. Afternoon temperatures 109 to 115 degrees. Major heat risk. Where? Portions of South Central Arizona. When? Until 8 p.m. Mountain Standard Time Thursday. Impacts. Heat-related illnesses increase significantly during extreme heat events. Overexposure can cause heat cramps and heat exhaustion to develop and, without intervention, can lead to heat stroke. 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Actions should be taken to lessen the impact of the extreme heat. 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Extreme heat warning remains in effect until 8 p.m. Mountain Standard Time Thursday. What? Dangerously hot conditions. Afternoon temperatures 110 to 115 degrees. Major heat risk. Where? The Phoenix metropolitan area. When? Until 8 p.m. Mountain Standard Time Thursday. Impacts. 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Overexposure can cause heat cramps and heat exhaustion to develop and, without intervention, can lead to heat stroke. 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Actions should be taken to lessen the impact of the extreme heat. 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The current time is 1:26 p.m. Mountain Standard Time. Here is the 1 p.m. Mountain Standard Time observation for Phoenix on Wednesday, July 8th. At Sky Harbor, it was mostly sunny. Visibility 10 miles. Temperature was 109 degrees, dew point 51, relative humidity 14%. Wind was west, at 10 miles an hour.
and the pressure was 29.86 inches, and falling. Other observations for South Central Arizona, including the Greater Phoenix area, it was sunny, with a temperature of 106 at Buckeye, 106 at Glendale, 106 at Deer Valley, and 106 at Scottsdale Airport. Under sunny skies, Falcon Field reported 106, Chandler reported 104, and Casa Grande reported 107. At Mesa Gateway, it was mostly sunny, with a temperature of 106. At Mesa Gateway, wind was west, at 17 miles an hour. Observations for northern Arizona, it was sunny, with a temperature of 87 at Flagstaff, 90 at the Grand Canyon, 93 at Payson, 99 at Page, and 97 at Winslow. It was mostly sunny, with a temperature of 95 at Prescott, and 91 at Shiloh. At the Grand Canyon, wind was southwest gusting to 30 miles an hour. Observations for southern Arizona, it was sunny, with a temperature of 103 at Tucson, and 105 at Yuma. At Nogales, it was partly sunny, with a temperature of 98. Observations for Southern California, it was 109 at Blythe. It was mostly sunny, with a temperature of 74 at Los Angeles Airport, and 71 at San Diego. Regional observations, at Las Vegas, it was sunny, with a temperature of 106. It was mostly sunny, with a temperature of 95 at Salt Lake City, and 94 at El Paso. At Albuquerque, it was partly sunny, with a temperature of 91. At Las Vegas, wind was southwest gusting to 32 miles an hour. Once again, at 1 p.m. in Phoenix, under mostly sunny skies. The Sky Harbor temperature was 109 degrees. Here is the latest forecast. For the following area, in Arizona, Central Phoenix, issued at 1:16 p.m. Mountain Standard Time. Extreme heat warning in effect until 8 p.m. Mountain Standard Time Thursday. Today, sunny and hot. Highs 109 to 114. West wind 5 to 15 miles per hour. Tonight, clear. Lows 81 to 90. Southwest wind 5 to 15 miles per hour. Thursday, sunny and hot. Highs 109 to 114. Southwest wind 5 to 15 miles per hour. Thursday night, clear. Lows 81 to 90. West wind 10 to 15 miles per hour. Friday, sunny and hot. Highs 108 to 112. South wind around 5 miles per hour in the morning, becoming southwest 10 to 15 miles per hour in the afternoon. Friday night, mostly clear. Lows 79 to 87. Saturday, partly sunny and hot. Highs 106 to 112. Saturday night, partly cloudy. Lows 80 to 88. Sunday, partly cloudy and hot. Highs 106 to 112. Sunday night, partly cloudy. A 30% chance of showers and thunderstorms in the evening. Lows 79 to 87. Monday, partly cloudy. A 10% chance of afternoon showers and thunderstorms. Highs 104 to 110. Monday night, partly cloudy. A chance of showers and thunderstorms in the evening, then a slight chance of showers and thunderstorms after midnight. Lows 79 to 87. Chance of rain 30%. Tuesday, partly sunny. A 10% chance of afternoon showers and thunderstorms. Highs 103 to 109. Here is the synopsis for Southeast California, Southwest, and South Central Arizona. Hot temperatures will continue this week, resulting in areas of major heat risk and extreme heat warnings through Thursday across lower desert locations. Chances for showers and thunderstorms will continue over higher terrain areas of eastern Arizona today and to a lesser extent Thursday and Friday. The weather pattern will become very favorable for moisture import and more widespread thunderstorm activity by early next week.
Extreme heat warning remains in effect until 8 p.m. Mountain Standard Time, or 8 p.m. Pacific Daylight Time Thursday. What? Dangerously hot conditions. Afternoon temperatures 109 to 118 degrees. Major heat risk. Where? Portions of southwest Arizona and southeast California. When? Until 8 p.m. Mountain Standard Time, or 8 p.m. Pacific Daylight Time Thursday. Impacts. Heat-related illnesses increase significantly during extreme heat events. Overexposure can cause heat cramps and heat exhaustion to develop and, without intervention, can lead to heat stroke. An extreme heat warning means that a period of very hot temperatures, even by local standards, will occur. Actions should be taken to lessen the impact of the extreme heat. Take extra precautions if you work or spend time outside. When possible, reschedule strenuous activities to curb heat exhaustion and heat stroke. Wear lightweight and loose-fitting clothing when possible and drink plenty of water. To reduce risk during outdoor work, the Occupational Safety and Health Administration recommends scheduling frequent rest breaks in shaded or air-conditioned environments. Anyone overcome by heat should be moved to a cool and shaded location. 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Extreme heat warning remains in effect until 8 p.m. Mountain Standard Time Thursday. What? Dangerously hot conditions. Afternoon temperatures 109 to 115 degrees. Major heat risk. Where? Portions of south central Arizona. When? Until 8 p.m. Mountain Standard Time Thursday. Impacts. Heat-related illnesses increase significantly during extreme heat events. Overexposure can cause heat cramps and heat exhaustion to develop and, without intervention, can lead to heat stroke. 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Actions should be taken to lessen the impact of the extreme heat. Take extra precautions if you work or spend time outside. 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Know the signs and symptoms of heat exhaustion and heat stroke. Wear lightweight and loose-fitting clothing when possible and drink plenty of water. 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Anyone overcome by heat should be moved to a cool and shaded location. 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Extreme heat warning remains in effect until 8 p.m. Mountain Standard Time Thursday. What? Dangerously hot conditions. Afternoon temperatures 110 to 115 degrees. Major heat risk. Where? The Phoenix metropolitan area. When? Until 8 p.m. Mountain Standard Time Thursday. Impacts. Heat-related illnesses increase significantly during extreme heat events. Overexposure can cause heat cramps and heat exhaustion to develop and, without intervention, can lead to heat stroke. 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Actions should be taken to lessen the impact of the extreme heat. 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

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Extreme heat warning remains in effect until 8 p.m. Mountain Standard Time Thursday. What? Dangerously hot conditions. Afternoon temperatures 110 to 115 degrees. Major heat risk. Where? The Phoenix metropolitan area. When? Until 8 p.m. Mountain Standard Time Thursday. Impacts. 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Actions should be taken to lessen the impact of the extreme heat. 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The current time is 2:10 p.m. Mountain Standard Time. Here is the 2 p.m. Mountain Standard Time observation for Phoenix, on Wednesday, July 8th. At Sky Harbor, it was mostly sunny. Visibility 10 miles. Temperature was 109 degrees, dew point 51, relative humidity 14%. Wind was northwest, at 10 miles an hour. And the pressure was 29.83 inches, and falling. Other observations for South Central Arizona including the Greater Phoenix area, skies ranged from sunny to mostly sunny. It was 109 at Buckeye, 108 at Glendale, 109 at Luke Air Force Base, 108 at Deer Valley, and 108 at Scottsdale Airport. Falcon Field reported 108, Mesa Gateway reported 108, Chandler reported 108, Casa Grande reported 108, and Gila Bend reported 110. Observations for Northern Arizona. It was sunny, with a temperature of 95 at Prescott, 95 at Payson, and 100 at Page. It was mostly sunny, with a temperature of 87 at Flagstaff, 92 at the Grand Canyon, and 97 at Winslow. At Cholo, it was partly sunny, with a temperature of 90. At Flagstaff, wind was south gusting to 28 miles an hour. At the Grand Canyon, wind was southwest gusting to 33 miles an hour. Observations for Southern Arizona, at Nogales, rain was falling, with a temperature of 87. It was sunny, with a temperature of 103 at Tucson, and 108 at Yuma. At Sierra Vista, it was mostly sunny, with a temperature of 98. Observations for Southern California, skies ranged from sunny to mostly sunny. It was 73 at Los Angeles Airport, 71 at San Diego, and 110 at Blythe. Regional observations, at Las Vegas, it was sunny, with a temperature of 107. It was mostly sunny, with a temperature of 97 at Salt Lake City, and 96 at El Paso. At Albuquerque,

it was partly sunny, with a temperature of 94. Once again, at 2 p.m. in Phoenix, under mostly sunny skies, the Sky Harbor temperature was 109 degrees. Here is the latest forecast. For the following area, in Arizona, Central Phoenix, issued at 1:16 p.m. Mountain Standard Time. Extreme heat warning in effect until 8 p.m. Mountain Standard Time Thursday. Today, sunny and hot. Highs 109 to 114. West wind 5 to 15 miles per hour. Tonight, clear. Lows 81 to 90. Southwest wind 5 to 15 miles per hour. Thursday, sunny and hot. Highs 109 to 114. Southwest wind 5 to 15 miles per hour. Thursday night, clear. Lows 81 to 90. West wind 10 to 15 miles per hour. Friday, sunny and hot. Highs 108 to 112. South wind around 5 miles per hour in the morning, becoming southwest 10 to 15 miles per hour in the afternoon. Friday night, mostly clear. Lows 79 to 87. Saturday, partly sunny and hot. Highs 106 to 112. Saturday night, partly cloudy. Lows 80 to 88. Sunday, partly cloudy and hot. Highs 106 to 112. Sunday night, partly cloudy. A 30% chance of showers and thunderstorms in the evening. Lows 79 to 87. Monday, partly cloudy. A 10% chance of afternoon showers and thunderstorms. Highs 104 to 110. Monday night, partly cloudy. A chance of showers and thunderstorms in the evening, then a slight chance of showers and thunderstorms after midnight. Lows 79 to 87. Chance of rain 30%. Tuesday, partly sunny. A 10% chance of afternoon showers and thunderstorms. Highs 103 to 109. Here is the synopsis for Southeast California, Southwest, and South Central Arizona. Hot temperatures will continue this week, resulting in areas of major heat risk and extreme heat warnings through Thursday across lower desert locations. Chances for showers and thunderstorms will continue over higher terrain areas of eastern Arizona today and to a lesser extent Thursday and Friday. The weather pattern will become very favorable for moisture import and more widespread thunderstorm activity by early next week. Extreme heat warning remains in effect until 8 p.m. Mountain Standard Time, or 8 p.m. Pacific Daylight Time Thursday. What? Dangerously hot conditions. Afternoon temperatures 109 to 118 degrees. Major heat risk. Where? Portions of southwest Arizona and southeast California. When? Until 8 p.m. Mountain Standard Time, or 8 p.m. Pacific Daylight Time Thursday. Impacts, heat-related illnesses increase significantly during extreme heat events. Overexposure can cause heat cramps and heat exhaustion to develop and, without intervention, can lead to heat stroke. An extreme heat warning means that a period of very hot temperatures, even by local standards, will occur. Actions should be taken to lessen the impact of the extreme heat. Take extra precautions if you work or spend time outside. When possible, reschedule strenuous activities to early morning or evening. Know the signs and symptoms of heat exhaustion and heat stroke. Wear lightweight and loose-fitting clothing when possible and drink plenty of water. To reduce risk during outdoor work, the Occupational Safety and Health Administration recommends scheduling frequent rest breaks in shaded or air-conditioned environments. Anyone overcome by heat should be moved to a cool and shaded location. Heat stroke is an emergency. 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Consult county officials for more details. Extreme heat warning remains in effect until 8 p.m. Mountain Standard Time Thursday. What? Dangerously hot conditions.
Afternoon temperatures 109 to 115 degrees. Major heat risk. Where? Portions of south central Arizona. When? Until 8 p.m. Mountain Standard Time Thursday. Impacts. Heat-related illnesses increase significantly during extreme heat events. Overexposure can cause heat cramps and heat exhaustion to develop and, without intervention, can lead to heat stroke. 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Actions should be taken to lessen the impact of the extreme heat. 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Anyone overcome by heat should be moved to a cool and shaded location. 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Extreme heat warning remains in effect until 8 p.m. Mountain Standard Time Thursday. What? Dangerously hot conditions. Afternoon temperatures 110 to 115 degrees. Major heat risk. Where? The Phoenix metropolitan area. When? Until 8 p.m. Mountain Standard Time Thursday. Impacts. Heat-related illnesses increase significantly during extreme heat events. 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Actions should be taken to lessen the impact of the extreme heat. 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Heat stroke is an emergency. 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The current time is 2:21 p.m. Mountain Standard Time. Here is the 2 p.m. Mountain Standard Time observation for Phoenix on Wednesday, July 8th. At Sky Harbor, it was mostly sunny. Visibility 10 miles. Temperature was 109 degrees, dew point 51, relative humidity 14%. Wind was northwest, at 10 miles an hour. And the pressure was 29.83 inches, and falling. Other observations for South Central Arizona including the Greater Phoenix area, skies ranged from sunny to mostly sunny. It was 109 at Buckeye, 108 at Glendale, 109 at Luke Air Force Base, 108 at Deer Valley, and 108 at Scottsdale Airport. Falcon Field reported 108, Mesa Gateway reported 108, Chandler reported 108, Casa Grande reported 108, and Gila Bend reported 110. Observations for Northern Arizona, it was sunny, with a temperature of 95 at Prescott, 95 at Payson, and 100 at Page. It was mostly sunny,
with a temperature of 87 at Flagstaff, 92 at the Grand Canyon, and 97 at Winslow. At Sholo, it was partly sunny, with a temperature of 90. At Flagstaff, wind was south gusting to 28 miles an hour. At the Grand Canyon, wind was southwest gusting to 33 miles an hour. Observations for southern Arizona, at Nogales, rain was falling, with a temperature of 87. It was sunny, with a temperature of 103 at Tucson, and 108 at Yuma. At Sierra Vista, it was mostly sunny, with a temperature of 98. Observations for Southern California, skies ranged from sunny to mostly sunny. It was 73 at Los Angeles Airport, 71 at San Diego, and 110 at Blythe. Regional observations, at Las Vegas, it was sunny, with a temperature of 107. It was mostly sunny, with a temperature of 97 at Salt Lake City, and 96 at El Paso. At Albuquerque, it was partly sunny, with a temperature of 94. Once again, at 2 p.m. in Phoenix, under mostly sunny skies. The Sky Harbor temperature was 109 degrees. Here is the latest forecast. For the following area, in Arizona, Central Phoenix, issued at 1:16 p.m. Mountain Standard Time. Extreme heat warning in effect until 8 p.m. Mountain Standard Time Thursday. Today, sunny and hot. Highs 109 to 114. West wind 5 to 15 miles per hour. Tonight, clear. Lows 81 to 90. Southwest wind 5 to 15 miles per hour. Thursday, sunny and hot. Highs 109 to 114. Southwest wind 5 to 15 miles per hour. Thursday night, clear. Lows 81 to 90. West wind 10 to 15 miles per hour. Friday, sunny and hot. Highs 108 to 112. South wind around 5 miles per hour in the morning, becoming southwest 10 to 15 miles per hour in the afternoon. Friday night, mostly clear. Lows 79 to 87. Saturday, partly sunny and hot. Highs 106 to 112. Saturday night, partly cloudy. Lows 80 to 88. Sunday, partly cloudy and hot. Highs 106 to 112. Sunday night, partly cloudy. A 30% chance of showers and thunderstorms in the evening. Lows 79 to 87. Monday, partly cloudy. A 10% chance of afternoon showers and thunderstorms. Highs 104 to 110. Monday night, partly cloudy. A chance of showers and thunderstorms in the evening, then a slight chance of showers and thunderstorms after midnight. Lows 79 to 87. Chance of rain 30%. Tuesday, partly sunny. A 10% chance of afternoon showers and thunderstorms. Highs 103 to 109. Here is the synopsis for Southeast California, Southwest, and South Central Arizona. Hot temperatures will continue this week, resulting in areas of major heat risk and extreme heat warnings through Thursday across lower desert locations. Chances for showers and thunderstorms will continue over higher terrain areas of eastern Arizona today and to a lesser extent Thursday and Friday. The weather pattern will become very favorable for moisture import and more widespread thunderstorm activity by early next week. Extreme heat warning remains in effect until 8 p.m. Mountain Standard Time, or 8 p.m. Pacific Daylight Time Thursday. What? Dangerously hot conditions. Afternoon temperatures 109 to 118 degrees. Major heat risk. Where? Portions of southwest Arizona and southeast California. When? Until 8 p.m. Mountain Standard Time, or 8 p.m. Pacific Daylight Time Thursday. Impacts, heat-related illnesses increase significantly during extreme heat events. Overexposure can cause heat cramps and heat exhaustion to develop and, without intervention, can lead to heat stroke.
An extreme heat warning means that a period of very hot temperatures, even by local standards, will occur. Actions should be taken to lessen the impact of the extreme heat. Take extra precautions if you work or spend time outside. When possible, reschedule strenuous activities to early morning or evening. Know the signs and symptoms of heat exhaustion and heat stroke. Wear lightweight and loose-fitting clothing when possible and drink plenty of water. To reduce risk during outdoor work, the Occupational Safety and Health Administration recommends scheduling frequent rest breaks in shaded or air-conditioned environments. Anyone overcome by heat should be moved to a cool and shaded location. 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Consult county officials for more details. Extreme heat warning remains in effect until 8 p.m. Mountain Standard Time Thursday. What? Dangerously hot conditions. Afternoon temperatures 109 to 115 degrees. Major heat risk. Where? Portions of South Central Arizona. When? Until 8 p.m. Mountain Standard Time Thursday. Impacts. Heat-related illnesses increase significantly during extreme heat events. Overexposure can cause heat cramps and heat exhaustion to develop and, without intervention, can lead to heat stroke. 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An extreme heat warning means that a period of very hot temperatures, even by local standards, will occur. Actions should be taken to lessen the impact of the extreme heat. Take extra precautions if you work or spend time outside. 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Know the signs and symptoms of heat exhaustion and heat stroke. Wear lightweight and loose-fitting clothing when possible and drink plenty of water. 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Anyone overcome by heat should be moved to a cool and shaded location. 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Extreme heat warning remains in effect until 8 p.m. Mountain Standard Time Thursday. What? Dangerously hot conditions. Afternoon temperatures 110 to 115 degrees. Major heat risk. Where? The Phoenix metropolitan area. When? Until 8 p.m. Mountain Standard Time Thursday. Impacts. Heat-related illnesses increase significantly during extreme heat events. Overexposure can cause heat cramps and heat exhaustion to develop and, without intervention, can lead to heat stroke. 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The current time is 2:32 p.m. Mountain Standard Time. Here is the 2 p.m. Mountain Standard Time observation for Phoenix,
on Wednesday, July 8th. At Sky Harbor, it was mostly sunny. Visibility 10 miles. Temperature was 109 degrees, dew point 51, relative humidity 14%. Wind was northwest, at 10 miles an hour. And the pressure was 29.83 inches, and falling. Other observations for South Central Arizona, including the greater Phoenix area, skies ranged from sunny to mostly sunny. It was 109 at Buckeye, 108 at Glendale, 109 at Luke Air Force Base, 108 at Deer Valley, and 108 at Scottsdale Airport. Falcon Field reported 108, Mesa Gateway reported 108, Chandler reported 108, Casa Grande reported 108, and Gila Bend reported 110. Observations for Northern Arizona, it was sunny, with a temperature of 95 at Prescott, 95 at Payson, and 100 at Page. It was mostly sunny, with a temperature of 87 at Flagstaff, 92 at the Grand Canyon, and 97 at Winslow. At Sholo, it was partly sunny, with a temperature of 90. At Flagstaff, wind was south gusting to 28 miles an hour. At the Grand Canyon, wind was southwest gusting to 33 miles an hour. Observations for Southern Arizona, at Nogales, rain was falling, with a temperature of 87. It was sunny, with a temperature of 103 at Tucson, and 108 at Yuma. At Sierra Vista, it was mostly sunny, with a temperature of 98. Observations for Southern California, skies ranged from sunny to mostly sunny. It was 73 at Los Angeles Airport, 71 at San Diego, and 110 at Blythe. Regional observations, at Las Vegas, it was sunny, with a temperature of 107. It was mostly sunny, with a temperature of 97 at Salt Lake City, and 96 at El Paso. At Albuquerque, it was partly sunny, with a temperature of 94. Once again, at 2 p.m. in Phoenix, under mostly sunny skies. The Sky Harbor temperature was 109 degrees. Here is the latest forecast. For the following area, in Arizona, Central Phoenix, issued at 1:16 p.m. Mountain Standard Time. Extreme heat warning in effect until 8 p.m. Mountain Standard Time Thursday. Today, sunny and hot. Highs 109 to 114. West wind 5 to 15 miles per hour. Tonight, clear. Lows 81 to 90. Southwest wind 5 to 15 miles per hour. Thursday, sunny and hot. Highs 109 to 114. Southwest wind 5 to 15 miles per hour. Thursday night, clear. Lows 81 to 90. West wind 10 to 15 miles per hour. Friday, sunny and hot. Highs 108 to 112. South wind around 5 miles per hour in the morning, becoming southwest 10 to 15 miles per hour in the afternoon. Friday night, mostly clear. Lows 79 to 87. Saturday, partly sunny and hot. Highs 106 to 112. Saturday night, partly cloudy. Lows 80 to 88. Sunday, partly cloudy and hot. Highs 106 to 112. Sunday night, partly cloudy. A 30% chance of showers and thunderstorms in the evening. Lows 79 to 87. Monday, partly cloudy. A 10% chance of afternoon showers and thunderstorms. Highs 104 to 110. Monday night, partly cloudy. A chance of showers and thunderstorms in the evening, then a slight chance of showers and thunderstorms after midnight. Lows 79 to 87. Chance of rain 30%. Tuesday, partly sunny. A 10% chance of afternoon showers and thunderstorms. Highs 103 to 109. Here is the synopsis for Southeast California, Southwest, and South Central Arizona.
Hot temperatures will continue this week, resulting in areas of major heat risk and extreme heat warnings through Thursday across lower desert locations. Chances for showers and thunderstorms will continue over higher terrain areas of eastern Arizona today and to a lesser extent Thursday and Friday. The weather pattern will become very favorable for moisture import and more widespread thunderstorm activity by early next week. Extreme heat warning remains in effect until 8 p.m. Mountain Standard Time or 8 p.m. Pacific Daylight Time Thursday. What? Dangerously hot conditions. Afternoon temperatures 109 to 118 degrees. Major heat risk. Where? Portions of southwest Arizona and southeast California. When? Until 8 p.m. Mountain Standard Time or 8 p.m. Pacific Daylight Time Thursday. Impacts. Heat-related illnesses increase significantly during extreme heat events. Overexposure can cause heat cramps and heat exhaustion to develop and, without intervention, can lead to heat stroke. An extreme heat warning means that a period of very hot temperatures, even by local standards, will occur. Actions should be taken to lessen the impact of the extreme heat. Take extra precautions if you work or spend time outside. When possible, reschedule strenuous activities to early morning or evening. Know the signs and symptoms of heat exhaustion and heat stroke. Wear lightweight and loose-fitting clothing when possible and drink plenty of water. To reduce risk during outdoor work, the Occupational Safety and Health Administration recommends scheduling frequent rest breaks in shaded or air-conditioned environments. Anyone overcome by heat should be moved to a cool and shaded location. Heat stroke is an emergency. 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Consult county officials for more details. Extreme heat warning remains in effect until 8 p.m. Mountain Standard Time Thursday. What? Dangerously hot conditions. Afternoon temperatures 109 to 115 degrees. Major heat risk. Where? Portions of south central Arizona. When? Until 8 p.m. Mountain Standard Time Thursday. Impacts. Heat-related illnesses increase significantly during extreme heat events. 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Actions should be taken to lessen the impact of the extreme heat. Take extra precautions if you work or spend time outside. 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Know the signs and symptoms of heat exhaustion and heat stroke. Wear lightweight and loose-fitting clothing when possible and drink plenty of water. 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Extreme heat warning remains in effect until 8 p.m. Mountain Standard Time Thursday. What? Dangerously hot conditions. Afternoon temperatures 110 to 115 degrees. Major heat risk. Where? The Phoenix metropolitan area. When? Until 8 p.m. Mountain Standard Time Thursday. 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

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The current time is 2:43 p.m. Mountain Standard Time. Here is the 2 p.m. Mountain Standard Time observation for Phoenix on Wednesday, July 8th. At Sky Harbor, it was mostly sunny. Visibility 10 miles. Temperature was 109 degrees, dew point 51, relative humidity 14%. Wind was northwest, at 10 miles an hour. And the pressure was 29.83 inches, and falling. Other observations for South Central Arizona, including the greater Phoenix area, skies ranged from sunny to mostly sunny. It was 109 at Buckeye, 108 at Glendale, 109 at Luke Air Force Base, 108 at Deer Valley, and 108 at Scottsdale Airport. Falcon Field reported 108, Mesa Gateway reported 108, Chandler reported 108, Casa Grande reported 108, and Gila Bend reported 110. Observations for Northern Arizona, it was sunny, with a temperature of 95 at Prescott, 95 at Payson, and 100 at Page. It was mostly sunny, with a temperature of 87 at Flagstaff, 92 at the Grand Canyon, and 97 at Winslow. At Sholo, it was partly sunny, with a temperature of 90. At Flagstaff, wind was south gusting to 28 miles an hour. At the Grand Canyon, wind was southwest gusting to 33 miles an hour. Observations for Southern Arizona, at Nogales, rain was falling, with a temperature of 87. It was sunny, with a temperature of 103 at Tucson, and 108 at Yuma. At Sierra Vista, it was mostly sunny, with a temperature of 98. Observations for Southern California, skies ranged from sunny to mostly sunny. It was 73 at Los Angeles Airport, 71 at San Diego, and 110 at Blythe. Regional observations, at Las Vegas, it was sunny, with a temperature of 107. It was mostly sunny, with a temperature of 97 at Salt Lake City, and 96 at El Paso. At Albuquerque, it was partly sunny, with a temperature of 94. Once again, at 2 p.m. in Phoenix, under mostly sunny skies. The Sky Harbor temperature was 109 degrees. Here is the latest forecast. For the following area, in Arizona, Central Phoenix, issued at 1:16 p.m. Mountain Standard Time. Extreme heat warning in effect until 8 p.m. Mountain Standard Time Thursday. Today, sunny and hot. Highs 109 to 114. West wind 5 to 15 miles per hour. Tonight, clear. Lows 81 to 90. Southwest wind 5 to 15 miles per hour. Thursday, sunny and hot. Highs 109 to 114. Southwest wind 5 to 15 miles per hour. Thursday night, clear. Lows 81 to 90. West wind 10 to 15 miles per hour. Friday, sunny and hot. Highs 108 to 112. South wind around 5 miles per hour in the morning, becoming southwest 10 to 15 miles per hour in the afternoon. Friday night, mostly clear. Lows 79 to 87. Saturday, partly sunny and hot. Highs 106 to 112. Saturday night, partly cloudy. Lows 80 to 88. Sunday, partly cloudy and hot. Highs 106 to 112. Sunday night, partly cloudy. A 30% chance of showers and thunderstorms in the evening. Lows 79 to 87.

partly cloudy. A 10% chance of afternoon showers and thunderstorms. Highs 104 to 110. Monday night, partly cloudy. A chance of showers and thunderstorms in the evening, then a slight chance of showers and thunderstorms after midnight. Lows 79 to 87. Chance of rain 30%. Tuesday, partly sunny. A 10% chance of afternoon showers and thunderstorms. Highs 103 to 109. Here is the synopsis for Southeast California, Southwest, and South Central Arizona. Hot temperatures will continue this week, resulting in areas of major heat risk and extreme heat warnings through Thursday across lower desert locations. Chances for showers and thunderstorms will continue over higher terrain areas of eastern Arizona today and to a lesser extent Thursday and Friday. The weather pattern will become very favorable for moisture import and more widespread thunderstorm activity by early next week. Extreme heat warning remains in effect until 8 p.m. Mountain Standard Time, or 8 p.m. Pacific Daylight Time Thursday. What? Dangerously hot conditions. Afternoon temperatures 109 to 118 degrees. Major heat risk. Where? Portions of southwest Arizona and southeast California. When? Until 8 p.m. Mountain Standard Time, or 8 p.m. Pacific Daylight Time Thursday. Impacts, heat-related illnesses increase significantly during extreme heat events. Overexposure can cause heat cramps and heat exhaustion to develop and, without intervention, can lead to heat stroke. An extreme heat warning means that a period of very hot temperatures, even by local standards, will occur. Actions should be taken to lessen the impact of the extreme heat. Take extra precautions if you work or spend time outside. 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Know the signs and symptoms of heat exhaustion and heat stroke. Wear lightweight and loose-fitting clothing when possible and drink plenty of water. To reduce risk during outdoor work, the Occupational Safety and Health Administration recommends scheduling frequent rest breaks in shaded or air-conditioned environments. Anyone overcome by heat should be moved to a cool and shaded location. 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Extreme heat warning remains in effect until 8 p.m. Mountain Standard Time Thursday. What? Dangerously hot conditions. Afternoon temperatures 109 to 115 degrees. Major heat risk. Where? Portions of South Central Arizona. When? Until 8 p.m. Mountain Standard Time Thursday. Impacts, heat-related illnesses increase significantly during extreme heat events. Overexposure can cause heat cramps and heat exhaustion to develop and, without intervention, can lead to heat stroke. 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Actions should be taken to lessen the impact of the extreme heat. Take extra precautions if you work or spend time outside. 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Extreme heat warning remains in effect until 8 p.m. Mountain Standard Time Thursday. What? Dangerously hot conditions. Afternoon temperatures 110 to 115 degrees. Major heat risk. Where? The
Phoenix metropolitan area. When, until 8 p.m. Mountain Standard Time Thursday. 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Actions should be taken to lessen the impact of the extreme heat. 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The current time is 2:54 p.m. Mountain Standard Time. Here is the 2 p.m. Mountain Standard Time observation for Phoenix on Wednesday, July 8th. At Sky Harbor, it was mostly sunny. Visibility 10 miles. Temperature was 109 degrees, dew point 51, relative humidity 14%. Wind was northwest, at 10 miles an hour. And the pressure was 29.83 inches, and falling. Other observations for South Central Arizona, including the greater Phoenix area, skies ranged from sunny to mostly sunny. It was 109 at Buckeye, 108 at Glendale, 109 at Luke Air Force Base, 108 at Deer Valley, and 108 at Scottsdale Airport. Falcon Field reported 108, Mesa Gateway reported 108, Chandler reported 108, Casa Grande reported 108, and Gila Bend reported 110. Observations for Northern Arizona: it was sunny, with a temperature of 95 at Prescott, 95 at Payson, and 100 at Page. It was mostly sunny, with a temperature of 87 at Flagstaff, 92 at the Grand Canyon, and 97 at Winslow. At Sholo, it was partly sunny, with a temperature of 90. At Flagstaff, wind was south gusting to 28 miles an hour. At the Grand Canyon, wind was southwest gusting to 33 miles an hour. Observations for Southern Arizona: at Nogales, rain was falling, with a temperature of 87. It was sunny, with a temperature of 103 at Tucson, and 108 at Yuma. At Sierra Vista, it was mostly sunny, with a temperature of 98. Observations for Southern California: skies ranged from sunny to mostly sunny. It was 73 at Los Angeles Airport, 71 at San Diego, and 110 at Blythe. Regional observations: at Las Vegas, it was sunny, with a temperature of 107. It was mostly sunny, with a temperature of 97 at Salt Lake City, and 96 at El Paso. At Albuquerque, it was partly sunny, with a temperature of 94. Once again, at 2 p.m. in Phoenix, under mostly sunny skies. The Sky Harbor temperature was 109 degrees. Here is the latest forecast. For the following area, in Arizona, Central Phoenix, issued at 1:16 p.m. Mountain Standard Time. Extreme heat warning in effect until 8 p.m. Mountain Standard Time Thursday. Today, sunny and hot. Highs 109 to 114. West wind 5 to 15 miles per hour. Tonight, clear. Lows 81 to 90. Southwest wind 5 to 15 miles per hour. Thursday, sunny and hot.
highs 109 to 114. Southwest wind 5 to 15 miles per hour. Thursday night, clear. Lows 81 to 90. West wind 10 to 15 miles per hour. Friday, sunny and hot. Highs 108 to 112. South wind around 5 miles per hour in the morning, becoming southwest 10 to 15 miles per hour in the afternoon. Friday night, mostly clear. Lows 79 to 87. Saturday, partly sunny and hot. Highs 106 to 112. Saturday night, partly cloudy. Lows 80 to 88. Sunday, partly cloudy and hot. Highs 106 to 112. Sunday night, partly cloudy. A 30% chance of showers and thunderstorms in the evening. Lows 79 to 87. Monday, partly cloudy. A 10% chance of afternoon showers and thunderstorms. Highs 104 to 110. Monday night, partly cloudy. A chance of showers and thunderstorms in the evening, then a slight chance of showers and thunderstorms after midnight. Lows 79 to 87. Chance of rain 30%. Tuesday, partly sunny. A 10% chance of afternoon showers and thunderstorms. Highs 103 to 109. Here is the synopsis for Southeast California, Southwest, and South Central Arizona. Hot temperatures will continue this week, resulting in areas of major heat risk and extreme heat warnings through Thursday across lower desert locations. Chances for showers and thunderstorms will continue over higher terrain areas of eastern Arizona today and to a lesser extent Thursday and Friday. The weather pattern will become very favorable for moisture import and more widespread thunderstorm activity by early next week. Extreme heat warning remains in effect until 8 p.m. Mountain Standard Time, or 8 p.m. Pacific Daylight Time Thursday. What? Dangerously hot conditions. Afternoon temperatures 109 to 118 degrees. Major heat risk. Where? Portions of southwest Arizona and southeast California. When? Until 8 p.m. Mountain Standard Time, or 8 p.m. Pacific Daylight Time Thursday. Impacts, heat-related illnesses increase significantly during extreme heat events. Overexposure can cause heat cramps and heat exhaustion to develop and, without intervention, can lead to heat stroke. An extreme heat warning means that a period of very hot temperatures, even by local standards, will occur. Actions should be taken to lessen the impact of the extreme heat. Take extra precautions if you work or spend time outside. When possible, reschedule strenuous activities to early morning or evening. Know the signs and symptoms of heat exhaustion and heat stroke. Wear lightweight and loose-fitting clothing when possible and drink plenty of water. To reduce risk during outdoor work, the Occupational Safety and Health Administration recommends scheduling frequent rest breaks in shaded or air-conditioned environments. Anyone overcome by heat should be moved to a cool and shaded location. 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Extreme heat warning remains in effect until 8 p.m. Mountain Standard Time Thursday. What? Dangerously hot conditions. Afternoon temperatures 109 to 115 degrees. Major heat risk. Where? Portions of South Central Arizona. When? Until 8 p.m. Mountain Standard Time Thursday. Impacts, heat-related illnesses increase significantly during extreme heat events. Overexposure can cause heat cramps and heat exhaustion to develop and, without intervention, can lead to heat stroke. 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
actions should be taken to lessen the impact of the extreme heat. 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Anyone overcome by heat should be moved to a cool and shaded location. 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Extreme heat warning remains in effect until 8 p.m. Mountain Standard Time Thursday. What? Dangerously hot conditions. Afternoon temperatures 110 to 115 degrees. Major heat risk. Where? The Phoenix metropolitan area. When? Until 8 p.m. Mountain Standard Time Thursday. Impacts. Heat-related illnesses increase significantly during extreme heat events. 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Actions should be taken to lessen the impact of the extreme heat. 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The current time is 3:05 p.m. Mountain Standard Time. Here is the latest forecast. For the following area, in Arizona, Central Phoenix, issued at 1:16 p.m. Mountain Standard Time. Extreme heat warning in effect until 8 p.m. Mountain Standard Time Thursday. Today, sunny and hot. Highs 109 to 114. West wind 5 to 15 miles per hour. Tonight, clear. Lows 81 to 90. Southwest wind 5 to 15 miles per hour. Thursday, sunny and hot. Highs 109 to 114. Southwest wind 5 to 15 miles per hour. Thursday night, clear. Lows 81 to 90. West wind 10 to 15 miles per hour. Friday, sunny and hot. Highs 108 to 112. South wind around 5 miles per hour in the morning, becoming southwest 10 to 15 miles per hour in the afternoon. Friday night, mostly clear. Lows 79 to 87. Saturday, partly sunny and hot. Highs 106 to 112. Saturday night, partly cloudy. Lows 80 to 88. Sunday, partly cloudy and hot. Highs 106 to 112. Sunday night, partly cloudy. A 30% chance of showers and thunderstorms in the evening. Lows 79 to 87. Monday, partly cloudy. A 10% chance of afternoon showers and thunderstorms. Highs 104 to 110. Monday night, partly cloudy. A chance of showers and thunderstorms in the evening, then a slight chance of showers and thunderstorms after midnight.
Lows 79 to 87. Chance of rain 30%.

to a lesser extent Thursday and Friday. The weather pattern will become very favorable for moisture import and more widespread thunderstorm activity by early next week. Extreme heat warning remains in effect until 8 p.m. Mountain Standard Time, or 8 p.m. Pacific Daylight Time Thursday. What? Dangerously hot conditions. Afternoon temperatures 109 to 118 degrees. Major heat risk. Where? Portions of southwest Arizona and southeast California. When? Until 8 p.m. Mountain Standard Time, or 8 p.m. Pacific Daylight Time Thursday. Impacts, heat-related illnesses increase significantly during extreme heat events. Overexposure can cause heat cramps and heat exhaustion to develop and, without intervention, can lead to heat stroke. An extreme heat warning means that a period of very hot temperatures, even by local standards, will occur. Actions should be taken to lessen the impact of the extreme heat. Take extra precautions if you work or spend time outside. 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Know the signs and symptoms of heat exhaustion and heat stroke. Wear lightweight and loose-fitting clothing when possible and drink plenty of water. To reduce risk during outdoor work, the Occupational Safety and Health Administration recommends scheduling frequent rest breaks in shaded or air-conditioned environments. Anyone overcome by heat should be moved to a cool and shaded location. 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Extreme heat warning remains in effect until 8 p.m. Mountain Standard Time Thursday. What? Dangerously hot conditions. Afternoon temperatures 109 to 115 degrees. Major heat risk. Where? Portions of south-central Arizona. When? Until 8 p.m. Mountain Standard Time Thursday. Impacts, heat-related illnesses increase significantly during extreme heat events. Overexposure can cause heat cramps and heat exhaustion to develop and, without intervention, can lead to heat stroke. 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Actions should be taken to lessen the impact of the extreme heat. 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Extreme heat warning remains in effect until 8 p.m. Mountain Standard Time Thursday. What? Dangerously hot conditions. Afternoon temperatures 110 to 115 degrees. Major heat risk. Where? The Phoenix metropolitan area. When? Until 8 p.m. Mountain Standard Time Thursday. Impacts, heat-related illnesses increase significantly during extreme heat events. Overexposure can cause heat cramps and heat exhaustion to develop and, without intervention, can lead to heat stroke. 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Actions should be taken to lessen the impact of the extreme heat. 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

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The current time is 3:14 p.m. Mountain Standard Time. Here is the 3 p.m. Mountain Standard Time observation for Phoenix on Wednesday, July 8th. At Sky Harbor, it was mostly sunny. Visibility 10 miles. Temperature was 109 degrees, dew point 54, relative humidity 16%. Wind was west, at 8 miles an hour. And the pressure was 29.79 inches, and falling. Other observations for South Central Arizona, including the Greater Phoenix area, it was sunny, with a temperature of 109 at Buckeye, 109 at Glendale, 109 at Deer Valley, and 110 at Scottsdale Airport. Under sunny skies, Falcon Field reported 109, Chandler reported 109, Casa Grande reported 108, and Isla Bend reported 112. At Mesa Gateway, it was mostly sunny, with a temperature of 109. At Mesa Gateway, wind was northwest, at 17 miles an hour. Observations for northern Arizona, at Cholo, drizzle was falling, with a temperature of 73. It was mostly sunny, with a temperature of 92 at the Grand Canyon, 96 at Prescott, 93 at Payson, 98 at Page, and 99 at Winslow. At Flagstaff, it was partly sunny, with a temperature of 89. At Bullhead City, wind was southeast gusting to 25 miles an hour. At the Grand Canyon, wind was southwest gusting to 31 miles an hour. At Prescott, wind was west gusting to 32 miles an hour. At Window Rock, wind was southeast gusting to 26 miles an hour. At Cholo, wind was south gusting to 25 miles an hour. Observations for southern Arizona, at Tucson, it was sunny, with a temperature of 105. It was mostly sunny, with a temperature of 88 at Nogales, and 99 at Sierra Vista. Observations for Southern California, skies ranged from sunny to mostly sunny. It was 72 at Los Angeles Airport, 72 at San Diego, and 111 at Blythe. Regional observations, at Las Vegas, it was sunny, with a temperature of 109. It was mostly sunny, with a temperature of 95 at Albuquerque, and 97 at El Paso. At Salt Lake City, it was partly sunny, with a temperature of 94. At Salt Lake City, wind was southeast gusting to 36 miles an hour. Once again, at 3 p.m. in Phoenix, under mostly sunny skies. The Sky Harbor temperature was 109 degrees. Here is the latest forecast. For the following area, in Arizona, Central Phoenix, issued at 1:16 p.m. Mountain Standard Time. Extreme heat warning in effect until 8 p.m. Mountain Standard Time Thursday. Today, sunny and hot. Highs 109 to 114. West wind 5 to 15 miles per hour. Tonight, clear. Lows 81 to 90. Southwest wind 5 to 15 miles per hour. Thursday, sunny and hot. Highs 109 to 114. Southwest wind 5 to 15 miles per hour. Thursday night, clear. Lows 81 to 90. West wind 10 to 15 miles per hour. Friday, sunny and hot. Highs 108 to 112. South wind around 5 miles per hour in the morning, becoming southwest 10 to 15 miles per hour in the afternoon. Friday night, mostly clear. Lows 79 to 87. Saturday, partly sunny and hot.

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Actions should be taken to lessen the impact of the extreme heat. 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The current time is 3:26 p.m. Mountain Standard Time. Here is the 3 p.m. Mountain Standard Time observation for Phoenix on Wednesday, July 8th. At Sky Harbor, it was mostly sunny. Visibility 10 miles. Temperature was 109 degrees, dew point 54, relative humidity 16%. Wind was west, at 8 miles an hour. And the pressure was 29.79 inches, and falling. Other observations for South Central Arizona, including the Greater Phoenix area, it was sunny, with a temperature of 109 at Buckeye, 109 at Glendale, 109 at Deer Valley, and 110 at Scottsdale Airport. Under sunny skies, Falcon Field reported 109, Chandler reported 109, Casa Grande reported 108, and Gila Bend reported 112. At Mesa Gateway, it was mostly sunny, with a temperature of 109. At Mesa Gateway, wind was northwest, at 17 miles an hour. Observations for northern Arizona, at Cholo, drizzle was falling, with a temperature of 73. It was mostly sunny, with a temperature of 92 at the Grand Canyon, 96 at Prescott, 93 at Basin, 98 at Page, and 99 at Winslow. At Flagstaff, it was partly sunny, with a temperature of 89. At Bullhead City, wind was southeast gusting to 25 miles an hour. At the Grand Canyon, wind was southwest gusting to 31 miles an hour. At Prescott, wind was west gusting to 32 miles an hour. At Window Rock, wind was southeast gusting to 26 miles an hour. At Cholo, wind was south gusting to 25 miles an hour. Observations for southern Arizona, at Tucson, it was sunny, with a temperature of 105. It was mostly sunny, with a temperature of 88 at Nogales, and 99 at Sierra Vista. Observations for southern California, skies ranged from sunny to mostly sunny. It was 72 at Los Angeles Airport, 72 at San Diego, and 111 at Blythe. Regional observations, at Las Vegas, it was sunny, with a temperature of 109. It was mostly sunny, with a temperature of 95 at Albuquerque, and 97 at El Paso. At Salt Lake City, it was partly sunny, with a temperature of 94. At Salt Lake City, wind was southeast gusting to 36 miles an hour. Once again, at 3 p.m. in Phoenix, under mostly sunny skies. The Sky Harbor temperature was 109 degrees. Here is the latest forecast. For the following area, in Arizona, Central Phoenix, issued at 1:16 p.m. Mountain Standard Time. Extreme heat warning in effect until 8 p.m. Mountain Standard Time Thursday. Today, sunny and hot. Highs 109 to 114. West wind 5 to 15 miles per hour. Tonight, clear. Lows 81 to 90. Southwest wind 5 to 15 miles per hour. Thursday, sunny and hot. Highs 109 to 114. Southwest wind 5 to 15 miles per hour.

Thursday night, clear. Lows 81 to 90. West wind 10 to 15 miles per hour. Friday, sunny and hot. Highs 108 to 112. South wind around 5 miles per hour in the morning, becoming southwest 10 to 15 miles per hour in the afternoon. Friday night, mostly clear. Lows 79 to 87. Saturday, partly sunny and hot. Highs 106 to 112. Saturday night, partly cloudy. Lows 80 to 88. Sunday, partly cloudy and hot. Highs 106 to 112. Sunday night, partly cloudy. A 30% chance of showers and thunderstorms in the evening. Lows 79 to 87. Monday, partly cloudy. A 10% chance of afternoon showers and thunderstorms. Highs 104 to 110. Monday night, partly cloudy. A chance of showers and thunderstorms in the evening, then a slight chance of showers and thunderstorms after midnight. Lows 79 to 87. Chance of rain 30%. Tuesday, partly sunny. A 10% chance of afternoon showers and thunderstorms. Highs 103 to 109. Strong to severe thunderstorms expected across Hilo County. At 3:08 p.m. Mountain Standard Time, radar indicated strong thunderstorms were located over Peridot, or 17 miles southeast of Globe. The storm is nearly stationary. Conditions are becoming more favorable for the development of additional thunderstorms. Some storms may become strong to severe. Winds in excess of 40 miles per hour and pea-sized hail will be possible. Locations impacted include San Carlos and Peridot. This includes the following highways: Arizona Route 70 between mile markers 260 and 271. Arizona Route 77 near mile marker 167. Here is the synopsis for Southeast California, Southwest, and South Central Arizona. Hot temperatures will continue this week, resulting in areas of major heat risk and extreme heat warnings through Thursday across lower desert locations. Chances for showers and thunderstorms will continue over higher terrain areas of eastern Arizona today and to a lesser extent Thursday and Friday. The weather pattern will become very fit and more widespread thunderstorm activity by early next week. Extreme heat warning remains in effect until 8 p.m. Mountain Standard Time, or 8 p.m. Pacific Daylight Time Thursday. What? Dangerously hot conditions. Afternoon temperatures 109 to 118 degrees. Major heat risk. Where? Portions of southwest Arizona and southeast California. When? Until 8 p.m. Mountain Standard Time, or 8 p.m. Pacific Daylight Time Thursday. Impacts: heat-related illnesses increase significantly during extreme heat events. Overexposure can cause heat cramps and heat exhaustion to develop and, without intervention, can lead to heat stroke. An extreme heat warning means that a period of very hot temperatures, even by local standards, will occur. Actions should be taken to lessen the impact of the extreme heat. Take extra precautions if you work or spend time outside. 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Know the signs and symptoms of heat exhaustion and heat stroke. Wear lightweight and loose-fitting clothing when possible and drink plenty of water. To reduce risk during outdoor work, the Occupational Safety and Health Administration recommends scheduling frequent rest breaks in shaded or air-conditioned environments. Anyone overcome by heat should be moved to a cool and shaded location. 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Consult county officials for more details. Extreme heat warning remains in effect until 8 p.m. Mountain Standard Time Thursday. What? Dangerously hot conditions. Afternoon temperatures 109 to 115 degrees. Major heat risk. Where? Portions of south central Arizona. When?
until 8 p.m. Mountain Standard Time Thursday. Impacts: heat-related illnesses increase significantly during extreme heat events. 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Actions should be taken to lessen the impact of the extreme heat. Take extra precautions if you work or spend time outside. 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Anyone overcome by heat should be moved to a cool and shaded location. 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Extreme heat warning remains in effect until 8 p.m. Mountain Standard Time Thursday. What? Dangerously hot conditions. Afternoon temperatures 110 to 115 degrees. Major heat risk. Where? The Phoenix metropolitan area. When? Until 8 p.m. Mountain Standard Time Thursday. Impacts: heat-related illnesses increase significantly during extreme heat events. 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Actions should be taken to lessen the impact of the extreme heat. 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The current time is 3:38 p.m. Mountain Standard Time. Here is the 3 p.m. Mountain Standard Time observation for Phoenix on Wednesday, July 8th. At Sky Harbor, it was mostly sunny. Visibility 10 miles. Temperature was 109 degrees, dew point 54, relative humidity 16%. Wind was west, at 8 miles an hour. And the pressure was 29.79 inches, and falling. Other observations for South Central Arizona, including the greater Phoenix area: it was sunny, with a temperature of 109 at Buckeye, 109 at Glendale, 109 at Deer Valley, and 110 at Scottsdale Airport. Under sunny skies, Falcon Field reported 109, Chandler reported 109, Casa Grande reported 108, and Gila Bend reported 112. At Mesa Gateway, it was mostly sunny, with a temperature of 109. At Mesa Gateway, wind was northwest, at 17 miles an hour. Observations for northern Arizona: at Sholo, drizzle was falling, with a temperature of 73. It was mostly sunny, with a temperature of 92 at the Grand Canyon, 96 at Prescott,
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At Flagstaff, it was partly sunny, with a temperature of 89. At Bullhead City, wind was southeast gusting to 25 miles an hour. At the Grand Canyon, wind was southwest gusting to 31 miles an hour. At Prescott, wind was west gusting to 32 miles an hour. At Window Rock, wind was southeast gusting to 26 miles an hour. At Cholo, wind was south gusting to 25 miles an hour. Observations for southern Arizona. At Tucson, it was sunny, with a temperature of 105. It was mostly sunny, with a temperature of 88 at Nogales, and 99 at Sierra Vista. Observations for Southern California, skies ranged from sunny to mostly sunny. It was 72 at Los Angeles Airport, 72 at San Diego, and 111 at Blythe. Regional observations, at Las Vegas, it was sunny, with a temperature of 109. It was mostly sunny, with a temperature of 95 at Albuquerque, and 97 at El Paso. At Salt Lake City, it was partly sunny, with a temperature of 94. At Salt Lake City, wind was southeast gusting to 36 miles an hour. Once again, at 3 p.m. in Phoenix, under mostly sunny skies. The Sky Harbor temperature was 109 degrees. Here is the latest forecast. For the following area, in Arizona, Central Phoenix, issued at 1:16 p.m. Mountain Standard Time. Extreme heat warning in effect until 8 p.m. Mountain Standard Time Thursday. Today, sunny and hot. Highs 109 to 114. West wind 5 to 15 miles per hour. Tonight, clear. Lows 81 to 90. Southwest wind 5 to 15 miles per hour. Thursday, sunny and hot. Highs 109 to 114. Southwest wind 5 to 15 miles per hour. Thursday night, clear. Lows 81 to 90. West wind 10 to 15 miles per hour. Friday, sunny and hot. Highs 108 to 112. South wind around 5 miles per hour in the morning, becoming southwest 10 to 15 miles per hour in the afternoon. Friday night, mostly clear. Lows 79 to 87. Saturday, partly sunny and hot. Highs 106 to 112. Saturday night, partly cloudy. Lows 80 to 88. Sunday, partly cloudy and hot. Highs 106 to 112. Sunday night, partly cloudy. A 30% chance of showers and thunderstorms in the evening. Lows 79 to 87. Monday, partly cloudy. A 10% chance of afternoon showers and thunderstorms. Highs 104 to 110. Monday night, partly cloudy. A chance of showers and thunderstorms in the evening, then a slight chance of showers and thunderstorms after midnight. Lows 79 to 87. Chance of rain 30%. Tuesday, partly sunny. A 10% chance of afternoon showers and thunderstorms. Highs 103 to 109. Strong to severe thunderstorms expected across Hilo County. At 3:08 p.m. Mountain Standard Time, radar indicated strong thunderstorms were located over Peridot, or 17 miles southeast of Globe. The storm is nearly stationary. Conditions are becoming more favorable for the development of additional thunderstorms. Some storms may become strong to severe. Winds in excess of 40 miles per hour and pea-sized hail will be possible. Locations impacted include San Carlos and Peridot. This includes the following highways: Arizona Route 70 between mile markers 260 and 271. Arizona Route 77 near mile marker 167. Here is the synopsis for Southeast California, Southwest, and South Central Arizona. Hot temperatures will continue this week, resulting in areas of major heat risk and extreme heat warnings through Thursday across lower desert locations.
Chances for showers and thunderstorms will continue over higher terrain areas of eastern Arizona today and to a lesser extent Thursday and Friday. The weather pattern will become very favorable for moisture import and more widespread thunderstorm activity by early next week. Extreme heat warning remains in effect until 8 p.m. Mountain Standard Time or 8 p.m. Pacific Daylight Time Thursday. What? Dangerously hot conditions. Afternoon temperatures 109 to 118 degrees. Major heat risk. Where? Portions of southwest Arizona and southeast California. When? Until 8 p.m. Mountain Standard Time or 8 p.m. Pacific Daylight Time Thursday. Impacts. Heat-related illnesses increase significantly during extreme heat events. Overexposure can cause heat cramps and heat exhaustion to develop and, without intervention, can lead to heat stroke. An extreme heat warning means that a period of very hot temperatures, even by local standards, will occur. Actions should be taken to lessen the impact of the extreme heat. Take extra precautions if you work or spend time outside. When possible, reschedule strenuous activities to early morning or evening. Know the signs and symptoms of heat exhaustion and heat stroke. Wear lightweight and loose-fitting clothing when possible and drink plenty of water. To reduce risk during outdoor work, the Occupational Safety and Health Administration recommends scheduling frequent rest breaks in shaded or air-conditioned environments. Anyone overcome by heat should be moved to a cool and shaded location. 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Extreme heat warning remains in effect until 8 p.m. Mountain Standard Time Thursday. What? Dangerously hot conditions. Afternoon temperatures 109 to 115 degrees. Major heat risk. Where? Portions of south central Arizona. When? Until 8 p.m. Mountain Standard Time Thursday. Impacts. Heat-related illnesses increase significantly during extreme heat events. Overexposure can cause heat cramps and heat exhaustion to develop and, without intervention, can lead to heat stroke. 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Actions should be taken to lessen the impact of the extreme heat. 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Anyone overcome by heat should be moved to a cool and shaded location. 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Extreme heat warning remains in effect until 8 p.m. Mountain Standard Time Thursday. What? Dangerously hot conditions. Afternoon temperatures 110 to 115 degrees. Major heat risk. Where? The Phoenix metropolitan area. When? Until 8 p.m. Mountain Standard Time Thursday. Impacts. 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Actions should be taken to lessen the impact of the extreme heat. 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
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The current time is 3:51 p.m. Mountain Standard Time. Here is the 3 p.m. Mountain Standard Time observation for Phoenix on Wednesday, July 8th. At Sky Harbor, it was mostly sunny. Visibility 10 miles. Temperature was 109 degrees, dew point 54, relative humidity 16%. Wind was west, at 8 miles an hour. And the pressure was 29.79 inches, and falling. Other observations for South Central Arizona including the Greater Phoenix area, it was sunny, with a temperature of 109 at Buckeye, 109 at Glendale, 109 at Deer Valley, and 110 at Scottsdale Airport. Under sunny skies, Falcon Field reported 109, Chandler reported 109, Casa Grande reported 108, and Gila Bend reported 112. At Mesa Gateway, it was mostly sunny, with a temperature of 109. At Mesa Gateway, wind was northwest, at 17 miles an hour. Observations for northern Arizona, at Cholo, drizzle was falling, with a temperature of 73. It was mostly sunny, with a temperature of 92 at the Grand Canyon, 96 at Prescott, 93 at Payson, 98 at Page, and 99 at Winslow. At Flagstaff, it was partly sunny, with a temperature of 89. At Bullhead City, wind was southeast gusting to 25 miles an hour. At the Grand Canyon, wind was southwest gusting to 31 miles an hour. At Prescott, wind was west gusting to 32 miles an hour. At Window Rock, wind was southeast gusting to 26 miles an hour. At Cholo, wind was south gusting to 25 miles an hour. Observations for southern Arizona, at Tucson, it was sunny, with a temperature of 105. It was mostly sunny, with a temperature of 88 at Nogales, and 99 at Sierra Vista. Observations for Southern California, skies ranged from sunny to mostly sunny. It was 72 at Los Angeles Airport, 72 at San Diego, and 111 at Blythe. Regional observations, at Las Vegas, it was sunny, with a temperature of 109. It was mostly sunny, with a temperature of 95 at Albuquerque, and 97 at El Paso. At Salt Lake City, it was partly sunny, with a temperature of 94. At Salt Lake City, wind was southeast gusting to 36 miles an hour. Once again, at 3 p.m. in Phoenix, under mostly sunny skies. The Sky Harbor temperature was 109 degrees. Here is the latest forecast. For the following area, in Arizona, Central Phoenix, issued at 1:16 p.m. Mountain Standard Time. Extreme heat warning in effect until 8 p.m. Mountain Standard Time Thursday. Today, sunny and hot. Highs 109 to 114. West wind 5 to 15 miles per hour. Tonight, clear. Lows 81 to 90. Southwest wind 5 to 15 miles per hour. Thursday, sunny and hot. Highs 109 to 114. Southwest wind 5 to 15 miles per hour. Thursday night, clear. Lows 81 to 90. West wind 10 to 15 miles per hour. Friday, sunny and hot. Highs 108 to 112. South wind around 5 miles per hour in the morning becoming southwest 10 to 15 miles per hour in the afternoon.
Friday night, mostly clear. Lows 79 to 87. Saturday, partly sunny and hot. Highs 106 to 112. Saturday night, partly cloudy. Lows 80 to 88. Sunday, partly cloudy and hot. Highs 106 to 112. Sunday night, partly cloudy. A 30% chance of showers and thunderstorms in the evening. Lows 79 to 87. Monday, partly cloudy. A 10% chance of afternoon showers and thunderstorms. Highs 104 to 110. Monday night, partly cloudy. A chance of showers and thunderstorms in the evening, then a slight chance of showers and thunderstorms after midnight. Lows 79 to 87. Chance of rain 30%. Tuesday, partly sunny. A 10% chance of afternoon showers and thunderstorms. Highs 103 to 109. Strong to severe thunderstorms expected across Hilo County. At 3:08 p.m. Mountain Standard Time, radar indicated strong thunderstorms were located over Peridot, or 17 miles southeast of Globe. The storm is nearly stationary. Conditions are becoming more favorable for the development of additional thunderstorms. Some storms may become strong to severe. Winds in excess of 40 miles per hour and pea-sized hail will be possible. Locations impacted include San Carlos and Peridot. This includes the following highways: Arizona Route 70 between mile markers 260 and 271. Arizona Route 77 near mile marker 167. Here is the synopsis for Southeast California, Southwest, and South Central Arizona. Hot temperatures will continue this week, resulting in areas of major heat risk and extreme heat warnings through Thursday across lower desert locations. Chances for showers and thunderstorms will continue over higher terrain areas of eastern Arizona today and to a lesser extent Thursday and Friday. The weather pattern will become very favorable for moisture import and more widespread thunderstorm activity by early next week. Extreme heat warning remains in effect until 8 p.m. Mountain Standard Time, or 8 p.m. Pacific Daylight Time Thursday. What? Dangerously hot conditions. Afternoon temperatures 109 to 118 degrees. Major heat risk. Where? Portions of southwest Arizona and southeast California. When? Until 8 p.m. Mountain Standard Time, or 8 p.m. Pacific Daylight Time Thursday. Impacts: heat-related illnesses increase significantly during extreme heat events. Overexposure can cause heat cramps and heat exhaustion to develop and, without intervention, can lead to heat stroke. An extreme heat warning means that a period of very hot temperatures, even by local standards, will occur. Actions should be taken to lessen the impact of the extreme heat. Take extra precautions if you work or spend time outside. 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Know the signs and symptoms of heat exhaustion and heat stroke. Wear lightweight and loose-fitting clothing when possible and drink plenty of water. To reduce risk during outdoor work, the Occupational Safety and Health Administration recommends scheduling frequent rest breaks in shaded or air-conditioned environments. Anyone overcome by heat should be moved to a cool and shaded location. Heat stroke is an emergency. 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Extreme heat warning remains in effect until 8 p.m. Mountain Standard Time Thursday. What? Dangerously hot conditions. Afternoon temperatures 109 to 115 degrees. Major heat risk. Where? Portions of South Central Arizona. When? Until 8 p.m. Mountain Standard Time Thursday. Impacts: heat-related illnesses increase significantly during extreme heat events. Overexposure can cause heat cramps and heat exhaustion to develop and, without intervention, can lead to heat stroke. Additional details,
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Actions should be taken to lessen the impact of the extreme heat. 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Anyone overcome by heat should be moved to a cool and shaded location. 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Extreme heat warning remains in effect until 8 p.m. Mountain Standard Time Thursday. What? Dangerously hot conditions. Afternoon temperatures 110 to 115 degrees. Major heat risk. Where? The Phoenix metropolitan area. When? Until 8 p.m. Mountain Standard Time Thursday. Impacts. 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Actions should be taken to lessen the impact of the extreme heat. 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The current time is 4:03 p.m. Mountain Standard Time. Here is the latest forecast. For the following area, in Arizona, Central Phoenix, issued at 4 p.m. Mountain Standard Time. Extreme heat warning in effect until 8 p.m. Mountain Standard Time Thursday. Tonight, clear. Lows 81 to 90. Southwest wind 5 to 15 miles per hour. Thursday, sunny and hot. Highs 109 to 114. Southwest wind 5 to 15 miles per hour. Thursday night, clear. Lows 81 to 90. West wind 10 to 15 miles per hour. Friday, sunny and hot. Highs 108 to 112. South wind around 5 miles per hour in the morning, becoming southwest 10 to 15 miles per hour in the afternoon. Friday night, mostly clear. Lows 79 to 89. West wind 10 to 20 miles per hour. Saturday, partly sunny and hot. Highs 106 to 112. Saturday night, partly cloudy. Lows 80 to 88. Sunday, partly cloudy and hot. Highs 106 to 112. Sunday night, partly cloudy. A 30% chance of showers and thunderstorms in the evening. Lows 79 to 87. Monday, partly cloudy. A 10% chance of afternoon showers and thunderstorms.
Highs 104 to 110. Monday night, partly cloudy. A chance of showers and thunderstorms in the evening, then a slight chance of showers and thunderstorms after midnight. Lows 79 to 87. Chance of rain 30%. Tuesday, partly sunny. A 10% chance of afternoon showers and thunderstorms. Highs 103 to 109. Tuesday night, partly cloudy. A 20% chance of showers and thunderstorms in the evening. Lows 79 to 87. Wednesday, partly sunny. A 10% chance of afternoon showers and thunderstorms. Highs 104 to 110. Here is the synopsis for Southeast California, Southwest, and South Central Arizona. Hot temperatures will continue this week, resulting in areas of major heat risk and extreme heat warnings through Thursday across lower desert locations. Chances for showers and thunderstorms will continue over higher terrain areas of eastern Arizona today and to a lesser extent Thursday and Friday. The weather pattern will become very favorable for moisture import and more widespread thunderstorm activity by early next week. Extreme heat warning remains in effect until 8 p.m. Mountain Standard Time, or 8 p.m. Pacific Daylight Time Thursday. What? Dangerously hot conditions. Afternoon temperatures 109 to 118 degrees. Major heat risk. Where? Portions of southwest Arizona and southeast California. When? Until 8 p.m. Mountain Standard Time, or 8 p.m. Pacific Daylight Time Thursday. Impacts, heat-related illnesses increase significantly during extreme heat events. Overexposure can cause heat cramps and heat exhaustion to develop and, without intervention, can lead to heat stroke. An extreme heat warning means that a period of very hot temperatures, even by local standards, will occur. Actions should be taken to lessen the impact of the extreme heat. Take extra precautions if you work or spend time outside. When possible, reschedule strenuous activities to early morning or evening. Know the signs and symptoms of heat exhaustion and heat stroke. Wear lightweight and loose-fitting clothing when possible and drink plenty of water. To reduce risk during outdoor work, the Occupational Safety and Health Administration recommends scheduling frequent rest breaks in shaded or air-conditioned environments. Anyone overcome by heat should be moved to a cool and shaded location. 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Extreme heat warning remains in effect until 8 p.m. Mountain Standard Time Thursday. What? Dangerously hot conditions. Afternoon temperatures 109 to 115 degrees. Major heat risk. Where? Portions of South Central Arizona. When? Until 8 p.m. Mountain Standard Time Thursday. Impacts, heat-related illnesses increase significantly during extreme heat events. Overexposure can cause heat cramps and heat exhaustion to develop and, without intervention, can lead to heat stroke. 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Actions should be taken to lessen the impact of the extreme heat. 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
Extreme heat warning remains in effect until 8 p.m. Mountain Standard Time Thursday. What? Dangerously hot conditions. Afternoon temperatures 110 to 115 degrees. Major heat risk. Where? The Phoenix metropolitan area. When? Until 8 p.m. Mountain Standard Time Thursday. Impacts. Heat-related illnesses increase significantly during extreme heat events. Overexposure can cause heat cramps and heat exhaustion to develop and, without intervention, can lead to heat stroke. 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Actions should be taken to lessen the impact of the extreme heat. 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

Visibility 10 miles. Temperature was 112 degrees, dew point 54, relative humidity 15%. Wind was west, at 13 miles an hour. And the pressure was 29.76 inches, and falling. Other observations for South Central Arizona, including the Greater Phoenix area, it was 109 at Mesa Gateway. It was sunny, with a temperature of 111 at Buckeye, 111 at Glendale, 112 at Luke Air Force Base, and 109 at Deer Valley. Under sunny skies, Scottsdale Airport reported 110, Falcon Field reported 109, Chandler reported 109, and Casa Grande reported 109. At Gila Bend, it was mostly sunny, with a temperature of 112. At Mesa Gateway, wind was northwest, at 17 miles an hour. Observations for northern Arizona, at Prescott, it was sunny, with a temperature of 97. It was mostly sunny, with a temperature of 87 at Flagstaff, 91 at the Grand Canyon, 97 at Payson, and 97 at Page. At Winslow, it was partly sunny, with a temperature of 95. At Cholo, it was cloudy, with a temperature of 73. At Flagstaff, wind was west gusting to 31 miles an hour. At Bullhead City, wind was south gusting to 28 miles an hour. At the Grand Canyon, wind was southwest gusting to 32 miles an hour. At Prescott, wind was southwest gusting to 28 miles an hour. Observations for southern Arizona, it was mostly sunny, with a temperature of 108 at Tucson, and 100 at Sierra Vista. At Nogales, it was partly sunny, with a temperature of 90. At Safford, wind was north gusting to 26 miles an hour. Observations for Southern California, skies ranged from sunny to mostly sunny. It was 73 at Los Angeles Airport, 71 at San Diego, and 113 at Blythe. Regional observations, at Las Vegas, it was sunny, with a temperature of 108. It was mostly sunny, with a temperature of 94 at Salt Lake City, and 98 at El Paso. At Albuquerque, it was partly sunny, with a temperature of 96. At Las Vegas, wind was south gusting to 26 miles an hour. Once again, at 4 p.m. in Phoenix, under mostly sunny skies. The Sky Harbor temperature was 112 degrees. Here is the latest forecast. For the following area, in Arizona, Central Phoenix, issued at 4 p.m. Mountain Standard Time. Extreme heat warning in effect until 8 p.m. Mountain Standard Time Thursday. Tonight, clear. Lows 81 to 90. Southwest wind 5 to 15 miles per hour. Thursday, sunny and hot. Highs 109 to 114. Southwest wind 5 to 15 miles per hour. Thursday night, clear. Lows 81 to 90. West wind 10 to 15 miles per hour. Friday, sunny and hot. Highs 108 to 112. South wind around 5 miles per hour in the morning, becoming southwest 10 to 15 miles per hour in the afternoon. Friday night, mostly clear. Lows 79 to 89. West wind 10 to 20 miles per hour. Saturday, partly sunny and hot. Highs 106 to 112. Saturday night, partly cloudy. Lows 80 to 88. Sunday, partly cloudy and hot. Highs 106 to 112. Sunday night, partly cloudy. A 30% chance of showers and thunderstorms in the evening. Lows 79 to 87. Monday, partly cloudy. A 10% chance of afternoon showers and thunderstorms. Highs 104 to 110. Monday night, partly cloudy. A chance of showers and thunderstorms in the evening, then a slight chance of showers and thunderstorms after midnight. Lows 79 to 87. Chance of rain 30%. Tuesday, partly sunny. A 10% chance of afternoon showers and thunderstorms.

Highs 103 to 109. Tuesday night, partly cloudy. A 20% chance of showers and thunderstorms in the evening. Lows 79 to 87. Wednesday, partly sunny. A 10% chance of afternoon showers and thunderstorms. Highs 104 to 110. Here is the synopsis for Southeast California, Southwest, and South Central Arizona. Hot temperatures will continue this week, resulting in areas of major heat risk and extreme heat warnings through Thursday across lower desert locations. Chances for showers and thunderstorms will continue over higher terrain areas of eastern Arizona today and to a lesser extent Thursday and Friday. The weather pattern will become very favorable for moisture import and more widespread thunderstorm activity by early next week. Extreme heat warning remains in effect until 8 p.m. Mountain Standard Time, or 8 p.m. Pacific Daylight Time Thursday. What? Dangerously hot conditions. Afternoon temperatures 109 to 118 degrees. Major heat risk. Where? Portions of southwest Arizona and southeast California. When? Until 8 p.m. Mountain Standard Time, or 8 p.m. Pacific Daylight Time Thursday. Impacts, heat-related illnesses increase significantly during extreme heat events. Overexposure can cause heat cramps and heat exhaustion to develop and, without intervention, can lead to heat stroke. An extreme heat warning means that a period of very hot temperatures, even by local standards, will occur. Actions should be taken to lessen the impact of the extreme heat. Take extra precautions if you work or spend time outside. When possible, reschedule strenuous activities to early morning or evening. Know the signs and symptoms of heat exhaustion and heat stroke. Wear lightweight and loose-fitting clothing when possible and drink plenty of water. To reduce risk during outdoor work, the Occupational Safety and Health Administration recommends scheduling frequent rest breaks in shaded or air-conditioned environments. Anyone overcome by heat should be moved to a cool and shaded location. 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Extreme heat warning remains in effect until 8 p.m. Mountain Standard Time Thursday. What? Dangerously hot conditions. Afternoon temperatures 109 to 115 degrees. Major heat risk. Where? Portions of South Central Arizona. When? Until 8 p.m. Mountain Standard Time Thursday. Impacts, heat-related illnesses increase significantly during extreme heat events. Overexposure can cause heat cramps and heat exhaustion to develop and, without intervention, can lead to heat stroke. 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Actions should be taken to lessen the impact of the extreme heat. 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Extreme heat warning remains in effect until 8 p.m. Mountain Standard Time Thursday. What? Dangerously hot conditions. Afternoon temperatures 110 to 115 degrees. Major heat risk. Where? The Phoenix metropolitan area. When? Until 8 p.m. Mountain Standard Time Thursday.
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Actions should be taken to lessen the impact of the extreme heat. 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The current time is 4:24 p.m. Mountain Standard Time. Here is the 4 p.m. Mountain Standard Time observation for Phoenix on Wednesday, July 8th. At Sky Harbor, it was mostly sunny. Visibility 10 miles. Temperature was 112 degrees, dew point 54, relative humidity 15%. Wind was west, at 13 miles an hour. And the pressure was 29.76 inches, and falling. Other observations for South Central Arizona including the Greater Phoenix area, it was 109 at Mesa Gateway. It was sunny, with a temperature of 111 at Buckeye, 111 at Glendale, 112 at Luke Air Force Base, and 109 at Deer Valley. Under sunny skies, Scottsdale Airport reported 110, Falcon Field reported 109, Chandler reported 109, and Casa Grande reported 109. At Gila Bend, it was mostly sunny, with a temperature of 112. At Mesa Gateway, wind was northwest, at 17 miles an hour. Observations for northern Arizona, at Prescott, it was sunny, with a temperature of 97. It was mostly sunny, with a temperature of 87 at Flagstaff.

observations for southern Arizona, it was mostly sunny, with a temperature of 108 at Tucson and 100 at Sierra Vista. At Nogales, it was partly sunny, with a temperature of 90. At Safford, wind was north gusting to 26 miles an hour. Observations for Southern California, skies ranged from sunny to mostly sunny. It was 73 at Los Angeles Airport, 71 at San Diego, and 113 at Blythe. Regional observations, at Las Vegas, it was sunny, with a temperature of 108. It was mostly sunny, with a temperature of 94 at Salt Lake City, and 98 at El Paso. At Albuquerque, it was partly sunny, with a temperature of 96. At Las Vegas, wind was south gusting to 26 miles an hour. Once again, at 4 p.m. in Phoenix, under mostly sunny skies. The Sky Harbor temperature was 112 degrees. Here is the latest forecast. For the following area, in Arizona, Central Phoenix, issued at 4 p.m. Mountain Standard Time. Extreme heat warning in effect until 8 p.m. Mountain Standard Time Thursday. Tonight, clear. Lows 81 to 90. Southwest wind 5 to 15 miles per hour. Thursday, sunny and hot. Highs 109 to 114. Southwest wind 5 to 15 miles per hour. Thursday night, clear. Lows 81 to 90. West wind 10 to 15 miles per hour. Friday, sunny and hot. Highs 108 to 112. South wind around 5 miles per hour in the morning, becoming southwest 10 to 15 miles per hour in the afternoon. Friday night, mostly clear. Lows 79 to 89. West wind 10 to 20 miles per hour. Saturday, partly sunny and hot. Highs 106 to 112. Saturday night, partly cloudy. Lows 80 to 88. Sunday, partly cloudy and hot. Highs 106 to 112. Sunday night, partly cloudy. A 30% chance of showers and thunderstorms in the evening. Lows 79 to 87. Monday, partly cloudy. A 10% chance of afternoon showers and thunderstorms. Highs 104 to 110. Monday night, partly cloudy. A chance of showers and thunderstorms in the evening, then a slight chance of showers and thunderstorms after midnight. Lows 79 to 87. Chance of rain 30%. Tuesday, partly sunny. A 10% chance of afternoon showers and thunderstorms. Highs 103 to 109. Tuesday night, partly cloudy. A 20% chance of showers and thunderstorms in the evening. Lows 79 to 87. Wednesday, partly sunny. A 10% chance of afternoon showers and thunderstorms. Highs 104 to 110. Here is the synopsis for Southeast California, Southwest, in South Central Arizona. Hot temperatures will continue this week, resulting in areas of major heat risk and extreme heat warnings through Thursday across lower desert locations. Chances for showers and thunderstorms will continue over higher terrain areas of eastern Arizona today and to a lesser extent Thursday and Friday. The weather pattern will become very favorable for moisture import and more widespread thunderstorm activity by early next week. Extreme heat warning remains in effect until 8 p.m. Mountain Standard Time, or 8 p.m. Pacific Daylight Time Thursday. What? Dangerously hot conditions. Afternoon temperatures 109 to 118 degrees. Major heat risk. Where? Portions of southwest Arizona and southeast California. When? Until 8 p.m. Mountain Standard Time, or 8 p.m. Pacific Daylight Time Thursday. Impacts, heat-related illnesses increase significantly during extreme heat events. Overexposure can cause heat cramps and heat exhaustion to develop and, without intervention, can lead to heat stroke. An extreme heat warning means that a period of very hot temperatures